0: Amen. What a wonderful, powerful, wow.
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Amen. This happiness be forever be on you in the name of Jesus Christ. Amen. Somebody shout an amen like your voice is yours. Amen. Are you ready to pray right now? We're going to begin the prayer section. My name is Pastor Bernard Usuansa. This is Freedom Time. Praying partners. This is how we win. Okay, your time need Janipa. But quick one, we want to open our mouth and thank the Lord. But quick one, I want every one of you, please share the page for me. Share the link. Share it to be a blessing unto everyone wherever they are. Open your mouth and begin to thank the Lord. You are not a devil. Yes. Open your mouth and begin to thank the Lord. Lift your voice. Lift your voice. Lift your voice. Lift your voice. We want to open our mouth and pray for forgiveness. Yaje bonifache wewade ho. Me kande bia se, whenever I hear people saying, Pastor Bernard, media me bon pa ya nyamin tiyo. I had the first question, when I hear people saying, man of God, it looks like God has not answered to my prayer. What I always ask them is, how do you pray? Luke chapter 11, the Bible says that Jesus called the disciples and sat them down and taught them how to pray. He teach them a treacherous one. Said yes, bompaye. Because one thing that I know is when you are in sin and you pray, your prayer does not work. Oti boni mu na bompaye. 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So quick one, I want us to open our mouth and pray. And this is your prayer. Father, forgive me of all my sins. Every sin that would destroy my prayer tonight. Oh, Lord of Israel, wash me with your cleansing blood and save me from sin and answer into my prayer tonight. 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
Lord my God, give me divine power, supernatural anointing in my prayer tonight. 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Lift up your voice and pray for the strength of God. Ya no bom pa, ya no bom pa. Pray for the strength of God. Pray for anointing of God. The anointing of God. The strength of God. Come on now. Come on now. Somebody lift your voice. Lift your voice. Lift your voice. Lift your voice. Zachariah chapter 4 and the verse number 7. Zachariah chapter 4 and the verse number 7.

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1: 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Why ne wo be pockets here?
0: Why ne wo be pockets here?
1: Why ne wo be pockets here?
0: Why asa ne wo be pockets here?
1: Oba dani asa seta e wo prophet Bernard Okopo
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0: 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My God. 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What say? 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Why ne wo be poor? 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
1: mammy. 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Why ne wo be pockets here?
0: Why ne wo be pockets here?
1: Obed Dani Asaseta, our prophet Bernard Nyanko Poanim.
0: Obed Dani Asaseta. Our Bernard, ye nim, we were the Zerubaba Shaho, but ye Zerubaba ni hobi. Aya yen ye woho. It was so bad, Daniel Sasseta.
1: My God,
0: I was your name.
2: My God,
0: it was so mammy.
1: Now, are the Atifi Bobe Free at the Abba?
0: My God, the Atifi Bobe Free at the Abba.
1: Now, I'm Bosu Ose Adam.
0: Now, I'm Bosu Ose Adam. And I'm saying, and Obet Ose, and shouting, crying, grace, grace unto it. Betiantium Adam, Adam, Afipi Jansanianko. This is our first prayer topic. And they are bombed by you. You are born 5 minutes non-stop. Miss Ramo, if you are on Facebook, can we please share it for me? And Yemenyame aye ye no doso pa, which is very good. I want every one of you, please share the link. Share the page for me. I beg you, come on now. Somebody needs to pray this prayer. Share it right now. Afi, declare this loud and clear. Every satanic mountain before me.
3: Every satanic mountain before me.
0: Stopping me from my progress.
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0: Hear the word of the Lord.
3: Hear the

Yeah.

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By fire, by thunder. We command that mountain to fall before us. Bipo biara is still here, dear home. Yes, so we used to say, every mountain that stops you from your success.

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Yeah, yeah, yeah, yeah, yeah, yeah, yeah, yeah, yeah, yeah, yeah, yeah, yeah, yeah, yeah, yeah, yeah, yeah, yeah, yeah, yeah, yeah, yeah, yeah, yeah, yeah, yeah, yeah, yeah, yeah, yeah, yeah, yeah, yeah, yeah, yeah, yeah, yeah, yeah, yeah, yeah, yeah, yeah, yeah, yeah, yeah, yeah, yeah, yeah, yeah, yeah, yeah, yeah, yeah, yeah, yeah, yeah, yeah, yeah, yeah, yeah, yeah, yeah, yeah, yeah, yeah, yeah, yeah, yeah, yeah, yeah, yeah, yeah, yeah, yeah, yeah, yeah, yeah, yeah, yeah, yeah, yeah, yeah, yeah, yeah, yeah, yeah, yeah, yeah, yeah, yeah, yeah, yeah, yeah, y

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1: 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Name of Jesus Christ. Our next prayer. Our next prayer. Every mountain lifted against me. 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Zachariah. Put it there for me, Pastor Les. 4 verse 7. My God. See, who art thou, O great mountain, before Zerubbabel? Share. 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I will be solitia. 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O Boada. O Paboni. We say, every witchcraft mountain that is lifted against me, everybody, I bet you be pobiara apejani muetiame. Empire ye boy and samabo. We see ye born 5 minutes non-stop. We are live on Facebook. The name on Facebook is Original FTPP. Just type Original. Original. Original FTPP. The Lord has done it. Original FTPP. The Lord has done it. We are live on Adom TV as well. And we are also live on Praise TV. We are live on Ago TV. And we are live on Sony TV. And we are live on GH1 TV. You will be 30 minutes into Jirohubu Bipa Nebebwa. And we are also live on Light TV and also Joy Prime TV and Angel TV. Radio Sunso, Yawo, Ayer Vision 1 93.5, and a Pram B 104.5, and a Kasapa 102.5, and a number 1 FM, Ayer 105.3, and a Top FM 103.1, and a Happy FM 98.9, and a Asempa 94.7. I bun you will see every witchcraft mountain lifted against me. I bet you people be around me, Bernard. Ubi on my dear bay, dear, dear, ya won on yamin in him. I bet you near my yakanche. Yachachere dia toso. Only God knows. But this is your prayer. Every witchcraft empire with one on your neighbor. Every witchcraft mountain lifted against me. Break by fire. Break by fire. Break by fire. Ye bi po bi ara apeje ni moti ame. Jesus. Ewade mani njiri mu fom. Amen. Why you ready? Why you ready?
2: Yes.
1: Afi pe jan say, mo wani ni wano nye den, declare it loud and clear.

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Yeah, yeah, yeah, yeah, yeah, yeah, yeah, yeah, yeah, yeah, yeah, yeah, yeah, yeah, yeah, yeah, yeah, yeah, yeah, yeah, yeah, yeah, yeah, yeah, yeah, yeah, yeah, yeah, yeah, yeah, yeah, yeah, yeah, yeah, yeah, yeah, yeah, yeah, yeah, yeah, yeah, yeah, yeah, yeah, yeah, yeah, yeah, yeah, yeah, yeah, yeah, yeah, yeah, yeah, yeah, yeah, yeah, yeah, yeah, yeah, yeah, yeah, yeah, yeah, yeah, yeah, yeah, yeah, yeah, yeah, yeah, yeah, yeah, yeah, yeah, yeah, yeah, yeah, yeah, yeah, yeah, yeah, yeah, yeah, yeah, yeah, yeah, yeah, yeah, yeah, yeah, yeah, yeah, yeah, y

Ma wani nyeti, ma wani nyeti, ma wani nyeti. Ra ta ayata, ma yo sa.

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If you are on Facebook, please share the link. Share the page for me. Come on now. Come on now. 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Our next prayer topic, Satanic Mountain. 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

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Every satanic mountain place on your finances. 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Every satanic mountain place on my health. We bo no ni pedu an yale enkoa. Ye de obo ne fo no botan besim. It in ne won fe. O tena wo kon. The next day wuti. The next day wo nine. The next day wo sisi. Ye twetwe ni nyina mu. Why ready? Every satanic mountain place on my health. Ni asati and break by tender 5 times. 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We see break by tender. Just agrade bubugu from agrade. 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I'm telling you. Are you ready? Are you ready? Declare loud and clear. Every satanic mountain placed on your head, break by thunder, break by thunder, break by thunder, break by thunder, break by thunder. I feel the next one. The next one, Wajuma, Yaku Wajuma. So, every satanic mountains place on your business and your job. Mubu bebre wu Wajuma. So, oho chirechiro na se wu Wajuma. Onu onipa wu Wajuma kura yepe. A lot of us, we work. You work like a donkey. But your life is just like someone who is not working. You and the person who is not working are equally the same. This is your next prayer. Every satanic mountain place on my job and my business. Now fire break by tender. Break by tender. This one, we are firing it 5 times. Are you ready? Every satanic mountain place on your job and your business. Break by tender. Break by thunder, break by thunder, break by thunder. Last one, break by thunder. I feel be one of them. I'm just with you, Pablo. Open your mouth and thank the Lord for answering your prayer. Come on now, lift up your voice. Lift up your voice. Come on now. Thank the Lord for answering your prayer. Thank the Lord for answering your prayer. Sunday Mahalia. In the name of Jesus Christ. I feel me so I won't call it be an awoken be down chain and I will be Benwa Fasa Kano. A bomb pama for GD Joso Amen. I pray in the mighty name of Jesus Christ. Put your hands on your head. If you have kids around you, or your wife or your husband around you, you can touch him as well. You can touch them as well. Now, I declare by the fire and the power of Holy Ghost. Every satanic mountain placed before you and behind you, stopping you from succeeding as a woman, stopping you from

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Every mountain against your life, against your helpers, against your children, against your progress, against your finances, against the good people that run you. Let the mountains scatter by fire. Let the mountains scatter by fire. Let the mountains scatter by fire. Now I speak deliverance of God over your soul, over your spirit, over your life, over your body right now. 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Be free and restored by the power of Holy Ghost. Amen. Me sira di sira.

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0: In the name of God the Father,
1: Amen.
0: God the Son,
1: Amen.
0: And God the Holy Spirit,
1: Amen.
0: Shout Amen 3 times.
1: Amen. Amen.
0: That's one.
1: Amen.
2: FTPP. 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
0: Wow, why are there? What a prayer. You've really done extremely well. God bless you so much. My name is Pastor Bernardo Swansam. This is Freedom Time Praying Partners. Nyame ya adoma wo chana na jotu of yebesa bebompa e. 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Ya wade Thursday anopa yebeya sole. It is Thursday we are not permissible. Location is simple. Fakabla La Paz. Ube do La Paz. Was me call Risco Spark in a so. Me call Risco Spark in a so. Ya wo Risco Spark in a so. Baby. 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Baby. One pa wo wo. 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di nyame be adwuma ne be che last week. I'm telling you, last week in Sue, top power and cry, ha. 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Then yamin su ye ne juma. 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Let's say, yawada we ebe change. 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Say,
1: dear Lord,
0: I know I am a sinner. Forgive me of all my sins. Come into my life. Write my name in the book of life. I accept your son Jesus as my Lord and my personal Savior. Lord, I thank you for saving my life. In Jesus' name. Amen. Amen. Why are you here? Maybe we see Nyankopon Aye Adoma Wachna, Yebesana Shia. Enjoy your evening day, Yebesia Wachna. Bye bye.
2: Freedom. Weakness in prayer has made kings become beggars, and beggars are riding on horses. According to scripture, 1 Peter chapter 4, verse 7 says, the end of the world is coming soon. Therefore, be earnest and disciplined in prayer. For this reason, Freedom Time Praying Partner, FTPP, is inviting all to join this power-packed prayer program every Sunday, Monday, Tuesday, and Wednesday midnight, 12 p.m. on... This power-packed program is being led by Reverend Bernard Owusu Ansah.
0: Everything in you that attract evil people,
1: Jesus.
0: By the blood of Jesus Christ of
1: Nazareth,
0: we kill it by fire.
1: Amen.
2: Don't forget that the fervent prayer of a righteous man availeth much. Therefore, be part of this program. For any information, call 0244-115-618. Freedom.
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0: you in the name of the Lord Jesus Christ. My name is Pastor Obed Joy Obin from Miracle Manor Church. I'd like to specially invite you to a program, Prayer Line, on Love 99.5 FM from Mondays to Friday, 2 a.m. to 5 a.m. The Bible says in Matthew chapter 11, verse 12, since the days of John the Baptist, the kingdom of God has suffered violence and the violent take it by force. There is a violent activity against your relationship, against your marriage, against your job, your finances, and it's time to violently take everything that belongs to you on the altar of prayer. As you begin a new week, join us from Mondays to Friday, 2 a.m. to 5 a.m. and your life will never be the same. Make a date and don't be late. God reach and bless you. Thank you.
1: Verse 1, David said, early will I seek thee. Abraham was an early riser. Joshua was an early riser. Moses was an early riser. Jesus prayed early in the morning. David also prayed early in the morning. What about you? Be an early riser as you join God's servant, the pastor, Obed Joy Obing, on Prayer Line on Love 99.5 FM from Mondays through to Fridays, 2 a.m. to 5 a.m. each day. Prayer Line, the presence of the Lord is here. Prayer Line, commanding your morning to influence your day. In the book of Psalm, chapter 63, verse 1, David said, early will I seek thee. Abraham was an early riser. Joshua was an early riser. Moses was an early riser. Jesus prayed early in the morning. David also prayed early in the morning. What about you? Be an early riser as you join God's servant, the pastor, Obed Joy Obing, on Prayer Line on Love 99.5 FM from Mondays through to Fridays, 2 a.m. to 5 a.m. each day. Prayer Line, the presence of the Lord is here. 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
3: I will give you the Holy Spirit to them that ask Him. Prior to that, He had made a very important statement that when you go to the verse 12, you say that if they ask you of egg, you will not give them scorpions. If they ask you of bread, you will not give them stones. If they ask you of fish, you will not give them snake or serpent. Which means that God will not give you what will destroy you, but He will give you what will build you. Here, He's not just equating bread, no egg, no fish to the Holy Spirit. But He's trying to make us to understand that He has the best for us. He has our best interest at heart. He wants every one of you to do well. And no one does well without God's blessing. That is why the Holy Spirit becomes your greatest blessing that you will ever give. Right from the book of Genesis, when the blessing was pronounced in chapter 1, verse 28, and God blessed the man and said, the word blessed, it's not in material form. The word blessed is, as a matter of fact, a release of an anointing. It was a release of an impartation. It was that intrinsic value, that which God placed on man. So that blessing is synonymous to the anointing which the Holy Spirit released unto a man. And out of that anointing, that value of God placed it, and is what brings every other blessings that flows. that flows. So once a man is filled with the Holy Spirit, once a man is being directed and moved and being led by the Holy Spirit, that man is blessed. Are you here with me? Any blessing apart from what the Holy Spirit releases is not a blessing at all. Are you with me? So I want us to understand this important truth, that your greatest blessing is the blessing that the Holy Spirit has been given unto you. Say, I am blessed. No, that is weak. Shout, I am blessed. Why are you blessed? Because I have the gift of the Holy Spirit. Praise the Lord. Praise the Lord. Praise the Lord. Now, this is so important. In John chapter number 7, Jesus made a very profound statement. He said that on that last day, that great day of the feast, Jesus stood with a loud voice and said that if any man thirst, let him come unto me. And he that believeth in me, as the scriptures have said, out of your belly shall flow. So in receiving Jesus, in coming into the kingdom of Jesus, which is the kingdom of God, what makes you walk into the kingdom, in other words, what even brought you into the kingdom, what makes you live in the kingdom and flow in the kingdom and be blessed in the kingdom is the Holy Spirit. No one can say, I am in the kingdom of God and not have the Holy Spirit. The Holy Spirit is the executor of the kingdom. He is the enabler, the helper. He is the one that makes us to live the kingdom life. And therefore, he says that if any man thirst, let him come unto me. And if that man believes in me, he's going to flow. Oh, thank you, Jesus. There are days we have prayed that fill my cup, oh Lord. Fill my cup. Fill my cup to the overflow. It is not a bad prayer in itself, but it is important to note that the believer who has received the Holy Spirit in you and is active in your life, your prayer is not always fill me, but your prayer is that that which is in me come out. Do you understand? Because out of your belly will flow. Who you are in the inside must begin to show. It must flow in every field of your life. So it means that you are a child of God filled with the Holy Spirit. In whatever discipline that you find yourself, the Holy Spirit will extend. The Holy Spirit will begin to create a tributary and begin to have an extension of you being a child of the kingdom, and is using you and flowing you everywhere. Out of your belly shall flow streams of living waters. I pray that the Holy Spirit who is active in us will begin to outflow in every facet of our life. And that is where the blessing is manifesting. Out of your belly shall flow rivers of living waters. So whatsoever you touch shall be blessed. Wherever you go shall be blessed. Whatever you do shall be blessed. When you speak on something, it is done. You could see that something good is coming out of you. and you are becoming a blessing to your world. That is my prayer for every one of you, that what is in you would come out to be a blessing to many people. Praise the name of the Lord. In this same scripture, Jesus says this, verse 39, that this, he spoke of the Holy Spirit. You know, the apparentices that have been put in, which means that originally it was not part of the scripture, but then by interpretation they placed it in. He said, but this spake he of the Spirit, which they that believe on him should do what? Should receive. Are you with me? For the Holy Ghost was not yet given. Are you with me? That because that Jesus was not yet glorified. Now, the word glorified there simply means that Jesus had not yet been resurrected. He had not come into his glorified body. Are you with me? He has not yet been resurrected. That is what it actually means. But in other interpretation, we realize that the Holy Spirit came after Jesus had ascended to the Father. Are you with me? The Holy Spirit promise was made fulfilled after Jesus had gone to be with the Father. And therefore, the glorification he's talking about was the ascension and the seating of our Lord Jesus Christ. Do you understand what I'm saying? So in the dispensation where we find ourselves, the Holy Spirit, who is our greatest blessing, is the one that God is using in you and I to extend his kingdom and to make sure that his will on earth comes to pass. So it is important by this reference that the Holy Spirit has an assignment of glorifying Jesus. He has an assignment of enlarging Jesus. He has an assignment of making Jesus bigger and better. Are you with me? The Holy Spirit in us is more than speaking in tongues. The Holy Spirit is in us is more than trying to pray with the Holy Spirit. It's more than trying to show up with our gymnastical emotions. The Holy Spirit in us is more than what we know him to be. His primary aim is that Jesus will be glorified in the life of the believer, so the world will know, the world will see who Jesus truly is. Are you here with me? Therefore, everywhere that we saw the move of the Holy Spirit, especially in the New Testament, right from Jesus' introduction of the Holy Spirit to us, the Holy Spirit has been linked to the glorification or the expansion of the kingdom. He has been linked with the blessing of the believer in seeking his kingdom. He has been linked to the point where through his outworkings in the believer, the kingdom of God will be expanded. The kingdom of God would grow. In other words, the name of the Lord Jesus Christ will be magnified. Everywhere that the Holy Spirit was given, we saw the move of God in expansion, in growth, in people coming into repentance, in people giving their lives unto God, surrendering their lives unto Him. Everywhere that we saw the move of the Holy Spirit, people were not on their own. They had to move according to the dictates of the Spirit of God. Hallelujah. The Bible makes us to understand from the scriptures in Matthew chapter 9 verse 38, the Holy Spirit is the Lord of the harvest. He is the Lord of the harvest. He's the Lord of the harvest. What is the harvest? The harvest is souls that has to be won for the kingdom. Those that has to come to believe also in Jesus. That is the harvest. The Bible says he lifted up his eyes and saw the masses. He saw the people. And he said that, pray ye therefore that the Lord of the harvest, that he will send forth what? Laborers into his harvest. Hallelujah. Jesus is speaking. And he said we should pray to the Lord of the harvest. He wouldn't say pray to me, but he said the Lord of the harvest. And indeed we saw that everywhere that there were gatherings of multitudes, people giving their life to Jesus, the Holy Spirit was at work. I was pondering and thinking over this. This year must not end the same with you and the church. Your amen is weak. Can I come again? This year must not end the same way with you and this commission. Because there has never been a year where we have actually dedicated to speak on the Holy Spirit, to make his personality, his nature, his power so real to the body of Christ in miracle manner than this year. There has never been a year. We speak about him almost every now and then, but this year is particularly dedicated to the Holy Spirit, and we can never be the same, because whenever he is involved, there is always a change of story. Now, what I'm saying, it's so important that part of this commission, know that you cannot fail the Holy Spirit. You cannot say, I cannot. He said, you shall receive power after the Holy Spirit that has come upon you. And you shall be witnesses. Witnesses. Witnesses. You shall be witnesses of me. Which means that even when you had not even spoken, your life will serve as a witness. Even when you have not done anything extraordinary, people will look at you and say, this is somebody who belongs to God, who is a child of the living God. Because you have the experience. You have come to know him. You have come to walk with him. Your life is an example. You are living a miraculous life. Everybody can attest to the fact that this person is not the same as we used to be. We have many examples before and after. Peter was one of them. He's a typical example before the Holy Spirit and after the Holy Spirit. The disciples who then became the apostles were typical example. That before the Holy Spirit, They were timid. They were frustrated. They were confused. In fact, they had not found their vision and their dreams of life. They have not found their bearing in life until the Holy Spirit came. And once the Holy Spirit came, you could see the difference in their life. This year must not be the same for you and for this church, because the Holy Spirit is active in this house. Listen, if you end the year the same, then voila, oh, I'm telling you, your greatest blessing. When Matthew 6:33 says, seek ye first the kingdom of God and his righteousness. Do you know what he's saying? Seek first also the convener, the one who makes you strong and better, the one who blesses in the kingdom. Seek him. Seek the Holy Spirit. Listen, you can never be a true kingdom person without the Holy Spirit. No. Don't deceive yourself. You cannot be a true kingdom person without who? The Holy Spirit. No. We seek the kingdom. How do we seek the kingdom? By the grace of the Holy Spirit. We walk in the kingdom. We are blessed in the kingdom by the Holy Spirit and his righteousness, his way of life, his standard of living, his guidance, and the things he has taught us to do. Now he said, when you do that, all other blessings, they will not just be given, but they will be added unto you. Blessings will be compounded. That is a compounding interest there. They will be added. It means that it is not what you work for, but it's what God freely, by the Spirit of God, releases on you based on your dispositioning, how you value the kingdom and how you work towards it. Somebody is blessed. Hallelujah. So the Holy Spirit, number one, is the Lord of the harvest. I think I've also talked about the fact that the Holy Spirit impacts love and passion for God's work. We've read it before. We've done it before. The Holy Spirit empowers us to be effective witnesses of the kingdom. Praise the name of the Lord. The Holy Spirit grants utterance that pricks the heart of sinners unto repentance. In John chapter 16, verse number 7 to 9. You see, it's all about the Holy Spirit. It's all about the Holy Spirit. It's all about the Holy Spirit. Thank you, Holy Spirit. Hallelujah. This morning, to make my message very brief and very simple, I want us to look at an example of how the Holy Spirit used a man to bring glory and honor to God. How the Holy Spirit was able to direct a man for his glory. Now, the thing is this. What is the Holy Spirit glorifying in you? That's the first question I want to ask before we even get into the example we want to look at this morning. What is the Holy Spirit magnifying? Remember, the Holy Spirit doesn't magnify pride. The Holy Spirit does not magnify disobedience. The Holy Spirit does not magnify, he does not magnify evil. He does not magnify malice, unforgiveness. The Holy Spirit does not magnify self. He does not magnify self-actualization. He does not magnify physical things. He does not magnify materialism. The Holy Spirit has one goal, and his goal is to magnify Jesus in your life. Your amen is sick. It is my prayer that the Holy Spirit we have received will magnify Jesus in our lives, so that at the end we will not go to heaven alone. We will not go to what? Say, don't go to heaven alone. The reason you have the Holy Spirit is so that you will not go to heaven alone. You will not go to heaven alone. And imagine yourself being in heaven and God asking you that, what did you do with the Holy Spirit that I gave you? Oh, sir, you know that by the Holy Spirit, we went to church and we were praying every day. And how we spoke in tongues. Kabanda dikata. Father God, if it wasn't the Holy Spirit, we couldn't have spoken in tongues. Oh. Pakalu katosa, babalakusa. Father God, you know, if it wasn't the Holy Spirit, the way the Bishop Choir were singing, they couldn't have sang. Oh. Have you seen that gentleman? He was singing. Hey. Father God, if it wasn't the Holy Spirit, I couldn't have bought my car. I couldn't have built my house. Father God, if it wasn't the Holy Spirit, I couldn't even have conceived. Don't you think Jesus will be disappointed? So he will ask you, who then did you bring along with you to heaven? Because the Holy Spirit was not given to you, even as those things are not as it is bad in itself, but that is not the reason the Holy Spirit was given. This morning I want to share with you three important truths and then we are done. Are you with me? So let's get to our scripture, having laid the foundation. And I want every one of us to make a commitment every morning when we wake up that God is going to dramatically change our lives in as we move in accordance with the Spirit of God. Amen. So, what are the requirements? Or what is it that the Holy Spirit requires of us? What is it that the Lord is requiring of us so we don't miss going to heaven alone? Amen. Now go into our scripture for the day, Acts chapter 8. I want us to look at the verse number 26. Number 1. He said, now an angel of the Lord spoke to Philip, saying, arise and go towards the south along the road which goes down from Jerusalem to where? Gaza. Are you following me? Wow. This is a man called Philip. And remember, Philip was actually in a great revival in Samaria. The Bible said there was a great revival. So much power that people have come to believe. They were being baptized and were being taught. The church in Samaria was a great one.

practically, how do we manifest that which the Holy Spirit is working within? Is number one, to be inclined. In other words, our ears had to be open to what the Holy Spirit is telling us. The Spirit said to Philip, go near and overtake the chariots, according to verse 29. And this is, was not at the plush area of Ghana, of Kumasi. This wasn't a very wonderful place that anybody would want to go. He said that, go into the desert. Go to the desert place. Then the spirit said unto Philip, go near and join thyself to the chariots. It was in a desert place. How many of us will be inclined to the Spirit of God to go to places where he's leading us to go? Go to people that he wants us to meet and to reach. If we want to walk with the Holy Spirit in the kingdom in which he has brought in us in, then we need to be inclined. Say, I will be inclined. So Philip, who was in the middle of a revival in Samaria, and God called him because his heart was tender, and that he was tender enough to hear what he was speaking. Now Philip didn't know anything about God's plan. He didn't have to actually question God as to why are you taking me to the desert. All that he had to do was to obey what the Spirit of God is speaking to him. We must pray that the grace of God will enable us to always obey without questioning. Many of us want to question God why something has to be done. We want to question God on why we have to take certain steps. We want to question God on how certain things must be met. But I want you to understand that when God speaks, he doesn't expect you to question him. What he expects of you is to simply what? Obey. It is my prayer that if anybody wants to be fruitful in the kingdom and walk in the kingdom and allow the Holy Spirit to outflow in you the blessing, make sure your ears are inclined to him. No questioning. No questioning. No questioning. Like a military commander, he says that obey before you complain. And most of us, we complain before we obey. And whenever you complain before you obey, it's a total disobedience. Is somebody here with me? Philip never complained. He never asked God why. But the Bible said God told him, arise and go. And Philip got up and went. From today, as the Spirit of God is speaking to you, may you respond accordingly. Many a times we've heard clearly in our spirit and in our voice, and we know that this is right. You know, one way back that which you will know that the Spirit of God is speaking to you, because sometimes you can be spoken by your own spirit and your selfish spirit. I mean, but then one way that you know that the Spirit of God is speaking to you is when it's in line with the will of God. And when it corresponds to the word of God. And when you are at peace within your spirit about what the voice you are hearing. Then you know that this is what God is saying to me. Is somebody here with me? Therefore, Philip went on to be with the chariots. I want you to understand that we must stop the need of explanation from God. Whenever he calls, instead he needs us to say, God, I will do it. Let your will be done. Amen. Lord, I will what? Do it. Wherever you want me to go, whatever you want me to do, I will do it. Help me.

to do your will. Many of us are looking for explanation before step for God, even in our personal lives. We find it difficult to move forward because we think that this is not the right time. Meanwhile, we hear the voice of the Lord in our spirit so clearly. And by the time we realize, we had lost what God wants us to do. This was a split second where the Holy Spirit was leading Philip to a man who had gone to Jerusalem and had prayed. He has gone through the rituals. He has gone through the emotions. He has gone through the singing. He has gone through the Torah. He has gone through the wailing wall. He has gone through all the procedures. And was coming back home more frustrated than he went. He was more confused than he ever attended. Oh, thank you, Holy Spirit. Do you know that the saddest thing that could ever happen to someone is to come to church and be more frustrated than you ever gave? I pray it doesn't happen to you. No, am I in church? Listen, as we are seated here, whatever is happening here is to release a blessing to you. No, oh, come on. Whatever is happening here is to condition your life for a total overhauling. So no matter how you came in here with, you are not supposed to live here the same. Oh, church, can you respond a little better for this young preacher? Are you here with me? You must not go back the same. So if you are to live here the same way you came, then there is a problem. There's a problem. And let me tell you, we can't deny this. Most of you live here worse than you came. Most of you live here worse than you came. As I'm speaking, somebody, you are not. And you are some now make kind of crying out with you. Just a dream a day. And babe, after service, we will be saying, In fact, one of my hurtful moments is when you try to ask somebody that, what did you hear? Now, for Nipanet, Papa, so. Sometimes on our pages when we ask, oh, let's reflect on what we heard on Sunday. Oh my goodness. I ask myself, did I really preach? Did I really teach the word? Let me tell you something. This man went to Jerusalem with sincerity of his heart, expecting to see a transformation, a change. Expecting to return in a different way. Do you know why when he was coming, he had to go through the scriptures? Because he was not satisfied. And many of you come to church, you go through the emotions, all right, you sing, but you're still not satisfied. There's still something deeper in you that has not been resolved. And because the Holy Spirit, you have not availed yourself for him to take charge. It was for this reason that Philip was sent by the Holy Spirit to this man. I came to let you know that the Holy Spirit is here so that in this service, you will not go back the same. Whatever is buckling your mind will be resolved. Listen. In as much as we stand in for Philip, because the Holy Spirit is what led Philip to this man. But I want you to understand that, listen, every time you come to the presence of God, it's an opportunity to live afresh. Live reformed and change transformed. Live in the way that you have always wanted. Nobody before God without expectation. Sometimes it looks some reason your expectations may not be fulfilled. It is possible that whatever took place couldn't change this man. Remember, it was a routine in the Old Testament that
Once every year or three times a year, people will gather in Jerusalem to go through the emotions, to go and have a festival. And this is one of them, man, all the way from Ethiopia, had to come. And he was even empty. Without the Holy Spirit, you will live empty, even though you have been in the presence of God. And it will look like your case has worsened even when you went to church. No. Did you open your heart to receive what the Spirit of God was telling you? Or you were here just to add to the numbers? My prayer for you, that you will not return the same way you came. May the Holy Spirit take over your life. He wants you to incline your ears to Him. What is He leading you to do? What is He leading you to hear? What word is coming in your way? And what are you doing with it? We must incline our ears to the Holy Spirit. Number two, let me end this fast. We must be insistent because of the Spirit. So not only are we to incline to the call of the Spirit, we must be insistent for the cause of the Spirit. Look at verse 35. Acts chapter 8, verse 35. He said that then he opened his mouth and beginning at this scripture, he preached Jesus to him. Many of us have had opportunity with people. It could be people of great stature or people below us, people who have rendered services and people we have come in contact one way or the other. But do you know that the saddest thing that we could ever do is that of all that we engage people to do, if we fail to present Jesus to them, it's a disaster. If we fail to seize the opportunity to tell them about Jesus, we have failed. We have failed. We must be insistent on preaching Jesus. Hallelujah. Is somebody here with me? Do you know that the Holy Spirit is a single-minded person? It has but one cause, one reason. Quickly go with me to John 15, verse 26 to 27. The Bible says that, but when the Helper comes, whom I shall send to you from the Father, the Spirit of truth who proceeds from the Father, he will testify of. He will do what? Shout it if you know what is written. He will do what? Testify of me. And this is where I get so sad. If only we profess the Holy Spirit is really at work in us, then our testimony will be Jesus. We would insist on the cause of the Spirit. The cause of the Spirit of God is to testify of Jesus. So in all our engagements, in all our endeavors with people, in all that we do, if we fail this course, we have failed the Holy Spirit. We have failed ourselves. And we have failed in walking in the blessing which He has actually placed us in. Somebody is blessed. The Bible said, and you also will bear witness because you have been with me and from where? The beginning. Hallelujah. In 2 Chronicles 16, verse number 9, says that, for the eyes of the Lord run to and fro throughout the whole earth to show himself strong on behalf of those whose heart is what? Is perfect towards him.
version here says that whose heart is loyal to him. So listen, this morning, as we are about to start a new week, the Holy Spirit is preparing somebody in your office, somebody in your school, somebody in your neighborhood, somebody in your family. The Holy Spirit is preparing that person so that you can be a blessing too. The greatest blessing is for somebody to know Jesus and to have the Holy Spirit at work in them. And that is what you have been assigned for. I pray that we'll be sensitive to the cause, witness when he calls us. When Philip got the opportunity, he did not ask for wealth. I know some of us, when we have opportunity to be with great people or to find somebody who has a very high social standard, or who we feel can help us physically, what we ask of them is opportunities, right? We ask them of money. We ask them of something. But let me tell you, you are going to find value of people when you present Jesus to them. Are you with me? Yes. You find value with people when you have presented Jesus. Last one, let me finish. The thing that the Holy Spirit requires of us is to be instant to the command of the Spirit. So not only are we to incline our ears to him, but we also have to be insistent to the cause of the Spirit. And then finally, we must be instant to the commands of the Spirit. Verse 29 says that, then the Spirit said to Philip, go near and overtake this child. And what happened next? So the Bible says that Philip ran to him and heard him reading the prophet Isaiah, and said, do you understand what you are reading? Do you understand? There are people we see as big. There are people we see as noble. There are people we see as rich. And their richness, their nobleness are scaring us, thinking that these people, they are okay. They are okay. Philip did not miss words. Once he got closer to this man, he asked, do you understand what we did? Listen, people have lost their way. People have lost their bearing in life. It doesn't matter. Let me tell you, many people are living the religious life. Many people are just going to church. Many people are just moving up and down, but they lack the real thing. They lack the substance of what they are doing. You can see people moving in and out, but they lack the substance of whatever they are doing. They come to church, but they lack the substance of who they are. Many people are going through things they don't understand. My prayer is that you will never be part of them. Oh, we are the Miracle Manor Church. By the Holy Spirit, we will not lack understanding. Shout, I will not lack understanding. What an irony of life. Then why are you reading it? Why are you there? Why are you in church? What do you do? Why do you do the things you do if you don't understand? Yes, you may have a genuine heart to know, but you lack what it takes to understand. That is why the Holy Spirit is there to help you. I pray for somebody that you will not give without understanding. You will not pay your tithe without understanding. You will not pray without understanding. You will not even come to church without understanding. Else you will fail
This man was going back to Ethiopia completely dejected and perplexed. He was more frustrated than he came, because he lacked what? I pray for somebody in this year of the Holy Spirit, the Paracletos. Listen, if you are to miss everything, don't miss the understanding of what you do in this house. Your amen is sick. Am I talking to people here? Because listen, the Bible says that they understand not, neither do they hurt. Put that scripture there, Psalm number 80 something. And all of them, he said that the course of this world had gone astray. I wish you can put it there. Oh my God, a quick reference. Can you put it there? They have become more like an animals in them, because they are like dead men. Anytime you lack understanding, your position is like a dead person. Are you here with me? Say, I will not lack understanding. Listen, you can imagine that all the days that this man has spent in Jerusalem, all the prayer he had prayed, ono physically as in Bible, anko. It didn't work. It did not what? Beloved, pray for you. You will not lack understanding. May the Holy Spirit bring you into the realm of illumination. Whatever you do without understanding, you do it anyhow. So I can see your life, and I can tell you the level of your understanding. I can see the way you go about things, and I can tell you the level of what? Your understanding. Do you hear what I'm saying? So if you want a better life, have a better... Oh, come on. If you want to do things well and right, have a better word. Can you look at my face and tell me, have a better word? If you don't have an understanding, many things will go wrong. You will complain about everything. You always be giving excuses. If you lack understanding, he said, oh, you have the scripture, Psalm 82 verse 5. Why did I miss this? Can we read it? Let's go. Everybody go louder. They know not, neither do they understand. They walk on in darkness. All the foundations of the earth are out of, because of one thing. Continues up. Verse 6. I have said, ye are gods, and all of you are the children of the Most High. So once you don't have understanding, everything goes off course. So the trouble you are going through, the pain you are experiencing, the setbacks, and whatever is not working, is because you don't have that understanding in that area. Especially the understanding of who you are and what Christ has done for you in that particular hot area. Any area you have not yet been able to master as a child of God is because you lack understanding in that area. If you are going through certain form of sickness in your life,
What is the understanding of God's word concerning that? That he himself bore my sickness in his own body, and by his stripes I am. Listen. Say, I am. No, shout it one more time. The word I am means you are. Get it right. So you are not going to be healed, but you are the healed. Because you are. I am. No, you don't understand this. He said he bare our sins in his own body, having forgiven us our sins, and by his stripes we are healed. If I am healed, then I am the healed. So I'm not praying for healing, but I am rather the healed. So I come to understanding that this body is the healed. And from that moment, you begin to see healing taking place. Understanding. May you not lack understanding. I think I'm in the wrong church. I am. So, the Bible says that Philip did not look at this man, his stature, and who he was, but went straight. Do you understand? Do you know that there are people who are floating through churches, moving up and down, who confesses to be people of the kingdom, but they lack understanding? That is why you have the Holy Spirit. And this month, the Holy Spirit is sending you this week, like Philip, to go in and ask them, do you understand what you are doing? Even the church you are going, do you understand it? And the Holy Spirit is going to bring illumination to them through you. Well, I have a feeling that what Philip had to be is the kind of life that we have to also move in. He didn't say, well, I can't go. He's a rich man. Well, I'm poor preacher man. And he is a gold chariot person. Well, I can't go up there into the desert. I want you to understand that he didn't give excuse. The man's riches did not keep Philip from going. But he said, yes, Lord. Yes, Lord. No matter the race, no matter the people that God is leading us to, may we say, yes, Lord. Well, he said, well, I don't feel comfortable talking to him. You know, sometimes we go like that. I don't feel it. The Holy Spirit doesn't need your feelings. Once he speaks, he wants you to respond. Is somebody here with me? This morning, as I conclude, how many golden opportunities have we passed by? Don't go to heaven alone. These three things I want you to do this week. Number one, be inclined to the cause of the Spirit. Number two, be insistent to the cause of the Spirit. And then number three, be instant to the commands of the Spirit. Don't go to heaven alone. I believe this Ethiopian Enoch went back home, and he brought revival to Ethiopia. He brought great revival because he did not return the same. I pray that as you live here,
May God through you bring a change to somebody's life. And that life will bring a change to his family. His family's family. And the work of God, the cause of the kingdom with which the Holy Spirit was released will be perfected in your life. Be on your feet.

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2: It's been more than 1 year now, and I'm more and sending by and team of us all filing for a judicial review. I'm so okay. It's me by CTG Saturday, the first week of May. You're buying a bumper and a papa can say, we'll do our apply for visa in the next 14 days and answer 7 days. You know, the person is working. Your point, I'm going to Papa now. Let me go on fire and catch and say it is well.
3: It is well.
2: You see, we can now send the email to the lawyer now. Send me a member for interview on 31st. 31st of May. It's a bar now. I'm going to catch up. Papa say this is the situation. It's about breakthrough nights. May now. Breakthrough nights now. I'm back at your papa. I'm back at your now. Put a white scarf and handkerchief for you.
3: Yeah.
2: And all the man will say, this is your man to take it along. I'm here, Dom. I'm going to interview you by first week, my two month. Second week, my two month. On the third week, you know.
3: On the third day.
2: I know, I'm going to send them a message. Say, I'm going to get my passport. I'm ready at them. I'm going to get this. I'm going to
3: get this. Give me a pause.

expecting a miracle in your life. You are believing God for strange opening of doors. What tender applications, whatever it is, job interviews, visa, whatever. As the song goes, take a seat saying, I am tapping into this testimony and it is going to be mine. I am taking mine in the name of Jesus.

0: I decree and I declare over your life. 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
1: You want to thank God. Wow.
2: Can you see what the Lord has done?
1: Hallelujah. Amen. That last year or so, upon my year, maybe top 10. Now, my sisters too, or Belgium, or my Juma say, and see, top 10, and I'm a J, you need to be a choice, and I'm a boy, and I'm a boy, and I'm a boy, and I'm a boy, and I'm a boy, and I'm a boy, and I'm a boy.
0: Obia, I expect a miracle. Whatever that you are expecting, I stand in the oil of my father, Pastor Ben, and I declare this love on your life.
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1: June 2021, I applied for UK visa. And in November, only if you see me. Just signature my passport, and then my document, and my check. Then Kubi said, signature, yeah, yeah, because I made it, you know, I'm signing. And see, we saw the Mikana card in the other, and we did have a signature.
2: That's a fuck one, no mommy.
1: I reapply in January 2022. My auntie woman can be a woman, my Sunday lawyer now, or yeah, my email, or so on TV. You see, January 2023, my Sunday email was so on TV. Now, yes, but me, Nemuna, Papa me, Bompire, the grace to help. Okay. May we do man and so general and I'm sending me sending you to my main son send you lawyer now email say be what it be you may be no mum I send you email say when we say may you know I chat do it's been more than 1 year and I'm more and sending by and of so file for judicial review. I'm so okay to me by CTG Saturday my first week of May. You buy na your bumper and a papa can say, we'll apply for visa in the next.

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1: Nyame adom, mako no ko interview ne by first week, mante o monka. Second week, mante o monka. On the third week, you know.
2: On the third day,
1: I know we send them a message. Say, I'm going to get my passport. You are there, adom. No ko e no, o monte bisa no.
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0: Well, I believe that will be somebody's testimony, somebody's story today. That I sought the Lord and he heard me. It's Friday morning right here on this exalted altar. This is Prayer Line on Love 99.5 FM. And my name is the Pastor Obed Joy Obeying, and I'm super excited and blessed to be part of your day wherever you may be located at this point in time. I sought the Lord and he heard me. This is Sher Eradina Mahuno. Our team in Pible. That will be your story this morning. Welcome on board, every one of you, wherever you may be connected from. This is Friday edition of Prayer Line. We're live on Facebook with a handle Prayer Line on LUV99.5. You can follow us on TikTok with a handle Pastor Obed Joy Obing. We're live on YouTube as well with Miracle Manor Church, and also on Facebook, Miracle Manor Church. And somebody, your life will definitely never going to be the same. It is a new day. That's far the Lord has brought us. We come this far by faith. We went through the night as dead men, but when we had awoken, the Lord was holding our right hand. To him alone be all the glory, great things he has done, and greater things he will do. I want you to join me even at the early days of the new month, the month of August. We are praying on the subject, fresh wind, fresh tide. We believe that the Holy Spirit, when he blows his wind on us, he gives us the fresh tide. The wind that he puts on us so we can move forward in life. Somebody, from today, you will move forward.
1: Amen.
0: Let the wind of God be put in your sail so that you move forward in life. Welcome on board. Help me share the link. Tag somebody. Invite someone. Make sure some people you know are praying with you. Jesus said that whatsoever two shall agree as touching, it shall be established. Patience, Nina Francis, Kennedy Adijemfi, Emmanuel Ekosam, Mavis Ejakwa. This Friday morning, help me. I welcome all of you into the presence of the living God. Wednesday, and the likes of those on TikTok. Your names are not so clear to me, but I believe you are all connected. And this morning, your life will never be the same again. Raise your hands and your voices wherever you are as we give him praise and magnify him for yet another day. We want to celebrate him for his mercies and for his goodness that has kept us through yet another day. We come before his presence knowing that it is he who has kept us alive, he who has raised us up. He woke us up this morning and set us on our way. He put a roof over our heads, a shoes under our feet, and a food on our table. Open your mouth, drop your comment of thanksgiving this morning. Let's celebrate the name of our King, the maker of all things, the ruler, the one who speaks and it comes to pass. He declares and it is done. His name is Jesus Christ, the I am that I am, the one who rules and reigns in majesty. Raise your voice and give him praise. Raise your voice and give him glory. Raise your voice and exalt him. Raise your voice and magnify. Raise your voice and bless his holy name. Raise your voice and love him this morning. For he alone is worthy of our praise and worthy to be worshipped. Somebody magnify the Lord. Give him praise this morning. Give him glory this morning. Exalt him right now. For he has done marvelous things. He has done glorious things. He has done excellent things. Let us worship the Lord our Maker. Let us give him all the glory and all the praise that is due his holy name. For he is our God. He is our King. He is our soon coming King. He is our fortress. He is our all in all. Give him praise. Give him glory. Bless his holy name. Let us exalt him. Let the people begin to worship. Let the people begin to magnify. Let the people begin to exalt. Oh Lord our God, how excellent is your name in all the earth. How powerful are thy works, O God, and the sum of it. You have, O God, been exalted above all other. There is none like our God. There is none holy like our God. There is none powerful like our God. I thank God for the life of those who are connected this morning. Thank you for keeping us alive. Thank you that your mercies are new every morning. Great is thy faithfulness. Oh, yes, Lord. We magnify your name. We exalt thee, Jesus. We exalt thee, Jesus. We exalt Jesus. We exalt thee. We magnify your name. We exalt thee. We celebrate your majesty. Oh, you have done glorious things. We sought the Lord and he heard us. We sought the Lord and he heard us. We sought the Lord and he heard us. Come on, let the people praise him. Let the people praise him. We give you glory, Lord. Razorabadebo shata bradakata. Lantoni mala blandi kesko rabado shaha. Rapanda gadi gadi ashete brasura badaha. Oh, we honor your name. We bow before your throne. We celebrate your majesty. You are the maker of all things, the ruler, the one in charge. In the name of Jesus, we want to raise our voice and say, Jesus, this morning we acknowledge you as our Lord. Jesus, this morning we lift your name on high. Above every other name, Jesus, this morning we celebrate your holy name. Jesus, this morning we declare you are exalted high above all else. We place you on high above all else. Jesus, we place you on high above all else. Take the glory. Be exalted. Be glorified. Even right now. Open your mouth and give him glory one more time. Give him praise one more time. Give him glory one more time. We lift you higher above all else. We place you on high. We place you on high. We place you on high. We place you on high. We place you on high. We place you on high. We place you on high. We place you on high. Thank you, Holy Spirit. Be thou glorified. Be thou exalted. Jesus Christ, our Lord, we lift your name on high. We say you are God. You alone deserve the praise. This morning, you are our Lord. We declare your Lordship this morning. We declare your Lordship, O Jesus. Be the Lord over every situation. Be the Lord over every condition. As many that have gathered here, be the Lord. Be the Lord. Be the Lord. Be the Lord. Be the Lord. Be the Lord. Be the Lord. Levaradadia Shantania Kapala Bada Bada Bada Baya. Be the Lord, raise your voice. Be the Lord, Rasurabada. Be the Lord, Reketele Maraba Shataraba. Lebrantoni Malabado Shatarabakata. Be the Lord, be the Lord, be the Lord, be the Lord, be the Lord. Le Kora Marian Tania Rabarabosha. Rasurabadea Shata. Reski Antoni Malabado. 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Rasemarika Palian Dorabo Shadabaha. Oh, we give you praise. In the name of Jesus, you want to say, Lord Jesus, we thank you for the Holy Spirit, whom the Father has given unto us as our Paracletos. Holy Spirit, this morning, we acknowledge you as such, and we give you full control. Have your way in our lives. Spirit of the living God, fill us with yourself. We receive the fullness of God right now. Spirit of the living God, have your way in my life. Come do the work that no man can ever do. Holy Spirit, be exalted. Take over my life. Take over my days. Take over my moments. Holy Spirit, let the name of the Lord Jesus be exalted in my life. Let his name be highly lifted up. Above all else. In the name of Jesus. Holy Spirit, be in charge. Be in control. Move in your soul liberty. Right now. Open your mouth and pray. Holy Spirit, we acknowledge you. Holy Spirit, we acknowledge you. Holy Spirit, we acknowledge you. Holy Spirit, we acknowledge you. Ratoramale bele bele bele bele kabaha. Rapandorobo shandarabadia shadaha. 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Spirit of God. We yield ourselves, I yield my life, my destiny, my home, my family. I yield my life unto you, Holy Spirit. I yield my life unto you. Have your way. Somebody drop your comment, share the link right there. Drop your comment, share the link right there. Invite somebody this morning. Open your mouth. Lift up your voice. Come on, raise your voice. Come on, raise your voice. Come on, raise your voice. Holy Spirit, you alone be exalted. Spirit of the living God, take charge. Take charge. Take charge. Take charge. Take charge. Take charge. Take charge. 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Take charge. Mare telebra zura kapalanda gade. 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

0: Come on, rest your fall. Fresh way. In the name of Jesus, you want to see Holy Spirit, in accordance with your word. From Psalm number 51, the verse number 12, David prayed and said, put a fresh wind in my sail. Put a fresh wind in my sail. That which enables me to move forward, that which enables me to do well. Put a fresh wind in my sail. That is from the Message Bible. Put a fresh wind in my sail. I pray that that will be your prayer right now. Amen. Ezekiel 37, the verse number 9 to 14, also the prophet prayed that let there be fresh wind from the four corners of the earth. Hallelujah. He said that, and the Lord called for the fresh wind from the four corners of the earth. This morning, let the fresh wind of God bring you life. Amen. Bring you strength. Amen. In the name of Jesus. Amen. Isaiah 43 verse 18 to 19. He said, forget the former things and announces that which God is doing anew. That is the already springing up. Hallelujah.
1: Hallelujah.
0: It means the fresh wind will bring new beginnings.
1: Amen.
0: May the Holy Spirit pour out fresh wind.
1: Amen.
0: Release fresh wind.
1: Amen.
0: For something new to begin in our life.
1: Amen.
0: For something new to start in our life.
1: Amen.
0: Fresh wind to move us forward.
1: Amen.
0: You want to say, Spirit of the Living God.
1: Spirit of the living God.
0: Put a fresh wind in my sail.
1: Put a fresh wind in my sail.
0: In my journey of life.
1: In my journey of life.
0: Fresh wind in my sail.
1: Fresh wind in my sail.
0: Oh God.
1: Oh God.
0: Put a fresh wind.
1: Put a fresh wind.
0: For a new beginning.
1: For a new beginning.
0: For something new.
1: For something new.
0: To take place in my life.
1: To take place in my
0: Holy
1: life.
0: Spirit.
1: Holy Spirit.
0: I need your fresh wind.
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0: Somebody open your mouth, drop your comment. 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Lebrazora da da noske payana yana kada. 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I pray for you, Patience Nina. I pray for you, Mary Joy. 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Lebrasura rabadia shata. Fresh wind over Kennedy. Fresh wind over Ezekiel. Fresh wind. Over Deodora, fresh wind. Come on, where are the early rises? Russia, na na na na na na na na na na na na na na na na na na na na na na na na na na na na na na na na na na na na na na na na na na na na na na na na na na na na na na na na na na na na na na na na na na na na na na na na na na na na na na na na na na na na na na na na na na na na na na na na na na na na na na na na na na na na na na na na na na na na na na na na na na na na na na na na na na na na na na na na na na na na na na na na na na na na na na na na na na na na na na na na na na na na na na na na na na na na na na na na na na na na na na na na na na na na na na na na na na na na na na 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

0: 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In the name of Jesus, may the Lord put fresh wind in your sail.
1: Amen.
0: Drop your comment, every one of you, and share the link. Let somebody pray because of you. I wish you are sending that link to somebody. You are sending that message to somebody. I wish you are dropping this link on your status so that everybody can hear and see. Oh, thank God for Erica Amemo. Thank God for Clark Kent. Mary Joy and the likes of you, please drop your comment. It's Friday morning right here on this exalted altar. Something is already happening. Fresh wind for a new beginning. Hallelujah.
1: Hallelujah.
0: There can never be a new beginning by the wind of God, of the Holy Spirit, without the renewing of our mind. Romans chapter 12, the verse number 2 says that, do not conform to the standards of this world, but be thou transformed by the renewing of your mind. By the renewing of my mind. You want to say, Spirit of the Living God.
1: Spirit of the Living God.
0: Give me fresh wind.
1: Give me fresh wind.
0: So that my life will be transformed.
1: So that my life will be transformed.
0: By the renewing of my mind.
1: By the renewing of my mind.
0: In the name of Jesus.
1: In the name of Jesus.
0: Spirit of the Living God.
1: Spirit of the Living God.
0: Renew my mind.
1: Renew my mind.
0: By your word.
1: By your word.
0: Through your spirit.
1: Through your spirit.
0: Oh God.
1: Oh God.
0: As you put in,
1: as you put in
0: fresh wind in my sail,
1: fresh wind in my sail,
0: cause my mind to be renewed,
1: cause my mind to be renewed,
0: and let my life be transformed,
1: and let my life be transformed,
0: in the name of Jesus,
1: in the name of Jesus.
0: The world will not be my standard,
1: the world will not be my standard.
0: I will not conform to the standards of the world,
1: I will not conform to the standards,
0: but
1: of
0: let
1: the
0: me
1: world.
0: Be transformed,
1: and let me be transformed
0: by the renewing of my mind,
1: by the renewing of my
0: by
1: mind,
0: by your spirit, O God.
1: By your spirit of God.
0: Let me prove that which is good.
1: Let me prove that which is good.
0: By the renewing of my mind.
1: By the renewing of my mind.
0: Let me prove that which is acceptable.
1: Let me prove that which is acceptable.
0: By the renewing of my mind.
1: By the renewing of my mind.
0: Let me prove that which is perfect.
1: Let me prove that which is perfect.
0: And perfect will of God.
1: Perfect will of God.
0: In the name of Jesus.
1: In the name of Jesus.
0: Open your mouth that by the wind of the Lord, your life will be transformed. Your life will be transformed. Your life will be transformed by the renewing of our mind. In the name of Jesus Christ, by the wind of the Lord, our lives will be transformed. Give us a fresh start, O God. In this season, give us a fresh start, O God. In this season, give us a fresh start. Put a new wind in our sail, O God. Raise your voice and begin to pray. Lift up your voice and begin to pray. Father, in the name of Jesus, give us a fresh start. Give us a fresh start. Give us a fresh start by the renewing of our mind. Rakorabadia Sherebo Sataha. For you promised that you are doing a new thing. Now it springs forth. I thank you, God, my Father, for the new things that you are doing. Spirit of God, I thank you that you are doing great things in our lives. Oh, we give you all the praise. We give you all the glory. We bless your name. We magnify your majesty. Oh, Lord our God. How majestic is your name in all the earth. How awesome is your power and your glory that has filled us. I thank you for the life of Charles Covenant. I thank you for patience. I thank you for as many that are dropping their comments this morning. Spirit of God, renew our minds. May we not conform to the standards of this world, but may we be transformed by the renewing of our mind. This morning we declare that our minds are renewed by the word of the Lord. We will be transformed by the renewing of our minds. We will be changed by the renewing of our minds. Oh God, our Father, cause a resurgence, oh God, within our spirit, that our lives would never be the same. Spirit of the Living God, moving your soul liberty. As, oh God, You move in our life this morning. Have your way, have your way, have your way, have your way, have your way. Leko balabadash, Russian tani gadebo shabara badabara. In the name of Jesus, from today we will prove that which is good.
1: Amen.
0: By the wind of the law, we will prove that which is acceptable.
1: Amen.
0: We will prove that which is perfect.
1: Amen.
0: We will prove the word of God.
1: Amen.
0: In the name of Jesus Christ.
1: Amen.
0: Our minds are renewed.
1: Amen.
0: Our lives are transformed.
1: Amen.
0: By the fresh wind of God.
1: Amen.
0: In the name of Jesus Christ.
1: Amen.
0: Somebody, from today you will move forward in the name of Jesus Christ.
1: Amen.
0: New things are beginning to take place right now.
1: Amen.
0: Now it springs forth.
1: Amen.
0: New beginnings are taking place in the name of Jesus.
1: Amen.
0: What did not work before is beginning to work for you.
1: Amen.
0: What could not rise is about to rise up in your life.
1: Amen.
0: What did not work is working in the name of Jesus.
1: Amen.
0: That which failed is now becoming fruitful.
1: Amen.
0: The olive tree is now becoming fruitful.
1: Amen.
0: Oh, the olive plant is now blossoming.
1: Amen.
0: In the name of Jesus Christ.
1: Amen.
0: I see sheep in the pen.
1: Amen.
0: I see the land blooming and blossoming.
1: Amen.
0: I see new crops coming your way.
1: Amen.
0: I see everywhere green in your life.
1: Amen.
0: It is your season of new beginnings.
1: Amen.
0: It is your season of new beginnings.
1: Amen.
0: Beginning to see many things happening at the same time.
1: Amen.
0: In the name of Jesus Christ.
1: Amen.
0: By the fresh wind of God. Somebody's receiving freshness.
1: Amen.
0: Freshness everywhere.
1: Amen.
0: Freshness everywhere.
1: Amen.
0: Freshness in your spirit.
1: Amen.
0: In the name of Jesus Christ.
1: Amen.
0: The old dispensation is over.
1: Amen.
0: The old dispensation is over.
1: Amen.
0: He said, behold, I will do a new thing. If any man is in Christ, he is a new creation. Old things are passed away.
1: Amen.
0: And behold, all things have become new.
1: Amen.
0: I come into my newness.
1: Amen.
0: I step into my newness of life.
1: Amen.
0: My mind is renewed.
1: Amen.
0: Come on, drop it. My mind is renewed.
1: My mind is renewed.
0: My spirit is alive.
1: My spirit is alive.
0: In the name of Jesus Christ.
1: In the name of Jesus.
0: Every conformities of the enemy, I break away.
1: I break away.
0: The conformities of this world,
1: I break free now.
0: In the name of Jesus.
1: In the name of Jesus.
0: Any situation,
1: that puts me under bondage,
0: I break free right now.
1: I break free right now.
0: Any condition of my life. Fueling trouble.
1: Fueling trouble.
0: Chaos.
1: Confusion.
0: On my mind.
1: On my mind.
0: I break free right now.
1: I break free right now.
0: Any satanic conditioning.
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0: Today I break free in the name of Jesus.
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0: Somebody open your mind.
1: Yes.
0: You will not be conformed to this world. Somebody drop your comment right there. You will not be conformed to the standards of this world. You will not be conformed to the standards of this world. But you are transformed by the renewing of our mind. Come on, where are the mind? Changing people this morning. Come on now, where are the early risers? Where are the early risers? I pray for you, Paulina. I pray for you, Hetty. I pray for you, Mary Joy. I pray for you. Drop your comment right there. I pray for you, Rebecca. I pray for you, Vincent.

0: 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Somebody open your mouth. 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Say a radio on Concron. A dear Biara Omimo. I am show any A dear Biara Omimo. I am finding Munyamum Rawa Rade. She has here with yes, dear one. Yifri Mabrabo. 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She has here with yes, dear one. Mereye Biara. Sinto Biara. 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Emreye Biara. Sinto Biara. 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Beyond an abompa. Beyond an abompa. Beyond an abompa. Lift up your voice. Holy Spirit, take over my life. Holy Spirit, take over my destiny. Holy Spirit, take over. Holy Spirit, take over. Take away anything. Take away anything in me that does not glorify you. Whatever does not bring glory to your name. Spirit of God, ban the child. Ban the child. Ban the child. Ban the child, ban the child, ban the child, ban the child. Raise your voice. Raise your voice. Whatever. In the name of Jesus. Anything in me that does not glorify you, take it away, Lord. A dear Biara, a woman, moi, and show and munyam, a radi yifriho. Yifriho. A dear Biara, a bonnet for the genus or Eddie Dimina. On your mail concord, she has here with yesterday. Soon, soon will be Biara. I am Sinto, I am Mreye. Onyame on Kronkron, you free home.
1: Amen.
0: It was Yesu Christo demo.
1: Amen.
0: Spirit divine, we thank you this morning. We bless your name. It is another day. It is another week. Do something new in my life.
1: Amen.
0: You want to say, Spirit of God,
1: take over my life.
0: And do something new.
1: And do something new.
0: Yesterday is gone.
1: Yesterday is gone.
0: Another day has come.
1: Another day has come.
0: Oh God, my Father.
1: Oh God, my Father.
0: Do something new.
1: Do something new.
0: In my life.
1: In my life.
0: This morning. May you renew.
1: May you renew.
0: Your covenant of peace.
1: Your covenant of peace.
0: And joy.
1: And joy.
0: In my spirit.
1: In my spirit.
0: And in my soul.
1: And in my soul.
0: Right now.
1: Right now.
0: May you renew.
1: May you renew.
0: Your covenant of peace.
1: Your covenant of peace.
0: And joy.
1: And joy.
0: In my spirit.
1: In my spirit.
0: And in my soul.
1: And in my soul.
0: This day.
1: This day.
0: This week.
1: This week.
0: In the name of Jesus.
1: In the name of Jesus.
0: Somebody open your mouth. The Father, by your Spirit, renew your covenant of peace. Your covenant of peace in my spirit and in my soul. Your covenant of peace. Open your mouth and pray. Spirit of God, renew your covenant of peace. Somebody share the link and pray. Drop your comment and pray. Talk somebody and pray. 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Raise your voice and pray. Raise your voice and pray. Raise your voice and pray. 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Let it be renewed on this mountain. In the name of Jesus. Raise your voice and pray. 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Somebody open your mouth. Covenant of peace. Covenant of peace. Covenant of peace and joy. I want to hear your voice as you pray. Drop your comments as you pray. Spirit of God, let it be renewed. From the rising of the sun to the going down of the same. Covenant of peace. Covenant of peace. I feel the anointing. Resoradadia kapanda gadoshi. Let your covenant of peace, oh God, be renewed like never before in the life of everyone that is connected this morning. Lebaradadosh kipanda gadoshi bara. Lift up your voice, all ye saints. Lift up your voice, all ye saints. Lift up your voice, all ye saints. Lift up your voice, all ye saints. Thank you, Jesus. Open your mouth. Open your mouth. There is fire on this mountain. There is so much grace on this mountain. Come on, talk to your God, the maker of all things. The I am that I am, the creator of the all ends of the universe. Open your mouth. Open your mouth. Open your mouth. Lift up your voice in prayer. Covenant of peace. In the name of Jesus, you want to say, Spirit of God, do better unto me this day, this month, than at the beginning. In the name of Jesus, oh God, my Father, do better unto me than at the beginning. In the name of Jesus, in the name of Jesus, do something new in my life. Do something great in my life. Let there be fresh wind. Let there be fresh wind. Fresh start in my life. In the name of Jesus, do better with me this month in the name of Jesus than you did last month. Do better with me this week than you did last week. Spirit of the living God, do better with me today than you did yesterday. In the name of Jesus, can that be a good prayer? Raise your voice and pray. Do better with me, O God. Do better with my life. As I surrender it all, do better. Come on, raise your voice in prayer. He said, I will do better with you than your beginning. I will do better with you than your beginning. I will do better with you than your beginning. Rashanda gada gada yorabadosha. Rapanda gada gada yorabashida nabadio. Open your mouth. Raise your voice. Raise your voice. Raise your voice. Bella Maria Rasona Yana Nana Nana Nana Nana. Open your mouth. Raise your voice. Oh, raise your voice. Raise your voice. Raise your voice. Let Payana Nana Nosh come on. 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
1: Atmosphere.
0: Do better, oh God. 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Do better with my life. I hear in my spirit the Lord says, I will do better. This month shall be better than last month.
1: Amen.
0: This week will be better than last week.
1: Amen.
0: I declare that today is better than yesterday.
1: Amen.
0: In all ramifications of your life,
1: amen.
0: Let there be better.
1: Amen.
0: I said, let there be better.
1: Amen.
0: Psalm 90 verse number 14. Psalm 90 verse number 14. Say that you would have it early. I would do it early.
1: Amen.
0: Not only is it going to be better, but it's also going to come early.
1: Amen.
0: God will bring it early.
1: Amen.
0: Era de so de beban tem. Adie biara wa kuma e prehwehwe. Bosumi mo enkechi.
1: Amen.
0: It will come early.
1: Amen.
0: In the name of Jesus.
1: Amen.
0: We are lifting up our voice in prayer. Asking God that let me have it early.
1: Do it again.
0: In accordance with your word, let me have it early. Let it come early in my life. I said, oh, satisfy us early with your mercy, that we may rejoice and be glad. Satisfy us early in this new mind. May we be satisfied in our spirit. May we be satisfied in our soul. May we be satisfied in our body. Spiritually, physically, psychologically, wherever. May we receive satisfaction, fulfillment in all aspects of our life. You want to say, oh God, my Father, satisfy me early. In the name of Jesus. With your mercy, oh God. Satisfy me early. that I may rejoice and be glad all my days. Spirit divine, satisfy me early,
1: that
0: I may rejoice and be glad all my days. This month, this week, somebody open your mouth in prayer. Spirit of the living God, satisfy us early, O God, with your mercy, with your mercy, with your mercy. Let mercy prevail over us, O God. Let mercy prevail over every life on this mountain. Let mercy prevail. Somebody share the link and pray. Drop your comments right there. Connect somebody right now. You want to say, Father, satisfy us with your mercy, oh God. Satisfy us with your mercy in this new day, in the name of Jesus Christ, the Son of the living God. Lebara shantara kapara gado yemali araba. Leprasi korabanda gadega shadaya. Pa korasura sotelebara. We cry out for mercy, O God. We cry out for mercy, O God, in all ramifications of our lives. Satisfy us, O God, with your mercy. In the name of Jesus, let mercy prevail over justice, O God. Let mercy prevail over justice, O God. We cry out unto you, the maker of our things. Lord, satisfy us. We call for fulfillment that comes from the above. Fulfillment that only the Holy Spirit can give. Fulfillment that, oh God, that would enable our lives. We ask that, oh God, let there be fresh mercy, oh God, that brings satisfaction. Release your mercy, oh God, that brings satisfaction. Release your mercy, oh God, that brings satisfaction. Your mercy in every area of our lives. Somebody open your mouth. Somebody drop your comment. Somebody shout. The Father, let your mercy not bring satisfaction. Let it sit on us. Let it take over our lives. In the name of Jesus. Rapanda katora badash. Lebede korus kapanda garosadaya. I feel the anointing this morning. Let there be satisfaction in every facet of our life. In the mighty name of Jesus. Satisfy us, early, oh God. Open your mouth as many that are connected right now. Lebeto razuka badea. Lebarazedekato. Ilana dadeos. I want you to drop it. I want you to speak it. I want you to declare it. Satisfy my soul. Satisfy my soul. In the name of Jesus. The Psalm number 107 says that he satisfies the longing soul. He satisfies the longing soul. You want to say, satisfy my soul.
1: Satisfy my soul.
0: Now what we already say, oh my boy,
1: amen.
0: Oh yes, so Christ today, that we may rejoice and be glad all our days. That we may rejoice. Say ya, when you be now make it come home. You may rejoice and be glad. May God satisfy somebody.
1: Amen.
0: Busumi erade ma obon to ye ma.
1: Amen.
0: Erade ma obon to ye ma.
1: Amen.
0: Oma o kra eni nje.
1: Amen.
0: Erade ma o ho ensepe o ho.
1: Amen.
0: Erade ma o kra eni nje.
1: Amen.
0: In the name of Jesus Christ.
1: Amen.
0: Maroba katoshke ma.
1: Amen.
0: Satisfy me, Lord. Every longings in your spirit, every longings in your soul, ade biara aye sukom sunsumo okremo aye sukom erade enkwenchi san sukom no.
1: Amen.
0: Receive satisfaction.
1: I receive it
0: in the name of Jesus.
1: Amen.
0: Satisfy me. Drop the comment right there. Satisfy me. Here, Psalm 107, the verse number 6, the verse number 9 says, and filleth the hungry soul with goodness. Praise the Lord.
1: Hallelujah.
0: He fills the hungry soul with his goodness. Ose okra ekomde dono. Onyerade odina doye. Odina doye. Ene shenema. And I'm a pair of them for Nadoye and Shawma.
1: Amen.
0: Nadoye. The other day, Moses prayed and said, Lord, I want to see your glory. I want to see your glory. I want to see your glory. Then the Lord said that I'll let my goodness pass over you. The goodness of the Lord. The goodness of the Lord. Eradia doye bosumi emfa odomum.
1: Amen.
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1: Amen.
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1: Amen.
0: Emfa yemra.
1: Amen.
0: Beyond an abompa.
1: Yes.
0: Lord, satisfy me with your goodness. Satisfy me with your goodness. Satisfy me with your goodness. Palabanda karasora madesh. 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Open your mouth and pray. Raise your voice. The goodness of the Lord. The goodness of the Lord. The goodness of the Lord. Satisfy my soul with your goodness. Satisfy my soul with your goodness. For the Lord is a sun and a shield. He gives grace and glory. And no good thing will he withhold from them that walk in upright. Therefore, O God, our Father, satisfy me with your goodness, O God. Let it come early in the name of Jesus. Parazorakato. 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Somebody rise up, share the link right there. Talk somebody right now in the name of Jesus. Rasia Rabaka. Your goodness, O God, runs after me, O God, this month. Speak it right now, Father. Let your goodness run after me. Let your goodness begin to chase after me. He said that surely goodness and mercy, they follow me all the days of my life. You are saying, Father, let your goodness run after me. Let your goodness run after me. Let your goodness run after me. Oh my God, where are the early risers? Somebody connect and share right now. Let your goodness run after me. Run after my home. Run after my business. Your goodness, oh God. Lemaradas, keparos, kepadaga. 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Let your goodness run after me. Let it overwhelm. Let it change my life. 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Come on, raise your voice. 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
2: La Pascotaria Nabas, La Coramania Taria Nabacador, La Panarabados, let your goodness run after me. Is that your prayer? Is that your prayer? Ask and it shall be given. Seek and it shall find, and knock and the door shall be opened. Your goodness, oh God. Your goodness, oh God. Your goodness, oh God. Your goodness, oh God. Raise your voice. My God, it's happening for anyone with the faith to believe. Anyone with the faith to believe. Your goodness, oh God. In the name of Jesus, your goodness runs after me, oh God. Let your goodness run after me. Can somebody drop that comment right there? He said that surely goodness and mercy will follow me all the days of my life. Oh, goodness and mercy. Goodness and mercy. This month, this week, may they run after you. Today, may you experience the goodness of the Lord. Let it go before you. Let it pass over you. Let his goodness go with you. Let his goodness empower you. Everything that is in good, everything of God, let it be with you. In the name of Jesus. In the name of Jesus. In the name of Jesus. Your goodness, oh God, runs after me. Ramada Katoas. In the name of Jesus, we want to rise up on this mountain this morning and resist every attacks of the enemy. In 1 Peter chapter 5, the verse number 8 and 9, say that we should be sober and we should be vigilant. For your enemy, the adversary, is rolling like a lion, seeking whom he may devour. He said that whom we should resist steadfastly. We want to rise up this morning and resist every attacks of the enemy. We want to resist every satanic manipulations in our environment. Every attack of the enemy we resist.
1: Amen.
2: Every force of the enemy we resist.
1: Amen.
2: Every manipulations of the enemy we resist.
1: Amen.
2: In the name of Jesus Christ.
1: Amen.
2: He said that whom resist steadfast in the faith. In the name of Jesus, you want to say, Father.
1: Father,
2: I stand this morning. And I resist. Every satanic attack.
1: Over my life.
2: Over my family.
1: Over whatever I do.
2: I resist every satanic attack.
1: In my environment.
2: In the name of Jesus.
1: And I stand by the power of the Holy Spirit.
2: And I take authority
1: over every situation
2: around me.
1: I take authority
2: over every circumstance
1: around me
2: in the name of Jesus.
1: I resist every satanic onslaught.
2: I resist every satanic manipulation.
1: All forms of spell and curses.
2: I resist every negative word
1: that is being spoken.
2: In the name of Jesus.
1: I resist.
2: Every influence.
1: Around the environment.
2: Where I live.
1: Where I dwell.
2: I resist.
1: In the name of Jesus.
2: Somebody open your mouth and pray. Raise your voice and begin to pray. In this month, in this week, in this day, we stand to resist all satanic attacks. We come against all forms
1: of attack and all forms of manipulations, all forms of rituals and incantations, and all forms of satanic influence, we resist right now in the name of Jesus. Somebody rise up and take up your place. The Bible says, for we wrestle not against flesh and blood, but against principalities, against powers of darkness, and spiritual host of darkness. In the name of Jesus Christ, we come against all forms of attacks. We bind and we destroy every form of wickedness over our lives, over our destiny. In the name of Jesus, we negate and we crush every satanic manipulation. In the name of Jesus, we take authority. Somebody raise your voice against all forms of attacks. Raise your voice against all forms of manipulations. Raise your voice. Hey, Aradaro. Lenka Tali Araba. Hentali Araba Koshke Panagada. Lezora Zikata. Heldaraba Deos. I resist the enemy. In the name of Jesus, I resist the enemy from my home, from my environment that I operate. I resist the enemy and the way I find myself. I come against every onslaught of the enemy, every powers of darkness. We dismantle and take over in the name of Jesus. You want to say, Father, in the name of your son Jesus,
3: in the name of your son Jesus,
1: in accordance with your word,
3: in accordance with your word,
1: in John chapter 8 verse number 36,
3: in John chapter 8 verse number 36,
1: we disarm
3: every satanic power
1: in the name of Jesus,
3: in the name of Jesus,
1: we dismantle every satanic power and control,
3: every satanic power and control
1: in and around us,
3: in and around us,
1: in the name of Jesus,
3: in the name of Jesus.
1: Right now,
3: we declare
1: that
3: wherever we find ourselves,
1: the enemy will not have his power.
3: He will not have his way
1: in our lives.
3: And the things that we do.
1: In the name of Jesus.
3: We dismantle.
1: Every satanic manipulation.
3: In the name of Jesus.
1: For the Bible says,
3: whom the Son shall set free
1: is free indeed.
3: Therefore today,
1: we declare
3: that we are free
1: from all satanic assaults
3: and all satanic manipulations.
1: We declare freedom
3: in the name of Jesus.
1: We proclaim deliverance
3: in all areas of our lives.
1: We declare deliverance,
3: freedom
1: in all areas of our destiny.
3: In the name of Jesus.
1: Somebody open your mouth and pray.
3: Declare this morning in the name of Jesus.
1: We dismantle satanic powers and control over our lives, over our home, over our environment, over our space. In the name of Jesus. Somebody rise up, share the link and drop your comment.
3: We dismantle all kinds of attacks and powers.
1: In the name of Jesus Christ, we take authority and we take control right now in the name of Jesus.
3: We declare liberty for our soul, our body, and our spirit in the name of Jesus.
1: For the Bible says that when the Spirit of the Lord is,
3: there is liberty.
1: Raise your voice. Raise your voice. Kapayanananana.
3: Somebody rise up.
1: It is time to pray. It is time to wage war.
3: It is time to wage war.
1: It is time to wage war.
3: It is time to wage war. with this arm, all powers that be, we come against all satanic manipulations. We come against the spirit of the power of the air. In the name of Jesus, we take authority right now over all forms of Jesus, over all forms of curses. We dismantle every manipulations of the enemy, spells that are being released, that it will not stand. In the name of Jesus, Repayanana Kos Katabayana Lebelebelebos Kapa. Shout with this mantle. Come on, shout with this arm. In the name of Jesus, from today, with this arm, the control of the enemy over your life. With this arm, every power of the enemy over your destiny. In the name of Jesus Christ, you want to decree freedom in every area of your life. Shout, I am free in the name of Jesus.
4: I am free.
3: I declare freedom.
4: I declare freedom
3: in every aspect of my life.
4: In every aspect of my life.
3: Deliverance.
4: Deliverance
3: in all areas of my life.
4: In all areas of my life.
3: In the name of Jesus.
4: In the name of Jesus.
2: For the Bible says that whom the Son shall set free is free indeed. Can you drop it? I am free indeed.
4: I am free indeed.
2: Everybody drop it on live streaming. I am free indeed.
4: I am free indeed.
2: In Isaiah chapter 8, the verse number 9. Isaiah chapter 8, the verse number 9. You want to rise up in the name of Jesus and paralyze all schemes and devices of the enemy. Throughout this day, throughout this week, throughout this month, and by extension throughout the year, all forms of devices of the enemy, we come against it in Jesus' name.
4: Amen.
2: We paralyze the schemes of the enemy. We destroy all satanic manipulations in the name of Jesus.
4: Amen.
2: You want to say Father?
4: Father.
2: Rabba de Yasha. You want to say Father?
4: Father.
2: In the name of Jesus.
4: In the name of Jesus.
2: On this mountain.
4: On this mountain.
2: I paralyze.
4: I paralyze.
2: The schemes of the enemy.
4: The schemes of the enemy.
2: I destroy.
4: I destroy.
2: All evil devices.
4: All evil devices.
2: And revoke any curse.
4: And revoke any curse.
2: That is against my life.
4: That is against my life.
2: My destiny.
4: My destiny.
2: My family.
4: My family.
2: In the name of Jesus,
4: in the name of Jesus,
2: every scheme of the enemy,
4: every scheme of the enemy,
2: we destroy.
4: We destroy
2: every devices of the enemy,
4: every devices of the enemy,
2: we crush,
4: we crush,
2: in the name of Jesus,
4: in the name of Jesus,
2: right now,
4: right now,
2: in the name of Jesus,
4: in the name of Jesus,
2: we declare that they are broken in pieces,
4: that they are broken in pieces,
2: in the name of Jesus,
4: in the name of Jesus.
2: Open your mouth and pray. Open your mouth and pray. Associate yourself, all ye people, and ye shall be broken in pieces, and give ye, all ye of a far country, guard yourself, and ye shall be broken in pieces. Guard yourself, and ye shall be broken. Can you continue with the verse number 10? Lebayaranabos. Hakoma Shandagada. All forms of attacks, every satanic association and conspiracy, and the satanic gatherings against our lives, this day, this month, this week, we dismantle in the name of Jesus. We take authority right now. We take authority right now. Can somebody rise up? Rama Ramada, Shetalia Rabaka, Hetora Sunda Katayada, Yabalada Yada, Korabada Shanda Gadabada, Rependa Gadea, all forms of attacks. We're dismantle right now. We're dismantle right now. We dismantle right now. We take authority right now. 30 more seconds. Where are the early risers? Somebody shout out like us, you pray. Somebody shout out like us, you pray. Le koranananana manos pepayanana. They said that they cancel together, for it will come to nothing. Speak.
3: be the one and it will not stand. For God is with us. Let fire and let Mandangadia Sandangada.
2: In the name of Jesus, go to the verse number 10. You want to say, Father. In the counsel of the enemy.
4: In the counsel of the enemy.
2: In the conspiracy of the enemy.
4: In the conspiracy of the enemy.
2: In the gatherings of the enemy.
4: In the gatherings of the enemy.
2: As I open my mouth in prayer.
4: As I open my mouth in prayer.
2: Let it come to nothing.
4: Let it come to nothing.
2: In the name of Jesus.
4: In the name of Jesus.
2: As they speak.
4: As they speak.
2: It will not stand.
4: It will not stand.
2: For God is with me.
4: For God is with me.
2: In the name of Jesus.
4: In the name of Jesus.
2: Every satanic counsel.
4: Every satanic council,
2: satanic gatherings,
4: satanic gatherings,
2: conspiracies,
4: conspiracies,
2: satanic
4: agreements,
2: and association,
4: and association,
2: concerning my life,
4: my destiny,
2: my family, in the name that is above every other name,
4: in the name that is above every
2: the
4: other name,
2: the name of Jesus,
4: in the name of Jesus,
2: I declare that it comes to nothing,
4: that it comes to nothing,
2: it will not stand,
4: it will not stand.
2: It will not work.
4: It will not work.
2: In my life.
4: In my life.
2: Every word.
4: Every word.
2: That is spoken.
4: That is spoken.
2: Shall not stand.
4: Shall not stand.
2: In the name of Jesus.
4: In the name of Jesus.
2: In the name of Jesus.
4: In the name of Jesus.
2: Somebody with boldness, open your mouth and declare religion right now. Rada yada ba ra ba ra ba. Le panda kadora ba shiara ba la. Lift up your voice. It shall not stand, nor shall it come to pass. It shall not stand, nor shall it come to pass. Every scheme of the enemy, the devices of the enemy, somebody drop it. Come on, it shall not stand. In the name of Jesus. I want everybody to drop it. It shall not stand.
4: It shall not stand.
2: Neither shall it come to pass.
4: Neither shall it come to pass.
2: It shall not stand.
4: It shall not stand.
2: Nor shall it come to pass.
4: Nor shall it come to pass.
2: Isaiah chapter 7, the verse number 7. Isaiah chapter 7, verse 7. It will not stand. And it will not come to pass.
4: Amen.
2: Enyina na emem. Me si enyina na enye de.
4: Emem.
2: I wish somebody's dropping it. Enyina na emem. Na what three more abone phone jina tu no enyina. Na emem.
4: Amen.
2: The odi hune hune wo no enyina. Na emem.
4: Amen.
2: Ade na ode threaten wa life no or health no enyina. 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Emem. Open your mouth and pray. Open your mouth and pray. Drop it right there. Keep on nagada. 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Ewa yesu demo. Rasha da gada gada gada gada gada gada.
3: Or she shall war and you not a man. Or she shall was a sabo and you not a man. Or she shall name Guasia and you not a man. Or she shall.

Drop your comment right there. I wish everybody's dropping it. Let your faith begin to resonate. Let your faith begin to resonate. Let your faith begin to resonate. Let your faith begin to resonate. And on our time. And on our time. And on our come to pass. Give the AJ it will not stand. My Mekunado, it will not stand and it will not come to pass. Give the Amankwa, it will not stand and it will not come to pass. MFA, I declare that it will not stand and it will not come to pass. Barbara, free, I came to declare that it will not stand and it will not come to pass. Kennedy, I came to declare that it will not stand and it will not come to pass. Somebody drop your comment right there. Let me mention your name before the Lord. Pass. Yes, I will drop with Fatima and or not. Stand and it will not come to pass. Yes, Priscilla, it will not stand and it will not come to pass. Drop your comment, everyone. Rise it, everyone.

0: in the name of Jesus. We want to pray in the name of Jesus that every altar that is speaking, crying against anyone's destiny, we silence those voices now.
1: Amen.
0: We silence voices from blood sacrifices. Jesus. That is speaking against anyone. And the rituals that have been made, that is speaking against the life of anyone on this mountain, we silence those voices.
1: Jesus.
0: We want to say, Father, in the name of Jesus,
1: Father, in the name of Jesus,
0: we invoke the blood.
1: We invoke the blood.
0: The blood of Jesus.
1: The blood of Jesus.
0: Against every blood sacrifice.
1: Against every blood sacrifice.
0: And satanic altars.
1: And satanic altars.
0: Speaking against anyone's destiny.
1: Speaking against anyone's destiny.
0: We release the blood of Jesus.
1: We release the blood of Jesus.
0: Right now.
1: Right now.
0: To silence every blood sacrifice.
1: To silence every blood sacrifice.
0: Evil altars.
1: Evil altars.
0: Crying against anyone on this mountain.
1: Crying against anyone on this mountain.
0: Anyone whose name is dropping.
1: Father,
0: we invoke the blood
1: of your Son Jesus Christ
0: to silence every sacrifice,
1: every evil altar
0: crying against anyone's destiny. In the name of Jesus, somebody open your mouth and pray. Raise your voice. 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

ya elabadeos kipatani andagado repako kataya de gadeza daya. 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We invoke the blood of Jesus. We invoke the blood of Jesus. Come on now. 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Leparadados. Come on, drop it. It will not stand. It will not come to pass. We silence all satanic voices. We silence all blood sacrifices that may be speaking against anyone, anyone. We declare that the blood of Jesus cry louder. The blood of Jesus cry louder. Rapada gada gada gada gada Rashi anda gada gada shada

0: to say, Father, by the blood of the everlasting covenant, we renounce all evil covenants with diseases. We renounce all evil covenants with death. We will live and renounce all evil covenants with debt, with depression, and with all forms of bondages. In the name of Jesus, we renounce all evil covenants with depression, with sicknesses, with diseases. We renounce all evil covenants with the spirit of death and with death. In the name of Jesus, right now, open your mouth by the power of the Holy Ghost. You are renouncing all forms of evil covenant, satanic covenant with diseases in your body, satanic covenant with death. 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Drop your comments and pray. 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We renounce. We renounce. Open your mouth. 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I renounce. I renounce. Oh, satanic covenants. I break free from all satanic covenants. The blood of the everlasting covenant. In the name of Jesus, I take authority right now. Reservoir. Reservoir. In the name of Jesus, and I don't pay a pambiara a dia dia ba. Well, yes, to Christo Mojano, she was in your sister. Yet, Chemo, yes, to him.
1: Amen.
0: A pambiara a dek a ka a bani pabrabo. And I'm moja, yes, to she was in your sister. Yet, Channing in Amo, yes, to him.
1: Amen.
0: Wonderful, a pambiara, so so fem, and the war eba, and the awari jayaba, and the anim guasiaba, ah, and the adia eba, you're chanting in Amoa, Yasu Christo demo,
1: amen.
0: You're chanting in Amoa, Yasu Christo demo,
1: amen.
0: A pambiara, so so fem, and you call no mufemu. And they are conquered, so and they are trouble yesterday.
1: Amen.
0: And they are trouble yesterday.
1: Amen.
0: Drop it, it shall not stand.
1: It shall not stand.
0: And it will not come to pass.
1: And it will not come to pass.
0: In the name of Jesus.
1: In the name of Jesus.
0: Say, oh God, my Father.
1: Oh God, my Father.
0: Isaiah 49, verse 25. Isaiah 49, verse 25. We want to overturn contentions, reverse curses, and wipe out all evil covenants. By the blood of the everlasting covenant. We want to say, Father, in the name of Jesus.
1: Father, in the name of Jesus.
0: We overturn all forms of contentions.
1: We overturn all forms of contentions.
0: In the realms of the spirit.
1: In the realms of the spirit.
0: I pray, Biara. Echoes was so sumo.
1: Echoes was so sumo.
0: Efama
1: Brabo.
0: Masetna.
1: Miyeya.
0: Minkoswa. Mawarisam. Mawomo. Makwentuho. I pray, Peria Biara. Echoeswa. Wo yesu demo. Wo yesu demo.
1: I overturn.
0: I overturn. Midanena. Seseya.
1: Seseya.
0: Name reverse.
1: Every curse.
0: In the name of Jesus.
1: Anywhere
0: that has been spoken,
1: I reverse,
0: I reverse,
1: I reverse,
0: I reverse,
1: I reverse,
0: open your mouth. It was yes, the devil. Every contention be overturned. Every contention be overturned. Raise your voice and pray. Rasha taka taka taka taka. Rapata la la la ba la ba ya. Lepa korasha la ba da. 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Katoya la la ba. Antonia la la ba. We overturn. We overturn. We overturn. We overturn. We reverse all contentions, spiritual contention, physical contention. Somebody pray and overturn. We overturn. We overturn. We overturn. Drop your comment. Share the link. We overturn. We overturn. We overturn.

0: We overturn. Drop it and declare we overturn. In the name of Jesus, it will not happen anymore.
1: Amen.
0: You're done in the way yesterday.
1: Amen.
0: I pray, a Kosovo crown. A Kosovo ye dear home. Umpeja. You're done in the way yesterday.
1: Amen.
0: We overturn.
1: Amen.
0: Shout, I overturn.
1: I overturn.
0: Every contention.
1: Every contention.
0: I reverse.
1: I reverse.
0: Every spoken curse.
1: Every spoken curse.
0: In the name of Jesus.
1: In the name of Jesus.
0: I reverse.
1: I reverse.
0: Negative opinions.
1: Negative opinions.
0: In the name of Jesus.
1: In the name of Jesus.
0: I reverse.
1: I reverse.
0: Negative perceptions.
1: Negative perceptions.
0: In the name of Jesus.
1: In the name of Jesus.
0: I reverse.
1: I reverse.
0: Evil covenant.
1: Evil covenant.
0: Out of my life.
1: Out of my life.
0: In the name of Jesus,
1: in the name of Jesus,
0: I take my liberty.
1: I take my liberty.
0: In the name of Jesus,
1: in the name of Jesus,
0: I declare my deliverance.
1: I declare my deliverance.
0: In the name of Jesus,
1: in the name of Jesus,
0: no more bondage.
1: No more bondage.
0: No more contention.
1: No more contention.
0: Therefore, in the name of Jesus,
1: therefore, in the name of Jesus,
0: this morning on this mountain,
1: this morning on this mountain,
0: oh God,
1: expose
0: and destroy.
1: And destroy.
0: The root cause
1: of long-standing issues
0: in my life and in the life of anyone
1: on this mountain.
0: In the name of Jesus, as we open our
1: mouths,
0: let every root cause
1: of long-standing issues
0: be exposed in the name of Jesus. Adiabiara, Adianya, Enadai, Nefarabai, Enadi, Enadi, Bebebiara, Ohaunu Free, Amaniani Free, Otani Free, Woyasu Devil, we stand in prayer, and we declare that
1: may the root cause
0: of that long-standing issue
1: be
0: exposed
1: and be destroyed.
0: Be exposed
1: and be destroyed.
0: Be exposed
1: and be destroyed.
0: Open your mouth and pray 30 more seconds. Come on. Baby, be around how many friends. Baby, be around my dear friend. Let it be exposed. Let it be exposed. 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We command them to be destroyed. Every root cause, shine a link of prayer. Every root cause, be exposed. Every root cause, be exposed. In the name of Jesus. Let them the root cause of all long-standing issues. Dientiama diana eya kauso. 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Why are so demon? Adia Bera in Tame,
1: Adia Bera in
0: Sonson Family,
1: Nama
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1: Toma,
0: Nabuame, Pahon
1: Toma,
0: Nahome Maba, Awayaso Demo. Beyond another pass, beyond another pass, Pahon Toma, Kayana Nabanaba, Rezo Nagadela Nabanaba, Shipa, Come on, open your mouth. Power unto man. I ride the power unto man. I ride the power unto man. 1 hour you hinted yesterday. 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I ride the power unto man. 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Rasha tori alabada. One hour bamin so asoye tiame. Era the power unto man. One hour so from one menya. Era the power unto man. Drop your comment. La payara la los kataba. 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Open your mouth. Open your mouth. I run the power on to my yes. 1 hour now sumasia. 1 hour to one password can be here. I run the power on to my in the name of Jesus. Era de power unto man.
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0: Now on your so table.
2: Amen.
0: One hour you hinted you actually. One hour I saw a bell. I saw a person. Next one could tell susum. Around them power huntuma.
2: Amen.
0: Now on your so demo.
2: Around
0: the power huntuma. Erade power huntuma. Erade power huntuma. Erade power huntuma. 1 hour de one more. Erade power huntuma. One and one on two office. Nurse was sorry at you. Erade power huntuma. Erade 1 hour name is city. Nurse was sorry at you, man. Erade power huntuma. 1 hour done one who snake under grass. Erade power huntuma. Obi biara oni adwen pa Erade power huntuma. 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Now I bear me Erade power huntuma. I wa yesu demo. Kas Erade power huntuma.
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0: 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Erade power huntuma. 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Erade power huntuma. 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And you say bibi cream. 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And the nada. At the fede fesem. And the ma wani nkoho. And the rade on power mu nyina huntuma. Father, give me fresh wind.
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0: Oya me on krum krum frama. Emon famiso.
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0: Onya me onkron kon frama.
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0: Kaso onya me onkron kon frama. Buffer me, Buffer
1: me,
0: Buffer my brother,
1: Buffer my brother.
0: Oh yes, you dem.
1: Oh yes, you dem.
0: And from us, so wow.
1: And from us, so wow.
0: Niye meni na ye prom prom.
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0: Hong Kong come from ah.
1: Hong Kong come from.
0: Buffer me, where?
1: Buffer me.
0: Ewo yesterday.
1: Ewo yesterday.
0: Who say on come from a buffer so?
1: Amen.
0: And tell us on your case.
1: Amen.
0: And I don't pay me person page with seed. Me person with dear baby on paper wa boy.
1: Oh.
0: Be a with you me say what radio so so what Facebook so what TikTok. Me person with see paper on sudia. Paper on wa wa bono. Sisudia. Sisudia. Sisudia. Say ready. Me yes yes okay. And the abo wa juma. Nothing must simpay su dia se. So so fam honam fam. Obi biara. Why ye hinted ye chri? Era de power hontuma. 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And now no pay the away. What's some man when I'm pay bosso? Abba when him. Yen him said you was empty and son why ye. And then, ya yeni pafo fro. And sentry nini ya wangwadiye, I shall see where ya brabo. 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And then mani nye si su diya se. 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Namo and Nimon Yam no to me, we pay. Better was so a tear. Better was so a shramay. Yet I was a one dominating. I make a sepa. Messrs. O best sound day we see the necessity. 0244991294. Put the young pie boys, Sisudia. Serradi Medawasi. Sawapa. What are young pie boy tear for? And what tear me pie boy? When you must sit down for it, I'm a demo already. Go ahead, 0244 99 1294. 0244 99 1294. Also, bet me do the 0209959. 9090. Radi Shrouse was so ma. Radi Shrouse was so boy, Radio Juma. Radi Shrouse was so a radinamo so a yishra. I'm off of from. Radi Shran wanting any munch. I'm an assumed the internals on the day. Sentinel who be that ne a radima. On to two anamons in the Hokron. Now on to the washim. It was Jesus Christ to them. Radi assumed the income. Remember that bay, a CTG. CTG, what baby at your CTG? Remember that bay. Yes, I resume. Don't see any fapa pepe. The Bisha. I rather assume the income. I rather do Montreal. So the best says, Shabby. You are blessed.
3: As fears mount of a full scale return to hostilities with.

0: his JCB team.
1: In the space of a year from first design, they built the car in 5 weeks. They tested it for 3 weeks in the UK and then brought it to the hardest, most demanding straight line race test ground in the world, the home of the land speed record here in Bonneville Salt Flats in Utah. And we took that car out racing today and achieved a new world record. We are absolutely thrilled. It's been an extraordinary achievement for the team. And I was really, really proud to be part of this amazing technology team.
0: World news from the BBC. The authorities in Brazil say the US-based messaging platform Discord has agreed to strengthen its safe procedure following the death of a 13-year-old girl. Investigators say the teenager was encouraged to self-harm and take her own life during a Discord live stream. The Office of the Attorney General in Brazil has demanded more measures to protect young people, including age verification. Media reports in the United States say Immigration and Customs Enforcement officers, known as ICE, may soon be kitted out with gloves that can deliver painful electric shocks. The Department of Homeland Security said ICE is looking to buy thousands of the gloves. Civil rights advocates have expressed alarm, citing concern that ICE officers already use excessive force with little accountability. In India, two people have been killed and several are reported to be trapped under debris after a landslide was triggered by heavy rain in the city of Mumbai. Police say rescue operations are underway. The incident occurred when part of a hill collapsed overnight onto makeshift homes in the city's Ghat Kapur area. The British government is supporting a plan to extract lithium from abandoned mines in an effort to boost production of the crucial metal. The project is being awarded about $10 million. Peter Hyatt reports.
2: Cornwall, in the far southwest of England, used to be famous for its tin mining, memorably portrayed in the Poldark books and television shows. The mines have all been closed for years now, but the granite which held the tin is also rich in other minerals, including lithium, crucial for the batteries which power today's phones and cars. The British government is supporting a project to extract lithium from watercourses running through the granite. The company thinks it might be able to produce nearly 40% of Britain's future lithium needs. It also brings new jobs to one of Britain's poorest regions. Today's technology using yesterday's industry to power tomorrow.
0: BBC News.
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5: 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Abraham was an early riser. Joshua was an early riser. 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Jesus prayed early in the morning. David also prayed early in the morning. What about you? 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

right now in this place be magnified, Lord. We lift you up. We exalt you right now, God. Be magnified, O Lord. Right here, right now, God. Right here. Be enthroned on our praises tonight, God. We ask you to forgive us for making you too small. And we declare by faith tonight that you are a God who can solve impossible situations. Your word tells us that nothing is too difficult for you tonight, God. Hallelujah. So be God in our lives. Be big. Be magnified. Be magnified right now, God. We exalt you, God. Hallelujah. Hallelujah. Hallelujah. Hallelujah.

you imagine how that sounds to the Father when we say to him, all I want is you? We live in a nation that seems to want to turn its back on God, but there's a people who are crying out and saying, all I want. I'm not after the blessings, I'm not after the things, I'm after the presence of

Yeah.

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1: Hallelujah.

0: Let's sing hallelujah this beautiful Wednesday morning. It is the 12th of August 2026. Oh, hallelujah. We are well, we are alive. God is good all the time. And indeed, all the time, God is good. Now, you know something? It's a Wednesday, and maybe the excitement you had on Monday has started to fade. Don't worry. Maybe the week has brought, you know, unexpected challenges, disappointing news, financial pressure, or simply left you feeling tired. But listen, you have come too far to give up. The week is not over, and neither is your opportunity to make something good happen. You may not be able to change what happened on Monday or Tuesday, but you have today, tomorrow, and the days ahead to change the direction of your story. Don't take a deep breath. So take a deep breath, pick yourself up, refocus your mind, and do what you can with what you have, and take one step at a time. Don't worry about finishing the whole journey today. Just make sure you keep moving. Listen, there are still blessings ahead of you, opportunities you haven't seen, and victories waiting for you. You know what you need to do? Keep moving, keep going, keep believing, keep working. Success is on its way to you. Once again, good morning to you. And enjoy the day. You know what? Expect some passing showers. With an overcast this morning, temperatures are 25 degrees Celsius, humidity is at 86%, precipitation is at 26%, wind is blowing at 7 kilometers per hour. Isolated thunderstorms with an overcast are expected in the afternoon. Afternoon temperature will be at 27 degrees Celsius, humidity that will go down to 27%. Precipitation will go down also to 14%. Wind will blow at 5 kilometers per hour. Now, rain showers with an overcast are expected in the evening as evening temperature will settle at 24 degrees Celsius. And that's your weather for today. And the weather forecast came your way courtesy of Mansia Community Bank PLC. You know it already. Say it to yourself. They are your reliable financial partner. Say it to yourself. They enter, you know, savings accounts, current accounts, SUSU accounts, plus fixed deposit accounts. They also give out loans, you know. So they've got available the commercial loans and overdraft, the salary loans for both government workers and private workers. They've got the pensioners loan, the Simisu loan. 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The Simisu loan is a top-up, actually. So you've gone for a loan already. 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They have the microfinance loan. The Equiafonkoso loan is available for all the farmers out there. If you're an individual farmer or maybe you're a group of farmers, well, they will still give you the loan. Then they also have the FlexiCash loan. The Funeral loans are available for everyone. You don't need to have an account with the bank before you can access the Funeral loan. They also have the Asorin Putu loan for the churches. And the Susu loan is also there for all the Susu contributors. Now, all these come with flexible and affordable interest rates. They also do digital banking services, so they have the ATM services. The Ghana Pay services is there. That is where they link your mobile money wallet to your bank account. They have the mobile money service, the eSwish services, plus the into-money transfer. They have the domestic one. It is called the iTrans. It's available everywhere in Ghana. Then they have the foreign one that include RIA, Unitylink, and Western Union. They've got branches all over. Let me begin with their head office. You can find that one at Antoa Chrome, but they've got branches at Masu Nkwanta, Masu Edubia, Masu Datano, Bekoi Ashanti, that one is near the post office. Then they have branches at Anyuan Kwanta on the Kumasi Obuasi Road, at Akokeri on the Akokeri College of Education campus, here in Kumasi at Roman Hill Kote Station, at Asim Kas campus, at Ahunju Atinga Junction, at Santaso Pukurai School campus, at Sofo Lainu, a new transport terminal. They have branches there as well. And again, if you go to Masu Kenyago, they've opened the latest branch there. You can call them on 0247200013. That is 0247200013. For complaints, call them on 050-164-6414. You can also visit www.amasiabank.com or info@amasiabank.com for all the information you're looking for. So as part of a thought leadership campaign on road safety, A few weeks ago, we started, you know, a conversation that generated questions, opinions, and a lot of interest from you, our dear listeners. Today, we are going back to that conversation for part two. Now, the National Insurance Commission is back with us. The first time, we didn't, you know, have enough time to go through all the questions that you had on the day, so we decided to bring them back into the series of Love 99.5 today, so we continue that very conversation. You know, the first time, like I said, we didn't have enough time to answer all your questions, so send them in early. 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What happens when an insurer fails to pay a genuine claim? 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Now, we know you still have questions. 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Like we did the last time. 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Let's do this together as always. The Love Sports Center will come your way as usual around 7. The man Steve Zanu is already in the building, getting ready to join us with the very latest from the world of sports. There's a breakdown for you at 7:45. We'll bring to you the breakdown here on Love 99.5. I'll also bring to you updates and highlights from yesterday's event. And I'm talking about the Love FM High School's debate. Well, yesterday, it was beautiful, you know, at the Christian Service University. We shall be bringing you some of the highlights of the day's event there yesterday. But today, St. Hubert Seminary will be pitching their strength against Anglican Senior High School. And then later, we'll be having Tepa Senior High School pitching their strength against Osei Edutchum Senior High School. It's going to be on Joy Prime. It's going to be on Joy Learning. It's going to be on Love 99.5 FM. We'll be telling you much more about that later this morning. Please stay tuned. But the Ghana Bar Association backs calls from lawyers to the CJ to stop trials for some selected cases during the legal vacation. This is creating some controversy. The Super Morning Show team will be delving into this. Like I said, it's about the Ghana Bar Association backing calls from lawyers to the CJ to stop trials for some selected cases during the legal vacation. All that coming up your way shortly. Also on the Super Morning Show on Joy 99.7. Well, shortly we shall bring to you the news at 6. It comes your way courtesy Premier Nursing Training College. It comes your way, you know, courtesy Holy Mosquito Spray and Coil. Lillian Seasoning Powder is also a proud sponsor of the news at 6. And I can also mention that we have Kume Woman Community Bank PLC as one of our proud sponsors for the news at 6. Tropical Cables, strong, safe and reliable. 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They're also a sponsor for the news at 6. 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

0: Hello, good morning. 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Also live on myjoyonline.com, X Spaces, and YouTube. Coming up this morning, NPP accuses Chief Justice of selective justice of a decision to hold full criminal trials for during a legal vacation with lawyer for former National Signal Bureau boss Samuel Atacha, saying the decision is deliberate. Also coming up, shake up at National Security Council Secretariat as President John Mahama approves new leadership for the Secretariat.
1: Major General retired Ayamdo, former COAS coming in. He brings a depth of, you know, experience. When you look at his portfolio, looking at how he served the Army, the experience in the areas of operations and planning.
0: Also in business,
2: Accra Brewery Limited could shut down operations over imposition of up to 15% excise duty on some products. We've got details on the Joy Business Report.
0: These and more with me, Mami Esinyamiche Thompson. Do stay. Now, the New Patriotic Party has accused Chief Justice Paul Bafoboni of running a partisan judiciary after he issued special warrants for two High Court judges to conduct full criminal trials during the legal vacation. The NPP claims the move targets defendants linked to the party. In a statement signed by General Secretary Justin Kodia-Frimpong, the party says the other 29 vacation courts are limited to motions and urgent applications, while the two courts have been allowed to conduct full criminal trials. Here are excerpts of the statement.
3: The NPP says both the accused lawyers and the Ghana Bar Association wrote to the Chief Justice this month asking him to withdraw the warrant, but he has refused. It says one of the vacation judges gave an accused person an ultimatum in court to find new counsel within days or cross-examine a witness himself, calling it, quote, the strangulation of the fair trial rights of a citizen, unquote. The party in its statement is demanding the immediate withdrawal of the vacation trial warrant and accusing the government of the weaponization of the court against its members.
0: Meanwhile, lawyer for former National Signal Bureau boss Samuel Atacha has also described the move by the CJ as deliberate.
4: The accusation being leveled against the Chief Justice and even extending to
3: the NPP says both the accused lawyers.
0: We apologize for that wrong sound. We'll bring that to you much later. Meanwhile, the Deputy Attorney General, Justice Remsai, has denied the allegations challenging Mr. Atacha to table his concerns before the presiding judge if he wants the case to be halted during the legal vacation.
5: If you don't want to apply principles and what...
4: The accusation being leveled against the Chief Justice and even extending to the Attorney General, that is the Attorney General and the Chief Justice who are doing this, is completely flawed and has no basis in law or in fact. Mm. What counsel ought to do is to go to court, and the reason he's giving to us in the meantime and outside the court, he can put the same reason before the judge and say that, Your Lordship, I am here, I am tired, I need asked to do this. Can you grant me some time or 6 months, 5 months so that I will rest and then come back? The judge may consider and grant you maybe 2 months, 1 week, but that is what lawyers do.
0: Let's listen to Mr. Atacha.
5: If you don't want to apply principles and you want to be selective in the application of principles, we think that that is good. What about the other cases of other people?
6: So you mean it's deliberate?
5: It is indeed. That is the word. That is it. The Chief Justice is placing special attention and priority on some cases in contradiction to other cases. That is a pain. And this is what we will have to challenge. That is selective justice.
0: While away from that, President John Dramani Mahama has approved a reorganization of the National Security Council Secretariat, resulting in changes to the leadership and operational structure. The shakeup announced by the presidency yesterday includes the appointment, reassignment, and redeployment of senior security officials to improve coordination and effectiveness. Here excerpts of that statement.
3: Among the key changes is the appointment of retired Major General William Ayamdo, former Chief of Army staff as Deputy National Security Coordinator in charge of operations. Former National Security Coordinator Yao Donko has been reassigned as Director of Intelligence and Research at the Office of the National Security Advisor. Adamu Saka has been appointed as Director of Logistics and Transport, while Faustina Ifobodi becomes Officer in charge of the Human Security Department. DCOP retired Peter Indikugiri, who head the Special Investigations Unit, while ACP Alhassan Osman has been reassigned to the Ghana Police Service for further deployment.
0: While reacting to the reorganization, security lecturer at the Kofi Annan International Peacekeeping Training Center, Dr. Victor Docker said the appointees bring enough experience to tackle internal and external threats.
1: Major General retired Ayamdo, former COAS coming in. He brings a depth of, you know, experience, looking at how he served the army, the experience in the areas of operations and planning, command and control, very key. The essential thing, interagency security coordination, the aspect of counterterrorism, the threats on our border security, strategic defense planning, and overall, looking at how you can garner resources towards the many threats that we are facing.
0: Away from that, vice chancellors have served notice of a crunch meeting with the university administrators and the education ministry to find a solution to their impasse. The association began a strike yesterday over failure to honor agreements on the implementation date for their conditions of service, retirement arrangements, and market premium. Here's Executive Secretary of Vice Chancellors Ghana, Dr. Cynthia Senna Beglo.
7: And we were lucky to have Dr. Graham himself with us, who was also present to get a few issues and understand some of the issues and see what we could do immediately. Tomorrow evening, we are meeting with our executives and then our registrars and finance directors. And then on Thursday, we've also been called to a meeting with the Minister for Education.
0: The Obuasi Circuit Court has remanded two teachers of Obuasi Senior High Technical School into police custody for a week. Kwesi Brefo, 41, and Joseph Apia Arthur, 34, are accused of instigating students of the school to attack headmaster Abdullahi Zakaria. Yes, Obuasi District Commander Superintendent Mahama Idrisu.
8: The teachers who instigated them and instructed them to attack. Initially, there were three people that we put yesterday, and then we took their statement. So as I speak now, we are putting them before court this morning, and then so that we will seek for remand, and maybe the court will remand them to prepare custody for us to continue with our investigations. The two suspects, they are teachers.
0: Meanwhile, the headmaster Abdullahi Idrisu, who received machete injuries, has since been discharged from hospital. Well, he traveled to Dubai in search of a better life for his family, but his dream turned into a nightmare when his roommate poured acid over him completely, disfiguring his face and leaving severe scars across his body. After several failed attempts to secure justice, 28-year-old Alex Declare returned to Ghana with no means of supporting his family. Here's Collins from Ponds Feature, Scars from Dubai.
9: The man smiling in these photos is Alex Declare. In April 2022, he left Ghana for Dubai in search of work and a better future for his family. The man sitting here today is the same person, but an acid attack left permanent scars across his face and body and brought the life he was building abroad to an abrupt end.
10: I traveled to Dubai, that was 2022, April, and I went there. And you know, Dubai is a country that is a tough country. You know, get there, then you get a job.
9: Alex shared accommodation with Ghanaians and other nationalities, often supporting those without work. One day, he says tension with one Ghanaian housemate, Michael, escalated.
10: We start exchanging of words. So that was then Michael told me that you see what I'll do to you, I'll show you. I did not take it serious because I know that I did not do anything bad.
9: Alex alleges that the following day, Michael confronted him again. He says the man first attempted to strike him before returning with a clear liquid in a bottle. He later learned it was acid.
10: That time, because of the heat, so I removed my shirt and hung it on the dryer before I'm in the kitchen cooking. And he came. He came back not knowing he opened the bottle already. So he got near me. I turned my face like this and he just poured it on me.
0: Collins Frimpong's features cars from Dubai just before we head out in commemoration of International Youth Day, which is today. Join News and Water Aid Ghana, bringing together young leaders, policymakers, and change makers for the Young Leaders National Roundtable on Climate, Water, and Ghana's Future, a timely conversation on climate change, water security, and building a more resilient Ghana ahead of the United Nations Water Conference later this year. Join the conversation live this morning at 10 a.m. only on Joy News. It's under the theme, Our Seat at the Table, where young voices inspire action and help shape Ghana's future. And that's all for the bulletin this morning. Up next is business on the Super Morning Show.
11: 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Uda ya ye fe.
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0: Hi, good morning. Welcome to the Joy Business Report. Coming up this morning, Accra Brewery Limited could shut down operations over imposition of up to 15% excise duty on some products, including beer. Also coming up, Bank of Ghana sells more than $8 billion through forex intermediation since beginning of the year to help stabilize the city. Plus, Ghana Statistical Service expresses concern about gold's dominance of total exports despite earnings rising to hit 654 billion cedis for last year. Details coming up. My name is Daryl Kwal. Thanks for being with us. Hello to our friends listening from Kofi Radio and KTU Radio. First up, the Accra Brewery Limited could shut down operations over the implementation of a revised excise bill. This is what Joy Business has picked up from persons with knowledge of the planned action. More in the following Business Desk report.
1: If President John Mahama should go ahead and give his assent to this bill, this could result in an imposition of between 7 to 15% tax. Sources say this could result in the Accra Brewery Limited taking a hit of $7 million when it comes to impairment. Our engagement with some industry players have also confirmed this planned action by the Accra Brewery Limited, whilst other brewery firms have argued that they could first look at scaling down the operations before laying off some of their workers to stay in business for now. There are even reports that some of the brewery firms can manage this new tax if its full implementation is pushed to the beginning of next year, that is January 2027. There are indications that the finance ministry could move to implement this revised excise duty soon as it secures the president's signature.
0: The Ghana Statistical Service is expressing concern about gold's dominance in the country's total exports. The 2025 merchandise report showed that gold accounted for more than 60% of Ghana's total exports as earnings reached 654 billion cedis at the end of last year. Government statistician Dr. Alhassan Idrisu says any significant fall in the global price could hit the economy badly.
2: Our trade has shifted east. In 2004, Europe bought half of what we sold. Today, Asia does. What does this mean? This is real progress. But let me be honest about the risk, too. When one product like gold carries so much of the economy, a fall in its world price is felt in every home. And we still send out raw gold and crude oil while buying back refined fuel. The lesson is clear. We must add value here at home to government, business, and every partner in development. Let this evidence guide your decisions. And let us keep investing in the data that makes clear thinking possible. Trading more has carried Ghana far. Trading smarter will carry us further.
0: You had a government statistician, Dr. Alhassan Idrisu. Senior finance lecturer at the University of Ghana, Dr. Benjamin Amwa, has advised Gold Board to be circumspect in its forward foreign exchange program to manage shocks that may occur due to exchange rate volatilities. Speaking to Joy Business, Dr. Amwa said the program must be approached with tact to avert financial losses.
3: The more Gold Board pledges, the more Gold Board will have to work hard to succeed in getting the gold equivalent through its licensed buying companies from the miners on the market. Now, if Gold Board pursues that aggressively, there's all possibility that Gold Board may not be able to secure the needed gold that they want. That is one. And if Gold Board is not able to secure the needed gold, don't forget they may have mobilized the funds from the commercial bank and the international gold off-takers. So there will be that credit risk or counterparty risk on the part of Gold Board. So Gold Board will have to then look for funds to pay off the commercial banks and the international off-takers whose money Gold Board will have sourced for in CD equivalent ahead of the trade, hoping that they would have succeeded in purchasing the gold through the licensed gold buying company. So that is one risk.
0: In other news, the Bank of Ghana sold more than $8 billion to the market to help improve forex liquidity and stabilize the cedi. More in the following report.
4: This is based on the various auction calendar put out by the Bank of Ghana since the beginning of this year and communication with the market when it comes to its forex intermediation program. Our calculation showed that from January 2026 to July this year, the Bank of Ghana, through its Forex Intermediation Program, has sold some 7 $1.45 billion. Whilst when you look at the intervention initiative from January to June, some $811 million have been put on the market. The amount spent could reach almost $10 billion by the end of this month. Now, this is because the Bank of Ghana is planning to sell $1 billion through its Forex intermediation program for the month of August this year. The revelation is coming at the time that the Ghana cedi is under pressure against the U.S. dollar as the Bank of Ghana put depreciation ending July this year at 10.61%. However, there are some who've argued that the city's position could have been worse than what we are experiencing if the Bank of Ghana has not been active on the market through its intermediation program and intervention initiative.
0: Energy analyst Benjamin Nsiam has joined calls for the review of the fuel price floor program. Mr. Nsiam argues that the program in its current form has failed to address numerous concerns facing the industry. It follows the National Petroleum Authority's objection to scrapping the initiative. But Mr. Nsiam says that the industry regulator, should not underestimate the concerns raised by consumers.
5: I think that principle doesn't favor consumers when it comes to certain a floor price. Two, the price floor was brought into effect to address an issue of predatory pricing. But as I always say, in the current downstream, there's nothing like predatory pricing because of the numbers of OMCs in the system and how competitive the market is. And so the price floor in its current stature, I think that will not address the critical issues in the sector in terms of fuel diversion, in terms of price cutting, in terms of adulteration, and also in terms of tax evasion. If we want to address some of these issues, we must use legal means, punitive measures, regulatory measures to address them than using price floor.
0: You heard energy analyst Benjamin Nsiam. Managing Director of Republic Bank, Dr. Benjamin Jowoku, has assured the public that the bank will offer the best products to patrons of this year's Joy News Habitat Fair. Dr. Jowoku spoke to Joy Business after signing a partnership with the Multimedia Group Limited to become the headline sponsor for this year's Habitat Fair.
6: Housing deficit in the country is widening as a result of urbanization and population growth. And something must be done to close this deficit. And Republic Bank, as you are aware, we started as a home finance company. Currently, we are market leaders. And therefore, we want to see how we can work together with a close partner like Multimedia to close this deficit, or at least attempt closing the deficit. That is the reason we are embracing this. It is national in nature, in the sense that now, irrespective of your location and income, you can be in Takoradi, you can be in Bolga, we can give you mortgage.
0: You have the managing director for Republic Bank, now headline sponsor for the Joy News Habitat Fair, Dr. Benjamin Jowoku. Now, government is calling for stronger private sector participation in financing agri development, saying the public purse alone cannot meet the investment needs of Ghana's agri sector. Speaking at the launch of the Ghana Agriculture Education Transformation Fund, Food and Agriculture Minister Eric Opoku said businesses must move from being spectators to active partners by providing the needed capital.
7: Government has a responsibility to provide leadership, create the enabling environment, and protect the public interest. However, government cannot and should not be expected to provide every solution to every national challenge. We must move away from the notion that every development initiative must begin and end with the public purse. National development is a shared responsibility. The private sector must not remain a spectator waiting for government to act. It must become an active partner in identifying challenges.
0: You heard Eric Opoku, Minister of Food and Agriculture. Now, Ghana's industrial and logistics sectors are undergoing significant transformation, creating growing demand for efficient and reliable material handling solutions. In this second part of our Joy Business Van feature, we take a closer look at Halcyon MH, a Ghanaian-owned company that has grown over the past decade to become a key player in the material handling industry. Take a listen. Halcyon MH was founded in 2015 by Francis Ajibere.
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0: As Ghana continues its industrial transformation, today the company provides equipment sales, rentals, maintenance services and fleet management solutions, supporting businesses in manufacturing, logistics, mining and distribution. Its operations not only improve productivity for clients, but also create jobs and skills development opportunities for Ghanaians. Okay, so hear more at 1 p.m. right after the Joy Business Report, 5 p.m. on Business Live on the Joy News Channel. Before we go and look at the markets for you this morning, crude oil still going up on the international market, selling this morning at $89.47 a barrel. Gold went up marginally, trading at $4,393 an ounce. Cocoa lost more than $200, is selling this morning at $5,654 a ton. On the currency market, the dollar going for 11 cedis 90 pesos. That's what major commercial banks are offering their clients. The euro, 13 cedis 64 pesos. The British pound, 15 cedis 93 pesos. The Forex Bureau is quoting the dollar at 12 cedis 45 pesos. More news on our website, myjoyonline.com/business. My name is Daryl Carl. Thanks for listening. The Super Morning Show continues with Winston and the team. I see that there's so many people texting you on this legal leave issue. Yeah, hopefully you read them in the course of the program.
9: Oh, okay. Yes, we'll read all of them. I see one here, Nanekia on the Sphinctus Road says, good morning, Winston. The legal leave or vacation isn't relevant now, hence must be stopped. Some of us have been in the courts for 3 years for simple, straightforward cases. Mm. Okay. Ed in Tema says, that's about a power plant. Is a power plant company or the third party, in this case, Berkun, who was indicted for bribery? Secondly, the technical team, especially the engineers, work won't be pricing. This will be functionality of plant and its efficiency. Of course, the pricing bit, when it comes to the tariff, is a responsibility of PURC. And we've seen in the document, for instance, in an email, that PURC, they were paid some $120,000. Okay. Anyway, it means we can have our inspirational song for this morning. But Daryl, let's come together and support the Wachi for Oluwatobi. It's Gratitude, Brandon Lake. That's our inspirational song for today.
0: Okay.

0: Another inspirational song this morning on the Super Morning Show on Joy 99.7 FM. Gratitude by Brandon Lake. And Koko Ashanti is here. Koko?
1: Yeah, good morning.
0: Good morning. How are you doing, man? We thank God for your life. Let's get into our fuel tip for today. Okay, and fuel tip says safety meetings should lead to action, not just discussion. Identify one issue, assign responsibility, and follow through until it's corrected. Improvement happens when lessons are applied. COMAC supports practical safety leadership, which means we can learn how to say it right. And it's brought to us by Kingdom Books at Kingdom. Quality and affordability are their hallmarks, and Societe Generale Bank Ghana. The future is you.
2: Something must be done.
3: You say either, I say either.
4: Can you believe we are 4 months away from Christmas? Time is really flying, isn't it? And it's especially meaningful because so many others have not made it this far. Makes you feel hashtag blessed, right? Oh, did you know that the symbol is not actually called a hashtag? Nope. Hashtag just became a popular term for it in the social media age. The symbol is actually called an octothorpe. Octothorpe. O-C-T-O-T-H-O-R-P-E. Octothorpe. Now, according to the Merriam-Webster Dictionary, the word was first used in the early 1970s, but it's not entirely clear why it includes the prefix for the number 8, octo. Perhaps it's because of the 8 limbs sticking out to the north, south, east, and west of the symbol. Who knows? Either way, we now know how to say it right.

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0: Yes, good question. You know, yesterday, and we're talking about the legal vacation. We're asking, you know, the history of it.
1: Yeah.
0: And we're talking about it starting from the colonial period. Mm-hmm. Now, one of our listeners, an ardent one for that matter, Andrew Ejapamesa, we call him Bobo, former Member of Parliament for Sekendi, former Deputy Energy Minister, and former Tourism, Creative Arts and Culture Minister. He says, look, there are three terms in a legal year and by extension, three vacations. Mm-hmm. So the period from October to Christmas, the period after New Year to Easter, and the period after Easter to 31st July works on practically the same calendar as Parliament. This is it is universal across common law jurisdictions, including the UK. Mm-hmm. So he shared with me, for instance, the Hillary term. So from Monday, so the court terms in 2026, from Monday the 12th of January to Wednesday 1st April, the Easter vacation will be from the 2nd of April to the 13th of April. Then the Easter term, so Tuesday the 14th of April to Friday the 22nd of May. Then you have the spring vacation from the 23rd of May to the 1st of June 2026. Then you have the Trinity term, that's from Tuesday 2nd June to Friday 31st July 2026, and the summer vacation from the 1st to of August to September 30, 2026. And that's what we're currently talking about. So he's been telling me that the bit about, you know, because these judges in Ghana at the time had to leave for the UK. It's something that happens within the common law jurisdictions. So that's just by way of information. Thank you very much, Andrew Ejapamesa, which means we can bring you the newspaper review.
1: Yes.
0: It's brought to us by Sintex Tanker, you're stronger, you're tough. Kel Chaco Toothpaste, happy smile, and style, quality, and affordable fuel for all.
1: Let me start with a Chronicle newspaper. GBA takes on judiciary over hearing of high-profile cases during vacation, and then benefits of local ownership. Daman Mine recruits 400 locals, barely 4 months into operations. All of that is on the front page of the Chronicle. And of course, the usual Bible quotation, this time from Matthew 5, verse 16. In the same way, let your light shine before others so that they may see your good works.
0: Now, the Daily Graphic has this scary story. Galamse destroys 60% of rivers. Scientists raise alarm over implications. Poor court administration erodes public trust. Chief Justice SNIT targets 2.8 million active members by 2028. And take your anti-HIV drugs religiously. Ghana AIDS commissioned. And adherence rates pegged at 57.6%. All on the front page of the Daily Graphic. Back page says, Ghana cancer trend dreadful. Treatment technology upgrade needed. and speakers call for quality seed system to transform yam sector.
1: The Ghanaian Times: lawyers cannot shun vacation. That is the Deputy Attorney General on the big debate and the controversy. And then Get Fund launches furniture appeal for schools. 100 million fund to drive agricultural transformation launched. And special courts not for political witch hunt. The Chief Justice again speaking on the front page of the Ghanaian Times.
0: The Business and Financial Times: Agri Education Fund GAFET targets 100 million cedis to deepen education. Zenith Bank's Group CEO receives Zikpan African Leadership Award. And trade grew nearly ninefold to $52.5 billion from 2004 to 2025, as exports drive record 148.3 billion Ghana cedi surplus. Asantehene calls for wider tax mobilization reach, and Gamanche praises MIF over record financial performance.
1: Yes, the news center: Mahama shakes up national security with new appointments. And then that story of 400 new jobs, airstrip, roads take off, all of that also on the front page of the news center. Daman Chief's youth hail Ibrahim Mohammed's early progress, according to the paper. SDA Church to rescue government abandoned Agenda 111 projects. And why U.S. prosecutors linked Access 42 million fee to alleged bribes.
0: The Daily Guide for this morning: Edubuahine trial judge insists on legal vacation hearing. Sawyer Committee got Growth 82 registration date wrong, 4th Estate. And Daman mine fulfilling promises, 400 locals employed, airstrip roads underway. Shake up at national security. AG opposes Wuntumi's bail pending appeal. And two arrested for killing man at Tuba. Okay, let's go online now.
2: Well, let's do that. And as usual, we'll be doing that from the Studios of Love 99.5. We're saying many thanks to Kwikwa Sante and, of course, Winston Amwa, who are holding down the show in Accra. Today, we'll be getting back to them around 8:30 for that conversation about the Ghana Bar Association backing calls from lawyers to the CJ to stop trials for some selected cases during legal vacation. All that coming up, you will surely hear on Love in the Morning, and of course on the Super Morning Show as well. There's a breakdown coming up your way as well. Now time check is 12 minutes to hit 7. And you know, if you enjoy the news at 60 came your way courtesy Premier Nursing Training College. So Premier Nursing Training College has opened admission for fresh students for the 2026-2027 academic year. Now, Premier Nursing Training College offers programs like, you know, Registered General Nursing, Registered Midwifery, Registered Nursing Assistant Clinicals. There's also, that is, Premier Nursing Training College is also accredited with Ghana Tertiary Education Commission, that is GTEC, Nursing and Midwifery Council of Studies, that is NMC. Now, Premier Nursing Training College is affiliated to the University of Development Studies, that is UDS. Premier Nursing Training College is equipped with modern computer lab, skill lab, and classrooms in a serene environment. They also have an internet facility available, that's a Wi-Fi, and a well-stocked library. Tuition is very high level of academic excellence, and their motto is "We learn to serve." Now, for more information, please reach them on 0244-064-285. That is 0244-064-285 or 0243-519-083. Are you killing mosquitoes the right way? What about insects in your home? Because when you do that, you are warding off malaria. And you know, these days every city counts, and so does your family's health. Malaria can slow you down and bring extra cost, so why not, you know, prevent it the smart way? The smart way is by using the Holy Mosquito Spray and Coil. 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Holy Mosquito Spray in Tuntun Police. Holy Mosquito Spray, that na krong krong. 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Kumbe Woman Community Bank PLC, indeed they are the listening bank. Leosani, good morning. Sorry, good morning. Hey, still, what's up? Good morning.
3: Good morning.
2: Now I can hear you. Now I can hear you. All good.
3: Oh yeah, all good.
2: You sure?
3: Yeah.
2: My spirit tells me
3: I look tired.
2: My spirit tells me otherwise.
3: Yeah, I'm a little tired. That's all.
2: You don't have to be tired.
3: Yesterday after the studio, I did a lot of rounds, so I went home really tired. So.
2: Master, you don't know what tiredness is. Tiredness is a personifier of what I'm looking like.
3: It's
2: if you're looking for, you know, cables that puts your safety first every single time, then you need to choose a cable engineer to protect you. 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When you do that, you get to do more, shine more, and big up. Republic Bank, we are the one for you. Okay. Now, Charlie, you guys who thronged the Christian Service University College yesterday, we just want to say thank you. Some of our listeners decided not to watch it on television because we were on Joy Prime, we were on Joy Learning. They decided not to watch us on social media, on Twitter, YouTube, and also on Facebook. They even decided not to listen to it on radio, on Love 99.5. What they decided to do was to come to the Christian Service University to be with us at the auditorium, to be part of yesterday's contest. It was beautiful. Listen, when Eric kept telling us that this year's competition was going to be keen and all, to some extent, I didn't know it was going to be this keen. I didn't know it was going to be this exciting. The first contest was between Mankranso Senior High School and Ibadu Rahman, you know, Senior High School. And at the end of the day, Ibadu Rahman, you know, they qualified to the next stage of the competition. They got 210 points. Mankranso also got 185. Mm. Yes, 185.
4: Where is the school located?
2: Ibadu Rahman, I'm sorry, no idea. I'll find out. I'll need to find out. But Charlie, the two ladies, brilliant ladies, and they had command over the language, they had command over the emotion, they had command over the stage. I mean, they delivered. And that is not to take anything away from the Mankranso Senior High School. They also give a very, very good account of themselves. Mm-hmm. And the whole auditorium was lively.
4: As an all-girls team?
2: For Ibad, yes. For Mankranso, no.
4: Oh, okay.
2: Yeah. And it was beautiful. Then the one-time winners, and of course the first winners of the Love FM High School's debate, T.I. Amas, were also in the auditorium yesterday. They faced off Okonfanochi, you know, Senior High School. At the end of the day, T.I. Amas got 213 and Okonfanochi got 192. And Okonfanochi, I think this is the very first time they are being part of the Love FM High School's debate. But again, they gave a very good account of themselves. It was beautiful throughout. Now, the motions were ECG must be privatized. The other was MMDCs must be elected, and they did justice to, you know, the motions. At one point in time, even when I took over, I was saying that you listen to one, you know, debate, and you're like, oh, okay, so per what this person is saying, I think that the person has made enough points to the extent that, well, they might advance to the next stage. Then the other person comes and rebats, the other person comes and presents their take on the matter, and you get to know that Charlie Kolanabing. In Kolanabing. And like we always say, this gives us hope, you know, that the future indeed is going to be bright for all of us. Mm. We have excerpts to share with our listeners right now. And this, I think this is from Ibadu Rahman. Take a listen to some of the things he had to say.
5: A queue from Uganda and Nigeria shows that the privatization is not the cure to Ghana's electricity problem. About info, pay attention. On 31st March 2025, Umeme handed Uganda's electricity asset back to Uganda Electricity Company Limited, ending the 20-year concession and restoring new infrastructure to the government's control. Dear Chair, this brought improvement in the Uganda's electricity anyway. That was very great about info, but there is more to it. Panel, we are not saying that the Umeme was a failure. That's to be very dishonest on our part. We are saying, sir, the private sectors cannot work under certain circumstances, but it also proves that a private company is not necessarily a permanent ownership model. So I ask my opponents, listen, if permanent private ownership is a superior model, why did Uganda's 20-year private concession end with the distribution returning to state-owned company? Ma, even the Nigeria gives us an interesting case crack. Nigeria privatized part of its electricity and created private distribution companies. However, in 2021, the World Bank noted that 85 million Nigerians, to over 43% of their population, lack grid electricity, leading to economic losses from unreliable electricity at 5 to 7% of Nigeria's GDP annually in 2023. Panel, if privatization automatically guaranteed efficiency, Nigeria should have privatized its distribution problem simply by privatizing it, but it did not. However, However, it proves something more defensively. Privatization does not guarantee reliable electricity. This is the proposition we, the nobles, are here today to dismantle. That ECD should be privatized is a call in the wrong direction. Now, before I resume.
2: All right, so that was the supporting speaker for Ibadu Rahman. And the motion was ECG must be privatized. And you can tell the research work that has gone into the presentation from Uganda to Nigeria and all. And it was beautiful yesterday in the auditorium.
4: Yesterday, I was with my doctor around 2-3 p.m.
2: Mm.
4: And the reason why I was asking details was that I was not, like, listening.
2: Yeah.
4: Then he was like, Opugu are a bad abeng. They were people, you know, he's been monitoring.
2: Yeah.
4: And he was asking me, and I said, oh, I'll come and ask you.
2: Mm.
4: And David, you see, this is what that debate does to big schools. So,
2: yeah.
4: You know, if you don't prepare and you think you are coming with him, because you see, David, as Mourinho, the Archbishop and Camillion says that one of the things that is difficult in life, to do in life, is to fight the unknown. You know, people relatively. Anderson, this is my first time hearing about the school. So, what even tactics are you deploying? If it's TMR, there are dossiers of videos, there are a lot of them. Mm. You can watch their debate style, look at their style and everything. If it's Prempeka, they have a certain unique style. Ibad, how are you going to scout them, as we say it in football, for example?
2: Mm.
4: So, he was very, very scared. So, today when I go back, I tell him that I'll send him this video. Be careful.
2: But again, we had TMR's, you know, debating on the day. They talked about the MMDCs, you know, must be elected. TRMAS, they won over Okonfanochi Senior High School. Take a listen to one of the debaters.
6: To dismantle some bold but baseless assertions, my opponents may mount this podium to assert. They may quote Article 243 of the 1992 Constitution of Ghana and say that election of MMDCs is a constitutional mandate, but they should forget about the human and then remember Article 290 of the same article, which states that in case of democratic revolution, there should be an amendment. This means that the Constitution is not a Bible of which no one can amend. Therefore, we can amend the Constitution in order to elect our MMDCs. My opponent me again.
2: And you know, this the beautiful thing in this very contest, we'll get those sounds and share with our audience on radio as well. When he came and said he was going to debunk some of the fallacies and outrageous thing that the opponent had said, he along the line also mentioned that the constitution, 1992 constitution, the people just spoke and they did not quote and they did not present any evidence. When a lady got up from Okufanochi, she came. It was like, you people are not listening, we're not paying attention, we tend to need the evidence, and we give quotations from the Constitution. Let's come and look at the auditorium and the fireworks in there. It was beautiful.
4: Well, I'm for, since you are done with the motion, Lee and I were just talking about it, I'm for the motion, you know. I think that David, there need to be a certain election of MMDs. I'm just in disagreement with President Mahama on the approach. Per this approach, going and keku for the NAA. On party lines, you know, can we? We go David now. The president essentially is bringing five people. There are two must be women, they will be vetted, then they shortlist to three.
2: Yeah.
4: One must be woman, then we vote on them.
2: Mm.
4: Then, if you say that let's do party lines, MPP and DC ways, then the argument I've heard so far is about the security because you know the MMDC is the head of security. So, the ruling government, transfer, let's say you are President Mahama and DC in power, Liu is MPP, then Liu is head of security for say Kumewu. You see, there's a bit of
3: The dynamics are a bit crazy.
4: It's a bit some way. So, but David, I'm for that because David, sometimes the point is that anyone had me buy. If that point to authority is not asking me, at the end of the day, I hold no responsibility towards you.
3: One thing that I'm just realizing is, when you are presenting your motion, and you know you could be in the right, like everybody in the room may agree with the fact that MMDs and DCs should be elected. But then the way you will present it will make the opponent win because you didn't say it well. So it all comes back to the fact that
4: it must be convincing.
3: It has to be convincing enough, even though everybody knows you are the right person.
4: You see, Dave, for example, the 4-5 year term thing, right? And I don't know, today is it part of the motion or something? Today's
2: contest? No, it's not.
4: Okay. One of the things is that I've always argued that I'm indifferent, but I have not heard a compelling reason. I don't know if you get it. So if a debater comes and adduces why 5 years, because for me, my point is even the cathedrals of democracy,
3: You are still doing four. So what were the 5 years?
4: I didn't want to be in sitting 4 years or 5 years in a bed. Oh, yeah, for me.
3: The former education minister, when he was speaking to Richie, said something which was very true. And I don't know why people don't talk about this when we talk about development. For a country to leap into development like the way the Chinese and the Russians are doing, we have to record the inflation numbers like from 15% to 20% in a period of 10 years before you can think of that level of development.
4: So there must be consistency.
3: Consistency and in like large numbers. So this 4%, 3% that we are growing, it's okay. And it's very true. When you look at China, from the where they were to where they are now, they were recording 22, 23, 25% growth year in, year out for a period of 20 years. Before they could really match up with...
4: There shouldn't be fluctuation.
3: Exactly. And I get it.
4: So, for example, if you're doing the currency, for example, if the CD stays at 10, for example, for a year, David. But you see, the interesting thing also is that, David, if it stays 10 for a year, it will kill local production. So sometimes, it's called, sometimes there's a bit of a tricky thing. For example, David, yesterday, you and I were discussing it. The button. I was reading an article where I found that 60% of the world buttons are produced in one province in China. Now, this is the analysis. And Leo's question is that if Leo wants to set up a button plant in Ghana, he's now going to build the connections where to sell, the market and everything. Leo produced the button, a pack will be, say, 10 cities. But because the Chinese have done it for decades, probably centuries, and they build the system from the traditional system to the modern system, a pack can be, say, 5 cities.
3: Yeah.
4: So, David, production plant in Ingo, also kofa button number. Kofa ba na beton the 6 cities, David. And this is a production in now. So sometimes too, it's a very tricky thing. The cocoa board example.
2: Yeah.
4: Why are cocoa board struggling? Yeah. They are saying that cocoa no budget 12 to the dollar. This is a dollar near 10. Waboka.
3: Yeah.
4: You see, so there's a very tricky thing that I think that we need to fashion out a system to be able to accommodate all
3: and these kids' ideas and the emotions are really.
2: Today they bring out those ideas. Well, today we have a competition that will be between St. Hubert Seminary Senior High School,
4: a very experienced team,
2: and Anglican Senior High School.
4: Hey,
2: So
4: at the prelim stage,
2: yes.
4: Oh, it's today. There's no fair to this. They are hugely, hugely experienced. Mm. Cass and St. Hubert,
2: yes.
4: One will go home today.
2: Yes.
4: Oh wow.
2: The motion is community service judgment will serve a purpose than custodial sentence. St. Hubert is for the motion. Anglican Senior High School against the motion.
4: I have a research on this thing. it's about the community sentence bill.
2: And then the second contest will be between Tepa Senior High School and Osei Duchum Senior High School.
4: E.
2: The motion is democracy has outlived its usefulness.
4: This one, I'll leave it for Leo.
3: Now I'll be very difficult to defend.
4: Oh, but David, the prelims, the matchups are tough. Oh, because even on Sale Duchum
2: is a very good school.
4: Was it 2 years ago where they went all the way to the quarters? And Tepa too, they seem to.
2: They played third before. Or second or so. They played third before.
4: Oh.
2: Yes, they played third before.
4: Second, Tepa. No, they've never been to the final, I don't think. I don't think Tepa has ever been to the final.
2: Tepa Senior High School?
4: No.
2: I'll cross check.
4: Yeah.
2: No, I'm confusing it with, I think, is it OT or something? There's another school.
4: Yeah, OT has been to the semis before.
2: Tepa haven't been to the semis before.
4: Oh, but I like today's motions. But I want to bring you another motion. You know the motion I want to bring.
2: Tell me about it. Yesterday.
4: Uncompleted project because of the online story. David. Okay. I didn't see a promotion. I'm crying.
2: So we'll talk about all that shortly as well. But you know, another motion that came up yesterday was the issue of HIV/AIDS going up. And Theodosia, assistant Theodosia with Helmina Jackson, keeps advising the students on HIV. And she
4: shouldn't be giving condoms.
2: She makes references to the tablets that they are using and says instead of they using the tablets to study, she has information that some of them are using it to wash some sites that they don't have to access.
3: Oh, yeah, that's what they use.
2: So we want to have a motion on that one, whether, you know, government should stop giving tablets to students.
4: There's actually a data that backs that motion. You know, Africa Education, they did some work on that. And they noticed that some of the sites, but what happens is that You see, there's technology. Like Care University, for example. The Care
2: University, we can prevent them from accessing some sites.
4: Even multimedia, our internet system, you can't go on certain sites. So I think that, and David, sometimes it's not the case, they pop up. You know, I've complained to you before. There's some pop-up that Leo, you are downloading a movie. So they need to be, it will move from one window to another window. Then David,
3: they give you an advert.
2: So you don't have to open it.
4: You don't have to open it. Just
2: but unfortunately, for some
3: curious mind will open it.
2: That's what I was going to say. A curious mind will open it. Once you open it, then it becomes.
3: This case, by the time they reach SS, they already know what that is. If they are not watching, it's their own choice. That's why they are not watching. The dangerous thing is the younger, the much younger ones, the primary school kids, a class 3 and class 4.
2: For them, it's not. My concern is not even about the pop-ups. My concern with them, for them, is even
4: acting
2: the
4: the
2: cartoons that they watch. The cartoons sometimes they do lesbianism and gayism and a lot of things.
3: They embed those kind of ideologies in there nowadays.
2: So if a 3-year-old, a 4-year-old, or a 5-year-old is watching a cartoon, and you, the parent, you think, oh, it is cartoon no here. There are scenes where a guy is kissing a guy, a girl is kissing a girl, and there are other things that the child is watching. Yeah. So at that early age of 2, 3, 4, 5,
4: you think it's normal?
2: You think
3: the parent
2: is not aware. So by the time the child hits the age of 10, 12, 14, she already knows that it's okay to kiss a guy.
4: Those concepts have been
3: But
4: David, it's because they don't monitor.
2: You think it's a cartoon?
4: But David, have you noticed that now almost everything, even forms failing, there's some weird questions there.
3: Male or female or other.
4: I'm always angered by those things.
3: Oh, but there are hermaphrodites who are born with that kind of stuff.
2: There's
4: nothing
2: there. They hide it. They themselves, so they will choose the one that is more prominent or prevalent in them. So they choose male or female. They don't choose others.
4: The point is that if you're
3: it's a very, very slippery
2: situation. Exactly.
3: Especially for those with conditions.
2: And I am saying that there's even those with the conditions, there's one that is more than the other.
4: They are microcosm.
2: Listen, but even that, there's with the man, the organs, one is more prevalent than the other.
3: How do you determine that?
2: If somebody
3: should answer this question properly, we have to get somebody who is part of that society, of that community, to come and tell us what they are suffering from. I have seen documentaries and interviews where they are interviewing some of these people, not the ones who are identifying as this and all that nonsense.
2: We're talking about hemophilia.
3: I'm talking about people who have conditions, who were born in certain particular conditions.
2: They have the two genitalia, don't they?
3: Some have two.
2: Yes. And I am saying that there's one that a part that will be dominant than the other.
3: There are some also that the both works.
4: It's
3: not for us to talk.
4: We are not saying that. The point you are making is not about we determining sexuality. The point David and I is making is that it is about the ways, the path, the conduit that people are using to embed some of these concepts in movies and things that head out to they didn't have these things.
3: And I'm saying I agree with that, but you made an example of when you are feeling false, for example. And I'm saying for that one, there's a question mark. Okay,
2: something happened yesterday. You know when we are putting together the results or we want the morale in the auditorium to be lively and exciting and all that, we call on the students to give us jama. And I would also always say, listen, don't use any profane words or don't do profanity and all that. So there was this guy.
4: Let me correct myself.
2: I'm asking you, profane.
4: So as a continental, I believe in the use of certain words in jama. It's not a chill. Recently, there's a video of Dr. Tukuno. The deputy, the former chief vendor.
2: I know, Dr.
4: It's allowed. On university campuses, it's allowed.
2: So I'm asking this question then. Mm-hmm. We should allow it on television, on radio.
4: For educational purposes.
2: We should allow it for them to do the jama with those words on television, on radio, and social media.
4: I won't answer your question. I'm saying that educational purposes.
3: I was with you like a couple of months ago. When students from one of these schools,
2: in the bus. And then they were doing it in the bus with all those words in there. And then I asked the driver, Nti enyumra mboto no ote
4: e ka hu
2: eno bi sa me se na me ye dey.
4: What can you tell me that a former continental should come and condemn them?
2: Not it's not none. I'm saying not on television, not live television, not on radio.
4: Oh, kakra for me nyahwe. NMC beti ase. Apujo kra beti.
2: Me dey beti ase. But listen to this guy. This guy and the jama he put up yesterday was beautiful. Take a listen to him.
7: Ya bobo, whatever.

0: Yeah.
1: So this is not the one I was looking for, actually.
2: But David,
3: what is whoa?
2: Before you go, let's do your birthday.
1: That's not the one I was looking for.
2: Let's do your birthday dedication.
1: So hold on. They did this one and I was like, listen, you have sung this song, but this is not what you should be practicing. But he there was another song. I'll find that one and share with the audience. It was beautiful. It was beautiful.
2: So David, there's a birthday of Evelyn Akun. She's a midwife at the Pampaso Children's Hospital, and it's coming from a loved one, one of the police officers at the Central Police Station, the Doom, the Cybercrime Unit. Oh, Cybercrime, beautiful. So, Madam Evelyn Akun, happy birthday to you, Madam. You live on a frequency of 99.5.
1: Okay. What's going to be on the breakdown today?
2: Oh, basically, we are talking about the, we are giving the names of the 18.
1: In the ASCA,
2: not the, in the ASCA, though. Let me. 18 on the Energy and Mines Committee when the deal
1: when they went
2: was
1: to,
2: ratified.
1: When they went to.
2: No.
1: Not that one. To
2: the 18 members on the committee, you know that parliament works in committees,
1: yes,
2: and therefore this deal was versed with the Mines and Energy Committee of the 18 names. You are not saying they're involved, whatever.
1: Now, I'm also asking, but the people who embarked on the trip, some of them might be part of the people who embarked on the trip.
2: That I don't know.
1: Yes. Fearless and credible journalism. But it's 18 minutes past 7 from the studios of Love 99.5.
0: Davido!
1: Eugene says he doesn't know. I'm passing me. Matias here.
0: Good morning, boss.
1: How
0: are you doing?
1: Charlie, I'm good. Yourself?
0: Yeah, I'm good. I have this big story for you.
1: What's the big story?
0: Your good friend Cristiano Ronaldo has married, finally. And it's official.
1: The same woman he gave
0: birth. Oh, yes.
1: So what was he waiting for?
0: He's been dating her for 10 years. 10 solid years. So 10 years old.
1: What was he waiting for?
0: Ronaldo is one of the richest guys in
1: this. What was he studying?
0: Oh,
1: it's about richness. Maybe he was studying Subai and other things.
0: Ah, so that's what I'm saying.
1: For 10 years.
0: 10 years. Oh, relax. Where are you going? David Akwete. Why are you in a rush?
1: To.
0: It looks like you want to push the feet out.
1: No.
0: Relax.
1: No.
0: 10 solid years.
1: How many years did you do yours?
0: That one here. Off air conversation.
1: I don't know.
0: But Ronaldo's own is public, so we can talk about it.
1: You just give me information about yours. How long was yours?
0: The big story I have for you this morning is that but Joel, kindly give us the massive video.
1: he's putting it. Let me see.
0: Have you seen the wife? Just look at that. Beautiful wife, Georgina Rodriguez. Fantastic lady. Join us on Facebook, huh? Are you enjoying what you are seeing?
1: Well, I'm not seeing anything.
0: Hey. Georgina Rodriguez.
1: Okay.
0: Cristiano Ronaldo's official wife.
1: Okay.
0: Is official. So that's the big story I have for you.
1: But you still haven't given me an answer.
0: Yours,
1: how many?
0: Oh, a couple of years. Some few years.
1: I've been told 15 years.
0: Who said that?
1: You know who told me?
0: Who said that?
1: 15 years.
0: But who said that?
1: Now share them.
0: Who said that?
1: You know
0: who? Oh, boy.

0: All right, you're still live on your superstation Love 99.5 FM. It's 21 minutes past 7. Good morning. Welcome to the Last Pause Center. And this morning, we'll be focusing on the Democracy Cup match between Accra Hatefok and Asante Kotoko set to be played at Abayera Sports Stadium on August 28. Speaker of Parliament has been speaking. He's got a big surprise for us today on the Last Pause Center. Details in a moment. We'll be hearing from Kwesi Sibo. He's on his way to Turkey. Not forgetting news around the world where Cristiano Ronaldo has finally married his longtime girlfriend. Wow, interesting story. But before we get into this stories, let's say a big thank you to Bigo Energy Drink. 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So simply put the world on your card and stand tall. Let's get into the stories now, because Speaker of Parliament Agban Sumana Kingsford Bagwin has officially received the 2026 Democracy Cup trophy ahead of the much anticipated clash between Asante Kotoko and Accra Hatefok. The match is scheduled for August 28, 2026 at the Babayara Sports Stadium here in Kumasi. Speaking at the presentation ceremony, Speaker of Parliament highlighted the unique nature of the Democracy Cup, especially when it is being played at the Babayara Sports Stadium in Kumasi, where a large crowd is expected. He revealed his Majesty Otumfuo Osei II will be at the stadium to watch the game.
1: I'm happy to hear that the teams are preparing feverishly for the game at the end of this month. We'll do all we can to be at Kumasi. And really, my father, His Majesty, the Royal King, says he will be there to participate. So we are glorified. And we believe that, as usual, the Babayara Stadium will gather the numbers that we want. It's good reason that sometimes the national competition, we take it to that football stadium, because the supporters there are more passionate, more committed, and more exhilarating than the other sports stadium. And this is an appeal to the Accra Sports Stadium, the National Sports Stadium, for the players not to, the supporters not to be at home and only be better referees than those on the field. Please contribute your quota. Let's invest in this game. This game is not now an entertainment. It's a business. It's a great investment.
0: Now, the Speaker of Parliament also announced a new partnership involving Ghana and English Premier League side Sunderland under the Visit Ghana initiative. The tourism campaign will feature prominently on the front of Sunderland's jersey during the 2026-27 English Premier League season. Listen.
1: This is just the third edition, and you can see the success, the impact, and the publicity it has had so far. We've now gone beyond the borders of Ghana, we've gone beyond the continent of Africa, and we're now at the global scene. And as our brother has just mentioned, Mr. Koyo Fienu, we have the Sunderland Club, Football Club, which just returned after a few years of relegation, and is ranked the seventh at the Premier League in the United Kingdom, the best organized in the world. Of so many clubs, they came seventh. They are now partnering us, and we've chalked success in getting them to brand their products and logistics, particularly their jerseys, with Visit Ghana. That is how far we've gone within these 3 years.
0: You hear the voice of Speaker of Parliament, Honorable Alban Sumana Kingsford Barbin, speaking after receiving the 2026 Democracy Cup. That match will be played at the Babayaro Sports Stadium on August 28. It is Asante Kotoko versus Accra Hartlepool. Meanwhile, former chairman of the Ghana League Clubs Association, Kuju Fianu, says Asante Kotoko and Hartlepool are committed to making sure the competition ends successfully.
2: We need to follow this event for some time now. I watched the first edition. I watched the second edition. The edition also. I've seen the start of the third edition. And I want to say that this competition is moving or growing from strength to strength. It's becoming bigger and better. And this year's edition is not going to be an exception. As we prepare to go to Kumasi, where Hass and Kotoko will lock horns, what is unique about this version is that for a very long time, we haven't had a high-profile match, certainly as a precursor to the season. But this year, we're going to have Kotoko and Hass ushering in the 2026-2027 Football League season. And I think that it is this intervention by the Right Honourable Speaker is going to serve as a long legacy that is going to live with us, those of us who are into football. Kumasi is going to be set agog with this trophy, and that we are excited about the commitment by the two clubs. Those of us on the football area will realize that Hartlepool has withdrawn from a couple of preseason competitions to prepare well for this competition.
0: That was former Garca chairman Kuju Fianu speaking on the 2026 Democracy Cup. That game, like I mentioned, it will be played at the Babayaro Sports Stadium. And this morning, the Director General of the National Sports Authority, Yao Ampafu Ankrah, together with the NSA board chairman Dr. Fred Awa, will be at the Babayaro Sports Stadium to inspect the facility ahead of the 2026-27 football season. Now to other stories, Ghanaian youngster Jerry Afriyie is set to continue his development in Europe after Saudi Arabian side Al Khadija agreed to sell the highly rated striker to Belgian club Genk. The 19-year-old forward joined Al Khadija from Ghanaian second tier side Thot FC, where the Saudi club identified him as one of the promising young talent in African football. After just 18 months, Al Khadija now poised to make a substantial profit on the Ghanaian forward, with his transfer to Genk reportedly worth 6 million euros. Now, Ghana midfielder Kwesi Sibo is on the verge of joining Turkish Super League side Cenklerbirliği FC, despite receiving a staggering $10 million offer from an unnamed Libyan club. According to reports in the local media, the 28-year-old has agreed personal terms with the club in Turkey on a two-year contract with an option to extend the deal by an additional year. The proposed agreement would see Sibo earn around 1 million euros per season as the Turkish club emerged as his preferred destination despite competition from other clubs. The package reportedly includes $2 million signing on fee, making it one of the biggest offers received by a Ghanaian during the current transfer window. Kwesi Sibo has been recounting his journey so far, urging the young ones to always be patient and wait for their moment.
3: Cheetah FC, I went to Krasnodar in Russia. I was in Krasnodar like, I think, 5 months or close to 6 months. Then I moved to Armenia. After one season, I signed for Watford for 4 years. And that time, I didn't have any playing time in the national team. And in that time, the rules in the premiership, if you don't have any percentage of playing the national team, it would be hard to play in their league. To get a rep permit and stuff. And lucky me, the Watford owner was the same owner who was having Udinese and Granada. So Italy, it was okay to move to Italy. So I moved to Udinese to join them in the prison. That time, Nicolas Opoku was there, Ajima Bedu was there, Seko Fofana, Depor. And this coach, you know, Todo, that came to Tottenham. He was our coach. And then after the preseason, he was interested in me. But in Italy, you have to have 4 and 5 players who doesn't have European passport to be registered in the league. I think that has made me better player and a better person and an example to the young ones to believe in their journey, to believe in their path, and always stay patient and wait for their time.
0: You hear the voice of Black Stars midfielder Kwesi Sibo, who is on his way to Turkey. Now, Takwa is set to provide the stage for the ceremonial opening of the 2026-27 domestic football season when Medeama Sporting Club take on Nations FC in the 2026 Champion of Champions on Sunday, August 30, 2026. The prestigious fixture will bring together Ghana's two reigning domestic champions in what promises to be an intriguing early season showdown between the winners of the country's two major competition. I'm talking about the Ghana Premier League and the MTN FA Cup. Asante Kotoko, Director of Football Stanley Menzo, has outlined his vision for the club, assuring the fans that they are working hard to meet expectations of the team. The former Ajax and Netherlands goalkeeper was appointed in June to lead Kotoko's football direction, where he led the appointment of Eric Tinkler as head coach of the team. Menzo has been speaking to the Kotoko media.
4: We know what was expected from us. The only can say we can do, we will go with all hearts, all our proud to fulfill the needs from the club, from the fans, as far as we can go. And we're working hard with the staff, with the players. That's what we can promise. Am I right?
5: Yes.
4: Thank you.
0: Asante Kotoko, director of football, Stanley Menzona. The Kotoko team is in Accra to continue their preseason. In fact, they will play Golden Warriors this morning. But board chairman of the team, James Osei Brown, delivered a powerful message when the team touched down in Accra.
6: Fabulous. You are most welcome to Accra. We've been thinking taking outside, probably South Africa, probably Cote d'Ivoire, or Dubai, Turkey, but realize that the time is so short. So let's look at the best that we have in town and realize that this is a fairly new that befits my Kotoko team. That's why we brought you here. I'm here to welcome you on behalf of the board. So you are most welcome. I believe that the team that we have here are the most luckiest team. If you find yourself among the team, you are most lucky. What am I saying? Those that are with us the previous season, you've seen a lot of changes, a lot of new people. We intentionally bring you people far that can help us, you know, to have certain things that we don't have. Discipline, certain tactics and all that. That can make us better. All these are for you. We are preparing you for a greater future.
0: So the Kotoko board chairman told the players to count themselves lucky to don the Kotoko jersey, and so he's urging them to bring Kotoko back to its glory days.
6: We all know that the last season, we couldn't get what we wanted. We did the best we could, but the result is not what we wanted. But we are having a new beginning. I want us to forget about the past, and let's focus. Let's be determined. Join me with the kind of effort we are building. The board and everyone that is putting in, put the same effort, step by step, each match after each match. But our focus is that every time that we meet, we're going to win. I want you to believe in yourself. I want you to feel encouraged. You have great men behind you that will give you all the necessary support. You have your technical team that have been with you. They are already in support of what they have been doing, and they are still supporting you. We brought in new coaches to also add up and beef up the strength that we have. Team, let's work together. The board is behind you. We want to bring Kotoko back to the great days. Get there again with you. So feel encouraged and then be proud of yourself that you are part of this squad. But I wish you all the best.
0: Now, lastly, some Kotoko players were left home before that trip to Accra. According to the board chairman, James Osei Brown, the team in Accra is not even the final squad, so every player must work hard to catch the eye of the coach.
6: I think the coach is still doing the selection. So this is not final. Try to get yourself among the list. Do everything. The fact that you've come to Accra does not, you know, ensure that you are part of the team. Do your best to be part of the team. And I want you to see all of you to be part of the team. Thank you so much. And the team and the technical team for the kind of support you've been giving them so far. I've been hearing a lot. Your zeal, your passion, your hard work. I really appreciate it. Like I said to the players, let's all join our force together, our strength, the determination together.
0: You hear the voice of Asante Kotoko board chairman James Osei Brown. Now, away from that story, SummerText 1996 will replace Accra Heart to Folk in the 2026 Gaka Top 4 tournament following the Phobians' decision to withdraw from the competition. Now to news around the world. Tonight, there's UEFA Super Cup. It is PSG versus Aston Villa at 7 p.m. in Austria. Somali referee Omar Atan will officiate the game. Remember that he was denied visa entry to America to officiate the 2026 World Cup tournament. First, listen to head coach of Aston Villa, Unai Emery.
7: The result, the consequences after everything we are doing and everything I learned with the players, we are here playing the Super Cup final because we have won the Europa League and I am feeling comfortable, happy, very demanding, even more than the last years. Of course, the players as well, they followed us, everything we are trying to set.
0: That was Aston Villa boss Unai Emery. Now, PSG manager Luis Enrique wants to lift the trophy tonight.
8: We're looking to win this match. And if you look back in the history, it's difficult to find a team that wins all the time. And that's what we're striving for. Well, I remember last year was very specific. It was beautiful. And same this year. I repeat myself. We're happy because it means that we did a great job.
0: That was PSG boss Luis Enrique's translated voice in there. Now to this trend story. Cristiano Ronaldo has married his longtime girlfriend Georgina Rodriguez at a civil ceremony in Portugal. The couple, who have been together since 2016 after meeting in Madrid, posted a picture on Instagram showing off their rings. Wow, congratulations to Cristiano Ronaldo. In transfers, Chelsea have made new inquiry about signing Arsenal's Luis Kelly. The Blues have a long-term interest in the midfielder and have made another check on his availability following Arsenal signing of Bruno Guimaraes. And Memphis Depay has accused Corinthians of unacceptable behavior and of breaching an agreement after the Brazilian club decided against renewing his contract. Tottenham Hotspur in talks with Inter Milan over the

0: 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David Akwete, Eugene Osetutu and Leo Stanley will continue with Love in the Morning after this.
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All right, so thank you very much for staying with us here on Love 99.5. It's a Wednesday morning. Time checks exactly 45 minutes. No, sorry, 15 minutes, actually. 15 minutes to hit 8 o'clock. And time for us to bring to you today's edition of The Breakdown. It's all about the 2015 bribery scandal. I want to bring to you the 18 NDC and MPP members of parliament's names who worked on the 2015 AXA power deal. That is what we have for you on The Breakdown today. So here we go.

0: Good morning, welcome to another episode of The Breakdown. My name is Eugene Osetutu, and yes, I'm lucky also to have my ringman here, Leo, joining me. Today we are talking about the Asante Bell files. This gentleman, the former tour MD, the former executive of Goldman Sachs at the London branch, has been convicted by the US court for after a 9-day trial, and he could go to jail for 30 years. The sentencing will be handed over to him on the 10th of November. Now, in that process, or in that investigation, in that court process, we found out that a 2015 power plant deal that Ghana signed with a company that has a parent root in Turkey, AXA Energy, some bribes were paid. These are court documents. These are what the court said. These are what the prosecution stood on to convict Kweku Asante Bell. And a crime that can take someone to 30 years, you can clearly know that there's not less offense or anything that, you know, someone wants to just put on him or anything to blackmail. It clearly tells you that there's some established evidence that the prosecution was able to adduce to be able to get him and convict him. But before we go into that, today we're basically giving you on Monday, we gave you the breakdown of the story, how the bribes were paid, the power minister then who was implicated, and we told you that his was a discussion. But when it came to the members of parliament and those who went for the trip, the nomenclature they used was paid, if you remember.
1: Yeah.
0: But today we are going to the committee. And someone asked, why are you just focusing on the committee members? Why are you going to mention their names? We prove to you why we are going to mention their names. But before we do all that, we have to smile. We have to let our teeth shine. You know, and Leo will do as a courtesy.
1: Yeah, so if you want your teeth to shine, if you want a happy smile, then you need to go for Kel charcoal toothpaste. You know, the old technology of using body tree and charcoal is back.
0: What's the English term for it?
1: Pendacle of the plantain.
0: Hey!
1: So it's formulated and produced under strict hygienic conditions, approved by the FDA. It will give you the freshest of, breath, brightens your teeth, reduces dental plaque, and makes the gum healthy and strong, and prevents cavity. Kel charcoal toothpaste will give you a happy smile indeed.
0: And you know, they are the title sponsors of the Love FM High School Debate, so they are sponsoring us. So please go and buy their product. Oh, but care, mubi biya, ubi kasa ne nkuya, mane kelcha. Odi enke biya, enkasu ubra, enkuya. Just give the person kelcha, cause we understand the assignment. Now, look, let's go to business. This is Kweku Asante Bell, who worked with Goldman Sachs. He's an American citizen, also a Ghanaian, so he's a dual citizen. He worked at the London branch, and Goldman Sachs' client was AXA. Now, AXA wanted to come to the Ghanaian market to provide a power plant because of the doom soil issues and all that. Now, they spotted it and said, okraya Ghanaian. If you kofi, na ko make sure said they won't be able to cost. Now, Goldman's point is that whilst he was taxed with the deal to ensure the deal goes through and everything, he did certain things that Goldman didn't know. Per the court document, he hid some of the details from them. He also used his private mail to do some of the business instead of the business mail, so he couldn't track him and all that. Now, the U.S. Securities and Exchange Commission got wind of that. There was a civil process. He was made to pay some fines. And later, in May 2020, he was officially informed of certain criminal charges. He was in London then. He was extradited to the United States to face charges. And a 9-day trial ensued and has been convicted, waiting to be sentenced to a potentially 30-year in jail. Now, as part of the things that the U.S. is saying, this part is where we are focusing on for today.
1: So beginning in December 2014, Bell, a former executive director of the investment banking division of Goldman Sachs Group, was responsible for securing and managing a deal between the Republic of Ghana and AXA Energy
0: Limited,
1: a Turkish company and a Goldman client, for the construction and financing of a power plant in Ghana amidst a national emergency crisis in the country. During the scheme, Bell and his co-conspirators paid and conspired to pay bribes to individuals at numerous levels of the Ghanaian government to ensure that AXA won its bid to build and operate the power plant. For example, in April 2015, Bell and the conspirators discussed paying $1 million to the Ghanaian Minister of Power, who was responsible for securing key approvals, enabling the project to progress in a $250,000 to his senior advisor. Bribes were also paid to five Ghanaian officials during an all-expenses-paid trip to take it to view equipment for the power plant. Mm. After the power plant deal was ratified by the Ghanaian Parliament in July 2015, Beko and his co-conspirators exchanged detailed emails regarding bribe payments. For example, in August 2015, they discussed $250,000 in bribe payments paid to various individuals, including $46,000 to members of the Ghanaian Parliament, which ratified the agreement between AXA and the government of Ghana.
0: And this one was paid by Beko himself.
1: Yeah.
0: So the document is emphatic that members of parliament were paid bribes. Now, parliament works in committees. So depending on the issue that goes to parliament, the speaker refers that to the committee. The committee will brood over it. They will do the discussion. They will do everything. They will just bring it to what? The plenary.
1: Due diligence.
0: Yeah, they will do all that. And when they bring it to the plenary, where all the 270, all the entire composition of parliament will sit and discuss. Now, the reason why we are fortified to even go and mention the names of the 18 people and why we believe if there's any investigation, they must be answering questions, is this. This is July 2015, and this is the report that the Committee on Energy and Mines sent to Parliament to be able, or the plenary, for them to discuss and rectify. Because Article 75 is clear that any time the government of Ghana is going into an international obligation with a foreign entity, the Ghanaian people must see the bill. And where is the Ghanaian people represented? Parliament. They must rectify. So this is the document. When it comes to our Facebook, it's clear. You can go to our YouTube later to catch it. It says that what? Report of the Committee on Mines and Energy on the emergency power plant agreement between the government of Ghana, between the government of the Republic of Ghana, represented by the Ministry of Power and AXA Energy, asked for the provision on the fast track basis. So listen, so the day was fast track and everything. Yeah. Now let's go into some of the details. Lou, I want you to read for me the introduction because it gives, read for me what, it gives a bit of a perspective.
1: It says, the emergency power agreement between the government of Ghana, represented by the Ministry of Power and AXA Energy, for the provision of fast track basis up to 370 megawatts installed capacity of power delivery services was laid in Parliament on the 23rd of June 2015 by the Honorable Minister of Power, Dr. Kwabena Dankwa, in accordance with Article 181 of the 1992 Constitution. The emergency power agreement was subsequently referred by the Right Honorable Speaker to the Committee on Mines and Energy for consideration and reports pursuant to Order 188 of the Standing Orders of the House.
0: So pause there. So they themselves are saying that Minister de Ba Parliament, 23rd June 2015, next speaker can say yen committee we and yen kwa yen huwe juma. So this is why we are mentioning the name of the committee members. Now go further to
1: it says
0: the deliberations.
1: The committee met with the Honorable Minister of Power, Dr. Kwabena Dankwa, and officials of the ministry to consider the power agreement. Officials of the Electricity Company of Ghana were also in attendance to assist the committee in its deliberations.
0: Yeah, pause there for me. So you remember this week, KTM has been trending saying that, oh, those who went for the trip are other technical people and all that. We come to that maybe on Friday.
1: Yeah.
0: So this document confirms what I said, that Parliament works in committees. The Speaker in 2015 referred this agreement to the Energy and Mines Committee. Now, Leo, When they concluded, the committee says something in 2015, July 2015.
1: It says the committee notes that the current power challenges confronting the country is having detrimental impact on the economy, which requires urgent measures to fix it. It believes the approval of the power agreement would boost ongoing efforts to end the power challenges within the shortest possible time to bring relief to Ghanaians. The committee, therefore, recommends to the House the adoption of its report and to also request the House to approve the emergency power agreement between the government of Ghana, represented by the Ministry of Power and AXA Energy.
0: Then who signed the report?
1: Here it says Alhaji Amadu B. Sorogo, Chairman Committee on the Mines and Energy. And then also
0: and
1: by
0: the Clerk
1: of Parliament.
0: Okay, so the Energy Committee recommended to Parliament to rectify the deal. Now, Santibe Akufo is also saying that after the ratification was done, bribes were paid. Who were the members of this committee? I think it's fair for the Ghanaian people to know who the members of the committee are. We are not saying that they were paid bribes. We are only saying that they worked on the deal. And if there are any questions to be asked on the bribe payment to these members of parliament after the ratification of the deal, these members must be called. Now, the chairman of the committee has to go on, is this man. He was the former member of parliament for Madina, Alhaji Ahmed Soguro. He was the chairman of the committee. His ranking member, or the deputy chairman, was the current MD for Ghana Water, Adam Mutawakilu, former member of parliament for Damango. Now, on the minority side then, KT Hammond, who, interestingly, is the lawyer for Dr. Kwabena Dunko now, was also the ranking member on the Mines and Energy Committee of Parliament in 2015. His deputy was the former member of parliament for Obuasi, Edward Enin, who was KT Hammond's deputy. Now, the other members, so they all come to 18. The other members of the committee on the NDC side, we have Cletus Aboka, who was there. Mutaka Mubarak, the current interior minister, was on the committee. On the MPPs, I also have the likes of the former sports minister, the former executive director of the National Service, Mustafa Yusuf, MP for Yabaga, Kubori, also on there. We have the NDC MP, the guy who lost his life recently, where Baba Jama took over, Nasser Tawari. Also, Nasser Tawari was also on the committee. We have this member of parliament, Geshong. He's passed. I'm told he was a former member of parliament from Kwanta South. He was also on the committee on the NDC side. We also have Honorable Amin Salifu. He was also from East. He was also part of the committee. We have an MPP member of parliament, Honorable Emmanuel Kodwa Jikumi, still in parliament for Nkranza South. He was also on the committee. Then we have this gentleman. I had the name, I'll get it for you. Just keep me. We also have Honorable Into Matthias Kwame. He was also on the committee. Then we have Dr. Steven Nana Atuata. He was also on the committee. We have the former sports minister and former MP Fatuman Punia, Isaac Kesiama. He was also on the committee. Then we have the former deputy energy minister and the president Akufo-Addo, William Okreku Edu, also on the committee. Then you have Bright Aye, also on the committee. Then you have Joseph Kudjo, the former MP for FI, former Minister of State for Public Enterprises, on the committee. So these were the 18 members of parliament who, according to their chairman, Honorable Ahmed Soglo, in 2015, recommended to parliament and deliberated on the deal and said parliament should approve.
1: So it has to be established that without the recommendation of this committee, that deal couldn't have gone through. And if somebody paid money to coerce some people to accept that deal, then
0: potentially
1: then fingers will be pointing to these
0: people. And we've given you the basis for this. On Friday, we're giving you some interesting perspective that it can maybe we may give you the people who embarked on the Turkish trip. We promised to do this for you on Wednesday and we've delivered. Leo, what do you make of all this?
1: I think sanity needs to be brought back into governance in Ghana. Mm. And things like this, we need clarity on them. And also to send warnings to, you know, people who are at the helm of affairs to ensure that the right things are done. Not to, you know, create the impression of Eshen Kufu Biafru Muma when people suffer.
0: We always sit here and complain about energy tariffs and everything.
1: And all of those things.
0: So for people who don't understand, these were most of the deals that were the take or pay. You know, the take or pay contract that we had to pay excess energy, and you and I went for the AXA program and all that, ASAP program and all that. So, we'll go into that on Friday. My name is Eugene Osei Tutu. You heard the voice of Leo Stanley, David Producers. On Friday, we'll be back with more explosive details. Thank you.

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0: 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This advert has been vetted and approved by the Gaming Commission of Ghana. Gaming can be addictive, not for persons below 18 years.
1: In the book of Psalm, chapter 63, verse 1, David said, "Early will I seek thee." Abraham was an early riser. Joshua was an early riser. Moses was an early riser. Jesus prayed early in the morning. David also prayed early in the morning. What about you? Be an early riser as you join God's servant, the pastor, Obadjoy Obeng, on prayer line on Love 99.5 FM from Mondays through to Fridays, 2 a.m. to 5 a.m. each day. Prayer line, the presence of the Lord is here. 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
2: Dr. King Jr. once said, and I quote, "Injustice somewhere is a threat to justice everywhere," unquote. Some interventions that are nuisance either don't inure to the common good of mankind. The chair panel judges are great timekeeper, co-debaters, ladies and gentlemen, bonjour.
3: 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Who will argue better? And who will be crowned the 2026 Love FM Kel Chaco Toothpaste High School's debate champions? 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
1: So you're still tuned to Love 99.5. We're very grateful. We're very thankful to you for staying with us. So as you recall, a few weeks ago, we started a conversation that generated questions, opinions, and at, you know, a lot of had a lot of interest from you, our dear listeners. It was part of our thought leadership campaign on road safety. Now, today we are going back to that conversation for part two. Now, the National Insurance Commission is back with us. Now, the first time, we didn't have enough time, you know, to answer all your questions that came through. So send them in again today early. And our WhatsApp is available. Our WhatsApp number is 0551111995. That is 0551111995. Send in your questions. It can be in the form of a voice note or a text, and we would get you answers. So, question I want to ask you, for example, is: are you getting value for your policies or your premiums? And we're talking about vehicle insurance policies. Are you getting the right, value? What happens when an insurer fails to pay a genuine claim? And what is the NIC doing to protect policyholders and clean up the industry as well? Well, they are back with me in the Cities of Love 99.5. I have the regional boss for NIC. NIC is the National Insurance Commission. Dennis Farouk Dramani is right here with me in the studios. Chief, good morning.
2: Yeah, good morning. Good morning.
1: And okay. Peter Afol in Kansa is also with me. He is the deputy to Dennis. Uncle P, morning.
3: Good morning.
1: How are you doing?
3: I'm doing well.
1: I'm well. Thanks for asking. Dennis, you are happy about the Love FM High School's debate, aren't you?
2: Yeah, very, very, very.
1: And what were you telling me off air? Tell my listeners. I want my listeners to hear what you said.
2: You know, thank you. I was just saying that we can never quantify the value of the kind of service that you are rendering, particularly to the high school debates.
1: Yeah.
2: Because these are young ones that we all hope that tomorrow they will become the leaders of today. So if you are able, tomorrow for the country, so if you are able to shape them today, I tell you, you are doing a yeoman's job. We can never pay you enough. It's a lot.
1: So come and sponsor us. We need more sponsors.
2: Yeah, yeah, we'll definitely come. We'll definitely come. You know,
1: you're making a pledge and a promise on radio.
2: Yeah, we'll come, we'll come, we'll come.
1: And sponsor. It's, okay.
2: We will. We'll have to find a way of supporting you.
1: Sure.
2: To do the work that Mother Ghana wants you to do.
1: Sure.
2: Yes.
1: Were you a debater before yourself, or you were not?
2: I have personally not, but some years back, we started something of that nature, wanting to do a debate and insurance quiz in insurance, and a quiz for senior high schools. You know, it's something that is still on our agenda.
1: You want us to help you?
2: We'll come.
1: Love FM can easily organize it.
2: We will come.
1: When it comes to events,
2: you remember, even I think 3 years ago, we launched it. We're here in your studios. The commissioner himself at the time was here. It's something that we want to revisit.
1: Okay.
2: So currently, what we are really focusing on is the universities. So we are going into a very strong partnership with KNUST, where we want to get the students together. Group them into, you know, insurance education debates and all of that. So after that, we'll come back to you
1: again. We can even do that of the university with you.
2: Obviously,
1: we can
2: do it. Obviously, yes.
1: You know,
2: yes.
1: There's a first time listener, and there are occasions where people miss some conversations. I remember when we had this conversation on the 30th, you know, of July. Maybe somebody missed it, where we talked about insurance, especially for our vehicles. And I was even saying that for me, and I've changed my mind upon the conversation we had. Because I was saying that had it not been for the police who be checking my insurance policy and all, I don't see the need of doing insurance because I haven't had a problem before. And I keep saying paying the same amount, sometimes it increases and all that. Once you're here again, for somebody who has the same mindset like me, what would you say is the essence of insurance, especially when it comes to policies, vehicle? And for those who think that is a waste of time or money, again, what do you want to say to them, Dennis?
2: Yeah, okay. So generally, from where I sit and from my experience, insurance is one of the most relevant and important things to every human life. Because all in all, it gives you peace of mind. So that if you know that you have an insurance policy in place and there's trouble, you do not find yourself wanting. Now, agreed and understandably so that a lot of people are not really too comfortable with insurance. Why? Why? Because when it comes to the point of claim, usually there are a few challenges. I've always said that nobody is a Father Christmas, whereby you go and give your money to somebody, an insurance company, and when it is your due, it becomes a bit difficult. That is where our challenge is. You know, so the National Insurance Commission is actually seriously working on this aspect of it, just to give confidence to the general public that, look, if you do an insurance policy and you are in trouble, provided that all your documents are set and you have gone through the right process, it should not be a challenge for you making your claim from the insurance company. And so as a result, we have actually issued what we call a directive to all insurance companies that, look, if somebody should have a claim and he submits all the documents that are needed to settle the claim, it should not go beyond 30 days. If you go beyond 30 days and the claim is still unsettled, then it means that you have broken our rules. And when we get to know as a commission, we will take you on when we'll make you sure that you pay the claim. And number two, we'll have to penalize you for delaying the claim just to bring confidence, you know, into the insurance industry.
1: Sure.
2: There are a lot of benefits as far as insurance goes. All that we have to do is to get the right thing done.
1: You mentioned that there are a few challenges that you're trying to iron out. What would you say culminates in those challenges? And what processes or what are you putting together to ensure that it becomes smoother and better?
2: Yeah, okay, so two basic things. Number one, insurance is not a stand-alone entity. Insurance deals with so many government agencies and documentation. So usually when there's a claim, getting some of those documents to be submitted to the insurance company becomes a little bit of a challenge or sometimes it's delays. So for example, when there's a claim, the claimant or the person who is involved will have to submit documents like a police report, maybe a fire service report, maybe a mechanics estimates, and so many other things, maybe the driver's license and all of that. Until these documents are gotten and put together, a medical report, especially when the person is injured. If it's a death, then you will need to go and get what we call letters of administration and all of that. And until these things are gotten, it will be very difficult for the insurance company to settle the claim. So the first issue has to do with getting some of those documents. That is the first hurdle. And most of these, like I said, you have to get it from other entities outside of the insurance body. The second thing has to do with what we call investigation of claims. Right. Because from where I sit, there have been several occasions that somebody submits a claim. You go behind the scenes to investigate, to authenticate the claim that the person has submitted, only for you to realize that there are issues with the claim. Either the claim never really happened, or even if it happened, but the amount that the person is claiming is far beyond how much the person is supposed to claim. So these are the two challenges, really, that we normally have.
1: Are there situations where people, an insurance company, would want to pay a lower, whatever, money to somebody who deserves it? I don't know whether you understand my question. So let's say an accident happens and you want to claim your money. And let me come to you, Peter, with this question. You want to make a claim to some money that is due you. What goes into the calculation such that nobody's shortchanged?
3: Yeah.
1: I hope you get my question.
3: Yeah.
1: Sure.
3: You see, we have a formula for all those things. Because in insurance, the commission has put in a seal to every injury that comes to our place. And in case of any amount you are supposed to get from your the insurance benefits. And then we have actuaries. That's why at the time we came, we said we have people who are training, doing those calculations. So not all accident or insurance cases that comes that you can take more than necessary. Because there are caps. And we have a calculation for each of everyone. Yes. So that is how we go about it.
1: So there's nothing like somebody who has a vehicle involved in an accident. And wants to claim his or her insurance, is given something lower than is expected.
3: Yeah, you see,
1: it can happen.
3: You see, insurance, we have third party claims and we have the other one there.
1: Premium?
3: No.
2: Third party and theft and comprehensive.
1: Comprehensive.
3: Comprehensive. Okay. Yes. So all these things comes to play. So when you have a policy that runs through the third party, your claims, the money that comes to you is different from the person who is having the comprehensive insurance. Yes.
1: Okay. Now, not too long ago, there was an unfortunate incident on the Accra-Kumasi stretch where an STC bus, two pickup vehicles, a Sorento, were involved in an accident. And unfortunately, we lost some lives. There was a lady who was on the STC bus, and she joined us in our studios for a conversation. And she narrated to us what she saw happen on the road. In fact, she blames the STC driver. She allegedly blames the STC driver for the cause of the accident. Now, as the conversation went on, I asked whether she's looking forward for a compensation. She said yes. She wants compensation because she's lost some valuables, she's gotten injured, and the like. For such a person, how does she make her claim?
2: Okay. So, basically...
1: You listen to Love FM all the time.
2: Yes, I do. That conversation, I listened to it.
1: Very well.
2: I even attempted, you know, calling in to yeah.
1: Very
2: right.
1: Well.
2: So, basically, that was a very unfortunate incident. Even before the Love FM exposure of that particular incident, I had listened to it. I had watched it on TV and all that. Very, very unfortunate. That's the case where there was a fuel tanker that got bent, right?
1: No. Is that? No, there wasn't... Was it for a tanker to that bent?
2: Okay. Okay, right. But
1: Yes, toppled over. Yes.
2: So particularly for that lady, fortunately for her, STC has a system whereby all their passengers, they have a record of all their passengers.
1: Yes. And she showed STC, me her ticket number 31.
2: Exactly. So it means that the record is straight away with STC. And I know very well that STC will not move without an insurance policy in place. That I know. They are very particular about insurance.
1: First of all, how do you determine that it is STC who's supposed to pay the compensation?
2: Okay, good. Good question. So in that incident, we will have to establish amongst the vehicles which of them caused the accident. So if, for example, the lady alleges that maybe it was the mistake of the
1: STC driver.
2: If that is established, and that can only be established by the police, but definitely the accident will be reported to the police. If that is established, then it means that the insurance company of the STC bus will have to pay all the claimants in the STC bus and beyond. So, for example, if there are other people that are in the pickup vehicle, and they are also injured.
1: The Sorrento people are died.
2: Good. Yes. So it means that the insurance company of whichever, I'm just being careful because the police have not told us which vehicle.
1: But you're speaking hypothetically.
2: Exactly.
1: As to the fact that if it was the fault of the STC bus.
2: Yes.
1: So let's speak hypothetically here.
2: Good. So if that is established, then it means that the STC bus will have to pay the liabilities and claims of all other people in the other pickup, in this rental vehicle, and all of that.
1: It is the duty and responsibility of the STC.
2: Exactly.
1: How can the STC do this? You're saying that for the passengers in the STC bus, and the lady showed me her seat, ticket. She was on seat 31 or so. So for STC, they can account for the people in the bus. How about those others? How do they claim, their monies?
2: Yeah. Okay, so basically, the police will have all that record. The police will have the record of all the other vehicles that were involved and the individuals that were in the other vehicles. And when you usually go to the police station, we do that a lot. You go to the police station, you ask for that station diary. The station diary will produce the list of all the vehicles that were involved and all the individuals that were injured in that particular, in the incident, in all the vehicles. Usually that will be contained in the station diary, and that will also be contained in the police report that will be issued. Now, there have been one or two occasions whereby some accident vehicles, victims, are rushed to the hospital without having a record at the police station. So when we come across such incidents, then we direct that person to go to the police station and establish that, yes, that particular vehicle I was in. Of course, the police will ask you a number of questions. And if it is established that, yes, you were part of that vehicle, then they add you to what we call the station diary. And then they issue another police report for you.
1: What about those who died? How can their relations, because somebody might be the breadwinner of a home, how do their relations, get compensation or get insurance?
2: So that is why we are always happy anytime you give us the opportunity to be here. Under such incidents, the family members will have to go to STC. And then
1: if it's the fault of the STC.
2: Exactly. We'll have to go to STC and then put in the claim. Definitely the records are there. And under that circumstance, the family will have to go for what we call letters of remonstration to prove that, yes, they are actually legitimate and family members of the deceased. And then they can make the claim.
1: What, in terms of the claim, how much can they roughly get?
2: Okay, so this is a very resident accident. The maximum when it comes to death claims is 32,000. That, yes, the average, let me use the word average. The average is 32,000 cedis for death claims, yes. Okay. But if it's injury, it can go as high as 50,000 and above.
1: So Dennis was talking about, Peter, Dennis was talking about, you know, when an accident occurs, definitely we ought to report to the police, This one happened on the Accra Kumasi stretch. The woman whom I spoke to in my studios didn't go to a police station at the time. She got to Kumasi. So if somebody is involved in an accident and you're encouraging that report to the police, can it do the report at any police station, or you need to look for a police station near where the accident occurred to do the report?
3: Yes. You see, in a, when it comes to that situation, every police station or every the place that accident happens, we have something we call in police term jurisdiction.
1: Okay.
3: Yeah. So in every jurisdiction, or in every accident that the accident happened, that jurisdiction, there's a police station. Mm. So the MTTU rush to the place, definitely to go and then make sure that other people don't steal people. So after that, they take over the cases. They count the people in the buses. They know, they will take the statistics of the insured accident. So that person has to go to that particular police station or the MTTU area that they investigated the case. Because in every accident, they assign an investigator to
1: the scene.
3: The scene. Or they assign an investigator to that particular accident.
1: Okay.
3: That happens. Okay. So that particular accident that happens, that has an investigator. Mm. So when you go to that area, the police who investigated the case will they will direct you to see the police investigator. Mm. That police investigator will prepare a report for you. So through that report, you will be able to know the particular insurance company who is responsible for paying the claims, whatever that will happen.
1: Talking about claims.
3: Yeah.
1: Some people see the process of going to the insurance company to engage with them, the documentations, the up and down sometimes take so long. Some of them give up along the line. They don't follow anymore. True or false?
3: Yes, sometimes.
1: Yes or yes?
3: Yes.
1: Is it yes or yes?
3: Yes. Let me put it that way. Yes.
1: Very well. Because so if people chase after claims
3: and
1: they are frustrated and they don't go anymore, but maybe the process has been done and the money is available, the claim money is available.
3: Yeah.
1: Whose responsibility is it to call and say, your money is available, come and pick up? I'm asking this question because there's a perception of some people that if you don't go for your money, the claims, somebody from the insurance company can benefit.
3: It's never true.
1: Have you heard about that before?
3: Yes, we have heard. We see sometimes the perception about insurance, my boss said, is different. Unless you don't have more information about insurance, nobody in insurance can take your money. It's something that you have to put in your mind. Nobody can take your money. The reason is that everything that insurance company does, they have a system. They go through checks. So when you have that problem, and then you have gone to the insurance company to lodge your complaint, you've put in everything, and still you are not getting your benefit, you need to come to NIC. Fine. If you don't know NIC, and you go to them, and they frustrate you, you can also take a lawyer. A lawyer will come in.
1: The lawyer
3: will
1: come at a fee.
3: Yes.
1: And you ask me to take a lawyer. Maybe the claim I'm going to even take, maybe the lawyers will take it all.
3: No, insurance said that. Insurance is not a criminal case that the lawyer has to take a money from you.
1: For his services, he will demand money for his services.
3: The company will pay.
1: Whose company?
3: The insurance company. Whom your client is taking the claims from will pay your costs.
1: Oh, okay.
3: So you don't need to pay money to the lawyer. Okay. So when you go to the lawyer, you tell the lawyer that this is my problem. This is the insurance company. Then the lawyer will write on his letterhead, send it to the insurance company to demand for more clarification on that particular insurance issue.
1: Go on, please.
3: So the lawyer, when he goes there and then he starts the process, everything that the lawyer will do, there is a calculation that we do that the lawyer will pay. The insurance company will pay the lawyer.
1: I see. So your advice to claimants is that they should not give up on the processes no matter how long it takes.
3: Yes, and that is why my boss said that. Anything that you take in the insurance company and you don't know, and all your documents are genuine, everything is okay. It takes 30 days for the insurance company to pay. If they
1: it takes 30 flat, days?
3: Yes, 30 okay. days. If they flag that, you come to NIC.
1: So if you have any insurance claim and it goes beyond 30 days, go to NIC.
3: Yes.
1: They are saying that per claims, if your documentation, all everything is intact, it should not go beyond 30 days.
3: Yes.
1: If it goes beyond 30 days, it means they're frustrating you, they're putting impediments in your way, they're thwarting, or go to NIC. Yeah. They will fix that challenge for you. That's what you're
3: and
1: saying.
3: It's free.
1: It's free. Yeah. So you can also send in your thoughts, your questions, your contributions to our WhatsApp number, 055-1111-995. Again, it is 055-1111-995. This conversation is part two of what we had on the 30th, you know, of July. And this is part two. It's all part of our Thought Leadership Campaign program. And so you can send in your thoughts and we'll do justice to it for you. What about cases where somebody runs into some property? I mean, we've had situations where our traffic lights, our electricity poles have been damaged by drivers. They run into them. Who pays the compensation?
2: Okay, so in insurance, motor insurance, we have what we call third-party property damage limit, which is 8,000 Ghana cedis. So it means that if you are driving your vehicle and you run into somebody's property, whether the state property or an individual, the insurance company has to pay up to 8,000 Ghana cedis. If the cost is more than that, then you, the owner of the vehicle, will have to pay the rest. Now, there is a window to open up the third party to increase the third party property damage. So, for example, you as an individual can say that no, the 8,000 cedis is too small for me, make it 15,000. Of course, then the insurance company will have to charge you something little, but that is what basically it is. 8,000 Ghana cedis is what the basic insurance policy.
1: The 8,000 Ghana cedis you're talking about, what is it going to take care of? Is it the individual's vehicle or the property that he damaged?
2: Yeah, so the property, not the vehicle that was involved in the accident.
1: Okay.
2: No, but the property that it damaged.
1: What if there was a passenger in that vehicle? The passenger got injured. The property also got damaged.
2: Yeah. Okay, so when it comes to an individual, a passenger, then that one, the claims are much, much, much higher. Because the essence of insurance in general is to protect innocent individual third parties on the street. In passengers, right? So that is why the limits for third party injuries are very high. You can make 50,000 and the rest. But if it is property, the limit is what, 8,000 Ghana cedis. So assuming that there are five people in the vehicle and the five are all injured, it means that the police will have to pay all the five. And if another property, maybe somebody's vehicle or an electricity pole was also damaged, after they have paid all the five injured persons, they still have to pay for the property that was also, you know, damaged.
1: Well, let me give the opportunity now to our listeners to also share their views, for them who have questions, for those who have, voice notes, messages. Let's see. Leo Stanley, what are people also saying?
4: He says, good morning. I have a question concerning an accident involving a friend. My friend was a passenger on a VVIP bus that was involved in an accident in the Eastern region. The bus owner did not report the accident to the police. Based on the ticket issued when boarding the vehicle, we were able to identify the insurance company and we reported the incident to them. The insurer has accepted liability but has stated that they cannot pay compensation until the bus owner comes to report the accident. My friend traveled to the Eastern region to follow up on whether the owner had reported the incident. The police informed us that no such report has been made. However, from our own investigations, we were told that the owner came to obtain a police extract and had the bus towed to Accra. Up to now, the injured person is still suffering and has not received any compensation. Please advise us on what to do next.
1: This is very unfortunate.
2: Very, very, very. You know, so such a person will want to get in touch with the person to assist the person make the claim. But the owner, it is required by law that the owner should go and report to the police. So such an incident, we will have to assess the person. Since there was a police extract, then it means that the police have taken some records, because the police can only give you an extract when they have some records of the accident. Maybe it wasn't properly, you know, reported to the police and all of that.
1: But again, so is it not surprising that the police says to the victim that the owner of the vehicle has not come to report? Yet the vehicle or the VVIP bus has been towed away to Accra.
2: Yeah. So you know,
1: is
2: in
1: that
2: Ghana...
1: Is that proper?
2: No, it's wrong. Completely wrong. A lot of things happen in Ghana that is not right. Right. If there's an accident, you need to go and report to the police. So how come that the vehicle has been towed to Accra without the police?
1: What will you do about this?
2: Yeah, so we will need to investigate the matter. Why, in the first place, the owner of the vehicle didn't go to report to the police? Is it that maybe
1: and
2: his license
1: has stolen the vehicle
2: away? So maybe is it that he has some documentation issues that he's running away from the police and all of
1: the
2: that?
1: The guy is suffering.
2: Yes, yes. So we will come in and try to assist. Now, what happens is that when we investigate the circumstances and we realize that legitimately such a victim cannot be able to make the claim from the insurance company, there are some of them that we take up as a commission to pay under what we call the motor compensation fund.
1: Okay.
2: So for him, like this, if you investigate, what are the reasons? What are the circumstances? Is it that the driver didn't have a license, that he's running away from the police or whatever? Then if there are legitimate issues, we have to pay that claim from our office.
1: You pay your claim from
2: office? Yes, yes, yes. We do that.
4: It says, please, can we get the guest number? I'll be grateful.
1: No, we can't put that number on radio.
2: We can give our office line.
4: But, yeah,

0: reported the case to the police. For by the police to go to the scene and do the investigations and tow the car to the police station for the report to be made
1: official.
0: DVLA people have to come and test the car and blah, blah, blah. The owner tow the car away. That one is the responsibility of the police. The police have to arrest them, the car owner.
1: Again, I ask you a question. So now this information has gotten to you. What will you do?
0: So that is why my boss is saying that.
2: Who assists the victim?
1: It's not just about assisting for the person to get a claim, but to ensure that the police will do the right thing going forward. Oh. Even if the police renege on their job or duty, punish the person.
0: That is not our work.
1: Make the recommendation.
0: That work has to be done by the police administration. Because
1: so write to the police administration as to what has happened.
0: Oh, well.
2: And you know, we really work very closely with the police, almost on a daily basis.
1: Okay.
2: So such an incident, we'll pick up and we'll have to investigate. If truly the vehicle, the accident was not reported to the police, we'll simply just alert the regional commander of the area to pick it up.
1: Thank you.
2: We work very closely with the police.
1: We hear that crime does not die.
2: Yeah.
1: Does insurance policies die? Claims die?
2: Okay, so insurance... Okay, so let me answer this way. When there's an accident, you are supposed to report the accident within 3 years. If you don't report the accident within 3 years, then we say the claim is what? Statute barred, which means it's dead.
1: Okay.
2: But it can be resurrected.
1: Okay.
2: The circumstances under which it can be resurrected is that you have to go to the court and explain to the judge, the high court, that, okay, I had an accident maybe 5 years ago, but these were the reasons why I couldn't go.
1: I was in the hospital for a long time. I didn't know.
2: Okay. Then the judge will give you what we call extension of time order. Okay. When that order is granted, then of course we can always resurrect the case.
3: Leo. Good morning, David. Please ask the insurance commission if SH Life Insurance exists. If no, what are they doing about their customers they refuse to pay?
1: What insurance company again?
3: SH Life.
1: SH, okay.
2: Yeah. Okay, so unfortunately, SH Life is no longer in existence as we speak. Several years back, there were a few challenges. The first time I came here, I mentioned that we, as a commission, monitor and supervise the activity of insurance companies. And when we find an insurance company that is struggling and cannot come back to business, we close it down. So it's a very similar thing. SH Life has been closed down. Before it was closed down, we gave, I think, 3 years window for anybody who has a claim with SH Life to come and lodge the claim so we pay. Right. So we have paid, and I think the time is past, unfortunately.
1: But you said 3 years after, if you come and give genuine reason, you can resurrect it.
2: Okay. So that resurrection is only when it has to do with human life, either injury or death. So, but if it is investment, life, this is life. It was a life insurance policy.
1: Okay. Oh, okay.
2: So as for life insurance policies, no.
1: So it's a different thing. So it's gone?
2: Yeah, yeah.
1: It's lost
2: especially
1: its money.
2: Because the company has even been closed down.
1: Leo.
3: In case I use a private car for 20 years and had no accident and finally the car gets damaged but not out of an accident and I sell it as a scrap at the end of the car, in this case, is there any benefit for me in terms of third party?
1: Prince, Peter, do you understand the question?
0: Yes.
1: So what's the answer then?
0: You see, insurance said that everything that they do is based on calculations and technical issues. So in this case, he didn't get any accident. He didn't get any distance. The car, he spoiled, he sold it, scrap. He cannot get anything.
1: Any claim for it. Leo?
3: This is from Joyce Betty Boachi. She says, good morning, David, and your panelists. Thank you very much for this educative interview on insurance. My question is, if I buy my vehicle for a recognized car dealer, say Mechanical Lloyd or Toyota, and I have an issue with my vehicle, say if a part is stolen from my vehicle and the car company gives me a quotation, can my insurance company say the quotation is too high and will not pay but ask for me to get a lower quotation from the market? Please note, I bought a new vehicle.
1: All right.
3: It's comprehensively insured.
1: All right.
2: Yeah, okay. So basically, you buy a vehicle.
1: Brand new vehicle?
2: No. Where you bought the source of the vehicle, if it's Toyota, and you are getting an estimate from Toyota, that is where the claim has to be paid from. Because you want your vehicle to be in. Remember that most of the parts that we have outside of the garages are not really of the best quality. So if you go get a part that is... on the open market, it may even have certain implications on your vehicle. Now, the condition is that you must have been servicing that vehicle and maintaining that vehicle at that particular, garage where you bought it from. And so if that is the case, the insurance company cannot say that go and get an estimate from somewhere else because simply

0: because it is too high. No, it doesn't work like that.
1: All right, so before Leo shares the next message with us, we'd like to activate our phone lines. And so call us now. Whilst Leo also does the reading of the messages and all, 0544-009616. Again, it's 0544-009616. You can call that number and also engage with the NIC bosses who are with us in the Studios of Love 99.5. 0544-009616. All right, so, hi, good morning.
2: Yes, sir. Good morning.
1: Yeah, Christoph, good morning. How are you doing?
2: Very well, sir.
1: So what's your question, your contribution?
2: David, are they aware that most of the vehicles plowing our roads, the plates, I mean the commercial vehicles, the plates on the vehicles are not for those vehicles? I had a situation where my family members, they were going for a funeral in the Wuta region. The car was involved in an accident. And when they checked, go and collect the insurance, only to be told that the plate on the vehicle is not that car's plate. So let's say that the car was insured, let's say...
1: No, we understand the question. We understand the question.
2: Yes. Better number two. David, I was using WAPIC insurance. My first car, Mazda, some years ago. I had a little problem. I changed them for the insurance. I didn't get it. WAPIC insurance. I have the records to show. I changed them and they said I didn't wait for them to come in. But they could call the police. They came and measured and all that. And they saw that I didn't call the issue. It was a minor thing. And I hit a young lady. I have to go and foot all those costs and all that.
1: All right. So that is also.
2: We want them to, yes.
1: So thank you. Thank you. So how do you respond to that? I mean, first of all, he talks about a vehicle doesn't have the right what they call it. Please note it on your phones. Put it on your phones, the questions, so we can quickly pick a few more calls and take it from there. Put the questions on your phone. Hi, good morning. Hello, can you hear me?
3: Aisha.
1: Aisha.
3: Yes, I can hear you. Can you hear me?
1: Yes, I can. Your name is Aisha, right?
3: Yes, please, I'm Aisha.
1: Aisha, good
3: I'm
1: to have
3: police
1: you.
3: Police officer.
1: Okay.
3: With the issue of the accident and the extract, I'm a bit confused because what we normally do is when a case is reported on, even an extract, everything is recorded. So there is no way somebody would go for an extract and it is not recorded. Mm. It's not that way. Mm. And then before an accident car is moved, a DVLA comes for an inspection.
1: Mm.
3: And then if you are allowed to go with your vehicle, that is if you're not going through the court system or whatever, then you are allowed to go with your vehicle. But then, for the vehicle to be towed without a proper documentation, I doubt.
1: Okay, so Aisha, Aisha, thanks very much for getting through to the conversation and clarifying this. But again, I'm not saying I doubt you, but we're in Ghana and anything can happen. And that's why I'm excited that Dennis and Peter said we'll be looking into it. But thanks very much for the information and sharing this knowledge with us as well.
3: You're welcome.
1: Thank you very much. That was Aisha, police officer, who also spoke to us. And that's, assuring, isn't it? All right, so you can call us on 0544-009616 and also put across a concern, a question, or a contribution. Good morning.
4: Hello.
1: Yes, good morning.
4: Good morning.
1: What's your name, sir?
4: Yeah, I'm Opoku, calling from Kumasi.
1: Opoku, let's hear you.
4: Yeah, I had an accident about almost three years ago. I've applied for insurance, but the thing is, the car which we were involved in the accident wasn't having an insurance, so it's NIC who has to pay as compensation. I've applied for almost 2 years now, and the thing has delayed up till now.
1: Which car was it, and how come it didn't have an insurance? Do you have an idea? Which car was it?
4: There were two Toyota Sprinters.
1: Okay.
4: But the one who caused the accident, we learned he wasn't having an insurance.
1: Okay.
4: So we followed up and I have submitted everything
1: to NIC.
4: NIC.
1: 3 years now.
4: It's almost 2 years now.
1: Almost
4: because my doctor told me he has to make sure that I'm okay before I can apply for insurance. Now, that alone took me 2 years.
1: Okay, so the insurance officers, the bosses, they want to ask you a few questions. You want to know where the accident occurred. Where did this accident occur?
4: Between Bebieni and Nkari
1: Between Bebieni, Nkari and Nginehini. And where did you take your documents to? Which NIC office did you take it to?
4: I sent it to Accra. I posted it to Accra.
1: You didn't go in person, you just posted it to Accra?
4: Yeah.
1: Okay.
4: Anyway, I've followed up and I'm told everything is almost due. But that one self is taking I heard from them almost 3 weeks ago.
1: Okay.
4: And they said
1: it's still due. It's in the pipeline to be due. Don't worry. Let them take it up for you. They'll take it up all for right. you. So don't worry. Yeah, no, it's possible. Don't worry. That's why we're here. Okay. That's why we're here. This is Love FM. That's why we're here.
4: All right.
1: So we'll pick about two more calls and then we'll respond to the questions that have come through. And then we'll read a few more messages. Hi, good morning.
5: Hello, good morning, sir.
1: Yes, boss. What's your name, sir?
5: I'm Opoku from Kumasi.
1: Second Opoku. Okay. Opoku, yes, number two. Yes. Let's hear you.
5: Okay. I would like to know from the officers from the National Commission for Insurance.
1: Yeah.
5: What is the ECOWAS Brown Card Insurance?
1: What is ECOWAS?
5: Brown Card Insurance.
1: Brown Card Insurance. Okay. All right. Thank you very much. They'll give you an answer. I never have heard of that one before, so I'm eager to know what the answer will be. I just want to pick one more call, and then we answer the questions, and the call is in now. Hi, good morning.
6: Hello. Good morning.
1: Yes, boss, what's your name?
6: Kofi Mensah.
1: Kofi Mensah, good to have you, sir. Your contribution, please.
6: Yes, I don't know a bit about insurance, motor insurance. But I had an accident, a very serious one, last year, November.
1: Mm.
6: And I don't know the relationship between the police and the insurance. I mean, the insurance company.
1: Yeah.
6: Because when you have the insurance, when you have an accident, I don't hear anything about insurance. And the thing I try to deduce is that They want the two of you to put it up. So the insurance, what I want them to do is how do they educate the public when there is an accident? Because my car was damaged, it's very damaged. About 50,000 I spent on it.
1: All right, so
6: I didn't know.
1: Okay.
6: I didn't know much about it because I don't care the insurance. They say this.
1: Oh, but Kofi Mensah, they are saying that you have up to 3 years. So they're going to give you responses. Take a listen to the answers. Thank you very much. Yeah. Yeah. You're very much welcome. You're very much welcome. All right. So, gentlemen, let's start it from the top where Aisha came through. We had Christoph's WAPIC insurance and, you know, the things that he talked about. I mean, what would you say your answers are to him?
0: Yeah, okay, so I think the first question had to do with the number plates.
1: Yes.
0: You know, in Ghana, a lot of things happen. That's quite strange, but it has really come to the attention of the National Insurance Commission. For example, whereby one vehicle can have more than one insurance policy.
1: This one is number plates.
0: Yes, and other way around. Yes, okay. Exactly. One number plate belonging to more than one vehicle and all of that. It happens.
1: Wow.
0: Yeah, very strange things happen in Ghana. So for that reason, today as we speak, from February 2026, as we speak, we have locked our system in such a way that no one vehicle number can have more than one insurance in our system.
1: Mm.
0: So it is one vehicle number to one vehicle.
1: Okay.
0: So the moment there's an insurance on one particular vehicle and another person is coming with the same insurance number, vehicle number to do insurance, the system will never allow it. Now, when it comes to our attention, we have to investigate. So usually we have to get to DVLA for DVLA to tell us which of the number plates is actually legitimate and genuine.
1: Mm.
0: Right. So it's strange. Very, very strange. and some of the things are beyond us.
1: Under that circumstance, when an accident occurs, who pays the insurance?
0: Yeah, okay. So when we investigate and we realize that, for example, the case, the man who just called in.
1: That's Kofi Mensah.
0: Yes. Okay. If his vehicle had a fake number plate, then the owner of the vehicle will have to carry all the liabilities.
7: Mm.
0: Because having the fake number plate alone in itself is a criminal matter.
7: Mm.
0: And you know, one cannot benefit from a criminal act or criminality.
7: Mm.
0: So in that case, the owner of the vehicle will have to really bear the liabilities. We want to have the contact of that person. Then we'll investigate, we'll get to DVLA. And for DVLA to tell us which of the vehicles really has a legitimate number plate.
1: So
0: and then we pick it up. And when we go into our system, we'll see. Using that number plate, we'll see who the real owner of the number plate is.
1: Right. So Yuji will finish us with the numbers of those who called shortly, so we can give them to you and you can engage with them as well.
0: Yeah.
1: But before you also leave, you give us your office number and then we'll take it from there.
0: Yes.
1: And then we had... what about the WAPIC insurance?
0: Yeah, so the WAPIC insurance, I don't know when it happened.
7: Mm.
0: We are always here to assist people.
7: Mm.
0: So if this is an incident that happened 3 years ago, not beyond 3 years ago, we can always assist the person to be able to settle the claim.
7: Mm.
0: However, WAPIC insurance has been converted into what we call coronation insurance
1: more
0: than 3 years ago.
1: Okay.
0: So since he mentioned WAPIC, the likelihood that it happened more than 3 years ago is very high.
1: Okay.
0: When we get to the person, we'll get to know what the facts are.
1: Aisha, thank you very much for joining the conversation. Aisha called and said she's a police officer. She said she doesn't believe that, you know, anybody can move an accident vehicle without the right proper documentation from the police service, because the DVLA has to come and do their testings and all that. But Aisha, like I said, this is Ghana. Things happen. Then we had that of the Yinehin Sprinter bus, Opoku.
0: The one who said he has sent his documents to Accra.
1: Yes.
0: Okay, so I believe it's delayed a bit, maybe because of distance.
7: Mm.
0: Because if we are here in Kumasi, maybe he didn't know if we had... Kumasi is much closer to Ene and all of that. We could have quickly, you know, worked on. However, since he said the last time he had a conversation was like 3 weeks
1: ago.
0: It means that it's really receiving attention.
7: Mm.
0: What we have to do is to get his details from here,
7: mm.
0: and then we'll follow up with our head office and try as much as possible to make sure that it is settled.
7: Mm.
0: But it's good news that it's really receiving attention as of 3 years ago.
7: Mm.
0: Yeah, ECOWAS brown card. So ECOWAS brown card is an insurance, motor insurance for the ECOWAS countries.
7: Mm.
0: So that is why the name ECOWAS is there, right? Mm. So we know that Burkina and other places, their vehicles transit through Ghana.
7: Mm.
0: So we brought in that system in such a way that if a foreign vehicle, which is from the ECOWAS country, is in Ghana and there's an accident, the claim has to be paid.
1: Okay.
0: So you don't have to go back to maybe Burkina or any other place
1: who
0: to
1: pay the claim.
0: So we have what we call an ECOWAS secretariat in Ghana,
7: which
0: is based in Accra.
7: Mm.
0: So when there's an accident involving a foreign vehicle, then we relay that particular claim to the
1: ECOWAS. So the Burkina vehicles and all those foreign vehicles, that's the purpose for that?
0: Exactly. So that the claim is handled here in Ghana instead of going there and all of that. And it's automatic. So any vehicle that insurance policy you are taking, the ECOWAS component is part of it.
1: Then Kofi Mensa, yours is a special case. So I'm going to give you a number to them because he says he didn't know about insurance.
0: Yeah.
1: And the late last year, somewhere in November, the accident occurred. Bokabe 50,000 and all that. So you are dear to me like all the other callers. Yours is a special case. So we'll give you a number to them and they'll call you.
8: And that Kofi's case, maybe, I don't know if it's a third party or
1: comprehensive.
8: If it's a third party, then he has to report the case to them. As my boss said, the third party property damage amount is 8,000.
7: Mm.
8: So if it's a third party, then the company can give him that 8,000. The rest, he will. Okay. But if it's a comprehensive, that is another
1: conversation master. Also. That's what I'm saying.
0: And my brother, since we are here, let's collect the list of all those people who have complained. That is why we always go around.
7: Mm.
0: Our duty and our job is to help them make their claims and also to understand insurance. So just collect their list for us and we'll get in touch with them.
1: We're working on
0: it.
1: Eugene and the team are working on it. But give us a telephone number to your office so we can talk to you when we have issues. Because we have, I call it ECG, you know, insurance. I'm not for problems. our tablets for the WhatsApp messages are full, and you know, we've gone beyond our time. But listen, we need to help our people.
0: Yeah.
1: And don't forget that this is part of our thought leadership campaign on road safety, where we had the insurance companies coming, we have the police coming, we've talked at DVLA. We're still not done. The Ghana Road Safety Authority will be joining us tomorrow. I'm told that they have some new laws that are being applied and all that. You know that this time around, if you're going to do, you know, your documentation, especially insurance documentation, you need to also identify a tow company that will tow your vehicle off the road when there's your car breaks down and all that. I mean, a lot of things happening just to ensure that our roads are safe. We'll be sharing all that with you in the coming days. Telephone number, please, or numbers.
8: Yeah, quickly, before my boss give the telephone to the public. Yeah, let me add These are just an advice. That is why we brought the NIC, brought identification, how to authenticate your car number. So we are appealing to the general public that any car that they are going to board, they can also check whether the car has insurance or not.
1: What's the code again?
8: The code is *920*.
1: And the car's 57. Number?
8: Yes, then you add the car number. Number.
1: So it again, pop again, up again.
8: *920#57#
1: We're getting confused. So again.
8: *920*57#.
1: Okay.
8: So and when the, you, then when the you check, number. Then you add the car number. Then you can also know whether that car has an insurance or not.
1: Okay.
8: And then this addition to the general public that the driver especially, they should make sure that they renew their license. They renew their licenses because the insurance always will pay insurance to
1: a certified driver.
8: A certified driver.
1: Yeah.
8: If you are not having the correct insurance, and then the classification of insurance, this thing we don't. You, if you are not 25, you cannot drive commercial car. And then the B, and the A, and those they are there for a purpose. Mm. So you cannot use B to drive
1: a C car.
8: So when that thing happens, you worry those people. In the car,
1: what about the prageza that are knocking down people?
8: This is the problem.
1: And the prageza, the boys are 14 years old.
8: Please, that one is another time for
1: what? Another time.
0: Yeah. But you know, the prageza, a bill has been passed by Parliament, legalizing commercial usage of prageza motorbikes and all of that. I have not read through the bill, but I understand that they have given a window, is it 6 months or so, for them to regularize their activities, join certain associations and all of that. And then the
1: have bill will take and
0: effective
1: that.
0: And all of that.
1: If you have time, we'll talk about it some other time.
0: So our phone number is 03-220.
1: Yeah.
0: 81.
1: Yeah.
0: 80.
1: Okay.
0: 8.
1: Okay.
0: 03-220-818. 08. So you can call us anytime between the hours of 8 o'clock and 4:30,
1: right.
0: And we'll attend to such a person.
1: Thank you very much, Peter. Thank you very much, Dennis. Thank you very much.

0: justice delivery system. And notice you make the point that legal vacation and illegal the vacation judges must only hear the motions and as has been said today interlocutory matters. But I notice also that when it's the case of the matter before a judge is a substantive matter that a judge is already hearing, that judge is allowed to hear those cases as well. But in that same case, that judge can also hear interlocutory matters from other judges on vacation. But when the matter is substantive before them, they can hear those cases.
1: That is the election of the judge. But it should be referable to the convenience of the lawyers. So therefore, if the judge on his own motion believes that a part head case in a land matter should continue, but the lawyers have traveled to Singapore, how is he going to secure, their buy-in to continue? Let's get it clear. And the warrant is telling the judge that continue with these two cases. That probably is very consequential for the attorney general. So that's the selective justice I'm talking about. So if you want a part head case head during vacation, it behoves the judge to get the buy-in of the lawyers, because if the lawyers are not present, how are they going to conduct the case? Because of what the law says, they should go on legal vacation. And let's get it very clear. This particular one is a special thing for somebody. Probably somebody wants special results.
2: So that's Samuel Atacha. But let's get, further education on all of this. Because, look, many of you have asked questions. You've asked us, for instance, even the genesis of this whole legal vacation. Why is it even necessary in the first place? We've been joined this morning on phone by a former attorney general, the Honorable Ni Ayikwe Otu. Honorable Ayikwe Otu, good morning, and thank you very much for joining us.
3: Good morning.
2: So let's start this way, because we've been trying to understand, and you as a very seasoned lawyer, help us understand the whole basis of legal vacations.
3: Well, lawyers work from the opening of the legal year, which is around October. Then we have a short break during Christmas. Then we continue to have a short break during Easter. And then we come to what we call the long vacation, which is from August, the whole of August and September, 2 months. During this period, the lawyers travel. It is assumed that perhaps when most of the lawyers here were then from Britain, they had to go back. And those days, the aeroplanes were not that common. They used the vessels and all that. It takes time to travel. But at least what we have all come to know is that you have a two-month period, the whole of August and the whole of September, where we do not work. It is a period of rest. The Labor Act, everything will tell you that when person works, he needs a break to re-energize himself and then come back. So vacations are necessary. After all, you also go on break, don't you? As generally, sometimes you take breaks. You come early in the morning and maybe you have a break, rest, come back again very early in the morning. But at least you have some period of rest. So lawyers are entitled to rest, just as judges. And for the benefit of those who don't know the structure of the court, we are talking about superior court judges, that is the High Court, Court of Appeal, and the Supreme Court. They go on the legal vacation. The magistrates and the circuits go on a normal leave. So if they have 1 month, 6 weeks, or whatever, they take it within the period where we put in what we call relieving judges who come to take over from them, after which they now resume and take over their court.
2: Okay.
3: So this is what legal vacation is about.
2: Now, normally during the legal vacation, again, because you want to understand a few things, normally during legal vacation, of the superior courts, some have argued that there are vacation judges. Normally, what happens, particularly within the high courts?
3: Yes, there are vacation judges whose remit generally is to deal with urgent applications. So during vacations, when you go to court, you usually will be dealing with applications and not the hearing of substantive matters. This is because litigation will not end just because there is a legal vacation. And there are some litigants who are well-versed in legal vacations that they wait for a trespass to occur during legal vacation where they know there will be no judge available. And then they go there to misbehave. So the court has designed this legal vacation to deal with urgent applications so that if during vacation somebody trespasses on your land and you issue a writ against that person, you are entitled to go and apply for an urgent preservation order, and that person is obliged to come to court, and then you can deal with that order. And when an injunction is granted, at least you stop that mischief. Otherwise, by the time you come back, within 2 months, the man has finished the costly irreparable damage to your land. So this is what we do usually during legal vacation. Of course, as I said, this is only for the superior courts, which means that the circuit courts and the magistrate courts go on hearing their cases. But you also realize that it is junior lawyers who usually practice in the lower courts, that is the magistrate and circuit courts. So not many senior lawyers are involved, and therefore they continue to go to court. For my part, for example, at a certain age, I decided that I would no longer appear before a magistrate or a circuit court. And I stopped completely. So you don't bring cases to me at a circuit or a magistrate and expect me to appear. I won't go. I'd find a junior or something to go and hold my brief, things like that.
2: Okay. Now, are there instances where a case, let's say there's a case at the High Court, and then during legal vacation, there's a special dispensation for that case to continue days into the legal vacation?
3: I am not very confident with that kind of practice, although in the High Court rules to find that the Chief Justice can give directions, including vacations. But I am not very, very confident. To be very, very honest with you, I don't remember these things happening at ordinary of the land cases. But during vacation, you can ask somebody to continue and appear in court. I think I agree with the attacher that what he's saying is that we all know that we have a legal vacation. We are entitled to go and rest and come after the legal vacation. So why do you compel him to go to court because somebody is interested in concluding a particular case? My brothers, we were all in this country. Many NDC guys were lined up in court. They played this delay tactics for 8 years. And after 8 years, power changed, and the Attorney General came and entered nulla prosequi for all of them. For 8 years, the cases could not be tried because they were playing delay tactics. And yet, people were saying that the judges were in bed rather with the MPP. And any order which is given at the court, somebody will file an interlocutory appeal against it, go to the Court of Appeal, again file another interlocutory appeal to the Supreme Court, and stall the hearing. This thing went on for 8 years. We all tolerated it. What is special? That we cannot wait for 2 months, but we want to finish particular cases. I think it's selective. And I agree with that, Atacha. You can compel him. What you are doing is that you are compelling him to go to the court. To the extent that you are saying, if he's not there, his clients will be compelled to do cross-examination. Are they lawyers? Why did they go for a lawyer? So people are going to hire a lawyer. The lawyer is on legal vacation. And you are saying that if they don't come, then the lawyers will be compelled to hear. We should stop what we are doing. I think it is simply not fair. It's simply not fair. We looked at it when Lawyer Kuto and the rest were filing interlocutory applications left and right appeals. For 8 years, most of the cases could not be heard. Why can't we wait for 2 months for people to rest and come back to continue the hearing? I'm not very confident with this idea that the Chief Justice can direct a judge, a lawyer, that he should go and appear before a court, and that if he fails, his client should be compelled to go on with the hearing. I'm very sad this morning about this kind of thing that I'm hearing. It is unfair. It is urgent applications that are normally heard. Of course, I have not gone to the court since 2017 when I became a high commissioner. I've been sending my genius, but I'm not aware of situations where lawyers are being compelled during vacations to go and hear cases.
2: Now you make a point that per the High Court rules, that's I think CI 47, the Chief Justice can actually do that. The Chief Justice can direct. If the Chief Justice directs, then has he erred?
3: He shouldn't do it, because it's not only the law that we apply. Sometimes we also look at the conventions. And I said, I was called to the bar in 1981. I practiced law for about 45 years. I said, I don't have this experience of Chief Justice directing people to hear cases during vacation, especially with such high-profile cases. What message are you sending out there? And I've given you the other example, where the lawyers for the NDC people in those high-profile cases were just filing appeals upon appeals, and they delayed the hearing for 8 years until the government changed power, and then the attorney general came and entered new life protocols for them. Were we not in this country, didn't we have chief justices who could have given other directives? Did they do that?
2: So, in this case, I mean, now that you've talked about the fact that in your practice you don't see this happening, the Chief Justice has responded. He thinks there's nothing wrong with it. What should the two lawyers do under the circumstances?
3: Well, it is more of an administrative matter. So I just cannot think that somebody may have to maybe take a matter to court. Is he going to say that the CI 47 is inconsistent with the Constitution, so he wants an interpretation or what? But it tells you, it gives you a certain inference to be drawn about what is happening. That I am telling you that I am not aware of any Chief Justice or Chief Justices directing people to go and hear cases during vacations. It should be very rare. It should be very rare. Look, when the Supreme Court said the special prosecutors did not have the power to prosecute, everything stalled, isn't it? Nothing happened. We all had to wait until the Supreme Court came back to explain. I think when the High Court said it did not have the power to, the matter went to the Supreme Court. Everything stalled for some time before we came back. It could have been equivalent of legal vacation.
2: there are those who argue, let me just get your take on this. There are those who argue that, well, if you are a lawyer in a case and you believe that your client has a good case, you should be willing to, go through the case and get justice for your client. So,
3: stop what you are saying. Stop.
2: Why do you want to go on a break?
3: Are you the judge? How can you say you believe? Is that a belief? I don't know. It's the judge who will give his decision. Your duty is to apply the rules, then address the court from the point or your point of view, how you see the case. That if it is a criminal matter, for example, that the prosecution has failed to prove it beyond reasonable doubt. If you go and tell the judge this and the judge tells you that, my brother, as for me, I'm satisfied that the prosecution has proved beyond all reasonable doubt, then what do you do? Despite your belief, despite your strong belief that your client is not guilty, judge can say he's guilty. So you cannot use that. It's a wrong analogy. You cannot apply that.
2: All right. Honorable Nia Ikuyotu, thank you very much for joining us this morning. We're grateful to you.
3: My pleasure. My pleasure.
2: So that's a former Attorney General, the Honorable Ni Ayukuyotu, joining us here on the Super Morning Show on Joy 99.7 FM, making the point that in his more than 40 years of practice, he hasn't seen this happening. And so he's not sure. And so he thinks that, look, there will be nothing bad if the judges go on legal vacation and come back. When we return after these messages, it will be your chance to tell us what your take is. We'll activate the phone lines for you on 0302-216-541 and then 0551-111-997. This morning also our friends from the Guan Congress will be joining us here on the Super Morning Show. Stay with us. We'll be right back.
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0: judges and lawyers are the main problem for us as a country, and we are not looking at it, and we always blame the politicians. Why am I saying that? The same law, there's almost 90% of lawyers and judges in Ghana went to Makola. And these same people, the same law, the understand it in different terms, but they all went to the same school, the same lectures and everything. But they interpret the law to we the layman as though the law means two different things. You just can't understand what is happening in this country. So they should come again as lawyers and judges. They should help us as a country. The country lies in their bosom to save our democracy. And from what they are doing, I doubt. I doubt for the future of this country. Thank you.
1: Thank you very much, Eric. Let's get to Accra Central. Walter, good morning.
2: Good morning, Winston.
1: Yes, Walter, share your thoughts with us.
2: Yeah. Many, many, many years ago in the 70s, the image of lawyers were so low that some of us even heard them being insulted around Makola as Juloy, chiefs. In the 2023-2024 especially, what happened in this Ghana, this our country, I realized the image of lawyers are sinking again. I have prominent lawyers as my family members. My friends are lawyers, but their image is sinking so low. Today, when they call them criminals, I'll believe.
1: Oh, why?
2: Cyber criminals, I'll believe, yes. They somersault with their tongue. Did you listen to Iko 2 this morning? Yesterday, I listened to Evans Mensah. There are certain questions that he's supposed to ask. He failed to ask. Atachia. And Atachia was so happy, refusing to go to the court. Today, Iko 2 is telling Ghana that, oh, NDC delayed. Look at this man. Listen to him. Winston, let me advise you. Don't enter into politics, else you will become like Kojo Ponkrumah today. Go on with your poto business and do business. And employ Ghanaians. Don't go into it. Many years ago, I used to listen to Kojo Ponkrumah on your station, your network. I'm a friend of Joy. He will be playing. How do you go? Songs like From a Distance, God is watching. Today, God is not watching anyone. Where are we going? You are claiming that NDC delayed the process. Few months ago, Atachian was telling the whole country that, oh, the state don't have any case against his clan. They go to court. Why?
1: Well, that question when I asked Ayuko, you said, but you're not the judge.
2: Come again.
1: When I asked Ayuko to that, if you believe in your case, then let the case continue. He says you are not the judge.
2: If he's not the judge, then he should still go. Can you refuse to, how do you call it, go to court? You when you are asked to attend court? We have different type of people in this country. Why? They should go. I urge Attorney General to drive them. They should go and answer. Look, you know how much a borehole is dark in the, how do you call it, the northern region? People are sitting on the floor in their classroom, lying on their stomachs. You guys have been showing those things to us. And those monies, where are those monies?
1: Okay.
2: Thank you.
1: Thank you very, very much, Walter, for joining us. Let's go to Kumasi. Kofi, good morning.
3: Yeah, good morning, Winston. How are you?
1: Kofi, God is still taking good care of his children.
3: I am Kofi Bagemba. Winston, when I listen to what is going on in the air in Ghana, I don't feel like being a Ghanaian. I ask myself, where am I? Am I in a country? The MPP lawyers want everybody to believe that they are the most learned lawyers in the country. They want everybody to believe that they know the laws more than any other person. What kind of country is this? So yesterday, Majority Chief Whip was on your radio, and he was also defending Attorney General and the High Court Judge and the Chief Justice. So I asked myself, who is telling us the law? What is the law? If the Chief Justice has the right to ask some judges to be vacation judges, if he's not wrong, then what has happened? So if you know that your client is innocent and he has a good case, why do you sit down and say that I will not go to court? Nobody is compelling me. The High Court judge is not compelling Atachia to come to court. He only told his client that if your lawyer did not come, you will do your own cross examination. What is compelling here? Is he compelling Atachia to come?
1: But Kofi, wouldn't you also agree that if say Kwabena Edubuahene could do this, he wouldn't have hired the services of Atachia?
3: So that is why Atachia should go. For instance, if a new case comes to him today, won't he go to the court and file the writ? He will go and file. Will he say that he's in vacation, so he will not take any new case? I mean, let the lawyers tell us what the law is.
1: Okay.
3: And they should stop this politics, where MPP wants to let everybody know that they are the most learned people in the country. What kind of behavior is that?
1: Thank you very much, Kofi, in Kumasi. Let's come to the Spintex Road here in the Greater Accra region. Nana, good morning.
4: Good morning, sir.
1: Yes, Nana, share your thoughts with us.
4: Yes, you see, what is happening in the system now is that the judicial system has become political. And every party that comes into power is trying to justify whatever they are doing, wrong or right. In the sense that the judicial system is supposed to be independent. That is how the constitution is. But unfortunately, there are some chants behind the system. If the legal system says that 1st of August to 5th October, from High Court to Supreme Court should go on recess or should go on break, what is so special about the Dubuahene and the other supposed cases that the Chief Justice has to make an order, although it is legal, it is constitutional. But, it's not something any Chief Justice has done before. It's unprecedented. You see, these are some of the things that create enmity between some judges and some citizens. And this was some of the things that led to this matters some time ago, if you can remember, in the 80s, thereabout. You understand? You are creating enemies for the judges. Because at the end of the day, you, the Chief Justice, you are not going to be the person presiding over the case. You are assigned people. Why don't he himself take over the case and preside over it, if that is what he wants? Let the people go to break 2 months and come back and come and do the cases. It will not change anything, my brother. It will not change anything. I'm not happy with this kind of system that is going on in the system at all, please. Thank you very much.
1: Thank you very much, Nana. Let's get to Akwetiman. Ken, good morning.
5: Good morning, Mason.
1: Yes, Ken, share your thoughts with us.
5: Mason, you know something?
1: Tell me.
5: This kind of whole witch hunting, then all these kind of things, we are sick and tired of all these things. So, Mason, so we need money to develop this country. And if some former minister or minister take some money, we should don't take that person to court. I mean, what is going on? How can this country progress? Now look at Burkina Faso. Look what is going on there. So this country is going backwards all the time. So we can't even sit down and then do the right thing at the right time. We are sick and tired of all this kind of witch hunting and political witch hunting and things. Let's do the right thing. Let's forget about these particulars and do the right thing. Somebody take money, let's arrest that person and then take that money back to the country. We need changes in this country. We need changes. So we are sick and tired of all this kind of political witch hunting and things. Listen, is enough. Enough is enough about this thing. So let's carry on doing better things for the country. We are tired. The country is going backwards. So let's do the right thing at the right time.
1: All right. Thank you very much, Ken, in Akwetiman. Antia will be our last caller. Antia, good morning.
6: Good morning. Winston, how are you?
1: Antia, God is still taking good care of his children. I believe you're fine. Great.
6: I'm struggling this morning. Hey, so we're going to move forward. This NPP NDC Guinness, we're going to move forward. Hey, it is for NDC, it's good. It is against NPP, it is not good. If it's against NPP and their power, it is good. If it's against NDC, it is not good. As this man, the one that is spoke to, the children's lawyer, was he in this country when Antonio Maki went to court on Thursday and he had a ruling? As are you close to? Hello?
1: I'm listening. Unfortunately, he's off the phone now. We'll try and raise him back.
6: In fact, you see the basis of corruption. You see the basis. The basis of corruption in this country. When they go, they travel outside Ghana and they come and tell you England is moving forward, US is moving forward. Meanwhile, then there is a law for Trump, for his children, for everybody. In Ghana, we have a law for me, law for Mama, law for Winston, law for everybody. How can this nation move forward? Oh, bye-bye.
1: Thank you very much, Antia, who will be our final caller for now. When we return after these messages, our friends from the Gwan Congress will be joining us for the Gwan Congress 2026. You know the Gwans, right? We've told you about them as part of our Ghana Month conversation. They are the indigenous settlers of Ghana, indigenous persons from of this country. Stay with us. We'll be right back.
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1: Si, mimi sa ose. 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
6: Martin Luther King Jr. once said, and I quote, "Injustice somewhere is a threat to justice everywhere." Unquote. Some interventions that are nuisance either don't inure to the common good of mankind. The chair panel of judges, a great timekeeper, co-debaters, ladies and gentlemen, bonjour.
7: 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And who will be crowned the 2026 Love FM Kel Chaco Toothpaste High School's debate champions? 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
1: 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Coming up this morning, traders to be evacuated as contractors complete about 415 kilometer road of the Swami Interchange project to divert traffic. And also, we have Ghana Statistical Service expressing concern about gold total dominance of our exports despite earnings rising in ninefold to 654 billion cedis. These and more coming up here on the news at 10 with me, Emmanuel Bright-Kwekwe. Let's settle for the details. Now, the Director General of the Department of Urban Roads, James Oduamu, gotified and says about 15 kilometers of inner roads within Swami and its surrounding areas have been completed to facilitate traffic diversion ahead of the construction of the Swami Interchange. According to him, although some of the inner roads are yet to be fully completed, those already completed will ease traffic congestion and provide alternative routes as construction of the interchange progresses. Engineer Amu Gotred made this known during a stakeholders engagement with traders ahead of the commencement of the first phase of the Swami Interchange project. He urged traders and other persons occupying areas within the road's right-of-way to voluntarily vacate the affected areas to allow the project to proceed without delays.
2: As you know, once you are in your right-of-way, you are there temporarily. We have engaged the assembly, and the assembly will deal with them. For some of them, the assembly is the one who had the arrangement for them to be there temporarily. So the assembly will deal with them for them to move out so that we can do the work. The time is now for us to do it so that we can all be comfortable. Well, it's almost immediate. One of the reasons why we are telling them now, so that going forward, we'll deal with, engage them individually through the assembly so that they can move for the work to be done. The phase two, rather. In October, we'll hand over. Phase two. This project, we did a phase two before phase one. Because once we start the phase two, when you block the runabout, now there are a lot of options within the Swami Abripo area where you can go round the runabout without necessarily coming straight. So that is why we did the phase two first. And also the overpasses will allow free to movement towards the north.
1: Now, the Ghana Statistical Service is expressing concerns about gold's dominance in the country's total exports. This was after the 2025 merchandise reports showed that the gold accounted for more than 60% of Ghana's total exports as earnings reached 654 billion cedis ending last year. Government statistician Dr. Alhassan Idrisu says any significant fall in global price could hit the economy badly.
3: Our trade has shifted east. In 2004, Europe bought half of what we sold. Today, Asia does. What does this mean? This is real progress, but let me be honest about the risk too. When one product like gold carries so much of the economy, a fall in its world price is felt in every home, and we still send out raw gold and crude oil while buying back refined fuel. The lesson is clear. We must add value here at home to government, business, and every partner in development. Let this evidence guide your decisions, and let us keep investing in the data that makes clear thinking possible. Trading more has carried Ghana far. Trading smarter will carry us further.
1: Government statistician Dr. Alhassan Idrisu there. Now, senior finance lecturer at the University of Ghana, Dr. Benjamin Amwa, has advised Gold Board to be circumspect in its forward freight foreign exchange program to manage shocks that may occur due to exchange rate volatilities. Dr. Amwa said the program must be tactically approached to avert financial losses.
4: The more Gold Board pledges, the more Gold Board will have to work hard to succeed in getting the gold equivalent through its licensed buying companies from the miners on the market. Now, if Gold Board pursues that aggressively, there's a possibility that Gold Board may not be able to secure the needed gold that they want. That is one. And if Gold Board is not able to secure the needed gold, don't forget they may have mobilized the funds from the commercial bank and the international gold off-takers. So there will be that credit risk or counterparty risk on the part of Gold Board. So Gold Board will have to then look for funds to pay off the commercial banks and the international off-takers whose money Gold Board we have sourced for in CD equivalent ahead of the trade, hoping that they will have succeeded in purchasing the gold through the licensed gold buying company. So that is one risk.
1: Now, energy analyst Benjamin Nsia has joined calls for the review of fuel price floor program. Mr. Nsia argues that the program in its current form has failed to address numerous concerns facing the industry. It follows the National Petroleum Authority's objection to scrapping the initiative by some consumers. Mr. Nsia says the industry regulator should not underestimate these concerns.
5: That principle doesn't favor consumers when it comes to certain floor price. Two, the price floor was brought into effect to address an issue of predatory pricing. But as I always say, in the current downstream, there's nothing like predatory pricing because of the numbers of OMCs in the system and how competitive the market is. So the price floor in its current stature, I think that will not address the critical issues in the sector in terms of fuel diversion, in terms of price cutting, in terms of adulteration, and also in terms of tax evasion. If we want to address some of these issues, we must use legal means, punitive measures, regulatory measures to address them than using price floor.
1: And you heard the energy analyst Benjamin Nsia. And those were some local stories on the international front. Oil prices rose on Wednesday after attacks on two ships reinforced worries about disruptions to Middle East supplies, while industry data showing swelling inventories of U.S. crude might keep bulls in check. Brent futures went up 90 cents or 1% at $89.81 a barrel by 7:57 a.m., set for its sixth day of gains. U.S. West Texas Intermediate crude climbed 88 cents or 1.1% to $84.08, up for a fifth day. Both contracts earlier rose more than $1. In other news, farmers across the UK are grappling with one of the driest, hottest growing seasons in decades. Repeated heat waves after a warmer than usual spring have led to predictions of the worst harvest since the records began. The heat is not only affecting how much produce is grown, but also how it looks. Cauliflower is one of the most affected vegetables in hot weather because it needs a lot of water, and so food experts are advising residents to be careful of what they consume. And those are some stories from the international front, and that's how we end the business news at 10, brought to you by AC Consult. And since 2006, AC Consult has been helping students to study in the U.S. for scholarships. Their Education USA Center is part of the U.S. government's network of advising centers worldwide. They guide SHS and university graduates to apply to a school for bachelor's, master's, and PhD programs with great scholarship. They also give guidance to apply for U.S. visas. Education USA Accra, which is based at the U.S. Embassy in Accra, also provides these services too. Visit Education USA Kumasi at AC Consult, Top Martins Complex, Asokwa, for professional guidance to study in the US. They sell books and offer classes for SAT, ACT, TOEFL, IELTS, GRE, and GMAT. 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My name is Emmanuel Bright Kwekum, but this is a quick announcement. It's a job opportunity. A reputable company is looking for hardworking, dedicated, and responsible individuals to join their team. 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Do not miss this opportunity to become part of their team. And that's the end of the announcement. Up next is a Metropolitan Mix.
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0: Martin Luther King Jr. once said, and I quote, "Injustice somewhere is a threat to justice everywhere," unquote. Some interventions that are nuisance either don't inure to the common good of mankind. The chair panel of judges, a great timekeeper, co-debaters, ladies and gentlemen, bonjour.
1: 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Who will argue better? And who will be crowned the 2026 Love FM Cal Chaco Toothpaste High School's debate champions? 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

and that's Burna Boy featuring Don Jazzy. The coldest one question. 10:50 decibels of love, 99.5 FM. Welcome to Metropolitan Mix here. It's the midweek edition. My name is Patricia, and I'm doing the show with you. Listen to us right now. Of course, DJ Mosa is also here. And we have production support coming in from DJ Apuzo and Eugene Osaiti too. And the rest of the technical team. Good morning, Kumasi. Good morning, Ghana. How are you doing this morning? It's another beautiful day. And we are grateful to God for the gift of life.

And in case you just tuned in for the first time, Metropolitan Mist comes your way every Monday to Friday from 10 a.m. to 12 midday, right here on Radio Love 99.5 FM, and at midday we cross over to our sister station Joy 99.7 for the midday news. So welcome on board if you're listening to us for the first time.

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I know you are asking questions, but as for me, I have answers for you, okay? And especially if you're asking questions about the Love FM Kel Chako Toothpaste High School's debate, I have the answers that you want for you right now. If you want to know the schools that have made it to the round of 16 so far, I can tell you that they include Kumasi Wesley Girls Senior High School, Church of Christ Senior High School, Ibad Rahman Academy, and T.I. Amedia Senior High School. These four schools have made it so far to the round of 16. And today we're going to have Contest 5 and Contest 6 live on radio, live on TV Joy Prime Joy Learning, and also on our social media handles. And I want to fill you in on the contest for today. At 1 p.m., St. Hubert Seminary Senior High School will be facing off Anglican Senior High School Kumasi. And their motion is code community service judgment will serve a purpose than custodial sentence and code. We have St. Hubert Seminary arguing for the motion and Supercars arguing against the motion. Now when they are done, there be a passion. Bad man know they walk. Man no be God. When they're done, we're going to have the contest between Tepa Senior High School and Osei Educhim Senior High School. And they're going to argue for and against the motion code. Democracy has outlived its usefulness. Democracy has outlived its usefulness. Tepa Senior High School is going to argue for the motion. And Osei Educhim Senior High School will argue against the motion. And you know, as always, the Love FM Kel Chako Toothpaste High School's debate is proudly brought to you by the one and only Kel Chako Toothpaste, produced proudly in Ghana by Samara Company Limited, located at plot number 144 Sasso Street, Adringano, East Legon in Accra. And you remember that not long ago, yeah, our parents used to use, used to brush our teeth with a pounded pendicle of plantain. That is what we call body tree. My body tree, no problem. No. Pounded pendicle of plantain. And they mixed it with charcoal. If you bro body tree, no, they are bobby DMO. And you know, charcoal actually has essential medicinal properties that helps actually also remove toxins from our body. So our friends at Samara, yeah, they decided to check everything. And think about Kel Chako Toothpaste, which has been formulated and produced under strict hygienic conditions with all the necessary production protocols and also been approved by the FDA. So if you brush your teeth morning and evening and even at afternoon with Kel Chako Toothpaste, this is what you get. You get fresh breath, you whiten your teeth, you reduce dental plaques, you make your gums healthy and strong, and also prevent cavities. 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Or if you want bulk purchase, I beg you, pick up your phone right now and call Samara Company on 0246-864798, 0246-864798, or 0501454462, 0501454462. And remember that it is recommended for adults and children from 6 years and above. So if you want to talk and people will get closer to you, and they will not do get yourself Kel Chako Toothpaste today. Kel Chako Toothpaste. Happy

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We're on the campus of Akrotko. 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Ahonjo at Tinka Junction. Santase. We are right on the campus of Opokuwari School. 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

Now, if you're wondering what today is the 12th day of August 2026. And it's a beautiful day because some special people are celebrating their birthdays today. And I want to wish Mrs. Paulina J. Marfo. Mrs. Paulina J. Marfo, Smosa Global President, a happy, happy birthday. Yeah, she's the president for the old girls of St. Monica Senior High School. Paulina J. Marfo. Auntie Boo, happy birthday to you. Where's the party happening? Let me know, okay? Also, happy birthday going out to you, Kelly Cuba. Kelly Cuba, the manager for NAS 111 Lounge inside Seshibekwai. Kelly Cuba, it's your birthday today. You are the manager for NAS 111 Lounge inside Seshibekwai. That's the Western North region. And may all your wishes come through. This is coming from your favorite DJ and favorite friend, DJ Monster and Younger MC. Happy birthday going out to you, Kelly Cuba, the manager for NAS 111 Lounge inside Seshibekwai. 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

we have more music for you. 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People are shooting videos everywhere. Contributing to the digital economy, and you need to be a part of it. Now, one thing that plays a huge role are mobile devices. Yes, smartphones, cameras, ring lights, and all those things. Yeah, you need to be a part of that. But then, if you are looking for a shop where they think about you so much that you can pay even half of the phone price and take the phone home, and the rest will be spread across for you, the only place you need to think of or go to right now is Nana P Phones and Accessories. And Nana P Phones and Accessories, they are doing the work of the Lord right at their office. All you need to do is to go there with your Ghana card. Then you pay half of the phone that you want, its price. 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Yes, Tamale. 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Nana P and I will see you home.

0: Now I want to say God bless you to everybody who has so far gone to the Crash Moody St. Jude's Bar to taste our special okro green, aka Fetridechi. Okro with ademe leaves and all that. 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The Crash Moody St. Jude's Bar. 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Live a life without limits. 11:14 here in the Studios of Love 99.5 FM. I'm gonna leave you here to enjoy more music from DJ Monster, because we have a debate to also come your way this afternoon. My name is Patricia. We'll sign off. We'll finish everything at 12 midday. We'll go to Joy 99.7 for the midday news. Thank you to the production team. Have a beautiful day.
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3: In the book of Psalm, chapter 63, verse 1, David said, "Early will I seek thee." Abraham was an early riser. Joshua was an early riser. Moses was an early riser. Jesus prayed early in the morning. David also prayed early in the morning. What about you? 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Prayer Line, the presence of the Lord is here. 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

0: 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Also live in all 16 regions of Ghana via partner stations, including Radio Justice, Tamale, Lolonyo FM, Hohoi, Inkligi FM, Bole, Castle FM, Cape Coast, Oil City Radio, Takoradi, Ganga FM, Jerapa, and Radio Freed in Nandong. This afternoon, Attorney General withdraws applications seeking to halt the release of former acquitted Maslok CEO Sadina Tamaklu from jail as he files some same application at the Supreme Court. We hear from Sadina Tamaklu's lawyers who are now processing her release from jail. Meanwhile, the trial of former National Buffer Stock Company CEO Hanan Abdul Wahab has hit another wall as his lawyer Godfred Yeboah-Dame was absent from the Accra High Court today citing ill health. We have details of that. Also, this afternoon, a fresh twist in the legal vacation fight as a private citizen drags Chief Justice Paul Bafoboni and Attorney General Dominic Ayine to the Supreme Court, praying the court to declare the annual legal vacation unconstitutional. Details as counsel for Edubuahin, Samuel Atatia, vows to deploy all legal tools to fight what he describes as selective justice in the directive of the Chief Justice.
1: I will not respect any arrangement in which some cases are special and others are not. That arrangement violates the Constitution, and I'll defend the Constitution with every breath that I have.
0: Well, we have more on the ongoing debate, plus exclusive details of a warrant signed by Chief Justice to Justice Achibonga to sit during the legal vacation. Away from legal issues, we'll tell you why just a handful of tomatoes is costing you more at the market as Ghana eats over 1.4 million metric tons of tomatoes every year, but only grows 15 to 18% of that. We'll hear from traders and consumers about the situation in sports.
2: Parliament unveils the 2026 Democracy Cup as Asante Kotoko set to clash with Hearts of Oak for the trophy.
0: Well, these and more with me, Mamie Sinyamiche Thompson. Do stay for details.

0: Now, details. This afternoon, the Attorney General has withdrawn application seeking to halt the release of acquitted former Maslok CEO, Sedun Atamaklu Ationu, from jail while he files same application and an appeal against the decision of the Court of Appeal at the Supreme Court. The former Maslok boss remains in custody despite having been acquitted and discharged of the charges against her. Kwekwa Santi of our Legal Affairs Desk was at the Court of Appeal and has now joined me in the studio with details from the proceedings. Kwekwa, tell us what happened in court today.
1: Well, today the three-member judges of the Court of Appeal, who had in fact sought a warrant from the Chief Justice to be able to deliver a ruling on this application by the Attorney General, which ultimately sought to keep Sedun Atamaklu behind bars until the final determination actually walked in. Being legal vacation, they came in a bit informal. They were just wearing their suits, not the gown, not the wig, and all of that, as soon as the lawyers also. When the parties introduced themselves and the judges were about to deliver their ruling, the state prosecutors were up on their feet to say that they have withdrawn that application, and in fact they had filed a notice of withdrawal to the court, and had same had been served on the lawyers of Madame Sedun Atamaklu. Madame Sedun Atamaklu's lawyers do not deny that they've in fact been served, and they were also not opposed to the application to withdraw. And the application having been withdrawn, there was nothing before the court. The three-member panel struck out the application as withdrawn.
0: Well, in your conversation with Sedun Atamaklu's lawyers, what does it mean for their efforts to get her released from jail?
1: So first, we should also state that the Supreme Court, the Attorney General has not just withdrawn this application for the Court of Appeal. He has gone ahead to file the same application before the Supreme Court, which is seized with a substantive appeal in this matter. Lawyers for Madame Sedun Atamaklu say, as far as they are concerned, they are still working to get Madame Sedun Atamaklu released. They understand that the issues have gone on a little for some time now and proceedings have delayed, but the Madame Sedun Atamaklu, who is in custody, is very much aware of the very nature of the proceedings, and they are working to ensure that Madame Sedun Atamaklu can walk home.
2: As we informed you on the day the judgment was delivered, we were beginning the administrative processes for her to be released. So we have done that, and we are waiting. You know, wheels of justice, they move on their own speed and their own pace sometimes. So we are waiting to receive the necessary processes to proceed with her release. But we are working on it, and we are strongly believing that soon she'll be out with us.
3: So have you
2: you know the situation in the prisons. But, I mean, we know that what we are doing is for her interest, and she also believes that what we are doing is for her ultimate interest and for ultimate release. So we are on the same page when it comes to the substance of what we are doing.
0: Well, still on legal matters, a private citizen, Elom Kwame Goni, has sued Attorney General Dominic Ayine and Chief Justice Paul Bafoboni, demanding that the Supreme Court declares the annual legal vacation unconstitutional. Trial during the period has become a matter of controversy, as lawyers for former Signal Bureau boss Edu Bwahing, former Buffer Stock Company boss Abdul Hanan, and others have petitioned against the move. And also, the Ghana Bar Association joined the fight, appealing to the judiciary to halt the conduct of substantive trials during the break. That position is a first, but objected by the Majority Chief Whip Roxin and Nelson Dafiamapo. He spoke on PM Express last night.
4: He is the one complaining. It's not a law firm that is complaining. So first of all, GB has no business in dealing with this matter, because the law firms are not members of the Ghana Bar Association. The Ghana Bar Association is constituted by lawyers licensed by the GLC. The law firms, properly so-called, as we call them, chambers, they're also licensed separately by the GLC. So if you got a petition by some law firms, you ought to have written to them that there's a proper forum convenience for them to direct their petition. But I'll deal with the issues. But I am saying that 26 years ago, this matter was determined by the Court of Appeal. Justice Badu said no. Where a judge makes his private arrangements to travel during the vacation, and the warrant of the Chief Justice says that a certain court should sit and hear a matter, you, the party, you appear in court at the peril, to the detriment of your case. Because if you don't bring your lawyer, then you must either fire a lawyer, look for a new lawyer, or you call your original lawyer and say that this is the position of the court, and therefore I am looking for a lawyer interim.
0: Well, counsel for Dubois, Samuel Atacha, insists he will not stop at anything to hold the trials, even if it means going to the Supreme Court.
5: So how can you fault us for petitioning the CJ who gave the warrant to the judge? But I respect a lot of things that are going on, but I could tell you from my experience that I will not respect any arrangement in which some cases are special and others are not. That arrangement violates the Constitution, and I'll defend the Constitution with every breath that I have. I'm not going to use due process.
6: Okay.
5: Is it not right to, first of all, inform a Chief Justice in a petition that, look, Mr. Chief Justice, I hold the view that your discretion has been wrongfully exercised as to start and kickstart the so-called due process he's talking about? Don't I know that I can go to the Supreme Court for declaratory relief? I know what to do. So I'm not going to put my arsenals out there, but I know what to do.
0: Well, but even before he proceeds on that, a private citizen, Elong Kwame Goni, has dragged the AG and CJ to the Supreme Court over the matter. And Kweku Asante is still with me in the studio. Kweku, what's the basis of his case?
1: We know that the judiciary, particularly the Superior Court of Judicature, Supreme Court, Court of Appeal, and High Court, take judicial vacation, legal vacation between August 1 and September 30.
0: Right.
1: Elong Kwame Goni says, if you look at the Constitution properly, that is unconstitutional because it contravenes several sections of the articles of the Constitution and that it denies the citizens the ability to go to the courts and have their cases heard and determined throughout the period of the designation. And so he's seeking a number of reliefs, particularly one that will strike out legal vacation as unconstitutional so that judges will sit throughout the year and take regular leave just like any other person.
0: But Kweku, I want to understand, how will this pan out considering that first the court is on vacation and second that the CJ himself is cited in the matter?
1: Yes, like you said, the Supreme Court is currently on vacation and will not likely sit on this case until the start of the new legal year in October. On the Chief Justice being one of the persons sued in this matter, he sued by way of his office, not personally, and the Supreme Court has always held in several cases that irrespective of the Chief Justice being sued in a case, still has the power to sit on
0: it. Also joined secured an exclusive copy of the warrant issued by Chief Justice Paul Mafaboni, authorizing Justice Francis Achibonga to sit as a vacation judge. Tell us the details that you know.
1: Well, yes, we'll listen to Samuel Atacha first make the claim that as far as he's concerned, the Chief Justice had given Justice Achibonga a specialized warrant to hear specific cases. Listen to him.
5: A vacation judge is handpicked without having in mind whether the two lawyers in the case that he was trying before who agreed to the arrest, to work during the arrest time. But here we are, the Chief Justice is saying that, look, you are a vacation judge and try these particular cases. There's no warrant like that ever issued. Do you know what you are saying? The Chief Justice is tele-guiding the cases so that these special ones should be given special treatment during the vacation. This is where my beef is. I'm not saying that the Chief Justice hasn't got the power to appoint vacation judges. And the Chief Justice cannot say that the vacation judges should hear part-head criminal cases, especially these ones.
1: The claim by Mr. Samuel Atacha is false. The warrant that we've secured a copy of does not give Justice Achibonga the warrant to sit on a specific cases. In fact, let me read it. It says, by virtue of the powers conferred upon me, I hereby authorize you to sit as an additional High Court judge at the Specialized Court 1 Law Court Complex, Accra, during the 2026 legal vacation and conduct hearings. And so Justice Achibonga is like any vacation judge at the court, at the High Court, and hears a number of cases and not specific cases like Samuel Atacha alleged.
0: All right, thank you very much, Kweku Asante. Now, still in court, the first accused person and former CEO of the National Buffer Stock Company, Hanan Abdul Wahab, told the specialized division of the Accra High Court that his lawyer, Godfrey Yabo Adami, was unable to appear due to ill health. Last week, Mr. Adami petitioned the Chief Justice to revoke his directive for the trial to proceed during the legal vacation, describing it as unprecedented and stating that he would not appear until the vacation ended. Well, in a dramatic twist in court, however, Abdul Wahab told the court that his lawyer was currently hospitalized and in and out of the facility, explaining his absence. Our legal affairs correspondent, Fatal Bayaga, joins us for more on this. So, Fatal, how did proceedings unfold in court today?
6: And this all today was supposed to be for the continuation of the trial where the first prosecution witness himself in court. But one thing that was glaring in court was that the counsel for Hanan was missing. And in fact, Hanan himself in the dock wearing a white African print told the court that his lawyer, Godfrey Yabo Adame, is currently indisposed. He's at a hospital, and that's exactly why he couldn't appear before the court. And he prayed to the judge for a long adjournment to ensure that his lawyer gets well to return to court for the proceedings to continue.
0: Well, it seems that Deputy Attorney General Justice Shremsai, who also was at the court, had a different opinion.
6: Absolutely, Mami. So he said that he doesn't believe that Godfrey Yabo Adame is unwell at the moment, because before today, he Dami made it clear that he was not going to appear before the court because of the legal vacation. And subsequent to that, he even submitted a petition to the Chief Justice explaining why he wouldn't appear in court. So basically, for Justice Shremsai, it is not true that Godfrey Yabo Adame is unwell.
0: And so how did the court decide?
6: So for the trial judge, Francis Apanga Chibonga, he said that, yes, the statement made by the accused person, he cannot say it's true. But the right thing for Godfrey Yabo Adame to do was to bring a medical report saying that he's unwell. But he said that based on his discretion, he would adjourn the case briefly to August 17 when the parties are expected in court for the proceedings to continue.
0: Right. Thank you very much, Fatal Bayega there, legal affairs correspondent. Away from the courts, tomatoes are a staple in almost every Ghanaian port. But producing them, that's where we're struggling. National demand sits above 1.4 million metric tons annually, yet local production covers just 15 to 18%. The gap is filled with imports. According to CSIR, Ghana spends at least $168 million every year on imported tomatoes. Ginger is another story. Demand jumped from 18,000 tons in 2020 to 32,000 tons in 2025, with import bills rising. CSIR is calling for a push in domestic production. Well, my colleague Jason Dare with Joy News Research joins me in studio with details. So, Jason, what does the data tell us about our consumption of tomatoes and our ability to produce enough locally?
7: Well, Mami, as of 2024, mm-hmm. Ghana's tomato self-sufficiency rate was just 38%. Mm-hmm. This is according to the Ministry of Food and Agriculture.
0: Okay.
7: That means we are producing significantly less than half of what we consume, because national demand is estimated at about 1.3 million metric tons, but local production is only around 504,000 tons.
0: Mm-hmm.
7: So we have a supply gap of roughly 795,000 tons that has to be met from elsewhere.
0: Mm-hmm.
7: And the import data for tomato tells the same story, that, and this is according to the Observatory of Economic Complexity, that Ghana imported about $22 million worth of fresh tomatoes and another $77 million in processed tomato products in 2024. That's almost $100 million spent importing tomatoes and tomato products. What makes this even more striking is the trend, because in 2018, mm-hmm. Ghana's tomato product imports was about $61 million.
0: Okay.
7: And then it fell to $42 million in 2019. But then in 2024, it had climbed to $100 million.
0: Mm.
7: So in fact, OEC data ranks Ghana as the world's largest importer of fresh tomatoes by import value as of 2024.
0: Wow. Mali. What about ginger?
7: Well, for ginger in 2024, the data says that Ghana imported $693,000 worth of ginger.
0: Interesting. Thank you very much, Jason Day. Well, early this year, Deputy Agriculture Minister John Dumelo spoke about measures being taken to boost local production.
8: It would be interesting to know that over the years, we've tried so many ways to be able to be self-sufficient when it comes to tomato production. There are certain irrigation facilities around the country where there are trials going on with different varieties of tomatoes to see how best we can commercialize them. By the end of this year, where we are beginning the third dry season, I'm sure we'll be able to scale up production. And then hopefully by 2 years' time, we'll be able to cut the importation of tomatoes by 20 or 30%. And so that is the aim and that is the goal.
0: So what is the situation on the ground now? We've been speaking to some farmers. Eric Tufor is president of the Tomato Farmers Association.
9: So we normally depend on our natural rainfall. Burkina Faso has struggled so much due to too much irrigation within their country. They have a lot of dams. Burkina is having about 111 dams all over. So they can go to any of the dams and farm. And their dams are so big that about 20, 30, 40 farmers can farm around the dam. So you can get about 3-4 trucks. They will be loading at the same dam. Another 3-4 trucks will be going to another dam. So at the end of the day or at the end of the month, they will get what they want. But Ghana, we don't have that. We normally depend upon only Balugu and Via Dam. Once we can go to a farm plane, other regions to create dams over there. And even if the dams are not ready now, we can even use a pumping machine to support.
0: Well, we also visited the market where traders share their experiences with the current supply and prices of tomatoes.
10: In terms of your freedom, I'm saying only a ton of 5,000, 50 million at Dakano. They say they are swat here by 30 million. I'm also crying.
11: We source our tomatoes from Doma. Initially, our boxes were sized at 5,000 cedis, but this has now been reduced to 3,000 cedis. 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
12: By China ginger, no, enu mom na best say bibia, enu ufa within 3 days na price yo.
0: Away from that, a public health time bomb is taken in Dawanya Community 25, particularly in Bichli and Saki Bediako. For 7 months, taps have run dry. Now, thousands are forced to drink and cook with untreated borehole water. But it's not just homes. Schools can't run. Clinics can't function. And health workers say even delivering babies have become a risk. My colleague Carlos Coloni toured the affected parts and reports.
13: For resident of Bichli, Dawanya, Saki Bediako, Top 10, and Community 25, years of unreliable water supply have worsened over the past 7 months. The crisis is now spilling into health care. At the Saki Bediako Chips compound, health workers say the shortage is making it difficult to provide essential services.
14: Oh, this one there is a very long time because since we opened here for the container, no water. We want Ghana Water Company to come and give us water. At least the water should flow for us to get our work done.
13: Well, as a result, many expectant mothers have had to have their deliveries outside the community.
15: Well, I didn't have my two kids here. I gave birth to them at a different hospital. For antenatal too, I didn't come here. They don't have much facilities over here. And water is also another challenge they have here. So if something can be done concerning their water, the facility, I think those of us who go outside the community to give birth, we cannot stay in our community to give birth.
13: Private health facilities are also under pressure, spending heavily on tanker water just to keep their doors open.
16: From the beginning of this year, we have been having some serious water challenges. In fact, we haven't had a drop of water go through our lines from January. So for the past 7 months and over, we have been buying water, running into thousands on weekly basis.
13: The shortage is also disrupting schools.
17: Since this year, 2026, water has not run through the taps.
0: You're still listening to Joy News here on Joy 99.7 FM. We'll take a break when we return. We have sports, and coming up later, he wasn't born Nelson Mandela. His parents called him Roli Lala. But on his first day of school, a teacher couldn't pronounce it and gave him a new name, Nelson Mandela. We'll tell you more about how African former president, South African former president, and freedom fighter got his name.
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0: Welcome back to the Midday News. Mubarak is here with sports. Mubarak, what's in sports?
23: Yeah, Mr. Speaker of Parliament, Alban Bagben has received the 2026 Democracy Cup trophy ahead of the much-anticipated clash between Hearts of Oak and Asante Kotoko. The match, which brings together Ghana's two biggest clubs, is scheduled for August 28 at the Baba Yara Sports Stadium in Kumasi.
24: The teams are preparing feverishly for the game at the end of this month. We'll do all we can to be at Kumasi. And really, my father, His Majesty, the Royal King, says he will be there to participate. So, we are glorified. This is just the third edition. And you can see the success, the impact, and the publicity it has had so far. We've now gone beyond the borders of Ghana. We've gone beyond the continent of Africa. And we're now at the global scene.
23: And tonight at 7 p.m., the first trophy of the new European season is up for grabs in the UEFA Super Cup as Champions League winners Paris Saint-Germain take on Europa League winners Aston Villa, and Somali referee Omar Artan, who was denied a chance to officiate at the World Cup after being refused entry to the U.S., will take charge of the clash.
0: Thank you, Mubarak, but I can imagine the speaker playing football. Anyway. Away from sports, former head of information and public affairs at Ghana's embassy in Washington, D.C., Kofi Tonto has denied any involvement in an alleged fraudulent scheme linked to approximately $19 million in irregularities at the mission. My colleague Gemma Appiah has a copy of his statement and joins me in studio with details. So, Gemma, Kofi Tonto admits to receiving at least $800. But what does he say it was meant for?
1: So Kofi Tonto says the $800 which he received in July 2021 was money which was lawfully paid to him as a child benefit package for the birth of his daughter, which happened in January 2021. And to the best of his knowledge and recollection, the payment of child benefit package is a standard practice that preceded him. And so we can find that in the report that about 28 other staff members also received benefits for various life-changing reasons.
0: Okay, he also talks about some payments made to him during his tenure as the head of Information and Public Affairs.
1: Well, he says all payments such as compensations, allowances, benefits, and refunds that he received during his tenure as the head of Information and Public Affairs at the embassy between the period March 2019 and July 2021 were received legitimately as a worker. Mm. He asked that he was never involved in decisions relating to financial management of the embassy, especially those involving the operation or closure of any bank account, Mami.
0: All right. Thank you so much, Gemma Appiah. And now, did you know Nelson Mandela's parents did not name him Nelson? He was Rolihlahla Mandela. This is one of the fascinating stories Maxwell Akmagba discovered during a visit to the Nelson Mandela capture site in South Africa. He reports.
2: It is the 5th of August, 1962. Nelson Mandela is traveling along this road disguised as a chauffeur. He has been moving across Africa, building support for the struggle against apartheid. But on this stretch of road, his journey is interrupted. Mandela is captured by the police. He will spend the next 27 years in prison. Today, the spot where that journey was abruptly halted has been transformed into the Nelson Mandela capture site.
3: After 27 years, his head was high and his fist was clenched. Nelson Mandela walked out of Victor Forster prison today.
2: Before he became Madiba, before he became South Africa's first democratically elected president, and long before his name became synonymous with freedom around the world, he was simply a young boy called Rolihlahla Mandela. Nelson was not the name his father gave him. It was given to him by his primary school teacher on his first day at school. And here, our tour guide takes me through the story.
4: His name was not Nelson. When he started school, he went to a mission school. And his teacher could not write Rolihlahla. She couldn't spell it as well. So she actually gave him or christened him with Nelson.
0: Such a beautiful report, and it's on all our social media platforms for the full report. Let's do what's trending now. Collins Rimbaud, what are people talking about?
5: Mommy, I know you are a student of the law. What do you make of legal vacation?
0: I do not want to comment on that one. I beg you, take me out of it.
5: All right, so that's one of the stories trending on X at the moment. Mm-hmm. The lawyers are weighing into that particular conversation, and this one from Mami Ajoa, who is posing the question. She said, why is legal vacation suddenly catching all this heat? Hasn't it been in existence for years? Mm-hmm. And also from vacation lawyer, also known as Appiah Fabian, who is saying that the truth is there have always been vacation judges who sit during legal vacation. Mm-hmm. However, vacation judges do not conduct trials during this period. Their role is primarily to hear urgent applications and matters that require immediate judicial attention.
0: Well, the debate continues in our homes. But this afternoon, that's how we draw the curtain here on the Midday News. I am Amisi Nyamiche Thompson. Up next is Living.
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0: for asem dede abaku masene Ghana samokai Dutch fashion and Josent boutique dear woman is say ya kabum ayen Josent fashion house the biggest boutique in Ghana so we pe designer watches designer perfumes designer suits and any man na border for more and one Josent fashion house beautiful ladies and handsome guys so we pe baby atobo casual wears bit say sneakers t-shirts jeans and mo flap slippers no and one Josent fashion house if we say and any man ebusu wo ho na ya say atete ni man so say bram obi abenya ne de hwehwe Josent fashion house e chira kwai e wo Kumasi city mall wo free so 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
1: Luther King Jr. once said, and I quote, "Injustice somewhere is a threat to justice everywhere." Unquote. Some interventions that are nuisance either don't inure to the common good of mankind. The chair panel judges are great timekeeper, co-debaters, ladies and gentlemen. Bonjour.
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0: 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There's a day of heaven coming on your company, on your family, on your ministry. 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There's a day of heaven coming upon your life, your marriage. There's a day of heaven coming upon your children.
1: 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Join God's servant, Pastor Obedjoy Obain, as together we seek God's face and pray our way into the month of August under open heavens. Ministering in songs, Minister Inshua Patrick, Miliel Music, Minister Priscilla Odro, and the Bishop Choir. Buses will be available at the forecourt of Love FM, Swami Runabout, the police station, Santasi Runabout, the Golf Link station. Don't cross into the new month empty. Cross over with power. Cross over with prophetic direction. Cross over under open heavens. Come with your family. Come with your loved ones. Come with great expectations. This could be the night that changes your life forever. Prayer Line. The presence of the Lord is here. Prayer Line. Commanding my morning to influence my day.
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3: On stage, and I'm just going to take it away once again from the gentleman from St. Hubert Seminary. 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
4: Okay, so to this year, our target is to live the ultimate. 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
5: Oh, we are not living. We are the champions. 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
3: All right, so your name?
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3: All right, so the point is that at the end of it all, they will come back here and account for their stewardship. 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And remember, we are still live on social media, on radio, and on TV. The hashtag is LUVFMHSD. My name is Patricia. David, you can take it away from the auditorium now.
6: Well, thank you very much, Patricia Amabunsu. And I think she deserves a round of applause. Don't you think so? And make some noise as well, because we're excited to be in this auditorium at the Christian Service University. So Patricia has shared some information with us. Today is day 3 at the 8th edition of the Love FM High Schools Debate, brought to you by Kel Chaco Toothpaste. She mentioned Ashanti Regional SRC, she mentioned Ashanti Regional Education Service, and of course the Conference of Heads of our Sister Secondary Schools, that is CHAS. Please put your hands together for these beautiful institutions for supporting us to bring to you the Love FM High Schools Debate. And of course, if you're comfortably seated and you're enjoying the seats, put your hands together for our host, the Christian Service University. Like I said, this is the 8th edition of the Love FM High Schools Debate. We've had 7 winners already. Winners like, you know, T.I. Amas, they were the first winners. Then we had St. Louis winning. Sorry, we had St. Jerome winning the second contest. St. Monica's won the third contest. Then Kumasi High School won the fourth. Prempeh College won the fifth. Then Kumasi High School won the sixth. And Prempeh College won again last year to make it number 7 for them. This year, we are yet to find out which school will be crowned champions. The 2026 edition of the Love FM High Schools Debate comes your way courtesy of Kel Chaco Toothpaste. Kel Chaco Toothpaste, happy smile. Let me see your smile. You've got beautiful smiles, and I appreciate that so much. It is also brought to us by Didi Shito Homemade Taste, Best Brain Publication, Securing Tomorrow's Academic Well-Being Today, Christian Service University, the University of Choice, Wemplex 400, Kick 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Please put your hands together for our sponsors as well. Anumaru. Venato. I want the energy. Venato. Disciples. Disciples. Well, these are the two schools who are about to do battle. That is going to be the fifth contest for today. And we have St. Hubert Seminary Senior High School and Anglican Senior High School present this afternoon. The motion is community service judgment. Okay, so community service judgment will serve a purpose than custodial sentence. We are live on television on Joy Prime and Joy Learning. We are live on radio on Love 99.5. We are also live on our socials on TikTok, on YouTube, and also on Facebook. Our patron and the chairperson is with us this afternoon as always. Let me introduce her to you. Now, she is an educationist, a youth and marriage counselor, a preacher, a mentor, and a philanthropist. Now, she has counseled the youth and students since 1978. She is a renowned marriage counselor, an educationist. She has over 55 years of experience both in Ghana and abroad. Now, she's a former assistant headmistress for Kumasi High School and also headmistress for KNUSC Junior High School between the years 1992 to 2008. Now, she is also a co-founder and the principal of Jackson University College, which offers 1-year postgraduate diploma in education, master's and MPhil in maths, English, guidance, and counseling, not forgetting educational leadership and administration and BEd programs. Now, in partnership with NIIT India, they offer many technology programs. Her passion is to instill moral training to the youth in order to transform society. Now, she is married to Professor Ebenezer Sefua Jackson, and by the grace of God, they have 4 adult children, Daniel, Emmanuel, Nora, and Ebenezer. Please put your hands together for chairperson and the patron, Mrs. Theodosia Wilhelmina Jackson. And she's here. Ma'am, good afternoon to you. Thanks very much, as always, for being here. At this point in time, I'd like to introduce you a panel of judges who are here to listen to the debaters and score accordingly. I've got Reverend Patience Ewa Boateng. She's a lecturer with the Kesmin University College. Reverend Patience Ewa Boateng, good afternoon to you, and thanks very much for joining us. Show her some love. Put your hands together for her. And she's properly seated between two men. She's been sandwiched by these two fine men. Let me introduce you one of the judges who is a male. Augustine Brimpong is also a lecturer. He is with the Language Department at Akokere College of Education. Please put your hands together for Augustine Brimpong. Thanks very much, Augustine, for joining us this afternoon. And now to introduce to you our lead judge. Many call him Pierrot because he's called Peter. Dr. Peter Arthur. He's a senior lecturer at KNUST. He's a former head for both Department of English and Department of Language and Communication Sciences. He's also a textual analyst, and he's here this afternoon, as always, as the lead judge. Show him some love. Now, with that out of the way, to every game, to every competition, there are rules of engagement and how it will be scored. So at this point in time, he'll be mounting the podium, grabbing the microphone, and will be talking to us as to what to expect from you debaters as they judge you. Dr. Peter Arthur, welcome and good afternoon.
0: Thank you, Dave. And as usual, I turn to Madam Chair. Give me permission so that I break down everything for the benefit of our dear students. My dear students, we have five parameters. We are dealing with organization and clarity, argument and development, effective use of rebuttal, presentational style, role of a particular debater. Now, I break it down. If you come to organization and clarity, we are talking about how you raise a point, okay? And then how you spread the points throughout your presentation. And we are expecting a very good introduction, catchy one. We call it a hook. And then you move on and then explain or define all the key concepts. And then you give us a good thesis statement where you list out all that you're going to talk about. For the first speaker, we're going to have 15 marks for him or her. And then the second speaker will have 10 marks for him or her, and then for the summary, we have 5 marks. Arguments and development. Take note of this. See, you are arguing, and so there must be a kind of progression process. All right. One, you have what we call causal chain. A gives birth to B. Therefore, the relationship between A and B should be such that A automatically and naturally gives birth to B. Now, where there are possibilities, then you have to argue to tell us why, even though there are possibilities, still B is the result of A. You understand that? Don't get confused. Now, what it means is that we have two types. We have the necessary cause and then the sufficient cause. The necessary cause is the one that automatically leads you to B. But the sufficient cause is the one that is one of the probabilities that will lead you to B. You understand me? Good. Then we have the procedural cause. This deals with steps. So you start talking, and in the progression, you make sure that step one automatically leads to step two automatically leads to step three automatically leads to step four, and when you put all of them together, automatically you have a conclusion. You understand that? And I normally give the example, if you want to give direction to this place, and then you tell me that I should go to Sandazi Runabout, that is the step one. Step two, I will tell you, if you get there, if you're coming from Asukwa, turn left, going to Obuasi, step two. If you get to a major junction on your right, turn right. That's step three, okay? Then step four, count 1, 2, 3, 4. The fourth building is Christian service. Now, my dear students, if you miss any of these steps, you would definitely miss your way, wouldn't you? And the same thing has got to do with reasoning. If you do not input the right type of steps, your conclusion is wrong. Now, the first speaker is taking 15 marks, and then the second speaker is taking 10, and the summary is going for 5. Effective use of rebuttal is the same thing. You watch and listen to your opponent. If there is any gap in the causal chain, if he turns a sufficient cause into a necessary cause, in other words, if that cause has other possibilities and your opponent is arguing as if that is the only one, that is a fallacy. That is a fallacy. So you have to name the fallacy and then tell us exactly what the solution is. The same thing has got to do with the procedure. Step one, step two, step three, listen attentively. So if you make any miss, your opponent is going to jump on that and make sure that he corrects that for you. So the first speaker is having 5 marks for that. And then the second speaker is having 10 marks for that. Now, for the third, that is the summary, there is nothing there. Then we come to presentational style. Here we are talking about your body language, you know, the way you have to carry yourself around, you know, the way you have to, your facial expression, your eye contact and all that, your voice, the use of your voice and all that. Please, don't be excited here. Some of you are so excited, and then you rush us through, and then you are running, da-da-da-da-da-da. No! Anybody who does that has no place in this competition. I repeat, don't go prattling, brattling, mumbling. No! Speak clearly and audibly. Now, the first speaker is taking 8 marks for that, and the second speaker is taking 5 marks, and then the ceremony is going for 2. Role as a debater. The first speaker carries the burden of presenting most of your points, and then the second speaker is only going to help the first speaker. Now let's get to the other rules. The principal speaker on the affirmative team presents argument in support of the motion, and that is 10 minutes. And then we have the principal speaker on the opposing team presenting argument opposing the resolution, that is also 10 minutes. And then the second speaker on the affirmative team presents further arguments in support of the resolution, identifying other areas of conflict, and then answering questions that may have been raised by the opposition speaker. 7 minutes for that. The second speaker on the opposing team presents further arguments against the resolution, identifies areas of conflict, and answers questions that may have been raised by the previous affirmative speaker. That is also 7 minutes for that. And then the principal speaker on the affirmative team comes with a closing argument and statements to their argument without adding any information, and also uses the opportunity to respond to rebuttals if there is any need. 5 minutes for that. And then the principal speaker on the opposing team comes with a closing statement to their arguments without adding any information, and also uses that opportunity to respond to rebuttal if necessary. That is also 5 minutes for that. But note that the speakers must be very audible. And when you are in session, there shouldn't be any interruption. Speakers must wait for their turn. And principal speakers must raise only 5 points, and supporting speakers must raise only 3 points. Other rules. He who asserts must prove. And in order to establish an assertion, the team must support it with enough facts and evidence. Facts and evidence must be accurate. Examples of visual materials are permissible, and once introduced, they become available for the opponent's use if desired. And tangible evidence must be tendered as exhibits to support facts. And then in rebuttals, the debater rebuttal may ask any constructive and clear question, and that has a direct bearing on the point raised. The one rebutting must confine him or herself to questions, not make statements, comments, or ask rhetorical questions. Because from both sides are to exercise discipline, not to induce, frustrate, or intimidate opponents. Failure would attract the deduction of bugs from their team. And debaters must respect time. If you are bailed out, you must end your presentation. Otherwise, you will lose some marks. In the event of a tie, the two schools involved will be given a motion to debate within 24 hours. Now note, the score of one judge cannot overturn the score of the two judges. Therefore, we either have a majority decision from judges, that is, two judges out of the three score for one school, or there could also be a unanimous decision, meaning all three judges scored for the school. And if you have any problem whatsoever, you see this handsome gentleman, just report to him and your problem will be resolved. Reporting time for a contest is 12:30. Failure to adhere to this will lead to a disqualification. Thank you.
6: Oh, he deserves a round of applause. That is our lead judge, Dr. Peter Arthur, who just ran us through the rules of engagement and, of course, how they score. Oftentimes, he tells me I have no hair on my head. Today, he didn't tell me about my bald head. He says I'm a handsome young man. So I take it. So put your hands together for me. I'm handsome, huh? With all that out of the way, it's now time for us to bring to you Contest 5 in the 2026 edition of the Love FM High School's debate. Venato. Venato. One more time. Venato. Please stand. Because you're about to stand and sing your school anthem. Singing your school anthem is going to usher in your debaters who will mount the podium and grab their seats. And when it's their time or turn, they grab the microphone and they start the debate. Are you ready to sing for us your school anthem? No. Are you ready to sing for us your school anthem?
2: Yes.
6: Thank you very much. Well, let's do this on three. Uncle Francis, as usual, is going to help you by playing your school anthem pre-recorded. All you need to do is to sing along. So let's go on three. One, two, go.

And indeed, you sang beautifully. Please put your hands together for your own selves. And please make some noise as we welcome your debaters. Ejako Kakari Felix, Principal Speaker, and of course, Gilbert Autry. Make some noise. Put your hands together for them. One looks into the heavens. I'm sure he's praying for divine intervention. So he looks up into the heavens. He mounts the stage, takes his seat, and is ready to debate. The opposing side is Anglican Senior High School, Kumasi. And so let me say this. Disciples, disciples, disciples, please stand. You heard your brothers from St. Hubert sing for us the school anthem. You're also supposed to do the same for us. Are you ready to sing? So clear your throat. You've been sitting for a while. Clear your throat so I can hear those beautiful, you know, voices as you sing for us the school anthem. So if you're ready, same style, Francis, they are ready. So on three, one, two, go.

0: Disciples, your debaters are ready, aren't they? So once they are ready, please put your hands together for them. Make some noise as well, and let's invite them to join us. Juliet Asari and Karen Nketiah, they are representing Supercars. So Juliet Asari is a principal speaker, supported by Karen Nketiah. And there they are. Okay. So as they join us on the podium, I'd like to let you know that we have an accurate timekeeper, the very first lady ever to be the accurate timekeeper for the Love FM High School's debate. And to you, the debaters, when you have 3 more minutes to go on your time, especially as the principal speaker, you have 10 minutes. When you are 7 minutes into it, you have 3 more minutes to go, this is what you'll hear. And when your time is entirely up, she will do this. Thank you very much. And when you are a supporting speaker, you have 7 minutes. Now, when you have done 5 minutes of your presentation, you have 2 more minutes to go, you hear this. When your time is up, again, you hear this. And like Ali Judge said, when you hear this second sound, give me the second sound, stop the debate. Madam Chair, with your blessing, can we start the debate? She says yes. So at this point in time, the motion on the table is community service judgment will serve a purpose than custodial sentence. St. Hubert Seminary are for the motion, and Anglican Senior High School, they are against the motion. So let me invite the principal speaker from St. Hubert to start the debate. So let's welcome Ejako Kakari Felix to start the debate for us this afternoon.
1: Greetings to you, the ever-wise chair, bold and impartial panel of judges, accurate timekeeper, co-debaters, fellow students, ladies and gentlemen. Representing St. Hubert Minor Seminary Senior High School, I am Ejako Kakari Felix, the proud principal speaker, speaking undeniably in full affirmation of the motion on board today. And I quote, community service judgment will serve a purpose than custodial sentence, unquote. The chair, the house. Before I proceed to lay down my salient point, permit me to elaborate on some key terminologies in the motion for a better understanding of my opponents and the house at large. These key terms are community service judgment and custodial sentence, ladies and gentlemen. According to the Cambridge Big Dictionary, it would define community service judgment as a form of sentence that seeks to put criminals to work without paying them. Now, this same dictionary also defined that of custodial sentence as a form of judgment that arrests and imprisons criminals. Ladies and gentlemen, the motion here simply tries to explain one single thing, and that is community service judgment has more benefits than that of custodial sentence. And we say that the motion about today here is true due to the following points that I'm about to set in place. My opponents, I urge you to feel free to fall in love, not just with me, but also with the sacrosanct points that I'm about to set in place. Beginning with point one, the chair, we argue that community service judgment visibly deters crime. Ladies and gentlemen, we opine that the motion on board today is true. Yes, we opine that community service judgment will serve a purpose than that of custodial sentence due to the fact that it visibly deters crime. The key word here, Dr. Pitata, is visibly, ladies and gentlemen. You see, in our modern systems, when people are imprisoned, yes, at first, the news would hit us at once. But later, just like John Cena, we can't see or hear from them anymore until they are done serving their sentence, panel of judges. You see, a typical example is with the recent ended case with Nana Agradaa, ladies and gentlemen. Let's watch this quick video.

0: oyɛ obi nso a ɔrespect ni papa ohun a the way a ɔbɛbu mu ase akyea wo wɔahyia me mprɛ bebree ɔwɔ yɛase ha bi wɔ ha na ɔba abɛtɔ provisions wɔ me late wife shop hɔ bi ɔ nso ashop bi ɛtoa sɛ ɔba 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maa no whether it was excessive or outrageous. Ebinom combine the two adjectives. Ebi say it was excessive, ebi say it was outrageous.
1: Ladies and gentlemen, clearly as you saw in that video, that is a popular TV show called Crime Check. Now, we can see the host asserting that Nana Agradaa is not in prison, even though she was sentenced in jail. Ladies and gentlemen, my argument here is pretty simple. How can such a sentence like that actually deter people from crime? But now, we have community service justice. Yes, ladies and gentlemen. That is where we would see Nana Agradaa working on our streets. And I tell you, it will blow up over all the internet, from Love FM to Hit FM to Oyerepa TV. It will be all over social media because social media here never forgets. And that is why we say it will teach people the consequences of committing such offenses and therefore visibly deterring them from crime. That is why we opine in favor of the motion. The chair, point two, we argue that community service judgment actually service judgment actually has holistic benefits, ladies and gentlemen. We say that the motion about today is true due to the fact that community service judgment actually has a whole lot of benefits. Yes, aside from punishing the offenders, it is also useful for the offender's family and the nation as a whole, ladies and gentlemen. Let's picture this here. I am a carpenter who is found guilty of actually physically assaulting my child. Now, I am sentenced to 3 years imprisonment, ladies and gentlemen. Now, if I am going to be the breadwinner of the family because I am the head of the family. Now, in the case where my wife can't actually provide financially for my children will be left to fend for themselves. So, in this case, who do you think is being punished here? Me? Of course not. It is rather the children. And as I mentioned earlier, I am a carpenter. If I am in prison, it means the carpentry shop will close down. That will negatively affect the nation's GDP, panel of judges. But now let's tell a completely different story with community service judgment. Yes, where I can serve my time of service and still work. Yes, meaning I can fend for my children and still help provide for the nation's GDP, helping it improve, ladies and gentlemen. With all of that, we say that the former is better than the latter. And that is why we are opining in favor of the motion. The chair, point three, we continue to argue that custodial sentence doesn't fix petty offenders, but rather it breaks them, ladies and gentlemen. You see, sentencing somebody to prison for stealing plantain or chicken is never justice. In fact, it is what we call hardcore cruelty. It is punishment that costs higher than the crime that is committed itself. Ladies and gentlemen, people have the mentality that when people who commit petty offenders are actually taken into prison, they actually come back becoming holiko. But that is never the truth. You see, when they are taken into prison, they become worse than they already are. One may ask, why is that so? Simply because they will lose everything that will make them law-abiding. The chair, the house. They lose their self-respect, their dignity, and most importantly, their job. Yes, something that will put food on their table, ladies and gentlemen. In our current world, how many employers do you think will be ready to employ an ex-convict? Who you are? There you have it. The chair, the house. Aside from that, they spend time with people who are high-level elite criminals, sharing the same cells with them, meaning it's likely for them to learn a thing or two from them. That is, if they are brought back into the society, they only become a menace and do not help us. That is why we say that custodial sentence does not serve purpose than that of community service judgment. Ladies and gentlemen, point four, we continue to argue that custodial sentence does not promote restoration. Now, justice here shouldn't just seek to lock up offenders. It should also seek to restore what was destroyed. That is the key word here, being just. Now, imagine a young man deciding to steal from a trader. Now, the big question we are all supposed to be asking here is, well, what benefits does the trader get? Nothing. No form of compensation whatsoever, ladies and gentlemen. That is actually a bad sign. The chair, the house. You see, but if we have community service, this person will be able to put into work to the same market where he wronged, and that is going to help help him answer for the crime that he committed by directly contributing to the same society he wronged. Even data even shows that people actually, most data even shows that people who actually participate in these things have a change of heart. According to Shad Manon's research, it told us that people who actually change from crime are those who write redemption scripts. That is, they are the people who actually come back and are trusted to contribute back to the society. That is what community service justice seeks to provide, and that is why we say that community service judgment will serve a purpose than that of community control. That serve a purpose than that of custodial sentence, ladies and gentlemen. Point five and our final point, we argue that custodial sentence will only, I repeat, will only reintroduce reoffending, ladies and gentlemen. Numbers, as I always like to say, do not lie. The chair of the house. If data backs the motion, we believe we are right on course when we support that stance in the chair of the house. Before I begin to even play with numbers, it should be noted that custodial sentence, especially those that serve low time service in prison, are actually those that actually lead to reoffending rates. Yes, 66% of people who spend under 12 months in prison come back to actually commit crime again, as compared to those who serve in community service, that is serving only 38% of them, meaning community service here is actually doing better than that of custodial sentence. The chair of the house, our opponents are here trying to tell us that we should invest in a system that data itself is even speaking against, and with that, we simply can't side with them here, ladies and gentlemen. I know my opponents may mount this freedom to tell us that their side will visibly deter crime. But now, as I said in my first point, the key word here is visibly deterring crime, something that we see, because as we say, seeing is believing, the chair of the house. With all of that, I would rally all and sundry to side with us as we go in favor of the motion. Quote, community service judgment will serve a purpose than custodial sentence, unquote. The chair of the house, before I resume my seat, I would like to send a word of caution to my opponents that I'll be patiently waiting to rebut them in my second coming, just like Jesus Christ. For now, I rest my case. Thank you.

community service judgments will serve a purpose than custodial centers, unquote. Panel of adjudicators, we in the opposition team do not deny the fact that community service judgments can help offenders make amends to society, as the affirmative thief wants us to believe. Our contention is that justice is not only about punishment or rehabilitation. It is also about protecting the public, deterring crimes, and making sure that offenders are held properly accountable for their actions. At the end of our presentation, it will be clear that in many cases, community service judgments may be too lenient and may fail to reflect the seriousness of an offense. My supporting speaker and I will elucidate our stance against the motion in the following order. 1. What is community service judgment? 2. What is custodial sentence? 3. Meaning of purpose. And 4. Reasons why community service judgments may not serve a purpose than custodial sentence. Community service judgment is a non-custodial sentence where a judge orders a convicted offender to perform unpaid public work instead of going to prison. Custodial sentence is a court punishment where a person must spend time in a prison or a closed secured facility. According to the Merriam-Webster's dictionary, purpose is defined as the reason something is done or used. So in the context of today's motion, we refer to punishment. This motion simply seeks to posit that where a judge orders a convicted offender to perform an unpaid work serves the intent of punishment more than going to prison. This position we reject in its entirety because of our position that custodial sentence, if fairly and responsibly applied, will separate dangerous people from the society, deter crimes, and will provide an opportunity for rehabilitation under proper supervision. Now, to our standpoint against the motion. 1. Our first standpoint is that custodial sentence helps protect society through incapacitation. This, our firm belief, stems from the ideals of theory of incapacitation of punishment in criminal justice. This theory holds that crime can be prevented by restricting an offender's ability to harm the public. We oppose this motion because prison fulfills a critical role which community service simply cannot. It protects the public against those who pose real risks. Community service lets offenders stay out in society while they complete their work, and this cannot give us the same assurance of safety when someone is dangerous to the victim or the community wider. Someone who is in prison cannot easily attack, intimidate, or repeatedly defraud members of the public during the period of imprisonment. So, imprisonment is not just a punishment. It is a necessary process to temporarily separate those who could cause further harm to the rest of us. We believe in rehabilitation, but community safety must always come first. If we let those who cause harms remain in our community, who will protect the innocent persons they may target yet? So, my opponents, to this end, we can only say that community service judgments reform some offenders while leaving some dangerous offenders within the reach of the public. The chair, community service judgments keeps our community safe by removing dangerous offenders from circulation. To our second point, panel of judges, custodial centers deliver structured rehabilitation and skills training, which community service simply cannot match. When run well, prisons offer structured rehabilitation that goes far beyond than just doing unpaid work. The Ghana Prison Service do not see its work as only locking people up. Its core duty is to reform and rehabilitate. Let's take Eastern Regional Prison for example. The inmate there take part in formal education, carpentry, plumbing, electrical work, tailoring, and other vocational courses. On 20 February 2026, the Ghana National Prison Service, Maslok, and Aboboya launched a program called Capital Behind Bars. This program trains prisons to learn how to do motorcycles and tricycles so that they can start their work or business after the term of imprisonment. This program targets both behavior and skills, all under close, consistent supervision. Community service may have offenders give back to society, yes, but simply working does not fix the root causes of why someone turns to crime in the first places. Some offenders need counseling, proper training, proper guidance and skill training before they are ready to return to their homes. The UN Nelson Mandela rules emphasizes that imprisonment must prepare a person for life after release through learning, training, and support. The question is not whether prison is perfect, it is whether it can make a real change when properly managed. So, if custody can provide this rehabilitation, why then should we say that it serves no purpose in definition? So our third point, ladies and gentlemen, custodial sentence provides stronger deterrence. Deterrence operates in two ways. Specific deterrence, which deters the punished offender from

pending, and general deterrence, which warns the general public from committing similar offense. This deterrence theory of punishment emphasizes the importance of the certainty, severity, and speed of punishment. For example, a person who is planning an offense is less likely to proceed if he knows that imprisonment is a realistic consequence. If serious offenses regularly results only in a few hours of unpaid work, criminals may regard the punishment as an inconvenience rather than a serious consequence. My opponent, a punishment that does not sufficiently discourage crime cannot to be seen as purposeful, especially of protecting the public. To our 4 points, ladies and gentlemen, justice must consider the victim and not only the offender. Victims of serious crime may feel that community service judgments does not adequately acknowledge their suffering or deliver justice, potentially causing secondary victimization or loss of faith in the system. The chair, if serious crimes are only met with community service, citizens may lose faith that the law will protect them. The 2024 Afrobarometer survey for Ghana found that 72% of citizens believe that serious crimes receive lighter punishment, and 65% agree that these citizens are less likely to respect or obey the law. Victims and their family need to see that the offender has faced real consequences. Community service can seem as an insult to those who have suffered loss or injury, whilst custodial centers acknowledge their pain and oppose their justice. The Ghana's 1992 Constitution and Criminal Procedure Act explicitly recognizes that certain offenses carry penalties of imprisonment because they require a response that matches the gravity of harm. This reflects long-held legal principles that community service simply cannot satisfy. Custody upholds respect for the law and delivers justice for victims. Now, to our fifth point. To our fifth argument against giving community service as the default punishment for all offenses is the principle retributive of justice. Retributive justice does not mean revenge. Rather, it means that a person who deliberately breaks the law should receive a punishment that is fair and proportionate to the seriousness of the offense and the level of the harm caused. The United Nations Office on Drugs and Crime recognizes proportionality as an important principle of criminal justice. Thus, the severity of punishment should correspond to the gravity of the offense and the culpability of the offender. For example, stealing a small item cannot reasonably attract the same offense as rape or causing body harm. If the law gives essentially the same community service to these offenses, the law must be seen as inadequate in relation to the harm suffered by the victims. This is particularly important because crime affects real people and not just mere rules. A victim of a violent offense may suffer physical injury, psychological trauma, financial loss, and sometimes permanent disability. While a punishment is too harsh for a minor offense, may itself be unjust. Therefore, justice demands that the punishment should correspond to the seriousness of an offense made. Now, the chair permits me to erase some erroneous mistakes made by my opponent. My opponent claims that community service promotes restorative justice. Community service is not the same as repairing the specific harm suffered by a victim. Cleaning a public area may not restore a stolen property, heal or an injury person, or compensate a bereaved family. In serious cases, punishments express society's condemnation and protect victims, not merely provide unpaid labor. Also, my opponents claim that community service reduces reoffending. My opponents, community service may reduce reoffending in some cases, but it is not universally effective. Repeated offenders and individuals who pose a serious risk to society may require incarceration to prevent them from committing further offenses while rehabilitating takes place. With these reasons, ladies and gentlemen, panel of judges, this house should side with me that community service judgments may not serve purpose than custodial sentence. Thank you.

0: impartial panel of judges. My opponent is all their 10 minutes attention. Once emotionally charmed this house into believing that prison is the only way to punish offenders and protect the society. Impartial panel of judges. My opponent wants a punishment that foodstuffs but fails in reality. But the chair, we want a system that creates, shapes, rehabilitates, and changes. Impartial panel of judges. Representing St. Hubert this afternoon, I am Ochery Gilbert, the supporting speaker for the set motion before the guest house today, and I quote, community service judgments will serve a purpose than a custodial sentence, unquote. The chair, per my role as a supporting speaker, I will simply proceed by adding organized facts and why community service judgments will provide something better. Doc, taking all these into concept, point six, we debate that custodian sentence worsens offenders. A lot of prisoners comes from the prison and become worse criminals. Let's all analyze it. A 9-year-old boy like Oliver Torres, who was sent to the detaining center, the chair, and will be meeting 3 fagins. I mean, the man who was teaching these minors how to do pickpocketing. It won't be surprised, no, that this child will come out from the detaining center with 3 PhD, with ever crime sense in there. Cass, this is your information. You might want to come back next time. I'm not done. They are more on the way. The chair, this is a huge disadvantage for the custodian sentence. Impartial panel of judges. In 2016, the former chairman for the Prison Service Council, Dr. Reverend Wignam affirmed our stance. Ladies and gentlemen, for some prisoners also comes out and tell us how they are informally trained to do worse for clear arguments and development. Let's watch this video.
1: Because I have a man 10 years. And I'm a swordian or you feel tea, which you are for another day, and in a chino. To buy when you're rubbing your penny, a quassi or bed day. Or better not tenacity, a tuna for bonnet, a man at the end at long last, a bunny blue anum, nor the fan at all. A course will prison the America and only any and clunk it and get your crown no more, no more, no more, no more.
0: The chair from this analogy, it is crystal clear that indeed, so bomotichi free, some catch us all, then chamber, ye didn't etching ye. That is to say, if the mad fish come from the underneath of the water to confirm the death of the crocodile, we do not challenge. Here we have these self-acclaimed disciples contradicting the whole story. What's a pity? The chair, point seven, we continue to contend about the decongestion of penal facilities and preservation of human dignities. Our prisons were not built for this, but our facilities are now operating double and triple to capacity. Impartial panel of judges, our minor offenders are now put into disease transmission, systematic degradation, and all high cells. Ladies and gentlemen, I'll not take you far. The chair, the constitution affirms our stance. You doubt? I mean, Article 15, Clause 1, and the Article 15, Clause 2b affirms our stance that human dignity is inviolable. Now, this means that this right cannot be taken away. It is precious to the constitution. So now I'm asking, are we violating the constitution? Remember, the constitution is more like a Bible, of which no one can amend. Standing chairperson, impartial panel of judges. I'm not done. I'm still on the way. Doc, pardon me, but today I must abuse this empiricism right. Therefore, another empirical evidence to back my assertion is the UN Toiku 1.5 stated clearly to its member states that establishing a non-custodial measure reduce pressure, the share, and upholding human rights. But we have surplus of 4,972 inmates in our prisons. Hey, and you're here vouching for these people. Citizens of Amekom, rise up and face change because you deserve better. The share, it's one last and favorite point. We continue to contend about cost effectiveness. Now, Uncle David, pardon me. Economists are saying resources are scarce and prisons are shouting, let's spend more anyways. But community service are saying, let's be smart. Dr. Peter, pardon me again, but today I must abuse this empiricism red. Therefore, another empirical evidence to back my assertion is last year, the government increased feeding allowance to 5 cedis per inmate. According to Statista, 13,900 inmates are in Ghanaian prison. Impartial panel of judges, fellow additional mathematics students, pick up your calculators. You realize that when you multiply 5 by this figure, you are getting 69,500. Yes, that's to say, the government spends 69,500 every day on feeding alone, as if that was enough. This figure continues to grow in a month, which costs us 2,154,500. The chair, a year, it costs us 25,854,000. Maybe the chair, the house, you're not getting me. I mean, 250 billion a year and 200 million a year. Yes, ladies and gentlemen, not even including accommodation, healthcare, security, rehabilitation. No wonder that the government is now prioritizing community service over custodian sentence, impartial panel of judges, just to reduce costs. Now, at this juncture, dive with me as we journey slowly but inexorably into my opponent's baseless arguments and continue to make corrections in their deviation. My opponents asserted that we must protect the public. My dear, remember that we are also concerned citizens. We are not here to rewrite the Constitution. No, there are some offenses that the Constitution has already sanctioned, like murder, as you mentioned, and defilement. Impartial panel of judges, we are not suggesting community service for armed robbers. No, we are clear here. We are talking facts. We are here to produce facts, not fiction. My opponents again alluded that prison would deter people from committing crime. Hey, this is a cherry-picking fallacy. Impartial panel of judges, let's talk facts. Now, if prison was such a great deterrent, then why are prisons overflowing? What deters people is public shame, hard work, seeing your name being part of the cleanup crew. Impartial panel of judges. And Penifor say, Ferrieni Owodie, Ferdinand Mowu. That means a person will choose death to shame. My opponents again alluded that prison is the real punishment, that community service is too soft. Hey, the chair, this is a total false dichotomy fallacy. Let's be honest. Let's talk facts. Ladies and gentlemen, pain is not the purpose. No. Making someone suffer in an overcrowded cell does not mean justice has happened. Making someone sue from 6 a.m. to 6 p.m. another scorching sun for 6 months is work. Prison will make you pay with time, but community service will make you pay with sweat. Impartial panel of judges, the line has been drawn. My assertions are cleared. Rebuttals done. Now, our noble judges, the ball is in now your courts for you to judge. But remember that whom the crown fits today, let them wear. The name still remains. Archery Gilbert, the supporting speaker from St. Hubert Seminary Senior School. Cass, we will be back. Thank you.

chair, panel of judges, accurate timekeeper, my worthy opponent who have a lot of claims but less proof, cherished teachers, fellow students, good afternoon. As I sat and listened to the argument of my opponents, I could see that all their claims are misdemeanors. We do not reflect the severity of this argument. So I further rise to the lucid, coherent, and logic argument presented by my principal speaker on the motion, I quote, unquote, community service judgment will serve a purpose than custodial sentence. As the supporting speaker against the motion from Anglican Senior High School Kumasi, I am Karen Nketia. The chair, my principal speaker and I are not in any way saying that community service judgment cannot produce any result. No. Our contention is that a cursory assessment of community service vis-a-vis custodial sentence for a punishment regime, we are establishing that custodial sentence provide greater public development, stronger deterrence, and more appropriate accountability for offenses, and hence for all intents and purposes of punishment must be given priority. The chair, before I go straight to my point, allow me to correct some mistakes made by my opponent. My opponent confidently mounted this podium and said that one, community service reduced prison overcrowding. My opponent, reducing overcrowding is desirable, but it should not be achieved by replacing imprisonment where imprisonment is justified. The prisons are not overcrowded because of sentenced prisoners, but largely because of remand prisoners. We should solve prison overcrowding without weakening the punishment deserved for crimes. Again, the chair, my opponent confidently said that community service protects family relationship. Really? Protecting families is important, but offenders must also be held accountable for the harm they cause to the other people's family. We cannot protect one family by ignoring the suffering caused to other. Now, the chair, to my sixth point. The purpose for which community service is introduced has been already catered for by our laws. Crime generally is classified into felonies, misdemeanors, and capital offense. Section 294 of the Criminal and Other Offenses Act 1960, Act 30, outlines the different types of crimes or punishments. These include death, which is now outlawed, imprisonment, detention, fine payment of compensation, and liability to police supervision. A misdemeanor is defined as a crime less serious than a felony. My opponents, by law, bribery and corruption, and by public officers, are deemed as misdemeanor. However, the punishment for some is a liability to a term of 25 years. Hey, in the minds of the framers of the law, that is a very serious offense, and indeed, is it? Is it a considered opinion of the affirmative team that such corrupt people should just sweep on the streets? No, definitely no. I pray we maintain the current status quo where such offenders are made to pay back, be fined or jailed. Now the chair, to our seventh point. Community service may be difficult to implement effectively in Ghana because of the challenges associated with the identifying, locating, and monitoring offenders. Community service sounds attractive on paper. A court does not merely have the order an offender to perform community service. Authorities must be able to locate the offender, assign the person to a suitable place, monitor attendance, verify the work performed, and report compliance back to the court. This is where Ghana's addressing challenge become important. Panel of judges, imagine a court orders an offender from a remote community to perform a community service for, let's say, 3 days. Who supervises the person? Where exactly will the person report to and from? How would the supervising officer really locate the residence of the offender when the person moves? These are not rhetorical questions, but instead, they go to the heart of whether a sentence can actually be enforced. Community service is adequate personnel, transportation, technology, reporting mechanism, and supervision. An offender may simply fail to report for work or perform the various assignment given to him. Indeed, the sentence rates becoming a punishment on paper rather than punishment in reality. Compare this with a custodial sentence. Once the court imposes imprisonment, the offender is committed to a correctional institution and is placed under the supervision of the Ghana Prison Service. Now, if we can
cannot really locate, supervise, and monitor offenders in every part of the country. Replacing custodial sentence with community service on broad scale may weaken the effectiveness of our criminal justice. Now to our eighth point, the chair. For serious and repeat offenders, community service may be inadequate when there is a substantial risk of re-offending. Community service holds an offender accountable, but it does not physically prevent them from returning to their community. The weakness is even greater restrictions and responding to rehabilitation. Community service cannot provide the same level of physical protection as custody, especially when victims and offenders live in the same community. Ladies and gentlemen, we are not saying community service should never be used. No, it can be an excellent addition to custodial sentence, such that a person who has been jailed or who is supposed to serve for 10 years in prison can be made to do three in addition to community service, where he can be monitored and supervised. Panel of judges, we still stand firm, not for the motion, but against the motion that what custodial sentence can perform, community service can never perform. And what community service can do, custodial service can do it and do it better. I therefore call all and sundry to rise, come together to fight against the motion that, I quote, unquote, community service judgment will serve a purpose than custodial sentence. The chair, the house, thank you.

Ladies and gentlemen, my second mountain of this podium is not to escalate words to the dampowerment of the house, no, but rather to give a brief and concise summary of everything my supporting speaker and I have said today. A good presentation, as we Sahusians would always like to see, deserves a good summary. The chair, point one, we argue that it visibly deters crime. Point two, we argue that community service judgment has more holistic benefits. Point three, we argue that custodial center doesn't fix petty offenders, but rather it breaks them. The chair. Point four, we argue that it is better in terms of restoration. Point five, we argue that custodial sentence increases re-offending. The chair. Point six, we argue about custodian sentence worsening offenders. The chair. Point seven, we argue about decongestion of penal facilities. And finally, point eight, we argued about cost effectiveness. Ladies and gentlemen, disciples here usually have something that they say. They say they have no size, but today, permit me to size down all of the arguments to zero, making it undefined. The chair, the house, in their first point, they argued about it protecting society. Ladies and gentlemen, what about when the criminals are released back into the society? That is the big question we should be asking ourselves here. Are they really changed? Per what I presented earlier, it says that 66% of people who are put in prison come back to re-offend, meaning that point that they made is baseless. The chair, they also argued about rehabilitation and skill training. Now, ask yourself, which one do you think is better in terms of rehabilitation? The answer is simple. Community service judgment. That means their point also there doesn't even hold water. They also argued about deterrence, ladies and gentlemen. It may be true that custodial sentence may deter people, but per numbers that we actually have, it simply tells us that that is not the best form, ladies and gentlemen. You see, 38% of people go into custodial sentence and then come back to reoffend crime. But 66% of them go back to prison and come out to reoffend again. That means that custodial sentence here is not working more than that of community service justice. Ladies and gentlemen, they also argue that justice, we have to consider justice. Then the chair of the house, they argued about fairness. Ladies and gentlemen, is it actually fair to actually imprison somebody for stealing plantain because he is hungry? That answer is a big no. So that point also doesn't even hold water. The chair, they came here asserting that we spoke about restorative justice, but that is not true. We never spoke about that. We spoke about restoration, ladies and gentlemen. They also argued about, we saying that we argued about it protects family image. That is also not true. It is a total false dichotomy. Stop writing rebuttals and try to present it to us. It will not convince us, ladies and gentlemen. I would like to end here, but before I end, let me say something. Fairness is never relocated in that of custodial sentence, because I quite recall when a teacher was sentenced to 10 years in prison because he was accused of defiling a child and impregnating her. But after DNA results, it proved that that was actually wrong, ladies and gentlemen. It clearly tells you that custodial sentence here is not fair to other people who are innocent, the chair of the house. But if the person were to serve community service, the punishment would have been lighter on him. That is why we are trying to say that it is better than the other side. The chair of the house. I would like to end my argument, but before I sit down, I would like to share a word of advice to my dear opponent. Listen, do not invest in something that data speaks against, that does not promote rehabilitation, because that is not justice. It is revenge, and revenge is never justice. With that, we sign out. Thank you.

0: The chair panel of judges, Accurate Time Care, fellow students, ladies and gentlemen, good afternoon. I mount this stage once again as the principal speaker against the motion and unquote, community service judgments will serve a purpose than custodial centers, and unquote. By this time, to give a summary of what me and my supporting speaker have already presented, we aver the following. One, custodial centers protect society through incapacitation. Two, custodial centers deliver structured rehabilitation and skills training that community centers simply cannot match. Three, custodial centers provide stronger deterrence more than community service. Four, justice must consider the victim and not only the offender. Hence, victims of serious crime may feel that community service does not adequately acknowledge their suffering or simply deliver justice, potentially causing secondary victimization or loss of faith in the system. Five, we are against community service as the default punishment for all offenses because of the principle of retributive justice, which suggests that sentencing must reflect the gravity of the offense. Six, the purpose for which community sentencing is introduced is already catered for by our laws. Seven, community service may be difficult to implement effectively in Ghana because of the challenges associated with identifying, locating, and monitoring offenders. Eight, for serious and repeated offenders, community service may be inadequate when there is a substantial risk of reoffending. Now, the chair, please permit me to erase some erroneous impressions made by my opponents. My opponents, you made a point relating that offenders does not receive compensation. Article 19.7 provides a compensation to innocent offenders. An example is the issue between Eric Asante versus the public. The teacher was jailed for 15 years for raping a girl in the school. When they found out that DNA test has revealed that the teacher is innocent, the government compensated the teacher. Also, you made an impression that community service is less costly to the states. Cost should not be the primary consideration when determining justice. If a serious offender deserves imprisonment, the state cannot choose a lighter punishment simply because it is cheaper. Justice must balance cost with public safety, accountability, and deterrence. You also say that community service changes punishments from suffering to productive. My opponent, punishment is not intended merely to make offenders productive. Criminal punishment also serves retribution, deterrence, incapacitation, and protection of societies. Community service may achieve some of these objectives, but imprisonment can be more effective where the offense is serious or offender poses a continual threat. My opponents, when prisoners come to re-offend, it is not the problem of the institution, but the person himself. For example, if someone from CAS has been debauchedized for doing something which is wrong or against the school rules and come back to SAHUS to do the same thing and also debauchedize the person, is it your fault or the person's fault? You cannot tell me what you are saying. Panel of judges, preposition has confused the suitability of community service for some offenders with its superiority over custodial sentence. We do not argue that every offender must go to prison as they possess. Our argument is that punishments must fit the crime. Where an offense is minor or serious, where an offender is dangerous or where deterrence is necessary, community service may simply be inadequate. A justice system must rehabilitate offenders, yes, but it must also protect victims, deter crime, and ensure that punishment is proportionate to the harm caused. Community service cannot do this, but custodial centers will. So the chair, panel of judges, ladies and gentlemen, this house should side with me to reject the proposition. Thank you.
1: Well, thank you very much, madam. I'm sure some of you will be wondering and asking yourself, why am I laughing? See, it's always a joy, it's always beautiful to sit in those beautiful chairs and watch these young minds debate these motions. And from where I was seated, I can tell that the principal speaker for St. Hubert wants to have another turn because he feels that some things have been said that he wants to repeat, true or false. But unfortunately, the rules has not allowed that. Please be honest together for all of them. He wants another opportunity so bad, trust me. But at this point in time, they have really wowed us all. I wish that we could go on and on and on and listen to both sides, but that's not the rules of engagement. Contest 5 is over, and our team of judges are working on the results or the points, and in no time, we'll make it available, and we'll get to know which school is advancing to the next stage of the competition. Venatum! Venatum! Venatum! Disciples! Disciples! Disciples! So which school do you think is going to qualify to the next stage? Which school? Okay, time will tell. But for now, Becca and Patricia are on standby. They've got some very important messages to share with us. Take it away, please.
2: Sure, thank you so much, David. Kel Chaco Toothpaste.
1: Happy smile.
2: Please, judges, minus 100. Kel Chaco toothpaste. You are not smiling. Why? 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We are still offering programs. 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
2: Rebecca, hold on.
3: Okay.
2: Please, the last time we spoke, you were supposed to give me money from the Bigo Cola that you bought where you scanned the QR code and won money. 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
3: Okay, hold on. So I need everyone's help with this.
2: She's
3: I need everyone's
2: me
3: help with this.
2: Ghana cities. Can you help me drag her and collect
4: Yesterday
2: my money?
4: Yesterday is gone. Another day has come. Do something new.
2: Rebecca, we will settle
4: in
2: this case
4: my
2: out.
4: Life.
2: Please.
3: Yesterday is gone. Today is here. So if you want to win money, just tell me you're broke so that I can cash out from my bank account.
2: You don't
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3: I don't want to pay any interest.
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3: All right, before we hand over to David, how many of you want to hear the comments on social media? How many of you want to hear the comments? Hey, you're not confident. Are you scared? All right, so David, we have a free girl. She says, not gonna lie, the girls are doing so well. The girls are doing so well. A round of applause for them. We also have I Am Blessing. She says, oh, nice, sir, who's good there? Blessing also goes on to say, see how Dr. Peter Afa is looking at him. Oh, okay. This one has no name. He says, the supporting speaker is lazy in terms of scripts memorizing, but best in trashing people's arguments. David, this comment is brutal. College Guy says, the energy of St. Hubert's guys is low compared to that of the 2024 contestant. Richest also says, cast all the way. Go there, girls. You do all. A round of applause for yourselves. David, over to you.
1: Well, thank you very much, Becca. And I'd like to say this, that, listen, keep those messages coming in. That is what we're streaming live on Facebook, streaming on YouTube, streaming on TikTok. Keep those, you know, comments coming in. We shall be sharing them with the rest of the world. Contest 5 is over. Contest 6 is just about to begin. greatest. Hey, are you here in the auditorium? Let's try it one more time. Greatest. Greatest. Okay. Greatest. Listen, let me do this. Disciples. Disciples. Disciples. So you heard that. And what about Venatum? Venatum. So that's what I'm looking for. That kind of energy. One more time. Greatest. Greatest. Greatest. Please put your hands together for yourselves. Contest 5 is just about to begin. And as we always follow the rituals, Patricia Amabonsu, please take it away, Adefoya.
2: Contest and between St. Hubert Seminary Senior High School and also Anglican Senior High School. Right now in my shot, we have the two schools ready to battle out at contests. That is Tepa Senior High School and Osei Edutim Senior High School. Now these amazing schools are going to argue for and against the motion, quote, democracy has outlived its usefulness. Democracy has outlived its usefulness, I must say. Now Tepa Senior High School is arguing for the motion and Osei Edutim Senior High School is going to argue against the motion. And that's our friends from St. Hubert and Anglican Senior High School. So let's see whether they share these same words. These two amazing schools. I have this beautiful lady here. In 30 seconds, tell us your name and what Tepa Senior High School is bringing on board today.
5: I am Aini Boma Bevelin, and I'm very sure that Tepa Senior High School, we are going to win this contest because we've done it before and we can do it. Haven't you even heard our slogan that? Greatest in Kunim Difo, greatest Obinima Obitre, greatest the school of the moment. Thank you.
2: Okay, so the school of the moment, Osei Edutim Senior High School. Are you also the school of the moment?
6: Yes, please.
2: Okay, so your name and explain that for us in 30 seconds.
6: Okay, so I'm Dennis Minka Danso, the day boy is perfect. And today I want to tell our opponents, I mean our fellow students from Tepa, that they shouldn't ignore students that is ready to rewrite their history or underestimate us, because today we are really prepared. As the saying goes, the horses are prepared for the battle and victory belongs to the Lord. So today we want to keep the smile of our lovely audience together and just like Celtic face. Thank you.
2: Oh, happy smile. Celtic, go to face. Please respond for me. Hey, minus 1,000. Anyway, so let me now speak to this beautiful lady also coming from Osei Edutim Senior High School. You heard what your colleague, you're not a student, but what the student from Tepa has said.
7: Well, today, all that we want to say is that the good Lord at the right time will make it happen. Last year we were here, we went to the quarterfinals. This year we are here, and we are giving you nothing but extraordinarily best. Thank you.
2: Your name, please.
7: Please, I'm Abigail Kaidebi.
2: Okay, Auntie Abby, thank you. Let me finally move to Patriot, also coming from Tepa Senior High School. What would you want to share in 30 seconds, your name and your message?
8: I'm Akwesi Owusu, and I'm overly confident that my learners are taking this. Are taking this one home. We are taking this one home. Relax.
2: Okay, relax. We are taking this one home. That is the vibe out there that we are receiving here at the foyer of the Christian Service University, where we are having the Love FM Kel Chako Toothpaste High Schools debate. Once again, thank you to our title sponsor, Kel Chako Toothpaste, of course, from Samara Company Limited, and also to the ARSRC, CHAS, and GES. David, you can take it away from the auditorium.
1: Well, I have, but you were asked to take it easy and to relax. Are you relaxed? Well, I'm thinking that she's already left the foyer. But thank you very much for tuning in to Love 99.5, where we're, you know, bringing the live sixth contest of the 2020th edition of the Love FM KL Chaco Toothpaste High School's debate to you. Listen, gentlemen, the next two schools to do battle are Tepa Senior High School and Osei Edutim Senior High School. The motion to be debated on is democracy has outlived its usefulness. Tepa Senior High are for the motion and OSAS are against the motion. We thank all our viewers on Joy Prime and Joy Learning. We say thank you very much for tuning in. We also thank our viewers on our socials, on YouTube, on TikTok, and also on Facebook. On behalf of the organizers of this event, I say a big thank you to the Ashanti Regional GES, a big thank you to the Ashanti Regional SRC, and also a very big thank you to the Conference of Heads of Assistant Secondary Schools for supporting us to bring to you this edition of the Love FM Higher Schools Debate. Listen, for those of you in this auditorium, people are watching you and listening to you on radio, please put your hands together saying thank you very much for them, for watching us, and also for you being in this auditorium. Let me introduce to you the chairperson and also the patron for the Love FM High Schools Debate. Now, she is an educationist, a youth and marriage counselor, a preacher, a mentor, and a philanthropist. Now, she has counseled the youth and students since 1978. She is a renowned marriage counselor and educationist. She has over 55 years of experience both in Ghana and abroad. She's a former assistant headmistress of Kumasi High School and the headmistress of KNUST Junior High School between the years 1992 to 2008. Now, she is a co-founder and the principal of Jackson University College, which offers one-year postgraduate diploma in education, master's and MPhil in maths, English, guidance and counseling, educational leadership and administration, plus BEd programs. Now, in partnership with NIIT India, they offer many technology programs. Now, her passion is to instill moral training to the youth in order to transform society. Now, she is married to Professor Ebenezer Asafua Jackson, and by the grace of God, they have four adult children, Daniel, Emmanuel, Nora, and Ebenezer. Ladies and gentlemen, please put your hands together for the chairperson and also the patron, Mrs. Theodosia Wilhelmina Jackson. And Mom, thank you very much, as always, for being here and for supporting this beautiful event. Now, talking about this event, it is all about the Kale Charcoal Toothpaste Love FM High School's debate. And we say happy smile to all of you who are watching us and listening to us, because courtesy Kale Charcoal, you can have a happy smile. Didi Shito is also a proud sponsor. And when I say Didi Shito, I mean Homemade Taste, Best Brain Publication, Securing Tomorrow's Academic Wellbeing Today, Christian Service University, the University of Choice, Wemplex 400, Kick Worms 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For this competition, we have a panel of judges. And so let me take this opportunity to introduce to you our panel of judges. One judge who is the only female who is with us this afternoon is Reverend Patience Ewa Boateng. She's a lecturer at the Kesbin University College. Thank you very much, Reverend, for your time. Please show her some love by putting your hands together for her. Also with us as one of our judges is Augustine Brimpong. He's also a lecturer. He's with the Language Department at Akokere College of Education. Thank you very much, Augustine, for being here. Please show him some love as well. Thank you very much. And the next judge is also the lead judge for the Love FM High School's debate, brought to you by Kale Charcoal Toothpaste. And we're talking about happy smiles. His name is Dr. Peter Arthur. Now, he's a senior lecturer at the KNUST. He's a former head of both Department of English and Department of Language and Communication Sciences. He's also a sexual analyst. He's right here with us. Please put your hands together for Dr. Peter Arthur. Now, once I've introduced him to you, there are rules of engagement. And for those of you listening to us on radio, watching us on television, or maybe listening to us on our various socials, you might be wondering how they'll be scoring and what the rules of engagement are. So let me introduce him to you one more time as he mounts the podium to run us through the rules of engagement and also how, as judges, they score. Pierrot is his nickname. Good afternoon.
9: Good afternoon, Dave. Yes, Madam Chair, and with your permission, I go straight away with the breakdown of all that we're going to do. Ladies and gentlemen, we have five parameters. They are organization and clarity, argument and development, effective use of rebuttal, presentation style, and role as a particular debater. Now, when we talk about organization and clarity, we are talking about how you raise your point and how you develop your point and how you spread your points. Here, we need a very good introduction. And the first speaker is taking 15 marks for that. And then the second speaker is taking 10 marks for that. And then the summary is 5 marks. Then we come to argument and development. Let me put it this way. You see, you are arguing. There's a progression. There's a chain.
10: pay attention to the chain so that A is the cause and B is the effect. And you have to prove to me that it is A which caused B. You have to prove. So if you are the opposing team, you listen attentively. We have two types. We have the causal chain and we have the procedural chain. Causal chain means that it is a necessary cause. That means it is the only thing that can cause B. But if it is a sufficient chain, a sufficient cause, then it means that we have different types of probabilities which can get you to B. Now, the first speaker is having 15 marks, and then the second speaker is also having 10 marks, and then summary is 5 marks. When you come to if they use the effective use of rebuttal, here what we are saying is that the same thing, procedural, if the person misses a step, it simply means that his conclusion is bad. So you listen attentively and then tell us exactly the step that has been missed and then correct it for him. Then with the causal chain, if he is treating a cause that is sufficient as a necessary, then it means that his conclusion too is bad. You have to work on it and make the person know that what you're saying is wrong. For the first speaker, we're having 5 marks, and then the second speaker is having 10 marks. There is nothing for the summary. Now listen, if the first speaker comes and starts rebutting, we load all that he's saying on the second speaker. So it doesn't mean that you don't have to come here and rebut simply because this, the test session, that the summary, is not having any marks. Then, of course, we have the presentation style. We want decorum. Just be gentle. This is not a fight. So don't attack anybody. And be gentle to all your opponents. Mind your body language, okay? Because it's communication. The way you walk around. Please, some of you do as if you are robots. You just go and then you come. No, let it be natural. You understand me? And then, apart from that, watch your voice. The way you use your voice. Watch your facial expression. All these go for what we call presentation style. And then, the first speaker is taking 8. The second speaker is taking 5. And then the summary is supposed to be 2. The role as a particular debater, it's simple. The first debater is the one who is doing the job, and you might be seen as such. And then the second speaker is the supporting speaker. He's only supporting. Now let's get to the rules. Rule 1, the principal speaker on the affirmative team presents argument in support of the motion, and that's for 10 minutes. The principal speaker on the opposing team presents arguments opposing the resolution. That is also 10 minutes. And then the second speaker on the affirmative team presents further arguments in support of the resolution, identifies areas of conflict, and answers questions that may have been raised by the opposition speaker. This time, it's 7 minutes. Then the second speaker on the opposing team presents further arguments against the resolution, identifies areas of conflict, and answers questions that may have been raised by the previous affirmative speaker. Again, 7 minutes. The principal speaker on the affirmative team comes with closing statement to their argument without adding any new information, and also uses the opportunity to respond to rebuttals, if there is any. That is 5 minutes. Then the principal speaker on the opposing team comes with closing statements to their argument without adding any new information, and also uses the opportunity to respond to rebuttals if necessary. Again, 5 minutes. Note that speakers must sound very audible, right? And that there shouldn't be any interruption during the session. Every speaker must take his time. And the principal speaker is raising 5 points. And then the supporting speaker is raising 3 points. Now let's look at these other rules as well. He who asserts must prove. Watch it. Very soon, this is going to be like a... In order to establish an assertion, the tip must support it with enough facts and evidence. And mind you, facts and evidence must be accurate. Examples of visuals or materials or visual materials are permissible. And once introduced, they become available for the opponent's use as well. Tangible evidence must be tendered as exhibits to support facts. And in rebuttals, the debater rebutting may ask any constructive and clear question that has a direct bearing on the point raised. And the one rebutting must confine him or herself to questions and not to make statements, comments, or ask rhetorical questions. Note that supporters from both sides are to exercise discipline, not to induce, frustrate, or intimidate the opponent. And failure would attract deduction of marks from their team. Watch. Debaters must respect time. If you are bailed out, you must end your presentation. Otherwise, you will lose some marks. And in the event of a tie, the two schools involved will be given a motion to debate within 24 hours. Note, the score of one judge cannot overturn the score of the two judges. That is why there is either a majority decision from the judges, meaning two judges out of the three score for a school, or there could also be a unanimous decision, meaning all three judges score for a school. Now, if you have any problem whatsoever, you see the handsome gentleman on my left, just direct your problems to him and he will solve it for you. Reporting time for a contest is 12:30 p.m. Failure to adhere to this will lead to disqualification. So, I'm done.
1: You are tempting me, but you know I will not fall for this temptation. And what he said, when he says he's done, you know, he's Peter. So I'm like, you're not done, you're Peter. So oftentimes he tries to avoid saying he's done, but indeed he's done. Please put your hands together for Dr. Peter Arthur, our lead judge.

anti-region, and also the conference of heads of our sister secondary schools. Now, our lead judge a while ago was that the biggest must respect time. That is why we have the accurate time keeper or keepress. That's not like keepress, accurate time keeper. Her name is Jenny. So to all the, you know, principal speakers, if you have 3 minutes more, you have 3 more minutes on your time, this is what you hear. That means out of the 10 minutes, you have spent 7. Now, if you're a supporting speaker, you have 7 minutes. So when you have spent 5 minutes and you have 2 more minutes to go, you hear this. For the summaries, if you're halfway through your presentation, this is what you would hear. But when your time is entirely up, this is what she would do for you. At that point in time, it means that you need to stop. Greatest. Greatest. Greatest. School of the Moment, please stand on your feet for me. I'm asking you to stand like I do to all the schools who come through. You're going to stand and sing for us your school anthem. And I'm sure that all of you here this afternoon know how to sing your school anthem. What I'm requiring of you is for you to sing your anthem with vim, with vigor, with all the energy you can master. Now, there's a very fine gentleman also to my left, like Dr. Peter Arthur would say. His name is Francis Drewy. He's going to play your anthem for you. It's already pre-recorded. He's going to play it for you. All you need to do is to sing along. I just hope that all of you know how to sing your anthem. But if in case you don't know how to sing it, just open your mouth and close it. It still works. So on three, one, two, three.

Listen, put your hands together for your own selves. You sang so beautifully. And keep the applause running. Keep clapping because at this point in time, we want to welcome your debaters. Emanuela Chumesi is the principal speaker. And of course, Oferiwa is a supporting speaker. Okay, Oferiwa, I saw you sing. You were singing so beautifully. And the other one was conducting while the anthem was being sung. Please take your seats. All right, so let's go to Ose Edichum Senior High School. Great Osas. Great Osas. Great Osas. Please stand. You saw your opposing school do what they did by singing for us your anthem. You are scattered in the auditorium beautifully in your sea blue color. I love it. And so it's your turn to sing for us your anthem. Francis, are we good to go? Francis says, we are. Are you ready to sing for us your school anthem? They say they are ready. So on three then. One, two, three.

0: And you also did very well. You did justice to the anthem. Please put your hands together for yourselves. And keep the applause rolling as we welcome your debaters. If you don't mind, make some noise as we welcome Joyceling Ajubi Owusu, the principal speaker, and Francisca Sewa Opoku, the supporting speaker. All right, so they are also just about to take their seats. The motion is democracy has outlived its usefulness. Tepa Senior High School are for the motion, and Ose Edutum Senior High School, they are against the motion. So let's invite Emmanuela Chumesi, the principal speaker for Tepa Senior High School, to start the debate. Madam Chair, can we proceed? She's given her blessing. So let's begin.
1: From the east and the west, the north and south, let us gather under one bobal tree and listen to knowledge which goes beyond borders and times. Dear wise chair, honorable panel of judges, man of the pendulum, a worthy opponent, ladies and gentlemen, good day, representing Tepa Senior High School. I, Emmanuela Owusu Chumesi, humbly serves as the principal speaker on the affirmative side of the motion, quote and unquote. Democracy has outlived its usefulness. Let us all understand this motion as I define the key terms present in the motion. According to the Oxford Advanced Dictionary, democracy is a system of government where citizens vote to elect their leaders. Outlived, on the other hand, means to stay or exist longer than someone or something. Dear wise chair and our esteemed panel of judges, my first word of call to support my stand is: democracy can reward popularity over competence. Here, citizens vote based on popularity, not on competence. Well, according to the CDD report on the 2016 election, citizens voted based on popularity, not elections. In Ghana, key political figure like the late J.J. Rawlings was voted based on his complexion, charisma, and his charm. No wonder Ghanaians called him Junior Jesus. Junior Jesus, not based on his competence, but his complexion, charm, and his looks. The likes of Kojo Opon Nkrumah, Kwame Dondimelo, were all voted based on their popularity, not necessarily on their competence. Secondly, democracy breeds corruption. Elections can be very expensive. The chair, candidates need money for rallies, campaigns, and political machineries. According to the CDD report, reigning Ghana's presidency is about $200 million. The chair, does my opponents have any idea as to how these politicians come up with huge sums of money? Well, I guess your guesses are as good as mine. When you ask them, they will tell you it's from their real estate businesses and their personal savings. But only God knows. In Ghana and in Africa, vote buying is very popular. In an interview of Mr. Freddie Blay, the former NPP chairman, he said, vote buying is a norm in Ghana and voters take as low as common salt, margarine, rice, kuraba, and even bentua to vote. My opponent, is this really what you call democracy? Again, my next point of call is democracy has brought about violence. In a recent democratic elections in Ghana, 15 deaths, 40 injuries were recorded in the 2020 and the 2024 elections. What do we see? What really amazes me is that even in parliament, where democracy is seated, what do we see? What do we see? Our military entered parliament to restore calm during election of a speaker of parliament. Even in levy. So my opponent, when gold is rusting, what then do you think will happen to iron? Again, democracy is built for citizens to participate, understand issues, to make proposed choices. But what do we see today? Today, people have stopped voting. What do we see? People's vote without knowing the policies of a candidate. What do we see? Voters chooses based on popularity, based on their popularity, tribes, kuraba, and even bentua, rather than their policies. My opponent, democracy produces good leadership when electorates are not sufficiently informed. My opponent, let me educate you here. One, voter apathy weakens democracy. 2, political ignorance can make voters vulnerable to manipulations. The chair, when voters choose leaders without carefully examining their competence and policies, then democracy can become a contest of emotions rather than ideas. Let's listen. The chair, panel of judges, as I conclude, let's ponder on these statements. 1, we should not preserve a system merely because our ancestors created it. We should preserve what really works. 2, the question is not whether democracy is good or bad. The question is, does it still deliver? And finally, if yesterday's solution has become today's problem, then democracy has really outlived its usefulness. The chair, honorable panel of judges, ladies and gentlemen, please help me affirm the motion that, quote and unquote, democracy has outlived its usefulness. I rest my case. Thank you.

There was a time when the ordinary citizen had no voice in the affairs of government, when people were not elected by the people, but rather they inherited power. And when questioning authority was considered as a dangerous crime, democracy emerged from the ashes of oppression, not as a perfect system, but as a promise that the governed should have a say in governing themselves. To simply call this system outdated means we are forgetting the struggle that gave birth to our freedom. The chair, panel of judges, a great timekeeper, co-debaters, fellow students, and all protocols duly acknowledged. Good day. Coming from the land of intellectuals, Osei Edutrim Senior High School, I am Joycelyn Ejibi Owusu, the principal speaker, confidently opposing the resolution before the House. Quote and unquote, democracy has outlived its usefulness. The chair, before we delve into our argument, let us first establish the parameters for this motion. From the Longman's Dictionary, democracy refers to a system where people can vote to elect their own government officials. The same dictionary defines our life as to become no longer useful. Usefulness, on the other hand, refers to the state of being useful. Panel, this motion is essentially claiming that democracy has lost its purpose and is no longer needed in today's world. But that argument fails to recognize that democracy is not a finished product. No, it is a continual process that evolves with society, a system that enables people to have voice, demand accountability, and peacefully change governments when leadership fails, cannot be called outdated. It is simply indispensable. Moving on to our first point, the chair, we claim that democracy remains the safest way of ensuring popular sovereignty. Before this House arrived at the conclusion that indeed democracy has outlived its usefulness, the chair, we must ask this fundamental question: who should truly hold power in the society? Is it the people who elect these leaders or the leaders who occupy office? Democracy is built on one fundamental principle, that power do not permanently belong to those who occupy office. It is entrusted to them by the people. Through the Constitution, the media, the parliament, citizens have moved from mere observers of governance into active participants, proving that they can elect their own leaders, demand accountability, and change leadership when it fails. This is the true meaning of popular sovereignty. Adjudicating panel, Ghana's democratic experience provides a compelling example. After decades of political instability and military intervention, Ghana finally embraced democratic constitution in the year 1992. In 2000, this country experienced a historic milestone where we saw the transfer of power from the National Democratic Congress to the New Patriotic Party, proven in through elections. The chair, in 2016, Ghanaians exercised their sovereign power by through the ballot box and voting for their leaders, proven that power can change hands not through force, but through the voice of the people. Beyond Ghana, South Africa's democratic elections in the year 1994 gave millions who were previously excluded the opportunity and authority to determine their own future after decades of apartheid rule. The chair, moving on to our second point, we assert that democracy remains a powerful safeguard against the abuse of power. From the pages of history, one lesson remains undeniable, that when power is placed in the hands of a few without restraint, the rights of the people is placed at risk. The threat to citizens is not merely the existence of power. It is power without boundaries, power without accountability, and power without consequences. This is why democracy remains relevant. Democracy is not built on the assumption that every leader will be good. Democracy is built on the assumption that every leader needs to be controlled. Before Ghana's First Republic, Ghana experienced periods of military rule. Under such system, there were so many restrictions for the citizens. But now, under Ghana's First Republic, the chair, let us go back and recall the events surrounding the killing and abduction of the three high court judges in the year 1982. It is a painful reminder that when institutions are not able to control those connected to power, the state is at risk. The chair, let's move beyond Ghana. Stronger evidence proves this. Under Idi Amin's military rule in Uganda, thousands suffered because of weak democratic institutions that could not place restriction on state authority. But today, this has changed. Leaders can be questioned in parliament, challenging courts, and above all, ultimately removed from government. The chair, moving on to our third point, we assert that democracy safeguards fundamental human rights.
Freedom is most valued when people remember what it feels to lose it. That's it. In the year 1979, many market women were subjected to public humiliation and physical punishment as part of government actions to combat the allegation of profiteering and hoarding. Instead of the states to rely on useful and reliable process in fighting this, they resorted to actions that violated the fundamental dignity and rights of individuals. Right now, this has changed. Under Ghana's Fourth Republic, citizens are protected by the 1992 Constitution of Ghana, Article 21, which guarantees citizens' freedom of speech, association, and involvement in political activities. Moving on to our fourth point, the chair, we assert that democracy provides a peaceful avenue for resolving political conflicts and changing leadership. Every society will experience political conflicts and disagreements. But the truth is, the true question is, that should these conflicts exist? If they exist, we need to have mechanisms that resolve it. That is why democracy is present. That is why democracy is present. Democracy provides these mechanisms. It transforms political struggle from fight for the fittest to competition of ideas. It enables individuals to elect their own leaders through election rather than revolution. And it allows leaders to leave the office through ballots rather than bullets. Consider Spain in the year 1975. After the death of dictator Francisco Franco, Spain faced the reality and difficulty of moving from authoritarian rule, but due to the impartation and intervention of democratic reforms and elections, Spain adopted democratic institutions. The chair, this is a proof. Moving on to our fifth point, the chair, we assert that democracy strengthens accountability. Power without accountability is not leadership. It is a license to abuse those in power. The chair, moving forward, democracy remains relevant because through the constitution, the parliament, the media, and ballot box, leaders are constantly reminded that public office is a responsibility and not personal ownership. The 1992 Constitution of Ghana gives authority to institutions such as the Auditor General to probe into public spending and to hold any official accountable for the misuse of state resources. The chair, this proves that in a democracy, money cannot be simply spent without questions being asked. Citizens like me, you, now have the right to ask our appointees that, one, where did the money go? Two, who authorized? And three, who at all should be held responsible? The chair, moving forward, we say, let's move to South Korea and see this one. In 2017, President Park Geun-hye was removed from office after the Constitutional Court upheld the impeachment of a corrupt-related allegation. The chair, this proves one particular thing, that in a democracy, no leader is too powerful to escape scrutiny, and no office is too high to face the consequences. The proposition may mount this podium and argue that corruption still exists in democratic countries. But that argument misunderstands accountability. Democracy do not mean that leaders will not engage in wrongdoing. It simply makes sure that the leaders who engage in this wrongdoing will be held accountable, responsible, and above all, be punished and exposed before the country's court of law. The chair, according to Sir Winston Churchill, he says something, that democracy remains the worst form of government. But until critics are able to produce enough alternative to democracy, democracy remains the best form of government. After all, in the absence of anything good, the worst is considered. With this, the chair, the house, I bow.

0: chair. Distinguished judges, co-debaters, ladies and gentlemen, good day. I am Ashley Asantio Foriwa of Sepagreta Senior High School, proudly speaking in affirmation of the motion, quote and unquote, democracy has outlived its usefulness. Today, democracy has been presented to us as though it is the best answer to every political problem. My opponents could say democracy means good governance. But ladies and gentlemen, let us pause for a second and ask ourselves these simple questions. If democracy is truly the best answer to every political issue, and if it is the best system, why then do we witness corruption and division? Secondly, the chair, I ask, must the system truly be judged based on its promises or what it can actually deliver? My first point is that democracy leads to dishonesty. Dishonesty because during elections, we see candidates coming to the people with soothing words and beautiful promises. Yes, they do this. But the question is, what happens after they have been voted for? According to the Ghana Morning News, the former vice president failed to deliver 30 promises he made during his campaign. According to the Ghana Web, Nana Akufo-Addo also failed to deliver 18 promises he made to Ghanaians. See, democracy must be a system though, but democracy truly leads to disloyalty. The MPP's deputy secretary, Mr. Mahmoud Haruna, also accused the NDC of making empty promises that failed Ghanaians. The chair, these promises broke the trust of the people and the trust that people had for their leader and the trust that people had for their leader. Because of this, we witness apathy in the nation and worldwide. When the people stop believing that their votes can bring meaningful changes, they stop seeing the value in voting. My second point is that democracy slows down decision making. Let's think about it. When a decision can be made in weeks, but sometimes it takes months or even years, just because of lengthy political procedure and parliament and public protest. The chair, in countries with rapid development, major decisions are often centralized. They are made without parliamentary debate or political negotiations. These countries include China, Singapore, Rwanda, and Saudi Arabia. Lastly, the chair, democracy is crazily expensive. The cost of winning presidency is estimated at 200 million Ghana US dollars. The CDD also says that the cost of political campaign has made democracy favorable to the elite. To contest for MC positions, one needs about 7 million. To contest for MC positions, one needs about 7 million to be able to stand. And even after they win, MPs reportedly spend about $12,734 million dollars annually to meet the financial demands of their constituency. According to the national chairman of NDC, the cost of voting, the cost of becoming an MP is 3 times higher than the cost of 3 times higher than their salary. Andrew Bediako once said, I quote and unquote, my salary as an MC is $500, 500 Ghana cedis. And A Plus also stated, quote and unquote, my salary as an MP is just a chicken change. According to the Pulse Agency, the president of Ghana's monthly salary is 27,181 Ghana cedis, while the WFD reports 79% increase of campaign cost. That's the House. Let us be practical. If the political office is this expensive, yet we still spend billions to get in, then surely there must be something more to political power than what meets the eye. The chair, democracy may promise freedom and others, but a system must be judged based on what it delivers. Based on this, we have every reason to question if democracy is truly the best system for our development. The chair, I plead with this House to join us in affirming the motion, quote and unquote, democracy has outlived its usefulness. Thank you.
1: My opponent, if democracy has outlived its usefulness, then what system has outlived the need for our freedom? Ladies and gentlemen, it will interest you to know that the very people claiming that democracy is useless are using one of the most greatest gifts of democracy. That is the freedom to speak, the freedom to challenge, and the freedom to challenge an idea. Is this not contradiction? They want to use the freedom protected by democracy to argue that democracy itself is no longer useful. This is like using a microphone to announce that microphones are useless. Greetings to you, the chair, panel of judges, upper timekeeper, teachers, co-debaters, fellow students, and our protocols daily observed. As representing the land of the scholars, Osei Edichinsina High School, I am Francisca Sewa Opoku. As the supporting speaker, opposing the motion before the House, quote and unquote, democracy has outlived its usefulness. The chair, I stand before the House not to argue that democracy is perfect, but I stand to argue that its imperfection are not a sufficient ground for its destruction. Moving on to our point, our 6 points, we assert that democracy can be reformed to meet modern challenges. The House, let's get practical. In Ghana, reforms such as biometric voter registration and verification system in 2012 and 2024 has significantly reduced impersonation and also increased electoral credibility. The House Electoral Commission reported that this has helped to reduce multiple voting incidences and also helps to strengthen public trust in election outcome. Not all. In Kenya, after the disputed election in 2007, that led to about 1,000 deaths and 600,000 displaced persons. Major constitutional reforms were introduced in 2010, and including developed system of government. This reform brought governance closer to the people, helping and also reduced winner-takes-all tension that previously fueled conflict. The House, the answer to a struggling democracy is a better democracy. Moving on to our 7th point, we assert that alternatives to democracy are more dangerous. Ladies and gentlemen, history and contemporary evidences shows that alternatives such as authoritarianism, military rule and others has led to human rights violation, corruption, and economic mismanagement. For instance, in Kenya, in North Korea, a highly authoritarian system that a United Nations also reported estimated 40% of the population is undernourished, while political freedom are virtually non-existent. With street movement on their movements, their speech, and also their access to information. These provide evidences to back our claims. Again, in Zimbabwe, during their period of authoritarian system associated with severe decline economic growth and also hyperinflation that reaches its point of astronomical level and thus has reached its astronomical level. The house, according to Amnesty International, executions in Saudi Arabia has been reported to have risen sharply with a record of 345 people executed in 2024. And this is democracy, not have outlived its democracy. At the chair, our 8 points, we argue that democracy reflects global political preference. The house, what happens when democracy is no longer effective? Because the greatest danger is not a government that takes time and makes decisions, but the greatest danger is a government that makes decisions without the fear of being challenged, being questioned, or being removed. The chair, according to research done by Pew Research Center on attitude towards different types of government system in 2028, February 2024, reported in 24 countries were asked about different forms of government, representative democracy, direct democracy, autocracy, and technocracy, and military rule. Across these 24 nations food, including South Korea, Japan, and India, and some other countries, a media of 77% expressed support for representative democracy. According to Democracy Without Borders, under the project, quote and unquote, the case of democracy, VDEM, an independent research institute at University of Gothenburg in Sweden, published 8 policy after between May 2021 and January 2022, outlaying how democracy performed better in fields like public goods provision, education, economy, social protection, and cohesion. The chair, permit me to clear the air on some assertions made by my opponent. The chair, in my opponent's presentation, they point out corruption, political division, election disputes, and broken promises. But the house, let's be intellectually honest. Are these failures of democracy or failures of human being operating within democracy? If a person fails in an examination, do we declare education useless? No, we repair the system, and so why should democracy be different? Panel, democracy is not a promise that every leader will be succeed, but democracy is a promise for the people, for their voice to be heard. Democracy is not a guarantee that every government will be success. Democracy is the mechanism that allows citizens to speak, challenge, and remove government. The chair, my opponent also asserted that election costs billions, but the cost of election cannot be compared with the cost of citizens losing their political voice and peaceful means of changing governance. The chair, even in China, there is no free press. They are under the one-party system. There is no free press, no internet. Internet is censored. Even if you want to have a child, you need permission to have more than a child. And also, social credit system monitors you. Can you do that in Ghana? Can you tell Ghanaians that NCA should shut down Facebook, shut down TikTok, and shut down Love FM if you freely express yourself in the doing of the government in power? No, it's for this reason. If to conclude, the chair, the house, until we get a system better than democracy that helps citizens to voice out, then we reject the motion that, quote and unquote, democracy has outlived its usefulness. The chair, the house, thank you.
2: Dear Vowai Chair, a respected panel of judges, ladies and gentlemen, my second coming is to summarize and rebut some fallacious assertions made by my opponent. Now to my summaries. 1, democracy can reward popularity over competence. 2, democracy breeds corruptions. 3, democracy causes division rather than unity. 4, democracy has brought about a lot of violence. 5, the issue of voter apathy and political ignorance is not found in democracy. 5, democracy leads to disloyalty. 6, democracy slows down decision making. And lastly, democracy is crazily expensive. Now to my summaries. I heard my opponent said democracy has given us peace and stability. Yes, we thank God, but peace without progress is poverty. We need peace. We don't need democracy. By the fruit, according to Matthew chapter 7, verse 20 says, we shall know them. What have we seen in Ghana? The fruit of 30 years is 7 billion debt. and youth unemployment. We need peace and progression. My opponent. Two, my opponent said that problem is bad leaders, not democracy. But do you know that democracy is the factory that produces all those bad leaders? When election costs millions, only the rich and liars can contest. The system itself is broken. Three, my opponent said without democracy, we will go back to coups and dictatorship. We are not asking for coups. We are only asking for an upgrade from a Nokia 3310 to an iPhone, from a 1992 democracy to a 2026 system that delivers with speed and accuracy. I heard my opponent said democracy gives us freedom and speech, freedom of speech and human rights. Yes, but freedom of speech is useless on an empty stomach. A man who cannot pay school fees or even buy food does not care about freedom of speech. What he really cares about is his stomach and survival. The chair, I heard my opponent said we can vote them out. That is accountability. Yes, that is accountability. But do you know that the time we vote them out, the loans are signed, the money is gone. We need a system that truly prevents all these damages. No one that clears itself every 4 years. My opponent said that we should look at countries that are very democratic and hence they are very developed. Yes, but let's look at America. America built its roads and industries 200 years ago with a dictatorship style of decision. They used democracy after which they became democratic. We are trying to use democracy to become rich. Hey, Ebeye, sir. It is not working, my opponent. I heard my opponent say democracy allows for a debate and better decisions. Yes, debate is good, but delay is deadly. While we debate that Accra-Kumasi road for 20 years, while we argue that Accra-Kumasi road for 20 years, accidents kill people. While we debate Dumso every day, businesses collapse. We need action. Ghana needs action. Not endless talk. I heard my opponents also say, we fight corruption through institutions. Really? Which institutions? The Shuras, Auditor General, or the Parliament? We have all of them. Yet, Ghana loses billion yearly to all these things because of corruption. Because these institutions are very weak because politicians control them. The system can protect itself. Lastly, I heard my opponent say democracy is the best system in the world. Who told you that? According to China, best is measured by reports. China lifted 800 million out of poverty in 40 years. Dubai built a desert into a city in 40 years. What has 30 years of democracy done for Ghana? Is it the jobs? The youth unemployment, or the debate that has already been up about corruption. The chair and a panel of judges. On this case, I rest my case. Thank you.
3: The chair, the house, I mounted the podium once again not to overwhelm you with words, but to provide you with facts and to summarize the cogent points raised by my supporting speaker and myself. One, we asserted that democracy remains the most effective system for ensuring popular sovereignty. Two, democracy remains a powerful safeguard against the abuse of power. Three, democracy continues to protect fundamental human rights. Four, democracy provides a peaceful avenue for resolving political conflicts and changing leadership. Five, democracy strengthens accountability. Six, democracy can be reformed to meet modern challenges. Seven, alternatives to democracy are more dangerous. Eight, democracy reflects global political preferences. The chair, the house, kindly permits me to school temper today. The chair, they made an assertion that I said democracy is the best form of government. I never said that during my presentation. I quoted from Sir Winston Churchill, which he said that in the absence of anything good, the worst is considered. And until critics can provide alternatives to democracy, democracy remains the best form of government. This is what I said. The chair, they went ahead to make an assertion that there is corruption in democratic institutions. The chair, their argument just simply misunderstands accountability. Democracy does not mean that leaders are not capable of doing wrong. No, democracy simply ensures that these leaders who engage in wrongdoing are simply punished, exposed, and challenged in the country's court of law so that their arguments hold no water under scrutiny. The chair, they went ahead to make an assertion that people now vote for their leaders based on popularity and competence, and went ahead to make instances and name Honorable John Dumelo. The chair, it's funny. People voted for this man based on popularity, but if you look at the work that he is implementing in his constituency, you will know that the people did not make a mistake. The popularity fetched them development in their constituency. We can attest to the fact that he has just recently cut off to construct a new senior high school in his constituency. So if popularity will lead to development, then we will choose popularity. The chair, they went ahead to make an assertion that democracy slows down decision making. Ebay. The chair, we want a situation and a system where we will be actively participated and involved in decision making. Even in the house, when we are dealing with our parents, we want to make sure that anything they do, we are involved in it. So how can you expect us to go back into that military era where you will be there and you will be told that this is the new era? This is the new normal. Sleep at 6 and you'll be like, okay. We want a situation where we can challenge these decision makers and prove our case to them. The chair, they went ahead to make an assertion. The chair, they said, I was expecting our opponents to mount this podium and name one, just one form of government that is better than democracy. But it is rather unfortunate that they were not able to name one. They were just simply speaking on things that are happening. But the problem is, the system is not the problem. The people are. And until Ghanaians will step on their feet and vote for competent and visionary leaders, the system is not a problem. The people who have been elected to control it are. With this, the chair, the house, I bow.
4: Well, as she takes that bow, we have come to the end of contest 6 in the 2026 edition of the Love FM High School Debate. The fire is hot. Listen, Ose Dushim, join me here, all of you. Join me. Stand to my left here. Good job done, huh? And please, Tepa, join me as well. Great, great job done. So to my right. That was a beautiful presentation. Listen, hug each other, shake hands, battle well fought. Hug each other, shake hands. It's a friendly thing they did, huh? Although the words were punchy and heavy and all. Please take your seats and put your hands together for them one more time for me. The motion they debated on was democracy has outlived its usefulness. Tepa, they were for the motion. Ose Duchim were against the motion. Ladies, great job. Please take your seats for us. We're still live on television, Joy Prime, Joy Learning. We say hello to all of you. We say thank you very much for joining us. And we hope that you are enjoying the debate. For those of you who are listening to us on radio, we salute you as well. And we say, listen, keep listening to Love 99.5. And for those of you following us on our socials, on TikTok, on YouTube, on Facebook, keep those messages coming. Becca is elated with all the messages on social media.
1: Oh, yeah.
4: She's excited about it all. Ooh. So, Becca and Patricia, take it away.
5: Sure. All right. Thank you, David. Patricia, please continue.
6: See,
5: Danako.
6: Kaka.
5: Bonguto. Eh, mamie. Eh, pape. Wili bombobo.
6: I'll take it away.
5: Rebecca, please. Hello.
6: Patricia, before anything, let's just say a very big thank you to all our sponsors. Our title sponsor, Kale Charcoal Toothpaste from Samara Company Limited, would like to say a very big thank you. 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
5: Happy smile.
6: Kale Charcoal Toothpaste.
5: Happy smile.
6: Kale Charcoal Toothpaste.
5: Happy smile.
6: And again, we'd like to say a very big thank you to Christian Service University for giving us this beautiful auditorium. To Jackson University College as well, we say a very big thank you. Didi Shuto Homemade Taste, thank you so much. Sepo Mystical Pen, can you wave your pens for me? Sepo Mystical Pens. All right, thank you so much. You can write that letter to Yalaya, and trust me, all the poetry, please, it will come flowing without smudges. You have a smooth ride. We also say a very big thank you to Big O and Verna Mineral Water from Trillium Industrial Limited, New Generation Investment Services, NGIS, Otia Sekai Community Bank, St. Ben Jewelry, Tama Questions and Answers Textbooks, The Sea Travels, Amantia Community Bank PLC, Best Brain Publications, JM Addo and Sons, and Ryan Cyrus Publication. Thank you all so much for bringing us this wonderful edition of the Love of Mkel Chako Toothpaste High School's debate. Patricia,
5: yeah, Rebecca, what do you have? Mara, oh, you know, I always beg very great things around this hour because this is the time for the Mkel Chako Toothpaste Minute. Okay. Mkel Chako Toothpaste.
6: Happy smile.
5: Hey, some of you are not smiling. Some of you are not smiling. Are we ready for today's competition? This one can add 200 marks each to your schools if you get it right. And you actually also get a very nice gift from me. Are we ready? Can we answer very simple questions and win all of these amazing things I have with me?
6: Oh, yes.
5: Okay, so if I ask the question and you think you have the answer, walk up to me with the confidence that you address the chair with.
6: The chair, the house.
5: Mm-hmm. Are we ready?
6: Ready.
5: Hey, are we ready?
7: Yes.
5: All right, so... Question number one. Obiniyem.
8: Wim.
5: Obiniyem.
8: Wim.
5: Rebecca, do you have the first question? You just give me one question. Give me one question. Let them answer. Very simple question.
6: Okay. Apart from Mkel Chako toothpaste, what other products are we gifted with from Samara Company Limited?
5: Hey, this one is the
6: other products.
5: The answer is cocoa.
6: Okay, so I have a lady down here, Patricia.
5: Okay, please come up. Please, let's clap for her.
6: A round of applause for her.
5: Oh,
6: quickly,
5: she's
6: please.
5: From Osei Edu Chinchina.
6: Until she gets to Patricia, don't stop clapping.
5: Oh, please keep clapping.
6: Keep clapping.
5: Keep clapping.
6: Louder. Louder.
5: Oh, please, you come ahead here. You know Samara Company Limited, right?
9: Yes.
5: And you know some of the other amazing products they produce for Ghanaians.
9: Yes.
5: All right, so mention one for me, just one.
9: Sasso insecticide.
5: Oh, can we clap for her? Oh. And what is the tagline for Sasso insecticide spray and coil?
9: Kum tum tum.
5: Please.
6: Oh my God.
5: Please say it again.
9: Kum tum tum prayer.
5: Can we clap for her as she receives her item? No, let me give you something bigger.
6: Any house prefect here?
5: Let me give you something bigger, okay? Because you deserve something great. Please don't give anybody what is inside this beautiful bag. Have you seen this bag? Everybody, have you all seen this beautiful bag? Yes, it's from Mkel Chako Toothpaste. So, sweetheart, what's your name?
9: Dora.
5: Dora what?
9: Akosia
5: from Poma, getting the first prize from Samara Company Limited.
6: I almost called her Dora the Explorer.
5: Thank you, Patricia.
6: Patricia,
5: yes,
6: yeah. No, I want to give it to a house prefect. Is there any senior house prefect here or a house prefect? Any house prefect? Hands up, please. Just one. Oh, two.
5: Okay.
6: No male house prefect.
5: House prefect.
6: Oh, there are three.
5: House prefect, show up.
6: To avoid and kill all mosquitoes.
5: It is very
6: right?
5: True.
6: So we are going to give you Sasso mosquito spray. Is that okay?
5: Yes.
6: A round of applause for Samara.
5: Rebecca, please, I want to ask the patrons a question right now. Please, patrons, where are you? If you're a patron here, just show your hand. You're live on radio and live on TV. Hey, I'm giving you something, though. Dear patrons. Rebecca, I've seen
6: patrons, please, why shall you shy?
5: Why?
6: Why shall you shy? Oh, all right, we have a hand up there.
5: Auntie, please come. Please, let's clap for our
6: Oh, Patricia,
5: patron.
6: Let me even approach her. Let me approach her.
5: Thank you.
6: Please introduce yourself.
10: Mrs. Ajua Jemfua Ajenim Boatin.
5: Mrs. Ajua Jemfua.
10: Assist domestic for USAS.
5: Rebecca, the way the woman has done there, it's like I can't ask her a question.
6: The
5: post is very big.
6: Please.
5: But Auntie, please, I'll ask you a question. Rebecca, please take the microphone back to her. Please, you see Mkel Chako toothpaste there. It has the medicinal properties that charcoal provides. for the body because it removes toxins. Please, what else does the constant use of Kale charcoal toothpaste does for all of us? When we brush with it morning and evening.
10: If you have any mouth odor, it will take it away.
5: Oh, please give it up for mommy. Hello. Ah, Rebecca, come for it. Rebecca, come for this and give it to domestic for me. Oh, Dome Boo. Please clap for Dome. Uh-huh. Are we ready to win more prizes? Because I have plenty here. I have plenty. Hey, it has remained. Oh, okay. Who is ready to win this next big one?
7: I am.
5: Hey, Osas, madam has won something already. Hey, Tepa, why? You are not here. Tepa, you are not here. Say, Tubet, have you given up? Okay, so I have another very simple question for you to win this from Kale charcoal toothpaste for us. Okay, now the question is, Auntie has given us one thing that Kale charcoal toothpaste does for us. Give me two other things that Kale charcoal toothpaste does for you and I when we use it to brush constantly. Please come up if you have the answer. The gentleman from St. Hubert, the Venator man. Venator! They said it means what, the hunter of souls. Venator! So do you think he can hunt for my package here? Hey, please clap for him. I like the vim with which he's coming with. The way you're coming down, you give me three things. So, all right, so are we ready? So give me three things that Kale charcoal toothpaste does for all of us when we use it to brush our teeth.
8: So actually, it whitens teeth and it gives you confidence.
5: No, explain the confidence part.
8: So you see, when you have odor or halitosis, you'll not be able to express yourself freely. So the Kale charcoal toothpaste will help you express yourself freely by giving you a fresh
6: breath. Oh my God. A round of applause for this young man. Oh.
5: Okay, wow. So I said three. He decided to give me one answer and discuss. That's what he did. Confidence, then. What is confidence? Discuss.
6: Answer
5: he broke
6: one,
5: it down.
6: Baby A.
5: Baby A.
6: Baby B.
5: Thank you.
6: Baby
5: All right,
6: C.
5: Please clap for him. And since Tepa, they've told me that they are here, I want someone to come and answer this question from Tepa Senior High School. Please, let's start for someone from Tepa Senior High School as they come to answer my last question.
6: Yeah.
5: Oh, Tepa.
6: Hey. You want to know the question? You like Apor too much. You like Apor too much. You should exude confidence. Exude confidence. Be confident.
5: Come.
6: Get up. You know, it's very simple. It's very simple. It's not a poor. Okay, you get up. Get up. You get up. Get up.
5: Please let's start for the gentleman as he's coming for his gifts.
6: Hey. Oh, say hey.
5: Okay, let's do it quickly because we have the results ready. And my question is, which company in Ghana produces Kale charcoal toothpaste, Sasso insecticide spray, Roma insecticide spray, and also Feco spray starch?
11: Samara Industries Limited.
5: Hey, Rebecca, the first name is correct. The second one, please. Auntie Felicity, should I give it to him?
12: Wait.
5: Hey, he says I should wait. Okay, let's hear you.
12: Wait.
5: Okay, please, go ahead.
11: Samara Company Limited.
5: Okay, so whoever gave him that ball, you come and collect your destiny.
6: Go and collect.
5: Please clap for
6: a round of applause for him, please.
5: Yes,
6: thank
5: so,
6: you.
5: So that's Samara Company Limited. 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
6: Happy smile.
5: Kale charcoal toothpaste. Opinion.
6: Rim.
5: Patricia, Opinion.
6: Before we hand over to David, you know what the other institution makes us smile?
5: Tell me.
6: Jackson University College.
5: Oh.
6: Jackson University College.
5: Okay.
6: You know, from high school, your education doesn't end.
5: No.
6: You have to further it.
5: It doesn't
6: and
5: at
6: the
5: all.
6: Best place is Jackson University College.
5: Okay.
6: They are currently offering a 4-year Bachelor of Education program,
5: mm-hmm.
6: a 2-year post-diploma in education, that's
5: okay.
6: for top-ups, and then 1-year postgraduate diploma in education. Now, master's programs include MA, MEd, MSc, MPhil in guidance and counseling, educational leadership and administration,
5: mm-hmm.
6: English education, mathematics education. 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
7: Now, do you know one amazing thing Jackson University College actually also does? I think we need to clap for Mrs. Theodosia Jackson right now. Please,
6: a round of applause for our chairperson.
7: What she has actually been doing in previous times is that she trains the trainers or the patrons for the semi-finalists free of charge. They can actually what teach the kids going back, and she does this thing free of what
6: charge.
7: Nobody has actually done this thing before. It's only Mrs. Theodosia Jackson who has.
6: Another round of applause for her.
7: Let us clap for her.
6: Another round of applause for her.
7: We appreciate her always taking the time off to be with us here,
6: okay,
7: and be our chairperson for the Love FM Kel Chako Two-Face High School's debate.
6: And lastly, David, before you take over, I'm going to read some comments, but now I need you guys to clap for yourselves. You have been an amazing audience. Louder. I want to hear you make some noise. Okay, so this one is coming from Horace Holmes. He says, great test. Amakra says, go high, great test. Bismarck and Cab says, great Osas, Osas all the way.
7: Mm-hmm.
6: David says, Ajubi from Osei Educhum. She's a very smart debater. Afriel says, yes, she is stronger now. I remember her from last year. Jenny says, Tepa, please, get ready to pack your bags and leave. Sister Ajubi, fama omo.
7: Pressure.
6: Now, this one also says, this is coming from Ishmael. He says, school of the moment, we won't mind 81. On we go. This one has no name. He says, hey, Namado dear, why a day?
7: Oh.
6: Papa, let the man rest. Heaven's Gate says, hey, tepa for echiguho.
7: Hey.
6: Hey.
7: Okay. What you go? That senior high school edition.
6: Why?
7: Oh, I see. Well, that's interesting to know. But one thing I remember taking away from the first contest, David, is that by the time I realized, I was almost becoming a lawyer. Custodial sentence versus what? Community service. I was like, by the time these kids are done, I'll be my lord. Rebecca, you disagree?
13: Your Honor.
7: Yes, my Honor.
13: I rest my case.
7: Thank you.
6: David, over to you.
4: All right, so I think they deserve a round of applause, don't they? Please put your hands together for them. And I'm going to keep asking you to keep clapping, because we want to say a big thank you to all those who watched us on television, on our social media handles, and listen to us on radio. We'd also like to say a very big thank you to all the teachers who are assisting each and every student. Put your hands together for the teachers as well. And then put your hands together for the judges who also did an amazing job this afternoon. Put your hands together for the accurate timekeeper. Put your hands together for the chairperson and the patron for the Love FM High School's debates. And you know what? Put your hands together for your own selves. We have some very special guests in our midst. Let me just acknowledge them. We have the headmaster for Tepa Senior High School with us, Mr. Ernest Jedu. Please welcome and good afternoon to you. There he is. Mr. Ernest Jedu is the headmaster for Tepa Senior High School.

than custodial sentence. Now, we know that St. Hubert, they were for the motion, and Anglican Senior High School were against the motion. Venator. Venator. 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Now your results. I don't know why anytime I mention the results and is that what you guys do when your WASI results are out? Or that's what you did when your BEC results were out? But you passed from the junior level to the senior high level. So have confidence in yourselves. Are you confident? If you are, then please put your hands together for yourselves for your confidence. But as you're very much aware, it's a competition. One would win the day. We would say better luck to the other school that does not win. Now, our lead judge also told you that we have two ways of scoring, either the unanimous decision or the majority decision. Now, unanimous decision means that all three judges scored for the winning school, so that makes it unanimous. Then we have the majority. So we have three judges. If two out of the judges score for a particular school, that school wins. So let's go straight to the results. By way of organization and clarity, a judge scored 26 for St. Hubert. Another scored 26 for St. Hubert. The other scored 22 for St. Hubert. 26, 26, 22 amounts to 74. Argument and development, St. Hubert. A judge gave you 26, another 27, the other 17. 26, 27, 17 sums up to 70. By way of effective use of rebuttal, St. Hubert, a judge gave you 11. Another judge gave 13. The last judge gave 10. 11, 13, 10 sums up to 34. St. Hubert, by way of presentation style, a judge says, well, you deserve 13. Another judge says, you deserve 13. The other says, well, you deserve 9. 13, 13, 9 sums up to 35. Then role as a particular debater, a judge gave you 8. The other gave you 8. The last judge also gave 8. So 8 plus 8 plus 8 sums up to 24. Let's put it together, St. Hubert. 74, 70, 34, 35, 24 sums up to 237 for St. Hubert. Now the results for Anglican Senior High School. Organization and clarity, a judge gave you 18. Another gave 25. The other 28. 18, 25, 28 sums up to 71. Argument and development, Anglican Senior High School, a judge gave you 14. The other gave 24. The last gave 28. 14, 24, 28 sums up to 66. Effective use of rebuttal, Anglican Senior High School, you got 9 from a judge, 8 from the other, and 15 from the other judge. 9, 8, 15 sums up to 32. Presentation style, Anglican Senior High School, you got 7 from one of our judges. Another judge gave you 11, the other 13. 7, 11, 13 sums up to 31. Role as a particular debater, a judge said, well, I'll give them 8. The other said 7, the other 10. 8, 7, 10 sums up to 25. So let's put it together. 71, 66, 32, 31, 25 sums up to 225. So by way of a majority decision, St. Hubert Seminary Senior High School are the winners of Contest 5 of the competition that was held today. So you can stand, St. Hubert, and sing your school anthem as you celebrate your victory over CAS.

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2: Thank you very much. The sixth contest, but the second contest for the day was between Tepa Senior High School and Osei Edutum Senior High School. The motion was democracy has outlived its purpose. I already told you that we have a unanimous decision and we also have a majority decision. The scores between St. Hubert and, you know, CAS was a majority decision. This one is a unanimous decision. The results for Tepa Senior High School. By way of organization and clarity, you got 19 from a judge, 23 from another judge, and 17 from the other. 19, 23, 17, sums up to 59. By way of argument and development, a judge gave you 20, another 21, the final judge gave 15. 20, 21, 15 sums up to 56. Effective use of rebuttal, Tepa Senior High School, you got 10 from a judge, 9 from a judge, 9 from the other judge, 10, 9, 9 sums up to 28. Then presentation style, you got 9 from a judge, 12 from the other, and 8 from the other judge. So 9, 12, 8 sums up to 29. Role as a particular debater, Tepa Senior High School, you got 6 from a judge, 7 from the other judge, and 6 from the third judge. 6, 7, 6 sums up to 19. Let's put it together. 59, 56, 28, 29, 19 sums up to 191. Now the results for Edutum Senior High School. Organization and clarity, a judge gave 26. Another gave 26. The last judge gave 18. 26, 26, 18 sums up to 70. Now argument and development, the judge gave 27. Another 26. The last gave 16. 27, 26, 16 sums up to 69. Effective use of rebuttal, a judge gave 14. The other gave 8. The last judge gave 9. 14, 8, 9 sums up to 31. Then presentation style, a judge gave you 18. The other 13. The last judge gave 9. 18, 13, 9 sums up to 40. Role as a particular debater, you got 9 from a judge. The other judge gave 9. The last judge gave 6. 9. 9, 6 sums up to 24. Let's put it together. 70, 69, 31, 40, 24 sums up to 234. This is a majority decision. And so, Osei Edutum Senior High School have advanced to the next stage of the competition. Great Osas! Great Osas! Great Osas! Great Osas! Congratulations to you. Please stand. And you can also celebrate your victory either by singing your school anthem or maybe giving us some jama in terms of morale. Whatever you want to do, you've got 2 minutes. Just do it. Starting right now. All right, so Osei Edutum, thank you very much. To all of you who watched us on television, Joy Prime, Joy Learning, we salute you. We say thank you very much. To all our viewers also on our socials, Facebook, TikTok, and of course YouTube, we say thank you very much. To our honorable chairperson, thank you so much. The accurate timekeeper, to all the judges, and to all of you, we say thank you, thank you, thank you. This was a unanimous decision. All three judges called for Edutum Senior High School. So, Patricia Amabons, we take it away.
3: Sure, thank you so much, David, and all too soon, we have come to the end of Contest 5 and Contest 6 of the preliminary stage of the Love FM Kel Chako Toothpaste High School's debate here at the Christian Service University. And at the end of it all, St. Hubert Seminary Senior High School and Osei Edutum Senior High School have joined the likes of Kumasi Westie Girls Senior High School, J. Church of Christ Senior High School, Ibadu Rahman Academy, and TIA Media Senior High School to the round of 16 of this particular competition. And so congratulations to all the schools, of course. Congratulations to all the schools that couldn't also make it out alive at this stage. And you know, before we wrap everything up, the debaters tell us exactly what they did or whether they found it easy or difficult whilst they were on stage. And I have in my shot the gentleman from St. Seminary, St. Hubert, yes, that's Venato Animarum guys here to tell me what's up. So where do I start from? All right, so gentlemen, how are you?
4: I'm good, Auntie.
3: And congratulations.
4: Thank you.
3: All right, so what was it like before you even mounted the stage?
4: Oh, things were looking a little bit tough, but as I mounted the podium, I saw the glory was going to shine, and indeed it has shined at the end of the day.
3: Okay, all right. So he says he saw the glory was going to shine, and you were his colleague on stage. When you saw your colleagues from the other school, didn't it actually like make you fear like this is a school that is of so much value like yours?
5: Oh, yes. We thank Kumasi Anglican Senior High School for a very good contest. We must say they are very good, but when you are good, it doesn't compare to being the best. And then we thank them for a very good training section.
3: Yeah. Okay. Speak to the patron also from St. Hubert Seminary. Yes, the gentleman we spoke to before the competition started, and he is still here. Congratulations, St. Hubert, once again.
6: Thank you. Thank you.
3: And how are you feeling? I'm not seeing the excitement. Should we give it back or should we give it to Kumasi Anglican Senior High School?
6: I'm happy. I'm happy. It's just that the process we went through has made me quiet. You know, we give respect to CAS. We didn't take it light, and so a lot has actually gone to the victory that we have today.
3: What do you plan to do going into the round of 16?
6: I think we are taking each competition at a time. The opponent will determine the strategy that we will use to come in.
3: Okay, all right. Congratulations so much to St. Hubert Seminary Senior High School. Let's speak to our friends now from Osei Educhim Senior High School. Osei Educhim Senior High School. And find out also from them what this means to them. Osei Educhim Senior High School. Where are your debaters? Let's have a conversation ASAP. Please come around. Please come around and let's do this quickly. Yes, Osei Educhim Senior High School. And this beautiful lady, the Samri woman, that's how I love to personally call her. How was it like for you meeting the likes of a very big school like the school you met today? That's Tepa Senior High School.
7: We were anxious a bit, but we knew at the end of the day, God would give us victory. And that was what we prayed for when we were coming from school. So, yeah.
3: You are something we saw last year and we're seeing this year. What do you think you have worked on differently this time?
7: How to control emotions on stage, yeah. We've worked on that. We've gone back to the board and everything. We are still working on it. And at the end of the day, we know God will give us victory. That's what we are praying for, yeah.
3: Okay, God will give you victory, and God gave you victory at the end of it. So let's speak to your colleague on the podium when you actually had the debate. Sweetheart, that's Francisca right here for you. What does this victory mean to you?
8: I'm so excited about this victory because this is my first time mounting the podium, so I feel excited.
3: Were you scared knowing that everybody was watching your TV, listening to your radio, and also watching you on social media?
8: No, I was never scared.
3: What do you want to tell your friends from Tepa Senior High School?
8: Better luck next time.
3: Better luck next time. Okay, so let me end with a beautiful patron. That's Auntie Abigail right here from Osei Educhim Senior High School. What strategy are you using this one today? Share it with all of us so that maybe the other schools can learn.
9: Actually, God is our strategy. As I said earlier on, Bible says that at the right time, I, the Lord, will make it happen. We were here last year, we are here this year, and the Lord is making it happen for us. So that's what we are using.
3: Quarterfinal stage last year, what is the dream for this year?
9: The win, ultimate prize, ultimate prize. You saw what our girls did.
3: Well, they are clinching for the ultimate. And so let's see whether it's going to go the way of Osei Educhim Senior High School at the end of it. So remember that at the round of 16, you are going to meet the semi-finalists from last year. That's defending champions, Prempeh College. You're going to meet Kumasi High School. You are possibly going to meet St. Louis Girls Senior High School and also KNUSC Senior High School. Do you have...
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0: There comes a time in every young guy's life when something changes. 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Luckily, some things make it easier. Start the moments that matter with Munchy Chocolate Chip Cookies and experience the unmistakable crunch of chocolatey joy.
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0: Martin Luther King Jr. once said, and I quote, "Injustice somewhere is a threat to justice everywhere," unquote. Some interventions that are nuisance either don't inure to the common good of mankind. The chair panel judges are great timekeeper, co-debaters, ladies and gentlemen, bonjour.
1: 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Who will argue better? And who will be crowned the 2026 Love FM Kel Chaco Toothpaste High School's Debate Champions? 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
6: 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Ministering in songs, Minister Inshua Patrick, Milial Music, Minister Priscilla Odro, and the Bishop Choir. 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Don't cross into the new month empty. Cross over with power. Cross over with prophetic direction. Cross over under open heavens. Come with your family. Come with your loved ones. Come with great expectations. This could be the night that changes your life forever. Prayer Line. The presence of the Lord is here. Prayer Line. Commanding my morning to influence my day.
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8: Plan B, B, C, Plan A for work. What's up, my people? This is Kwesi Atta. You are listening to Nathaniel Mensa. Keep it locked. No forget to.
9: DJ. It's not a hashtag you see on Twitter, but there's the hashtag behind the turntable. DJ hashtag. Give it to them, Primo.

And of course, whatever the song says, love is truly beautiful, love is truly amazing. And I know you love love. Yeah. How are you feeling? Some 44 minutes after 4 p.m. Oh, I think you should just make a wish, yeah? It's 444. So just make a wish. I'm wishing that there's a beautiful lady listening, and I'm wishing that whatever is in my mind.

0: Love the weather. Yeah. Given a very cozy weather, a weather that makes you feel so lazy, but I know you're working, and that's why I'm here to keep you company. And of course, make sure that you feel fine and that you feel safe. Yeah. As of from now till it's 8 p.m., I will put together great, great, great, great stuff for you. One that will make you hooked and, of course, give you the best of vibe while you get on and get to work and, of course, get through the day. My name is Nathaniel Mensah. And, of course, I'm doing this with the one and only DJ Hashtag on the turntable. And, of course, Samuel Jupiter's also on production. And we're good like that together. We're making sure that you feel fine and that you feel safe. Yeah. Anyways, a big shout to you, Nanajwa. It's good to know you're listening to the show. Thanks for joining us on the show. And a big shout to you, Cool Biggie. Thanks for joining as well. It's great to know you're on the show. And to you, wherever you're listening to me from, why not tell me where you're listening to me from? I just want to know. As how about you let me know where you're enjoying the show from? You can put me, or you can get to me through text right now on WhatsApp. 055-11-11995. 055-11-11995. That's how you get to me. So feel free. And send me a message right now. If you can send me a voice, then I'll be very much happy to tell the world that you're listening to the best. And of course, let the whole Kumasi and our field know that you're listening to Nathaniel Mensah. Yeah. So go make the noise right now. Your man is on. And it's about to get lit. Your evening just got better because this is the best, the biggest drive time show in the whole of the city. And of course, we've got everybody on lockdown. Yeah.
1: You are

Don't forget that for Drive Talk this evening, I have something interesting I'm asking you. And I want to pick your thoughts on that. I want to know what you've got to say on this very matter. But don't forget that Drive Talk is proudly brought to you by Tropical Cables. 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And it also safeguards your property in an event of fire. And it gets to slow down the fire. 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If I let you in on the Drive Talk for this evening, a happy birthday going out to you, Mommy Jane. It's your birthday today. Happy birthday to you. This one is coming from all of us here at the multimedia group Love 99.5 FM to you, Mommy Jane. We pray that God strengthens you, give to you all the amazingness that you deserve. Go out there and, of course, enjoy day to the max. We love you, Mommy Jane. Happy birthday. Happy birthday. Today is your birthday. You are plus one today. Today be the day they born you. You are plus one today. I go out there, eat some cake.

Anyways, for Drive Talk this evening, I'm asking you, to tell me what you think about this. Yeah? It's that simple. I'm asking you, what's the biggest lie people tell themselves when they are in love? What is that biggest lie people tell themselves when they are in love? I think one I find interesting is, I'll fix hair, or I can fix hair. You meet somebody, and the first thing that comes to mind is that, Charlie, I'll fix hair. The girl came with depression, anxiety, all the shins and all the teeth in the world, and you are bold enough to say that I can fix hair. Bob the Builder. What's that one thing that people tell themselves when they are so much in love? That's one thing they say, I can fix her. Oh, but it's a boy since we can. Oh, money no be problem. Money no be problem. My show I'm a bia kabushia. Share that with me. 055-11-11995. You can send me a voice note. I'm sure you've done it before. You probably have been there before. And so share a thought to me. What's the biggest lie people tell themselves when they are in love is what I'm asking you this evening on our conversation for Drive Talk on Drive Time on your Superdial Love 99.5 FM. 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Now, I know every day we see women across Ghana, and they are doing so much amazing things, transforming lives, building businesses, educating communities, preserving our culture, and even driving innovation. But yet many do so without the recognition they deserve. And this is why the Ghana Academy of Arts and Sciences is giving you the opportunity to celebrate these remarkable women through the GARS Women's Awards. And so if you know any woman whose impact deserves national recognition, whether in education, whether in entrepreneurship, community, leadership, health, technology, environment stewardship, creative arts, and of course any of the other award categories, then make sure to honor her, because this is the time to honor her. To nominate someone, all you have to do is to visit www.gas-gh.com. Don't forget, GAS is G-A-A-S. gh.com, and of course you get to download the nomination form and help Anna Ghana's unsung heroines. Don't forget that nominations close this Friday, the 14th of August 2026, and for further information please call 0302-772-002 0302-772-002.

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As you go get something amazing and put on, and of course get to look the part. I know your meals are not tasting good lately. And it's because of one thing. If you're a good cook or you're a good chef, you know that truly hot pepper makes a difference, yeah? So let me put you on one that I've come to love so much. Gino Hot Pepper Powder is the one for you. And it's truly hot. It's made from the blend of carefully selected sun-dried peppers. It's 100% natural. And of course, amazing thing is that no preservatives, no SME, no salts. It's just natural. Now, Gino Hot Pepper Powder is made for consistent, spicy tastes for all the food like soup, stew, stir fries, grills. So tonight, say you go buy your Abochi meat, actually, make sure say you go to that supermarket, go get yourself Gino Hot Pepper. Tell Abochi, say, I don't want your pepper. I don't want your pepper. If you know be Gino Hot Pepper, I don't want. But if Abochi tell you, say, it be Gino Hot Pepper, I know some Abochis get some. But if you don't get that, make sure say you go buy your own, okay? Go get yours. You can get it around and, of course, across all markets and shops near you. It's easy to find in a red sachet. The Gino Hot Pepper Powder, truly hot. It's about 57 minutes after 4, and I know there's one thing for sure. You're so much hardworking, and, of course, you keep pushing through it. Even when it is not looking good, but you still keep pushing through, and that's one amazing thing that I've come to love about you. But while others are resting, you're still pushing, and it's amazing. No pauses, no excuses. You just stay your lane. And so why not get yourself Storm Energy Drink to energize you? It keep you moving, and of course, it makes sure that you stay focused, and it makes sure that you make your mark. 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And don't forget that this is FDA approved, as it makes sure that you go grab your Storm Energy Drink

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There's one thing I know you would love to do so much. Yeah, that is giving out to people. But what if I tell you that all the bad situations you see on TV and all the crazy things you hear about, students living under trees, living in unroofed classrooms and all of that, you could be one person that could help out and, of course, help them out by only donating one Ghana cedi. Yeah, you get to help this cause. And so every time that you buy Lavons or Hondi tomato mix, you're not just making your meals tastier and more nutritious. 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Lavons tomato mix. Love day inside. Hondi tomato mix. That is a chef's choice. And don't forget, this initiative is proudly FDA approved. 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

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I know we all love the big old soft drinks. 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Big shout out to you, Gerard Dean. 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Live a life without limits. Still asking you on Drive Talk this afternoon to share with me what's the biggest lie that people tell themselves when they are in love. What is the biggest lie that people tell themselves when they're in love? Make sure I see you, Miss Abra. I see you. To you, Joyce. Thanks for joining. To you, Miss Akosia. Thanks for joining as well. And of course, to you, I am Lady. I see you, Amachele. How are you doing?

if you're ready to enjoy rice like never before, I mean, what the more, the more, the more, but chale, a movie, sni movie. Easy rice. Yes, easy rice. 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And also on 0204468590. 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Big shout out to you, Miss Maubi. I see you. And of course, a big shout out to you, Sewa. Thanks so much for coming on. Still on our drive talk this evening, I'm asking you, what's the biggest lie that people tell themselves when they are so much in love? You can send me a voice note on 055-11-11995. 055-11-11995. A big shout out to you, Joy of Joy's Apparel. Thanks for joining.

the girl, I can fix her. And one thing the man also says that Charlie, money no be problem. Money is not a matter at all. Make sure maybe a kobusia. What's the biggest lie people tell themselves whenever they are so much in love? A big shout out to Frim Pong, your inside IPT. Big shout out to you, man. Thanks for joining. Now, I know one thing. 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Now, we all know you need to change that phone. We all know it. That phone, they stress you. And I know some of you, a beautiful lady, now they tie about phone. Girl, I'm for fair, fair, not tie about phone. Is this here laughing? 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You tie, you know. 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We're in Kumasi, we're at Edum, we're at Aseda House, the Kesben Media, and of course, Edumwa, we're at JK Building, opposite Prudential Bank. Also in Edum, PZ Nana, Akwesi Ajman Building. If you're in Accra, you can find us at Madina, Zongo Junction, Techima, we're opposite the Techiman Palace. And of course, if you're in Kasua, we're at the Takrady Station. 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
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Don't forget at 5:30 we cross over to join 99.7 from Tosh Story and of course News Night. And when we're back, the after drive will be on. We'll get to serenade you with some good music while you still drive back home. This is Drive Time on Love on your Super Dial, Love 99.5 FM. Now let's sing up. If you're an Imandrinima, this one is for you. There's a big one happening. And I'm sure by now you all know that KNUSD SHS is 65 years. Hooray! And so from 22nd of to 30th of August 2026, there's an amazing lineup of events happening. And just to make sure that we enjoy our anniversary, the colorful float through town, and of course the Academic Excellence Day, the Alumni Mentorship Day, and there's also the Culture and Heritage Day, and there's community service as well. And the big one is a much anticipated Madrima homecoming. And I know you're coming, right? Now this milestone is celebrated under the team, celebrating 65 years of discipline, responsible behavior, and it's a pathway to sustainable national development. Now, gracing this grand occasion as distinguished guests are the His Royal Majesty Otunfo Osei II, and of course the Minister of Education, Honorable Haruna Idrisu, and the Vice Chancellor of the KNUSD, Professor Christian Ajari. Don't forget that on Saturday, the 29th of August, there's going to be a grand deba, and on Sunday, the 30th, will be the Thanksgiving service. And it's all happening at the new Buedi campus. So don't be left out. For more information, please call now 0244-363-478 and also on 0246-341-141. 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Imagine forward be our watchwords. And just ask yourself this question right now if you're listening to me. I have a question to ask you. When was the last time that you treated yourself to a real dining experience? And I'm not even talking about the food, no. I'm talking about flavor, atmosphere, and the vibes that stays with you. Well, I've got something special for you. Yeah. 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Every Sunday we're live at the venue, the Crash Restaurant. 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So imagine this, the music, the ambience, the aroma of a freshly prepared meal coming to you

fertility. I don't know if I said it right, but then yeah. I'm sure you know what I'm talking about, yeah. They have this Akple and fertility. Oh my god. Oh my god. Well, I'm just telling you about Crash Restaurant. We're bringing you inside it. 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

I'll make a talk true small. 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

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Now, they're also affiliated to the University for Development Studies. And of course, our Premier Nursing Training College is one thing for sure. We have a modern computer lab, skill lab, classrooms in a serene environment, and also internet with Wi-Fi and a well-stocked library. Now, tuition is high level of academic excellence here at Premier Nursing Training College. 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For more information, please call 0244-064285 and also on 0243-519083. 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Lillian seasoning powder at Dimas Mamami. And that's it for now. We're crossing over to Joy 99.7. We'll be back at 7 with

0: Tonight, former Maslok CEO Sedina Tamaklu has regained her freedom after the Attorney General withdrew an application seeking to stay the execution of a sentence pending an appeal at the Supreme Court. We find out what transpired and informed the Attorney General's decision to drop the case and free Sedina Tamaklu. We get reaction from legal experts and the NPP, which accused government of shielding its own. All these and more coming up on Top Story. 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

0: This is Top Story. My name is Kenneth Jesse. We begin with this breaking news, which is that former Maslok CEO Sedna Tamaklu has regained her freedom after the Attorney General withdrew an application seeking to stay the execution of her sentence pending an appeal at the Supreme Court. Tamaklu was released from prison a while ago following the AG's decision to discontinue the stay of execution application. The move effectively paves the way for her to walk free after the Court of Appeal earlier quashed her conviction and 10-year sentence for causing financial loss to the state and other offences related to the microfinance and small loans center, Maslok, which she headed. Let's bring in our legal affairs correspondent, Kwaku Asante, who was in court for us earlier, for more on what happened in court earlier today. Kwaku, welcome to the program. Walk us through what happened in court today.
1: So this, well, the business of the day was the Attorney General's application to stay the execution of the judgment of the Court of Appeal 2 weeks ago, which acquitted and discharged Sedna Tamaklu Akinu. As we know, the Attorney General's insistence is that the acquittal and discharge was in error and that he believes that he has a high chance of success in the appeal that he has filed before the Supreme Court. And so until the full appeal is determined by the Supreme Court, he wanted Madam Sedna Tamaklu Akinu to be in jail until then for fear that Madam Sedna Tamaklu may abscond from the jurisdiction, etc., etc. And that argument was actually held just before the court went on legal vacation. However, the court could not reach a decision and inform the parties that they were going to seek a warrant from the Chief Justice so that they will be able to sit during the vacation and offer their ruling on the specific application. Today, the three-member panel sat and were ready to read out their ruling, and the state attorneys that represented the Attorney General's Department in court were on their feet, and according to them, they had withdrawn the application. They had filed a notice of the withdrawal, and same had been served on the other party. The court also had it on its docket, and as far as they're concerned, they were not really interested in moving forward with that application. And they being the party that brought the matter before court and now saying they were not interested in moving it forward, the court had to strike it out as withdrawn. The lawyers for Sedna Tamaklu were not opposed, except a little objection to say that as far as they were concerned, that application to withdraw or that notice to withdraw should have been by leave of court, but that was not a substantive objection. So the court struck out the proceedings as withdrawn. And as we know now, not only has the application been withdrawn, Madam Sedna Tamaklu has now been released from custody. And the Attorney General has actually since then, in particular, prior to today, applied to the Supreme Court to have the conviction restated by way of the appeal, but also to keep Sedna Tamaklu in jail. And so that application for stay of execution has also been filed at the Supreme Court. Understanding is that on the 13th of October, that application will be moved, and then the Supreme Court will be seized with the matter and then make a determination. Mm-hmm. But in between that, I can confirm that Madam Sedna Tamaklu had a release warrant signed earlier today, and she has been released from prison custody.
0: Interesting. And can the Supreme Court still order Sedna's return to prison if it eventually overturns the Court of Appeals decision, or does today's development change her legal position?
1: Well, if the Supreme Court were to hold that the Attorney General's application to stay the execution of the Court of Appeals judgment has merit, yes, then indeed, Madam Sedna Tamaklu would have to go back to jail, because what that would mean is that the acquittal and discharge has been stayed. Of course, there are those who hold the view that an acquittal and discharge cannot be stayed. It is not an ordinary judgment of a court, especially even in a civil proceeding, to be stayed in the first place. But that is up to the Supreme Court to now decide. But if the court were to help agreeing with the Attorney General, Madam Sedna Tamaklu would have to return to prison pending the determination of the appeal. But I suspect Madam Sedna Tamaklu will not be so much worried about that now, because that application itself will be moved at the Supreme Court at least in the next 2 months. And before then, She has just regained her freedom and has reconnected with her family.
0: Kwaku Asante there. He's a legal affairs correspondent. He was in court earlier for us and witnessed proceedings. And if you just joined us, the breaking news just coming through is that former Maslok CEO Sedina Tamaklu has regained her freedom after the Attorney General withdrew an application seeking to stay the execution of her sentence pending an appeal at the Supreme Court. Sedina Tamaklu was released from prison a while ago following the AG's decision to discontinue the stay application. The move effectively paves the way for her to walk free, at least for now, after the Court of Appeal earlier quashed her conviction and 10-year sentence for causing financial loss to the state and other offenses related to the Microfinance and Small Loans Center, Maslok, which she used to be CEO.

This is still top story brought to you by Telecel Connect and Energy's Holy Insecticide Spray and Coil. Enjoy a holy sleep, shield pension, trust into the future with you. My name is Kenneth Jesse, and if you just joined us, as I mentioned earlier, the story that we're bringing to you right now is a breaking news story, and it is that former Maslok CEO Sedina Tamaklu Ationu has regained her freedom after the Attorney General withdrew an application seeking to stay the execution of her sentence pending an appeal at the Supreme Court. Well, Tamaklu was released from prison a while ago following the AG's decision to discontinue the stay application, and the move effectively paves the way for her to walk free, at least for now, after the Court of Appeal earlier quashed her conviction and 10-year sentence for causing financial loss to the state and other related offenses to the Maslok, where she used to be CEO. We're trying to raise the lawyers for Sedina Tamaklu to understand what this means for their clients. We'll also try to get the opposition NPP, who have always maintained that this is a politically motivated ruling by the Court of Appeal. And then also they say that the AG, in fact, did not have any interest for Sedina Tamaklu to remain in prison. So now that Sedina Tamaklu has regained freedom, what does the minority think of that? We try to raise them on the line. But at the moment, though, let's bring you other stories related to the court, and it is that former CEO of the National Buffer Stock Company, Abdul Wahab,

0: return from that, we will delve deeper into the breaking news story that we have for you right now. Listen.
1: Hammam arrived at the Accra High Court alongside his wife, with his legal team absent. He told the court that his lead counsel, former Attorney General Godfred Obuadame, was unwell and currently on admission. Hanan's wife, Faiza Winnie, who is the second accused person, also informed the court that her counsel, Augustine Obuo, was indisposed, explaining why he could not appear before the court. However, Deputy Attorney General Justice Simsai questioned the explanation given by Dami's absence. He told the court that the lawyer had previously indicated that he would not be available during the legal vacation and had subsequently petitioned the Chief Justice over the decision to proceed with a trial during that period. Simsai further argued that if ill health was being relied upon as the reason for counsel's absence, the court ought to have been provided with medical evidence to substantiate the claim. Menor Hanan told the court that he had received a copy of an application for stay of proceedings filed at the Court of Appeal, which is scheduled to be heard on October 19. He therefore appealed for a longer adjournment to allow the appellate proceedings to take their course. The presiding judge, Justice Francis Apanga Chibonga, however, adjourned the matter to August 17, directing counsel for the first accused to appear and address the court on the pending application for stay of proceedings. For Joy News, Fatou Bayaga, Accra High Court.
0: Well, let's go into the telephone lines right now and speak to Japa Mesa. He's a lawyer and also a member of the opposition NPP. Welcome to the program. Your party, the NPP, previously accused the government of shielding setting at Tamaklu. Now that the AG has withdrawn the stay application and she has been released, do you feel this vindicates that accusation or changes your assessment?
2: Well, let me say good evening to your cherished listeners. And to say that I really am not surprised. The script that was formulated when the NDC came into office, commencing with the only protocol that they entered for all persons affiliated with the NDC who were standing trial in the court. Subsequently, this appeal that had been filed as far back as May 2024, no step had been taken whatsoever. All of a sudden, is relisted. The Attorney General refused to file written submissions in which asserts that some parts of the proceedings itself were not available to the Attorney General's office at the time that they were filing their written submissions. Subsequently, the Court of Appeal acquits and discharges her, and the Attorney General quickly comes to tell us that, hey, I'm unhappy with the outcome of the Court of Appeal decision and that I'm going to appeal it to the Supreme Court. Some people prophesized that this was not going to amount to much. And today, we've seen that what people have prophesied have actually come to fruition. It's got for the good people of this country to determine whether, indeed and in fact, the ends of justice have been met, or that is the usual politicking where opponents of the party in office are victimized, taking through the processes of the law, and people who are aligned to the governing parties are set free. I have consistently maintained that for we, the NPP, we are not opposed to people who have served in that Akufo-Addo administration being held to account, because we believe in the tenets of the democracy, of the Constitution, which includes accountability. And so people who serve in government of necessity, but when it's selective, when there's cherry picking, when it's obvious to everybody that when it comes to some segment of the Ghanaian populace who are affiliated to a particular party, assuming without admitting that that in itself is not true, the kinds of things that we've seen clearly, it's

0: perception that this government is out to set the people affiliated to it free and to hold them people at account. We are ready. We'll see how it plays out. And I know that in the fullness of time, whatever it is that the chiefs up for would certainly fall.
1: Don't you think the accusations leveled against government as of now are a bit premature, because it was the Court of Appeal rather than government that ultimately acquitted and discharged Sedina? So is it fair to characterize a release as a government decision when the immediate trigger was really a judicial ruling?
0: See, this gotcha question, right, is not fair to me. I think you directed it to the people who accused the courts when they were in opposition as being an appendage of the executive. Because I'm a lawyer. I believe firmly in the independence of the judiciary. Of course, I hear people say stuff, but I've never, and I would never, bring the reputation of the judiciary into dispute. But I'm saying that if the people who are today in government allege that the then executive was in cahoots with the executive when decisions of the court went against them, that amounted to the judiciary being an appendage of the government, then what is their response today when people have that same perception regarding what is pertaining as we see today?
1: Don't go yet. Let me bring in Abraham Amalaba. He's the former director of legal affairs with the governing NDC. Mr. Amalaba, welcome to the program. I want to pick your initial reaction to Sedina Tamaklu finally being released from prison.
2: Thank you for having me. That is the logical conclusion. Once the court said she was acquitted and discharged, normally there will be a 7 days lull period where the orders of the court will not be tampered, will not be effected. After 7 days, yeah, she's ready, she's prepared, or she can go home, walk free, go home. So I didn't expect anything from apart from that.
1: There are concerns as to why government, through the Attorney General, withdrew that suit or stay of execution processes filed at the Court of Appeal, which eventually led to this ruling that we have today. Why did government do that? Do you know?
2: I can only hazard a guess, and the guess is that if you know that, don't forget that the appeal was filed at a time when the judgment was not before the Attorney General. You remember he said that in his press conference. He said that this morning, that was when he was speaking, that he has a soft copy, he has not read it yet, but he has ordered the DPP. I'm sure after reading it, he comes to the firm conclusion that there's nothing to appeal, and that when you appeal, you will lose. Don't forget that this Attorney General has always said that I will only go to court if there's evidence. So probably he has taken a second look at his own decision and decided to withdraw.
1: Well, I have a Japan Mesa on the line. He, together with the NPP, are saying, "We told you so. This is something that the government had always wanted," pretending to be in pursuant of keeping Sedina Tamaklu in jail. Finally, she has been released from prison custody. Is this something that the government wanted, do you think?
2: I don't like people who don't talk law. I only like a lawyer to be speaking law. You told me so. If the law does not allow that, how would that happen? Which part of the judgment that freed her? It's in question. So I'm not going to engage. When I meet somebody who's not a lawyer, I can go political. But lawyers should stay within the law. So if the Supreme Court that he says he respects hadn't acquitted and discharged the lady, even if we as a party wanted to do it, how could we have done it? So another arm of government, independent as it is, and respectable as it is, gave that ruling. And so if that ruling comes from the judiciary, why do you say that you told us so?
1: Right. The man to answer the question is also.
2: And don't forget that under the law, the president could have even pardoned her. You know that. If that had been done, then you can say we told you so. But how can the decision of a Supreme Court, a court of competent jurisdiction, now be a matter that we told you so? It cannot be. So I think that they should speak law and start speaking with emotions.
1: Well, Andrew Ejapamesa is still on the line with me. Mr. Ejapamesa, you've been listening to your colleague on the NDC side.
0: Why would I be emotional about this matter? I'm not related or associated with the lady in any way. Whether the NDC government only 2 years ago accused the judiciary as being biased, today sees the judiciary as independent, then hallelujah. For me, it's the progress for our democracy that at least today we all agree, in quotes, that the judiciary is independent. So the question that the good people of Ghana ought to be asking them, that when did they begin to realize that the judiciary was independent? Was it only when they came into government or when they were in opposition that decisions of the Superior Court was not in their favor? They still believed that the judiciary was independent. Look, this question about the Attorney General indicating that he hadn't read the judgment and proceeded to file an appeal at the Supreme Court, okay? Dominic is my good friend. He actually taught me some law in law faculty. But I'm wondering whether it has been suggested that the Attorney General of the Republic did not review the decision of the Court of Appeal before he proceeded to tell Ghanaians that you're filing an appeal. Is that it? When the 7 days that he himself alludes to had not expired. So what was the basis of the assurance that the Attorney General gave to the people of Ghana that, look, I'm not happy with the decision of the Court of Appeal, and so I'm going to appeal? So all I'm saying is that their own actions feed into the perception that this is scripted. It's scripted. For any objective Ghanaian who is watching the space, for a government that came into office on the back of anti-corruption, the fight against corruption, for a government that made oral a key campaign commitment to come into government, and the first act was to free people who were standing trial from their stock. What does it tell you? As I said, but we in the MPP, we would raise the issues and highlight them for Ghanaians to see the hypocrisy of the NDC. And they have to be the judges, not us. So it's not a question of me being emotional. I really don't give, pardon my friends, but really, whether she goes in or out, it's neither here nor there. It doesn't affect me in any way. But I'm saying that the people who preach publicity and accountability today, per their own actions, are telling Ghanaians that when it affects them, then the law can, you know, be thrown wherever they want to throw it. And when it affects the opposition, but the skills could certainly change someday.
1: Mm. Mr. Ejapamesa, well, I still have Ibrahim Amaliba on the line. He has refuted those allegations again and again, and he's actually challenging you to tell us which section of the law was breached in freeing Sedina Tamaklu.
0: I should tell you the section of the law that was breached.
1: Yes, that's what Ibrahim Amaliba is insisting.
0: So when is the time to ask him what time frame that the law imposes on parties who file an appeal to prosecute the appeal? Let him tell us why Sedina Tamaklu filed her appeal in May of 2024 and went to sleep until April 2026 before they picked it up. Let them tell us. Let them tell us. Look, he says that when he's arguing with lawyers, right, that he won't go political. But he knows, as far as I, as much as I do, that, like they say, the law is in the bosom of the judge. And so, judges give decisions and find law to back it. But I don't have any problem. Like I said, look, we will raise the issues. If Ghanaians think that, well, no law has been breached and that the due process has been followed and Madam Sedram Tabaklo is duly entitled to go home after all the allegations that were leveled against her that were established in the trial, which then necessitated her having to take leave, travel out of the country, and refuse to return. Today, we are being told that people who are seeking for their trial to be deferred until 10 times are afraid, right, and want to delay the trial because they have cobwebs in their closet. But we are being told also that, well, same people who left the country, fled, essentially, and chose not to return to stand trial are guiltless. And that if the Court of Appeal sets them free and the Attorney General comes to tell Ghanaians that I'm unhappy with the decision of the Court of Appeal and I'm going to appeal, that Attorney General can withdraw the appeal, or the application that he filed on the day of the hearing for the lady to be set free. Hallelujah.
1: Well, let me bring in Abraham Amaleba to respond to that. Mr. Amaleba, I want to give you some few minutes to respond to Mr. Ejapamesa.
2: I don't like a lawyer who would always be quoting the court of public opinion and run with it. Nobody in the judiciary has said Ken Oforata is guilty. If people walking on the streets say Ken Oforata is guilty, why, as a lawyer, do you have a problem with that? The court of public opinion does not determine the guilt of a person. That must be told. Now, what it means with the release of Atiano is that Ken Oforata could actually come back home, and if the court finds that he's not guilty, he'll walk free. That's what it also means. So I'm not going to marry the public opinions and then talk about it as if that's what the court said. The court didn't say Ken Oforata is guilty. The next point is that the fact that you are preaching probity, accountability, and oral does not mean that chinchina, don't mind my Ghanaian expression, if you don't like somebody's face, you must bundle that person into the prison. That's not what it means. So we may be fighting oral, but if the court says that she's done nothing wrong, you still want us to keep her there because we are fighting oral? What kind of analysis is that?
1: But Mr. Ejapamesa raises a concern, which, of course, have been shared by a cross-section of the MPP members, saying that, for example, if you look at the timeline with which Sedina Tamaklo filed her appeal and how it was expedited just beginning this April, that fuels into the argument that they have been making, Ejapamesa and his party have been making, that this is indeed politically motivated.
2: Haven't we had an appeal or a process that was filed at 10 a.m. and by 12 it was heard and the matter closed? Cast your mind back. Haven't we had that? That is within the preserve of the judiciary. They will determine how to deal with their matters. It's just like the parliament being masters of its own rule. You don't determine that for them. So where from this? And I think that it is important to state that one can the national former national security coordinator Kanda Pass said when rulings of the Supreme Court goes one way, it heightens the security of the state. That was not an NDC person saying that. Was there an NDC person saying that? So they should give us a break.
1: Right, Abraham Amaliba, thank you very much. He's a former director of legal affairs of the governing NDC. We also heard from Andrew Ejapa Mesa, who is a member of the NPP and a lawyer as well. It's now time for Newsnight. Gemma has the headlines. Gemma?
3: Coming up tonight, Adamus Resources Limited fires back at the Lands Ministry's decision to uphold the revocation of its mining leases in the Western region, calling allegations against it as baseless, contrived, and a deliberate act designed to strip the company of its mining leases.
4: Agreed with them. There was a petition, and we informed the Ministerial Review Committee to look at it. That work has come to an end. I have concluded to uphold the revocation. What that means going forward is that the Minerals Commission should, in immediate effect, take administrative control of this mine.
3: The company says the Lands Ministry violated Act 703 in revoking the three mining leases in clear abuse of its powers and vows legal fight. Also, 28-year-old Ghanaian migrant is demanding justice and appealing for support after his roommates allegedly poured acid on him in Dubai, completely disfiguring his face and leaving severe scars across his body.
5: The suffering and where to sleep, what to eat. We cannot continue to be asking. No. But we came back, I continue calling out for justice. No one is hearing me out. So I'm just praying that maybe God will help me one day and open some doors for me. I'm tired.
6: The first item is okra soup and fufu. I'm yearning to get started.
3: In sports,
7: Black Queens players demand outstanding bonuses and pay dimes and accuse government of neglect and inadequate professional support.
3: And later, fufu and okra soup President Mahama may have found an unusual combination on the menu in Jamaica, but is this a meal you would happily order, or is Ghana not ready for this experiment? On your say, share your views with us either through comments or send us a short voice note on our WhatsApp console 055-1111-997 and tag us on all social media handles. Later in business,
8: tax analyst Francis Timoboy warns Akabri Limited to push for further engagement with government on some tax concerns rather than opting for a shutdown.

0: Hello again. Tonight, former Chief Executive Officer of the National Buffer Stock Company, Hanan Abdul Wahab, may appear before the Accra High Court on Monday without legal representation after his lead counsel reported being unwell. Well, Hanan, who is the first accused person in the case, told the court that his lawyer, former Attorney General Godfrey Dammey, could not appear due to ill health and is currently receiving medical attention. The development comes against the backdrop of an escalating legal dispute over the Chief Justice's directive for certain criminal cases to proceed during the legal vacation. And let's get onto the telephone lines right now and engage a member of Abdul Wahab's legal team, Yao Buampong Edu Brimpong. Welcome to the program. Are you not concerned that your client may be compelled to appear in court on Monday without any legal representation?
1: Right. A very good evening to you and then also your cherished listeners. And of course, we are concerned about our clients, and indeed, the fact that this is a criminal trial, and so we appreciate clearly what is at stake. However, what we have stated clearly is that, and that has been our position on the matter, which we have even written to the Chief Justice of the Republic of Ghana, that we believe that the attempt to conduct criminal trials in the vacation is contrary to the time-old practice and then rules in respect of the sittings of the superior courts in Ghana. We have made that position clear. And so we await a response from the Chief Justice, which we have not had as we speak. And so what we do know is that vacation courts are primarily to deal with, urgent matters, specifically motions, etc. So it's unconventional, and indeed it's odd that there's a conscious attempt to conduct this particular trial in the vacation. Also, we indicated to the court, in fact, at the last adjourned date, which is on the 30th of July, the last day in the legal year, my very respected senior, Honorable Godfrey Abuadame, indicated to the court that after the court had indicated, in fact, the court has informed the parties that it had received a warrant to sit in the vacation as a vacation judge to continue the trial, the Honorable Godfrey Dammey intimated to the court that there are plans far advanced for himself and then for all the lawyers in his firm, and so it would be difficult for us to turn up in court as the court had indicated that he had warrant to sit.
0: Okay. Well, your boss, Godfrey Yeboah-Dame, told the court through his client that he was unwell. But that is something that has been disputed by the Deputy Attorney General, Justice Semsai, who says that and also the legal vacation are being used by you to delay the trial. Is that the case? Is that a deliberate attempt to delay the trial? What is going on?
1: That is very unfortunate as coming from the Deputy Attorney General. In fact, I disagree entirely with the position. It's completely unfounded and not supported by the facts. Indeed, at the last adjourned date, my senior, the Honorable Godfrey Abuadame, even told the court that on that date, he was not able to even project his voice because he was not feeling well. Subsequently, in fact, these are matters which are private. In my view, they are private. But for the purpose of the conversation, it becomes necessary for me to share. The Honorable Godfrey Dammey has been taken ill in the past 2 weeks. And so it's clearly unfounded for the Attorney General to tell the court that this is an attempt to delay the trial. Indeed, Honorable Hanan Abdul Wahab has consistently appeared. He has consistently cooperated since his first arrest and then subsequent arrest, subsequent withdrawal of the charges, the re-arrest when he was given a clear order by the court to travel. We have participated in the trial since then until now. And so it would be disingenuous for anybody, especially the Attorney General who has always been in court, the Deputy Attorney General for that matter, who has always been in court with us, to make a proposition that this is an attempt to delay the trial. That is not so.
2: The argument has been, Yao, that if the your senior lawyer, Godfrey Yabuadame, is not well, he could just write to the court informing the court that he's not well for the court to give him enough time to recover and continue the case. But that was not done today. And the reason your client gave was that he's not well. But he had already written to the Chief Justice that he would not be available during the legal vacation. The question really isn't that he's not well or he would just not be available during the legal vacation to continue the case.
1: The primary reason and the information that was given by Hanan to the court today, to my understanding, was not the fact that the lawyer, in fact, my senior, was unwell. The primary reason was the fact that we had written to the Chief Justice in respect of the trials being progressed in the vacation, and then also that a stay of proceedings had been filed. In fact, we filed a stay of proceedings pending an appeal that we have filed before the trial court, which was refused by the court. And then we have also repeated that application at the Court of Appeal. And so these two were the primary reasons that Hanan Abdul Wahab gave the court for the absence of his lawyers. It's true also that the Honorable Godfrey Dami has taken ill. However, the primary reason that Honorable Abdul Wahab gave the court today was the fact that we had written to the Supreme Court, the Chief Justice, and we are awaiting a response from the Chief Justice, which we have not gotten as we speak. And then also that the fact that there's a pending application for stay of proceedings, which we have filed before the Court of Appeal.
0: Well, the court has also indicated that your stay of execution application will be heard one-sided if you or Godfrey Dami continue not to appear in court. Does that not worry you at all?
1: It doesn't worry us at all as a firm, because indeed, let me state that I do not have the instructions of my senior as to what would happen on Monday, whether or not we will show up in court. However, what I do know is that the consideration of whether or not the court must stay its hands pending the appeal that has been filed by the accused person, to my best understanding, is an interlocutory matter, which is not a substantive matter before the trial judge. And so we are not worried at all when the court intimates that it intends to proceed on the trial, given that we are not able to show up in court. I think it is not a worrying situation. Just as I've said, I do not have the instructions of my senior,
0: okay,
1: particularly in regard to whether or not we are going to appear in court. But my candid opinion is that that is not a matter that is a substantive matter before the trial court for it to determine it. We believe that it's an interlocutory matter. Mm. And so I think that when we get to that bridge, we'll cross it.
0: Yeah. Before you go, though, you say that your boss, Godfrey Dami, has taken ill for the past 2 weeks. How is he doing? Is he okay?
1: I spoke to my boss, if I recollect vividly, about 2 days ago, and I think that he's responding positively and actively to treatment.
0: Mm. Thank you very much for your time this evening. Yao Buampong Edu Brimpon is an associate with Dami and Partners. Professor Kujo Apiaje Tia is Professor of International Law at the University of Ghana. He's also a human rights lawyer. Professor Apiaje Tia, welcome to the program. There's been a lot happening within the legal fraternity in the past few weeks or more. The latest one is the legal vacation controversy with the former Attorney General Godfrey Yabuadame informing the court through his clients today that he is unable to appear before the court because he has taken ill. But that is an assertion that the Deputy Attorney General Godfrey Justice Srimsai is not buying. He says that is part of an attempt to delay the trial because already Godfrey Yabuadame and Samuel Atachia, who is also handling a different case, have already said that they are not going to appear in court during their legal vacation. I want to pick your thoughts on the whole controversy surrounding cases being held during the legal vacation.
3: Thanks for having me. I think that it is very rare for such a development. It's for this to happen. And what the issue is that the AG, the Chief Justice has discretionary power based on certain circumstances to ask for cases to be heard during the legal vacation. And during the legal vacation, the circumstances would include hearing applications and motions and things like that. But for a proper hearing to be there or to continue, it has to be based on an arrangement and agreement between both parties to the case and where a judge is also made available for that. So in this situation where one party is contesting that arrangement and it is being imposed on them from the Chief Justice, it creates a difficulty for the Chief Justice to be deemed to be acting independently. And so that is my big concern here.
0: Mm.
3: And as it stands now, if even at the end of the day, justice will be served or a determination is made, and that determination will go against the defendants in the case or political involvement in the decision that has been made. And that is my concern. And at the end of the day, it is if this precedent is followed,
0: mm-hmm.
3: it is going to eat into the independence of the judiciary itself, because that is the freedom that the judiciary has. The fact that people have been talking about the judiciary going on leave for 2 months and so on, that is a problem, is different from what we are facing now, because here we have the rules are clear that the Chief Justice has the discretion. And we can even refer to Article 296 of the Constitution about the exercise of judicial discretion. It shouldn't be capricious and so on. And so I think that is a problem that this matter is raising. And it's very important regarding the independence of the judiciary and to also to ensure that lawyers have some freedom and to be able to represent their clients without being forced to take some days. Is that should be considered as a vacation period to do cases that are especially criminal cases. Yes.
0: Right. And do you think that compelling an accused person to proceed when the counsel is absent raises constitutional concerns about the right to a fair hearing and legal representation?
3: Definitely. It does. And so that is another situation where
0: hello, Professor Apia Jeje, do I have you?
3: Consciously or unconsciously, we are
0: Unfortunately, the network is not helping us, but you heard from Kwejo Apiaje Chia. He is a professor of international law at the University of Ghana. He's also a human rights lawyer. You're still listening to Newsnight. Let's bring you more stories, Gemma.
2: Tonight, a major clash is brewing in Ghana's mining sector. Adamus Resources Limited is accusing the Lands Ministry of running a manufactured plot to strip it of 3 mining leases. The company says the ministry's revocation is unlawful, baseless, and an abuse of power. This comes after Lands Minister Emmanuel Amakofibua upheld the revocation of leases held by Adamus Resources Limited following the submission of the Interministerial Committee's final report reviewing the company's petition against the initial decision. The initial revocation followed a series of inspections conducted by the Minerals Commission, which uncovered sustained and material breaches of the Minerals and Mining Act 2006, Act 703, and its subsidiary legislation. Adamu says it will now announce its next steps to fight what it calls a revocation. Here's Minister for Lands and Natural Resources, Emmanuel Amakufibua, when he visited Adamu's resources in the Western region a few days ago.
4: During the report of the Minerals Commission to the Chief Inspector of Mines, with recommendations of grave violations of the Mining Act and mining regulations, a recommendation for revocation of some of the mining leases here, Salma, Kambo, and others were recommended. The minister agreed with them. There was a petition, and we informed the Ministerial Review Committee to look at it. That work has come to an end. And I have concluded to uphold the revocation. What that means going forward is that the Minerals Commission should immediately effect take administrative control of this mine.
2: Well, Adamu's Resources has issued a statement on the matter. Ken, what does Adamu's say about the revocation?
0: Well, so Adamu says the revocation of its mining leases is unlawful, accusing the minister of disregarding statutory procedure in the Mining and Minerals Act 2006, Act 703. It says, and I quote, "The company has duly noted the abuse of power wrapped in the absolute disregard of law in the process leading to the contemptible revocation of its leases," unquote. The company says it will communicate its next step to shred what it describes as baseless revocation.
2: Thank you very much. Pakwesi Shandoff is spokesperson for the Lands Ministry. He joins us via Zoom. Kofi Bento is the senior vice president for Imani Africa, and also the we also have representatives from Adamu's. He's joined us as well. Let me start with Pakwesi Shandoff. What were the initial reasons for revoking the mining leases of Adamu's?
5: So the revocation of the lease were contingent on two critical premises. The first was the fact that the company had ceded portions of their concessions to other parties without recourse to the requirements that demanded express prior ministerial approval. So that was, if you like, in plain words, offense number one. The other issue had generally to do with their operations and their operational protocols. Indeed, if you study and thoroughly examine the laws that govern mining, large-scale mining companies, for instance, are supposed to operate with recourse to certain environmental concerns. All of those in the reports of the Chief Inspector of Mines were obviously breached. And so these two grounds necessitated and warranted the revocation. But in the interest of justice and fairness, the sector minister, as you rightly recalled the trajectory of the issue, gave audience to them, engaged their petition, and following the review of the petition, it became apparent that indeed their offences are not, if you like, repairable, subsequent to which the ministry has now upheld the revocation as its final conclusion on the matter.
2: Did you inform Adamu's on the reasons for the revocation?
5: Absolutely. Indeed, they were made thoroughly aware, subsequent to which they wrote a petition in that particular respect. And, you know, initially, if you want to go back to the timelines, somewhere in May, when the petition, or I think, no, the latter part of April, when the petition was received, a committee was established to review the petition, and the minister initially gave them a working period of 2 weeks. But we are now in the month of August, so from April, May, June, July, August. That should tell you the thoroughness and extent of work that the committee has done in reviewing the said petition. So within this period, we have engaged them adequately, thoroughly. We have incorporated and gathered their responses. But apparently, it appears that their work, as it were, was not satisfactory, and therefore the decision of revocation stands permanently.
2: The law requires that where breaches are present, as you mentioned, the mine operator must be notified and the operator must be given 120 days to rectify. Was that done? Did you give Adamus enough time to rectify whatever breaches there were?
5: The law equally mandates the minister under certain circumstances to instantaneously order a revocation. So indeed, there are times where mining companies have, under the circumstances, violated breaches, and they've been given that 120 window for rectification. But there are also certain circumstances where the minister, based on the facts available, the extent, the depth of the devastation, and the overall non-compliance, can instantaneously order a revocation. And that was the case of Adamus. Therefore, they didn't fall as beneficiaries of that 120-day window. In any case whatsoever, even going away from that, again, I'm saying we can do the count. From April to now, so, I mean, the months that have come through, we've had May, we've had June, we've had July. All of these have been periods of allowances that, you know, relevant amends could have been made, especially because the review committee consistently were engaging Adamus. But in the course of that work, even, it was clear that Adamus was not even being cooperative in some, you know, cases. Indeed, there were points where they were not being compliant with demands and requests from the review committee that was supposed to sit on their petition. And so if you put all of that together, plus the non-compliance, the action that had to be taken was obvious, and that is what the Minister Honorable Makufibua has subsequently upheld.
2: Let me bring in Echo Taylor. He is the Group Head for Geology and Exploration at Adamus Resources Limited. Welcome to News Night. You've been hearing from the Ministry. How do you respond to that? The Ministry said two issues. You ceded portions of the permit to other parties without recourse to the law.
6: Thank you for I would like to say good evening to your precious listeners, and thank you for having me. I would like to say what my colleagues said isn't the fact, you know. What exactly led to the revocation was several allegations that the ministry made against us, and broadly it was related to illegal mining, regulatory approvals and some operating arrangement, and of course involvement of some Chinese people that allegedly were cited on our concession. And based on that, they inferred that we've ceded our mining concessions to these foreign nationals. The company strongly disagrees to those allegations. Adamus is a large-scale regulated mining company, and we have extensive records covering our operations, permit, regulatory engagement, and arrangement that are being questioned, you know, by the ministry. One thing that, in particular, that I want to point across is that the presence of unauthorized people on the mining concession does not automatically mean these people are working for Adamus, or that the company has, you know, authorized those people to work on our concessions. These are large concession areas, and that distinctions matter. So there's no evidence showing that we've ceded any of our mining leases to any foreign nationals. There's no evidence towards that. We've provided documentary evidence to the minister and to the ministerial committee, and it supports our stance, and we strongly disagree with that allegation.
2: You, in your statements, accused the minister of abusing his powers. How exactly?
6: Look, the issue for us really is about the process, not personality. So these are significant mining leases, and as my colleague rightly said, there are legal framework governing how mineral rights are dealt with, including how they may be revoked. And you rightly asked him whether we were given a 120 days to respond, and the answer is no, we weren't. And he stated that the process started from 24 April to date. But from 24, they've already revoked our license. So we were not given any per the regulations, we are not given any days to respond to our allegations. So Our legal advice is that the required statutory process was not followed. And that is the basis upon which the company has described the decision as unlawful and raised concern about the exercise of those powers. You know, ultimately, we'll put the details, legal arguments, and evidence before the appropriate forum. I can't go through each of it at this forum.
2: So that brings me to my next question. What are you going to do next?
6: We taking advice from our legal counsel, and as we said, we will at the appropriate time we will let everyone knows what our intentions are. But we stand by our decision that we disagree with the decision that the minister has taken. It is unlawful per our legal advice. So we're going to take proceed with our next process.
2: Is it safe to say that the ministry or the Minerals Commission has now taken over the three concessions that you the ministry has revoked your license or your leases on?
6: Per what they've put across, that is what they are saying. But to us, Adamus is still Adamus as a company is a corporate entity, and we don't see that the company has been transferred into the hands of the government at this stage. To us, Adamus as an entity still exists. And we know the process that has been followed. The minister has given the directive that the leases has been revoked and has installed an interim management committee. But we still question the processes that has been taken. And our legal counsel will take the necessary steps that needs to be taken.
2: Let me bring in Pakwesi Shandor. Pakwesi, we are learning that some Chinese have moved onto these concessions and now are now operating the concessions.
5: Absolutely not. Indeed, on a sister platform, I had cause to state emphatically that development is one that should be dismissed and district guarded. Because even if you look at the processes for the transfer of a concession, you cannot instantaneously, a day after the revocation of a mining license, you know, immediately import another, you know, operator. It doesn't even work that way, going by the process. And so how would Chinese move to, you know, a concession barely a day after, earlier operators had been, you know, taken off the said concession? And so it is not true. And it is one that should be dismissed accordingly. As of now, it is only the Minerals Commission that has been given the administrative oversight over the company and its, you know, concession. And as and when there is the need to communicate the future of the mine by way of its new handlers or whatever the case may be, that will be put out accordingly. But as of now, government has not given it to any Chinese investors whatsoever.
2: So I'm seeing photos of people, including Chinese nationals, in the offices of Adamus Resources in the Western region. You are saying, what exactly are these Chinese nationals doing there?
5: Well, since, I mean, you are making reference to the photos and using that as a basis of your interrogation, perhaps you could, I mean, not to sound dismissive or condescending, but you should obviously know better why they are there. Because I'm saying that from government or the ministry's standpoint, the company is currently now under the oversight responsibility of the Minerals Commission. The Minerals Commission also has not brought in any Chinese whatsoever to embark on any sort of operation whatsoever. And so perhaps maybe there are other facts that we are not aware of, but what is substantive in the books of government and under the authority of the Sector Minister, Honorable Makufibwa, is the fact that the company is now under the responsibility of the Minerals Commission and no Chinese investor has been brought whatsoever.
2: I think it's a good time to bring in Kofi Bento. He's the Senior Vice President for Imani Africa. He's been writing extensively on this on Facebook. Kofi Bento, what do you make of the situation as we have it, especially when we've been advocating for the localization of our mining sector?

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3: 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Apologies for the break-in transmission there. Remember, you can be a part of the show by sending us a WhatsApp on 055-1111-997. Let's hear your thoughts. You can also send us a voice note. Let it be crisp and short, a maximum of 30 seconds. Let's do business. And George Biafe is here. George, what's coming up in business?
4: Well, Kenneth, the tax analyst Francis Timoboy wants Akabri Limited to push for further engagement with government on some tax concerns rather than opting for a shutdown. And economist Professor Peter Korte highlights value addition concerns despite strong growth in Ghana's merchandise exports to ahead $62 billion. The business news on Newsnight is brought to you by MTN Business. 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
5: Hello, Charlie, I'm at the library. Why do you keep calling me?
6: Quick question. What's the capital of Burkina Faso?
5: Ouagadougou. Bye.
6: Wait. Which planet is the hottest in the solar system?
5: Venus. Charlie, why all these questions?
6: See, I'm playing the MTN Swipe and Win promo. I might cash out some cool 1,000 Ghana cedis today.
5: 1,000 cedis?
6: Shh.
5: Charlie, what was the next question?
6: Join

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0: Sasso, come tonton preco. Nani sham ne dear, a demos from co.
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2: You welcome back to Business on Newsnight. Now, tax analyst Francis Timoboy wants Dakra Brewery Limited to opt for engagement with government over excise duty concerns rather than moving to shut down operations. Now, this follows report that the brewery firm is considering shutting down operations with a planned increase in excise duty on some of their products. Mr. Boy noted that the firm also cannot discount the fact that it is also facing some internal challenges.
3: When Accra Brewery is saying they want to shut down, I'm struggling to believe that it is an industry thing. Or in other words, it cuts across all the brewery manufacturing. The reason is that Accra Brewery is a public company. I mean, they're listed, so we know their financial statements. And in 2023, 2024, you could see some financial challenges that they are having. So potentially, they are thinking that, or based on their financial statement, they believe that they cannot be able to take on additional taxes. And that is why they are sounding this alarm. If I should show you some numbers, in 2023, the company reported a loss after tax of 61 million cedis. In 2022, they decided to issue a rights issue in order to make payment for some intercompany loans that they have. So and again, their financial situation hasn't changed, even though revenue keeps going up. So I think that this is a company specific challenges. The concerns are valid, but then to the extent of shutdown, I think that we shouldn't spread it across the entire sector.
2: And that is tax analyst Francis Timoboy. Now, economist Professor Peter Court has indicated that Ghana must concentrate on value addition rather than just exporting raw materials. Now, this is coming after the latest merchandise report showed that the country's exports went up by ninefold to hit 654 billion Ghana cedis ending last year. Professor Court says that the current structure is creating jobs for other economies rather than Ghana.
4: It doesn't speak so well of us that after skate, we continue to export commodities in raw form without adding much value. What it means is that we are not creating the jobs, but we are helping other countries to create more jobs than we do. We are not adding value. You see, we're exporting a lot, but not adding value. If we're adding value, the returns or the export earnings will be much, much significant that we are seeing now, but we are not. And therefore, it's like we create jobs for other economies, and that should change.
2: And that is economist Professor Peter Korte. Now, the Bank of Ghana has urged commercial banks to take advantage of the growing potential remittances by developing dedicated savings and investment products for Ghanaians living abroad. The governor disclosed this at a meeting with managing directors and chief executives of commercial banks in Accra.

And we apologize for our inability to bring you that sound. Two other stories. Then Telesel Ghana has partnered with Mobile Money Advocacy Group Ghana to strengthen the capacity of mobile money agents and improve professionalism across the agent network, or the network of the operating firm. Speaking at the program, sales and distributing director at Telesel Ghana, Samuel Sapon, said that the agent network remains critical component of the company's operations and customer delivery in the country. We apologize for that challenge in bringing that queue over there. And Mobile Money Limited has announced that there will be disruptions on that network, that is from midnight, that is 3 to 4 a.m., that is tomorrow. Now, that is August 13, 2020. Now, this is due to a planned system upgrade that will be carried out to enhance service delivery. It has a notice that it sincerely apologizes for the disruptions that there's

0: would cause. So if you're trying to actually send money on the network from midnight to 4 a.m. on August 13, 2026, you'll be having some challenges due to this system upgrade that they are undertaking on the network. And that is a notice coming from Mobile Money Limited to the fact that there'll be some disruptions on the network from midnight to 4 a.m. That is August 13, 2026. So if you're trying to send some money, you would indeed have some challenge because of this system upgrade that they are undertaking. And they're asking customers to bear with them as they work out these upgrade on their system. And that's all for business, and apologies for our challenge to bring you those sound bites earlier for those stories. And that's all for business on Newsnight.
1: Let's do sports, and Benaya is here with the latest. Benaya, what's happening in sports?
2: Yeah, can you tell you? Yesterday, you see, I told you that Ghana, every day comes with its drama. Yeah, yesterday was Hatsofok and Galka with their drama. Today, there's right. Another drama. Because the Black Queens are demanding their outstanding bonuses and per diems. As they accuse the government of neglect and inadequate professional support. Now, the Black Queens are in action tomorrow against Ivory Coast in the Intercontinental Playoffs with a place in the Women's World Cup at stake. Now, the Queens missed out on an automatic qualification after suffering a 2-1 defeat to Malawi in the quarterfinals of the Women's African Cup of Nations. Now, ahead of the crucial encounter, the Black Queens issued a statement demanding payment of their outstanding bonuses and per diems while accusing the government of neglect. And my colleague Lawrence Beidou has the details. Okay, so I apologize for the sound there. And yeah, so Kenneth, that's basically it. So the Black Queens are saying the government have been very poor in terms of treatment.
1: I agree with them.
2: And all that. So they've,
1: you know, there's
2: even a party said the minister only came to visit them once when they are in their training grounds.
3: But
2: and
3: for
2: all
3: Black Stars,
2: hey, the Black Stars, the whole entourage would have been
3: right?
2: there.
3: You see,
1: not long ago, there was an argument as to whether or not the Black Queens should be paid the same winning bonuses as their male counterparts. Some were saying that they don't agree with that, including myself, actually, initially. But after a broad consideration,
2: maybe
1: I think they actually deserve more winning bonuses than the Black Stars.
2: They're even giving them, it's not even up to a quarter of what the Black Stars are getting.
1: That's
2: and
1: an
2: insult. You are even kind of surprised why they still struggle to give them all these bonuses that they deserve. Because if it were to be the Black Stars are taking huge sums of money, but they still make sure that they get all bonuses and monies that are due them in tournaments and stuff. So, yeah, let's hope they deliver, because now that the girls fail to qualify for the quarterfinal and are now playing playoffs and stuff, we all know it's going to be very difficult assistance now, because they are going to be very nonchalant towards this this stuff. So that's it for
3: that's
2: sports, Kenneth.
3: Thank you very much, Benaya. Let's take you to other stories. He traveled to the United Arab Emirates, Dubai, in search of work and a better life for his family. But his dream turned into a nightmare when his roommate poured acid over him, completely disfiguring his face and leaving severe scars across his body. After several failed attempts to secure justice, 28-year-old Alex Digley returned to Ghana to his wife, two children, and aging mother with no means of supporting them. Collins from Porn has more. In our latest feature, Scars from Dubai.
4: The man smiling in these photos is Alex Declare. In April 2022, he left Ghana for Dubai in search of work and a better future for his family. The man sitting here today is the same person, but an acid attack left permanent scars across his face and body and brought the life he was building abroad to an abrupt end.
5: I traveled to Dubai, that was 2022, April, and I went there. And you know, Dubai is a country that is a tough country. You not get there, then you get a job. You have to take it difficult before you can get a job. So I stayed for 8 months before getting a job.
4: Alex shared accommodation with Ghanaians and other nationalities, often supporting those without work. One day, he says tension with one Ghanaian housemate, Michael, escalated.
5: We start exchanging of words. So that was then Michael told me that you see what I'll do to you. I'll show you. I did not take it serious because I know that I did not do anything bad wrong to Michael. So I'm not having any bad intention about him. So the way you told me that I'll show you, I did not take it serious.
4: Alex alleges that the following day, Michael confronted him again. He says the man first attempted to strike him before returning with a clear liquid in a bottle. He later learned it was acid.
5: That time, yeah, because of the heat, so I removed my shirt and hung it on the dryer before I'm in the kitchen cooking. And he came. He came back not knowing he opened the bottle already. So he got near me. I turned my face like this and he just poured on me. Because I'm not wearing top, he poured on my face and all my body do like this.
4: After Alex was discharged from the hospital, the case was referred to the public prosecution in Dubai. He also approached Ghana's mission in the United Arab Emirates for assistance. According to Alex, the mission gave them the contacts of a lawyer and provided 2,000 dirham towards legal support. But he says the lawyer did not attend court and later demanded additional 24,000 dirhams for legal expenses, with no money for legal representation, accommodation, or food. Alex abandoned the process and returned to Ghana.
5: The suffering and what we are passing through over there, where to sleep, what to eat, we cannot continue the accent. No. So we decided to come back home to Ghana so that maybe we can get help from Ghana, from our leaders. But we came back, I continue calling out for justice. No one is hearing me out.
4: This unfinished room is now home to Alex, his wife Monica, and their two children.
5: If you go inside, you can see there is nothing inside. No paint, no towels, no nothing. If rain is falling, the water, if wind is blowing, the water will be entering the room. There is no washroom, no toilet.
4: Unable to find stable employment, Alex now depends on a motorbike donated to him to work as an Okada rider. It is the family's main source of income. But even as he tries to earn a living, Alex says some passengers avoid him because of his scars.
5: It's quite tough. It's not all the people that like taking my motor, but the people that know my situation. A lot of people too have been seeing me on the media, so they know that it's not the Okada business that did this to me.
4: The acid attack changed Alex's appearance and ended the future he was building abroad. He still has two children to raise and a wife to support. He now wants justice for what happened in Dubai and a chance to rebuild his life through stable work. Collins Frimpong, Joy News, Dodoa.

0: I don't intend to speak much longer. If you look on the menu card, the first item is okra soup and fufu. I'm yearning to get started. And so may God bless Jamaica, may God bless Ghana, and long live the enduring bonds between our two peoples. Let the okra soup and fufu flow.
1: Let the fufu flow. President John Mahama there. And Michael Ashley is in the studio with you. Say, what has he been saying, though? Well,
2: Makine, but you heard him. He okay. says fufu right. and okra is on the menu.
3: I wonder how that would taste. Mm.
2: I don't want to wonder. I am comfortable with my fufu and all my light other combinations. Soup, right? Light soup mm. and granite, whatever you want
3: but
2: to
3: okay
2: but
3: it's okay to have two pieces of okra in there. Like,
2: yeah, but like, okra can be the main thing.
1: Well, fufu is really not my
2: yes,
1: thing anyway.
2: John Dramani Mahama was eager to taste it.
1: Mm.
2: What right. If I was a president, I would have asked him, you know, Mufa Bibi, give me an alternative.
1: Right.
2: That's the way that would be the only food I'd want to taste. But Kenny, how do you like it?
1: I'm not a big fan of fufu, to be honest. I don't hate it.
2: You don't have to be a fan of it. I'm just asking, how do you like it?
1: I usually like it with chicken soup. Yeah, chicken with chicken. Yeah.
2: There's a thing called chicken soup.
1: Yes.
2: Is there a soup without chicken in it?
3: Ah.
1: Obviously.
3: But
1: tell us what
3: saying?
1: People say, are saying.
2: Well, Kenneth, additionally, people have been sending us comments on some of our top stories. And this one from Bright. And Bright, your surname, I will not try to butcher it for you. He says he's from WOE, NPP, and their tactics. Anytime they supposed to go to court, then they are sick. Just an attempt to delay court proceedings. God is watching them. And then this one from Nana Ikuyamua Boateng from Ablekuma Central says, this government are quick to persecute their political opponents and also quick to discharge or file nolle prosequi for the criminals in their, not criminals, but for the people within their party standing trials. The same people shouting oral are the same people releasing their criminal gangs who have committed financial crimes. This one from Musa Batoa from Asawa says, since the court proceedings continue during the 2023 vacation period with further dates scheduled, so why is the MPP now portraying the same procedure as unlawful? This one says, hi, Kenneth. I am Sam Bannerman in USA. It's very interesting how Sedina Tamaklu, who misappropriated or allegedly stole from taxpayers and ran away from justice, is now a free woman because a government is in power. Well, Sam, that's not entirely what it is. She's gone to court. She's appealed that conviction, and now she's a free woman. And then this one says, well, our lawyers, government workers for which their vacation should halt national duty of the Attorney General. Well, thank you, Francis, for that question, and we are grateful for all those who sent us and share their views with us, Kenneth.
1: Indeed, and that's it for Newsnight this evening. Thank you very much for being a part of the show, and apologies once again for the technical challenges that happened intermittently. My name is Kenneth Jesse.
3: Mine is Gemma Appiah.
1: And don't forget to do the two, brush your teeth day and night with Pepsi.
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Do not miss this opportunity to become a part of their team. Now to some funeral announcements. 1 week observation. The family of Mama Ife regrets to announce the death of their beloved Oba Pinyin Elizabeth Nyakun, who was the mother of Mama Ife. She was also known as Auntie Essie. She died at the age of 94, and her 1 week arrangement as follows. The date is on Thursday, 20th August 2026. A requiem mass will be held at the Bethel Methodist Church Ejija at 7 a.m. to 8:30 a.m. The final week observation will be held at the KNUST Community Center, and the time is from 9 a.m. to 6 p.m. And the attire for the day is black and white. And all friends and sympathizers are cordially invited. Chief Mourners Nana Sechi Edu Abankru Kokofu Benkumhene, Nana Kujo Atefa, Preja Nsuta Kokofu Nkabumhene, Nana Ama Edutumwa, Preja Nsuta Kokofu Nkabum Ba Penyin, Ebusa Penyin Edu Amwakun, Kokofu Aguna Benkumhene, Siblings, Nana Jamia Fachawa, Senase Nifahima, Openyin Kwabna Adanse, Senase, Madam Yamansa, Senase, Madam Ama Nani. Brekum Children, Odro Kwatin, aka Kwejo Echampong, Bernice Owusua, aka Nane Kwia, Elizabeth or Ebenezer, Ajaman, AJ Bediakon Esquire, aka Lawyer Brother, Joseph Abrifa Ansa, aka Wafayao, and the entire family regret to announce the death of their beloved Comfort Echampong, aka Amabia or Sisi. She died at the age of 75, and her funeral arrangements are as follows. The final funeral rites will be held on Saturday, 15th August 2026 at the KNUST Poolside, Kumasi from 12 noon to 6 p.m. Thanksgiving service will be held on Sunday, 16th August 2026 at the Presbyterian Church of Ghana, Abrepo, in Patasie Congregation, Patasie Kumasi, from 10 a.m. The family gathers on Sunday, 16th August 2026 at Plot 3, Block K, Dichem Sukumasa, near Haifia Hotel Junction, close to Nanabuache Goldsmith House, from 1 p.m. to 6 p.m. And all friends and sympathizers are cordially invited. Now, the family of Clement Appiah regret to announce the passing of their beloved Mr. Victor Kofi Appiah, also known as Y2K, to the Prempe College Year 2000 students. He was 74 years old. Mr. Victor Kofi Appiah was the father of Clement Appiah, the deputy finance manager for Love and Insure FM. The 1 week observation arrangement as follows. The date is on 20th August 2026 and it will be held at his residence, Amanfrom Prisons, off the Sofia Barakese Road. And the time is from 9 a.m. to 6 p.m. The attire is all black. And all friends, sympathizers, former and current staff of Prempeh College and KTI are respectfully invited. And that's all for the evening's announcement. Have a restful evening.

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7: Martin Luther King Jr. once said, and I quote, "Injustice somewhere is a threat to justice everywhere," unquote. Some interventions that are nuisance either don't inure to the common good of mankind. The chair panel of judges, a great timekeeper, co-debaters, ladies and gentlemen, bonjour.
8: 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Who will argue better? And who will be crowned the 2026 Love FM Kel Chaco Toothpaste High School's debate champions? 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
2: In the book of Psalm, chapter 63, verse 1, David said, "Early will I seek thee." Abraham was an early riser. Joshua was an early riser. Moses was an early riser. Jesus prayed early in the morning. David also prayed early in the morning. What about you? Be an early riser as you join God's servant, the pastor, Obed Joy Obeng, on prayer line on Love 99.5 FM from Mondays through to Fridays, 2 a.m. to 5 a.m. each day. Prayer line, the presence of the Lord is here. 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

anyways, 46 after 7 p.m. This is still the After Drive on your Superdial Love 99.5 FM. And of course, I can let you. You let you down, I can lose you as well. And I care for you so much. That's why I'm serenading you with all these amazing songs I've been playing you. I've got a message for you right here on the show. So let's hear these ones, yeah? Play some more music soon. And I'm sure by now you know the Sasso is still the best insecticide spray and mosquito coil in Ghana. And there's one thing they've been doing so well, protecting you and your family from mosquitoes and other insects without causing headache or nasal congestion. Now, Sasso is a multi-purpose insecticide, and it kills mosquitoes, flies, crawling, and other household insects on contact. 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

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Now, all candidates from the non-Anglophone countries must have an internationally recognized certificate of proficiency in English language, TOEFL or British Council IELTS, with an above average score, or to be available to attend a 3-month English language course at the KNUS Department of English. And the deadline for submission of application forms is September 30th, 2026. And of course, for any other inquiries, please make sure to call the department on 0244-375017 and also on 0501588190. You can just send us a mail at postgrad.ctm@knusd.edu.gh. And that'll be all for tonight. Thank you so much for joining us on the show all the way from 4 p.m. until now. It's been a great time serving you all some amazing vibes on this radio, Love 99.5 FM. I did this with DJ Hashtag on the turntable later on the drive time. And of course, show was produced by Samuel Jupiter. It's been a great time serving you. We're back again, same time tomorrow. My name is Nathaniel Mensah. And of course, as always, poco a poco, little by little, we're going to get there, one brick at a time. So please don't push it, don't rush it. It's definitely going to be possible. I'll see you when I see you. Until then, please make sure you stay safe and make sure you stay out of trouble. I'm out of here. Bye-bye.

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2: Martin Luther King Jr. once said, and I quote, "Injustice somewhere is a threat to justice everywhere," unquote. Some interventions that are nuisance either don't inure to the common good of mankind. The chair panel of judges, a great timekeeper, co-debaters, ladies and gentlemen, bonjour.
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20: So if you see my baby, yeah, tell him say, see the feeling I get, na jaja love. Yeah, what up, it's your boy Kia, why am I creamy? 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Anytime I'm in a sacro, I'm listening to Ahinkai.
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Indeed, the pillow is talking, and I'm here to talk with you too. Good evening, guys. How are you doing? How was your midweek going? How was your Wednesday going? How was your Wednesday? Because time check is 47 minutes past the hour 8. So, how was your day? Was your day fun? Was it exciting? Was it boring? Were you in the house? Did you go to work? What did you do? Tell me. Anyway, you're welcome back to your favorite evening show, The Hook, on your superstation, Love 99.5 FM. You're hanging out with me, the one and only lady with the swag on the airways. And of course, we have DJ Rooney right here giving us some R&B this evening. Some pillow talk. So if you are inside the bedroom with your shoddy right now listening to me, I'm giving you some playlists, you know, to get the something going. I'm not giving you nothing for by my catch buying. Stop doing the ta-ta-ta and get married. All the singular people that have not gotten married and you people are doing the ta-ta, please stop it. You get me? Stop the ta-ta-ta and go and get married and get the license to do the ta-ta-ta. Did you hear me? We have the big man Samuel Jupiter also holding us down on predictions. It can't go for you. You are laughing at me. Go and get married and stop the ta-ta-ta outside, huh? Beam Venom, did you hear me? Shout out going out to Nana K. Please. You know, nyame ba, ni tumufo. So what? Nyame ba. Munjai. Munjai kofi, you know. What? Stop there. Ah, kofi, and go and get married. Fresh boys and girls. You people are looking good, looking classy, working. And you people, they do trararash at the back. You don't want to go and sign under God's name. Stop it. Do you hear me? Me chemo pa and can kind of mama date 2 years, 3 years. More of train. Who are you waiting for? Now tell me about it. You have dated 2 years, 3 years, 4 years. Who are you waiting for? 2 years, 3 years, 4 years. It be a 5, 6. Every day, trararash, trararash. What are you waiting for? If you know you're listening to me and you are with your boyfriend right now, your boyfriend of 3-4 years. Now when you're ready, some more matter. All of you go and marry and invite me. I'll come to your wedding. I will come to your wedding. I will become your maid of honor. In fact, I will dance at your wedding. Okay. Okay. Good. Now anyway, today is Wednesday, and you already know what we do on The Hook on Thursdays. On Wednesdays. How good is your chi to English ratio? Now, the thing is, today I brought a very simple word. It's a simple thing that is very common in our daily lives, common in our society, common on some people. I think we even have one musician that has this specific condition. It's a condition.

0: have a musician in Ghana here. Now saying we're jaying nyumbo kakra, we're jaying akotina manoni, but he has that issue with his eye. And this condition is something that is with the eye. Some call it alukumi, alukyu. Some call it enichiro. you are getting what I'm talking about, right? Mm-hmm. And that's what I'm asking you today. Enichiro. You see, some people, when you're looking at you straight, their eye pupils is looking somewhere else. So they're looking straight, but the pupil is looking at the other side. You get those people, yeah. The alukumi people, yes. But in Chi, we call it enichiro. Every day, you people will be talking to people, hey, enichiro, enichiro. Now I'm asking you, what is the English name for enichiro? What is the English name for enichiro? Don Chiki is saying, look me, look London. That is the English. Hey, hey. Don't do that. Don't do that. Look me. Look. Okay, XL Mimi is saying, crossed-eyed. Crossed. Crossed eye, pa. Omar is also saying, blink, blink. Oh, Omar. Omar, what is blink blink? Omar, what is blink blink? Any chill, yeah, blink blink. So does that mean every human being is any chill? Because we all blink, don't we? We all blink, don't we blink? Uh-huh. So I'm asking you, what is the English name for any chill? Okay, Nana Kofo is saying strabismus. Okay, brofo kesie pium. Okay, from Alukumi, London to strabismus. And we just say blink blink. Okay. Anyway, send me your answer on 055-111-1995. 055-111-1995. Now today we are gonna see how smart you are. Because every Wednesday, we take it upon ourselves to learn something new. Take it upon ourselves to, you know, update our vocabulary. You get my point. Ojam is saying strabismus. Okay, hey, this is the second time. Okay, Standy is saying, hey, okay. Hey, MFA, left eye. Now, right eye, Nzwe. Left eye. On top is saying travigator eye. Boy. Blessed Headman is saying squint. Okay, we have a different brothel here too. Squint. Now at the end of the show, getting to the latter part of the show, you already know that is when I'm going to tell you the real answer of any chill. But as for now, you can lock in your answers now. 055-111-1995. What is the English name for a person who has any chill? Obi aneni yecho. How would you say it in English? Mosoria mudi teasing ko for sa ne come and explain it. Every day I look me. You look who? Every day I look. You look who? Standby is saying you can say it's crossed eye. They have not crossed eye, yeah. You know something? I'm not going to tell you if you're right or wrong, but when I reveal the answer at the latter part of the show, you will know if you got it correct or wrong. Brother Man is saying eyes left, left. Eyes right, right. Girl with Reagan is saying chimbe's eye. Hey. Oh yeah, some chimbe's eye. Any whole eye. Chimbe and whole. Venom, it is not I look me, I look you. Yeah. Yeah, well, bro for Emmanu. Bro for no cry, well, bear to be. Edmund. Eh? Ah, I don't know, I'm saying. You see, that is why I come here every Wednesday to try and make you get the either the English name or the tree name for something that is so common in our society that we don't actually pay attention to. You get? Yes. You know, one of these months, I think when it's getting to the latter part of the year, I will bring some of the words we have already done throughout this year. And then I will do a phone call in to test you people. If you people still remember, you pick the call, and then I'll tell you your word. You have 5 seconds to answer it so that I know if you people are learning or not. You get me? Good. 055-111-995. Today, everybody will send in their answer. If you run away, 10 kings. Crucial Kobe, if you run away, 10 kings. Brad Kofi Richmond, you run away, 10 kings. Josie from Josie's Kitchen, Bruni Kromab Report, you run away, 10 kings. Baffle Bright, if you run away, 10 kings. Alibaba for Stero, you people, is it those who come and worry me on Saturday? If you run away from this exercise, all of you, Shem Shem, Kalex, if you run away, 10 kings. Do you get my point? Inshra, you run away, 10 kings. What is the English name for any chill? 055-111-995. Send me a voice note if you know you cannot spell it, but you can pronounce it. Send me a voice note and pronounce it now. Who soon's our bro? That's why that's here. I'm in my electra for now. Uti one word, I'm at 0.5. So make sure that when you're sending me the answer, you choose what is comfortable for you. If you can pronounce it, do a voice note. If you can't pronounce it and you can spell it and go your way. I will pronounce it for you. Someone said Alukumi. Alukumi is not brofo. The Alukumi you've been spelled is not in any English vocabulary. No English dictionary has Alukumi. Okay. People are doing research. Okay. Brother man says strabismus. Strabismus too from Nana Sefa. Okay. As I said, Inshra, if you run away, 10 kings. Miss B, you think I've not seen you? 10 kings. Answer the question. 055-111-995. And Nim Berima Adolfo is saying squint eyes. Okay. Odona is also saying squint eye. Okay. Okay. I think I'm brofuni biba. Now look me, I left, I left, I center. Hey, you people. The number once again, 055-111-995. I left. Chimba I. Okay. Me do much here. More. My bro for class. What is the English name for any child? The Amoka Alukumino. Me bro for the youngest at the same. Catch them. 055-111-995. Now I'm going for a quick break. When I come back, DJ Runyu will take over with some musical break. Then I come back with my red pen and come and mark the answers. Submit it now. I'll be right back.
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11: Martin Luther King Jr. once said, and I quote, "Injustice somewhere is a threat to justice everywhere." Unquote. Some interventions that are nuisance either don't inure to the common good of mankind. The chair panel judges are great timekeeper, co-debaters, ladies and gentlemen. Bonjour.
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your car and you're listening to this song on the highway. That last minute boy, he's talented. Last minute is a very talented boy right now because the lyricism, the flow. But my problem with last minute is, brother, open your mouth. Last minute refuses to open his mouth whenever he's singing, and that is my problem. Like, why aren't you opening your mouth? I want to hear what you're saying. Every time that his song comes out, I'm one person, when I listen to a song, I grasp the lyrics immediately. But Last Mate is the only boy I have to go and look at lyrics. Because if I don't look at the lyrics, and I don't want to be singing and buying. I say, oh my baby, I did find you already for the ones and twos already. Oh, you're loving it. Then I'll count already. Anyway, guys, you're still plugged on to your favorite evening show, The Hook, on your superstation, Love 99.5 FM. You're hanging out with me, Ahinkai, the only lady with the swag on the airways, and also DJ Rooney on the turntables, giving us some darker style on the turntable. You feel me? Aye.

Yankai. But do you know that my red pen is ready? I remember, Papa. My red pen is ready, ladies and gentlemen. Are you ready? I asked you, what is the English name for any chill? The one you call alukumi alukyu. Yes. Those people, when they are looking at you straightforward, their eyes, the pupils is looking somewhere. It's called, you people call it alukumi. But there's an actual English name for it. I think we have like two names for it. I'm asking you, what is the English name for any chill? You know our favorite singer, yeah, Bisakede too has that condition. Yes, that's why I said we have some in our music industry. Tell me the tree name. Hey, the brothel. My bad. Tell me the brothel for any chill. Yes. This one is coming from Donozo Dion. Hey, Moody Modro. Hey, hmm. He's saying crossed eye. Nenina cross one. Okay. Cross. MVP is saying it's called wrong direction. Wow. So which one is the wrong direction? The eye is wrong direction in the view peripheral. Hey, mo. Somebody says also pay. Okay, Lomo G clothing is saying strabismus. Okay, bro, focus here about kwa landi wo group chat name. So what they say? Okay. Now moving on. This one says, "Good evening, Ahinka. I am Kweku Raf inside the Buakwa. I hope you're good. I'm good. Ahinka, please. This one, dear. Obema excuse. I honestly don't. I told you. I honestly have no idea, so I won't venture." Black Coffee Richmond, come and see your brother, Kweku Raf. He's running away from the question. 10 lashes. Yo, menya on Saturday. I mean, kasa kasi. I won't talk much, if you mean. Yeah. And he's saying, shout out to everyone doing the listening. Yeah. After not answering, now you are saying, shout out to everyone doing the listening. Naso ibi. Okay. This one says, good evening, Ahinkai. Please. It is called looking my somewhere. Me show me baby. E

Moving on. Looking my Samuel, that means it's a literal translation of Mishami baby to English. You get Mishami baby. Is it more from any chill? Mishami baby or I look me. So the Mishami baby, no. You get it. And why you know, looking my Samuel. Josie from Josie's Kitchen, Bruni Kroma, before say side eye. Any bombastic side eye. Bombastic side eye. CRO official is saying eyes dislocation. Hey. Eyes dislocation. Now, wow. Isaac from Fayasi is saying strabismus. Okay, another brofu in the chat. Ike is also saying squint eye. Mm-hmm. Hey, Grow with Reagan is saying chamber eyes. What is chamber eyes? Hey, chama. What's a chamber eyes? KBS is saying strabismus or squint. Loma, okay. Manasseh is also saying strabismus. Okay, hey. Avrofu, Chrome, Isaac, the also squint eye. Okay. This one says, hello, Ahenkai. Ishua here. It's called strabismus or squint. Thank you and have a good evening. Thank you so much, too. Good evening, Ahenkai. DJ Rooney, trust you're doing good. Please, the name for any chill is strabismus. My greetings to yourself, DJ Rooney, and to all the hookers. This is coming from Crucial Kabi. Crucial Kobe is so drop it, bro, for in the chat, man. Loma is saying foresight. Oh, why are you saying foresight? Why are you saying foresight? You know foresight. This is not foresight. You know this is not foresight. Why are you saying that? Yes, this one says, good evening, Ahenkai. I'm Mohinia Kwesi Nazare. The English term for any chill is squinted eye. Okay. I nearly said alukumi. Unyami najo. And also a happy birthday in advance for Ohini Akwesi Nazare. Tomorrow is going to be his birthday. Brother, I wish you all the best in your new age. May this new age bring you success, more opportunities, more open doors. You get me. May this new age be the laughter you have never received in your life. You will laugh to the end of this year in the mighty name of Jesus. Happy birthday in advance going out to you, Ohini Akwesi Nazare. And he's saying, wishing myself a happy birthday. Of course, innit? I just wished you too. Have a lovely evening too, Nazare. Nyami Shopee. You don't shall be brave. Hey, Asimo. Akalucha Patrick is saying that, hey, asymmetrical. Akalucha, what is asymmetrical about this thing? What is asymmetrical about alukumi? Okay, Beam Venom is saying it's called eye smoke bleach. But Ghanaians, you are mean. No, Ghanaians, you are mean. You see all the different names we have to describe this specific condition. Alukumi, Mishem baby. Eyes no go bleach. Hey. One side. Side eye. OBC left. Chamber eye. Boy. Mu yenye mo. Hey, so am I your mother? Like, am I your madam? Hey, so if I've not taught you anything, Nazare, you are laughing. Like, it is over in me. Like, over me. Let me say one side. Yes, a shoulder. One side. Hey, shoulder. Hey, shoulder. Hey, one side. Shoulder. Hey, I look at me. I look at you. And it's chill. Hey, I look at me. Please don't cancel me.
please don't cancel me. Don't cancel me. My TikTok people, you will let them cancel me. Azure. Anyway, last call, the answer. Are you ready? Somebody give me a drum roll. Yeah. I'll give myself applause rather. Are you ready? But do you know something? I'm really happy because majority of you got it correct. Hey, my people are smart. The hook people are smart. You people are brilla. Because Shako. Shako. Umbrella. Loma is giving me the drum line. The answer is strabismus. Strabismus. And strabismus is an eye condition where the eyes do not line up the same way. It's called strabismus, yes. Or squint eye. So if someone is any chill, they have strabismus or their eye is squinted. So if you said strabismus, you are correct. If you said squint, you are correct. Let me further explain. So with a strabismus, one eye looks straight at a target while the other turns in, out, up, or down. It can happen to children or adults. You get it. Strabismus. Or squint eye. Enuna asantifu freno. Eni chiu or mishemi baby. You get it. And na gafonso kano ice moko bleach. Ice moko bleach. Strabismus. Say it after me. Strabismus. And it is spelled as strabismus. Strabismus. Strabismus. I'm a chair, my bro. My mom is your mommy. Yeah, my mom is your mom. When it's 10 o'clock, I'll be moving to Joy 99.7 FM for news at 10. This is all the time I have with you on the show today. I hope you enjoyed yourself. And of course, I know you have updated your vocabulary right now. So if somebody asks you, what is the English name for any chill? Or alukumi, or michemi baby. Tell them it's strabismus or squint. So the person, bisake there, has a squinted eye. You get it? Yes, that lady has a squinted eye. Bisakede has a strabismus condition. You get the point? Did we learn something? I did this with DJ Rooney and also the big man Sapmo Jupiter on production. I'll come your way same time next week, but see you on Saturday for Gift of Songs. You know it already, right? Till we meet again, always remember to be kind because you don't know who you meet tomorrow. Good evening, and I'm out.

0: 10 o'clock. Esther A.C. Nkrumah, former National Buffer Stock CEO Hanan Abdulhab, could appear before the Accra High Court on Monday without his lead counsel. Former Attorney General Godfred Yeboah-Dammy was reportedly unwell. Hanan told the court his lawyer is receiving medical attention. The development comes amidst the controversy over the Chief Justice directive for some criminal cases to continue during the legal vacation. Legal Affairs correspondent Fatal Bayaga reports.
1: Hanan arrived at the Accra High Court alongside his wife, with his legal team absent. He told the court that his lead counsel, former Attorney General Godfred Yeboah-Dammy, was unwell and currently on admission. Hanan's wife, Faiza Winnie, who is the second accused person, also informed the court that her counsel, Augustine Obo, was indisposed, explaining why he could not appear before the court. However, Deputy Attorney General Justice Msai questioned the explanation given by Dammy's absence. He told the court that the lawyer had previously indicated that he would not be available during the legal vacation and had subsequently petitioned the Chief Justice over the decision to proceed with a trial during that period. Msai further argued that if ill health was being relied upon as the reason for counsel's absence, the court ought to have been provided with medical evidence to substantiate the claim.
0: Still in court, former Maslok CEO Sedina Tamakolu Atienu has regained her freedom after the Attorney General withdrew an application seeking to stay the execution of a sentence pending an appeal at the Supreme Court. Tamakolu was released from prison a while ago following the AG's decision to discontinue the stay application. The move effectively paves way for her to walk free after the Court of Appeal earlier quashed her conviction and 10-year sentence for causing financial loss to the state and other offences related to the Microfinance and Small Loan Center, Maslok. And away from that, the Obuasi Circuit Court has remanded two teachers of the Obuasi Senior High Technical School for 1 week over an alleged attack on the school's headmaster, Abdullahi Zakaria. Kwesi Brefo, 41, and Joseph Apia Arthur, 34, are accused of instigating students against Abdullahi Zakaria. Obuasi District Commander Superintendent Mahama Idrisu says the police is awaiting autopsy and DNA results on a male fetus exhumed near one of the school's dormitories.
2: There were teachers who instigated them and instructed them to attack them. Initially, there were three people that was picked yesterday, and then who took their statements. So after speaking now, we are putting them before court this morning, and then so that we seek for remand, maybe the court will remand them to proper custody for us to continue with our investigations. The two suspects, they are teachers.
0: Meanwhile, headmaster Abdullahi Zakaria, who sustained machete injuries in the attack, has been discharged from the hospital. And away from that, the Ministry of Local Government is proposing incentives to encourage Ghanaians to adopt better waste management practices, including separating waste at source for recycling. The ministry says without incentives, many citizens may have little motivation to sort their waste. Deputy Director for Climate Action, Sustainability and Partnerships, Godfred Fifi Boydi, spoke at the Joy News National Dialogue on Plastic Waste Management in partnership with Imani Center for Policy and Education.
3: If the citizen is not incentivized, well, they might think, well, it's still bola. I put this in my bin. Somebody must take it. They should take it out and go and deal with it. But it makes it more complex and more cumbersome to deal with. And so that is why you may want to have an incentive system, which we call the deposit refund system.
0: And that's how we wrap up the last bulletin for the day. For more news, to log on to myjoyonline.com. 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